0: quadcopter use in Gaza.
1: Welcome to the Ralph Nader Radio Hour.
2: And then not to mention the last, which is IDF soldiers admitting on social media and interviews saying that they target children. And this is not just specific to after 2023. This has been happening for decades. So we know that Israeli soldiers have admitted to shooting children. And there's actually video that captures Israeli snipers shooting children.
3: And listeners should know that although this is Biden considered Trump, the more rigorous study documenting that Israeli military under Netanyahu targeting infants about the Israeli military direct targeting attacks. There have been other studies and other Israeli press accounts documenting the slaughter of children, direct targeting of children.
2: It gets into ghastly dimensions where
3: Israeli soldiers like to kill Palestinian mothers pregnant with children, and they call that a twofer.
2: The testimonies of these injuries of eyewitnesses telling
3: Israeli
2: us that these were done
3: Israeli
2: by quadcopters
3: press
2: or drones with rifles
3: there have been some whistleblowers
2: mounted to them. Then the direct
3: Israeli
2: observations of the medical doctors that were treating the patient. And then not to mention the last, which is IDF soldiers admitting on social media interviews saying that they target children. And this is not just specific to after 2023. This has been happening for decades. So we know that Israeli soldiers have admitted to shooting children. And there's actually video that captures Israeli snipers shooting children.
3: But this one is considered the gold standard of the report. The more rigorous
4: so I want to ask Dr. Sagan, what do you expect
3: Israeli
4: to achieve by this
3: under
4: report?
3: Netanyahu?
2: You mentioned the United
3: infants,
2: Nations report that was released
3: children,
2: on June 23rd. Our report was
3: there
2: published on June 17th
3: and other Israeli press
2: accounts
3: documenting the slaughter of children, direct targeting of children.
2: And the article itself
3: into ghastly dimensions where
2: it is
3: Israeli
2: a collaboration
3: soldiers like to kill Palestinian mothers pregnant with children.
2: Myself, I'm a physician that worked directly with patients in Gaza who were shot
3: and they
2: by quadcopters
3: each other
2: multiple times,
3: in terms of
2: but also
3: competition.
2: Wes Ryan,
3: Israeli
2: who is a ballistics
3: snipers,
2: and forensic
3: Israeli
2: expert
3: press has reported
2: Pentagon,
3: this. There have been
2: forces.
3: Some whistleblowers.
2: And then you have Charles Blaha, who is a former State Department,
3: couldn't believe
2: and he gives his legal
3: or
2: analysis.
3: What to
2: but this
3: do.
2: Is a very
3: but
2: unique report that essentially combines all of those backgrounds and does a very
3: University's
2: good job at essentially
3: School
2: analyzing the ballistics
3: affairs.
2: Part of this. So one of the things that Wes does a very good job of in our article is talking about the steep angles in which these
3: Israeli
2: children are shot. And we include sketches of this in our article. And the
3: children.
2: CT scans that have gone with this that I took on my own iPhone
3: the
2: myself.
3: Gold standard
2: but the
3: of
2: steep
3: report.
2: Angle in which they're
3: so
2: shot
3: I want to ask
2: definitely
3: Dr.
2: suggests
3: Sayed,
2: that
3: what do you
2: they're being shot
3: from
2: this
3: high
2: report? Area from the sky, essentially from drones versus that was released on June 23rd. And the types of bullets are bullets that are used by NATO, specifically Israel and the U.S. They're full metal jacket findings and so they stay intact. And many of these cases, in fact, almost all of these cases, that
1: it is a collaboration of
2: you can
1: three
2: see those in the CT
1: scans
2: from very
1: that are published
2: fields.
1: In the article.
2: Myself, I'm a physician
1: so
2: that worked directly
1: that
2: with patients in Gaza who were shot by quadcopters multiple times,
1: that it
2: but
1: needs
2: also purpose
1: Ryan,
2: of the
1: who is a ballistics and forensic
2: no.
1: expert,
2: a lot of the attention
1: Pentagon,
2: has essentially
1: and special forces
2: off from Gaza.
1: And then you have
2: because of
1: Blaha,
2: this so-called
1: who is a former State Department, the public
2: and
1: the media,
2: Western media,
1: unfortunately.
2: But this is a very unique report that
1: essentially combines
2: no interest in covering
1: and does
2: the ongoing
1: slaughter
2: essentially analyzing
1: the ballistics
2: part of this.
1: So one
2: networks.
1: Of the things that when
2: this article
1: came
2: out
1: of
2: in our article
1: was told
2: is talking
1: that,
2: about
1: right
2: the
1: now
2: steep angles in which these children
1: this,
2: are shot. And we include sketches of this
3: well,
2: in
3: you can
2: our
3: be certain
2: article.
3: If the shoe was on
2: and
3: the
2: CT
3: other foot and this was happening
2: this,
3: to Israeli children, it would be daily news
2: the
3: for the New York Times and Washington Post
2: definitely
3: the network.
2: That they're being shot from this
3: is a real racist
2: area from the sky, essentially from drones
3: in your report, you show that the killing of these children is now easier than ever because
2: of the
3: development of small
2: Israel and the U.S. They're full metal jackets.
3: That are
2: and so they stay intact.
3: And
2: many of these cases, in fact, almost all of these cases that I have, the bullets stayed intact. And you can see
3: and
2: those in the CT scans that are published
3: can you
2: in the article.
3: Those
1: and
3: new
1: so
3: kinds
1: I
3: of
1: think
3: weapons?
1: That your question
2: yeah,
1: of has
2: and
1: it
2: I'm
1: been
2: glad you brought that up because
1: the irony
2: that
1: of all of this
2: and the purpose
1: that
2: of the drones and
1: is that
2: the capabilities
1: that
2: these drones have
1: a lot of the attention has
2: distinguished
1: between a civilian and a combatant
2: because of this so-called
1: the
2: ceasefire
1: purpose of
2: and
1: this
2: people
1: is to mitigate
2: the public's
1: and media
2: and Western media
1: unfortunately
2: they're being used
1: for
2: the opposite
1: has no interest in
2: target
1: has no interest in
2: covering
1: and
2: in
1: the
2: UN report
1: specifically talk about I have approached
2: a soldier
1: describing
2: when this article
1: saying that it's like a video game was told
2: told that he can be sitting somewhere far away, away from the dangers of the military zone,
3: away from the dangers of combat. Well, you're concerned if the shoe was on the other foot and this was happening to Israeli children, it would be daily news for the New York Times and Washington Post and the networks. There's a real racist aspect to all this.
2: And most of these cases that I documented, the killing of these children is now easier than ever because of the development of small, inexpensive, tactical drones that are easily manufactured and can be deployed by military infantry units and launched and operated by a single soldier.
1: So that's a very important point to mention there. Is it definitely suggests that these children were being targeted intentionally. And if you just think about this and the capability of this, is these soldiers are sitting away from any type of harm, and it just makes it so much easier of this to shoot mitigate civilian harm. And that's exactly what's happening. They're being used for the opposite. They're being used to target civilians and children. And in the U.N. report, they specifically talk about a soldier describing the experience, saying that it's like a video game. You know, he can be sitting somewhere far away, away from the dangers of military zone, away from the dangers of combatants, and essentially target whoever he wants and shoot. And these drones have the capability of distinguishing between a child, an adult, a combatant. Kind of supplies. And most of these cases that I documented, the child was by themselves. There was no other adult armed. They were doing activities that were benign, flying a kite, playing with toys near their tent, playing soccer, these type of activities.
2: Children that I talked about, that's where these children were coming from, and no one else was injured around them.
1: CT scans are there. So that's a very important point to mention there is Mira. It definitely suggests that these children were being targeted intentionally.
2: When I was there in 2024, and if you just think about the psychology of this, is these soldiers are sitting away from any type of harm,
1: and it just makes it so much easier to shoot whomever they want.
2: And she was shot while playing around her.
3: That's what one reason, among others, why Netanyahu is prohibited U.S. journalists, Israeli journalists, all other foreign journalists from entering Gaza and reporting independently on what's going on.
2: She doesn't allow any researchers to enter, but there was a program that allowed 1 month or so tours by American physicians in crumbling Palestinian hospitals that have been bombed and bombed and stripped of any kind of supplies.
1: And not to mention her mother, had who's some also of these injured. Infants
3: and some of these children we saved before them you doing in the fine. Hospital, no, it's a in lifetime your arms, of taking damage. Care of
2: and
3: them.
2: She's one of the lucky ones. Describe, she's one the ones of the ones that survived. And what thousands they said? Of others have not survived.
1: Yeah, actually, the other thing is that I mentioned journalists are not allowed to survive. That's true. The CT scans are there for.
2: Like myself, one of the little girls is called Mira, and she was a 4 year old little girl that came in. I have been this 24 when I was there in 2023 in Alster Hospital. And the case has determined that I'm a security CT scan because of the work that I've done. The fact that I've criticized Israeli policies and she was shot while the playing around we her treated in the hospital in Khan around. Yunis,
3: well, the same which was essentially declared a safe zone at that time, just to mention. When she was shot in the Sidwa, head, no one else was injured by one of his spot doctors. Who's been miraculously, to Gaza and she survived, and she has since been medically evacuated.
2: But she suffers
3: slaughter,
2: from physical impairment on the left side of her body. She has difficulty moving her left
3: this
2: arm and leg, a little difficulty with speech,
3: and
2: that's a lifetime of psychological horror
3: project.
2: That she continues
3: and
2: to experience, not to mention
3: war
2: her mother,
3: to
2: who's also injured. So it's not just we say that they're doing fine now, it's
3: Gaza.
2: Lifetime of
3: accumulated
2: damage, and she's one of the lucky
3: October.
2: Ones. He's one of the ones that
3: and as you
2: survived.
3: Say, the slaughter
2: thousands
3: periodically
2: of others have not survived.
3: The other thing is, you know, you
2: mentioned journalists are not allowed in Gaza. That's
3: etc.
2: true, and that
3: if
2: is why
3: you,
2: physicians like myself have been reporting what's happening in Gaza. And as a result,
3: since
2: I have
3: October.
2: Been banned from entering
3: and
2: Gaza. I tried to enter my third time last year, and the courts
3: of the
2: have
3: Hamas
2: determined that I am a security threat
3: which is now
2: because of the work that I've done, the fact that I've criticized Israeli policies and shown the things that we
3: what it leaves
2: in the
3: out.
1: Oh, it's significantly
3: well,
1: limited.
3: The same exclusion by the Israeli military applied to Dr.
2: Feroz
3: Sidwa, who you know,
2: and when
3: a trauma
2: we talk about these numbers, it's impossible to know the actual number because Israel denies entry for all independent investigators. But to mention, I mean,
1: However, the problem is this, that there are people dying in the field. They're dying near their domicilies in areas where ambulances cannot get to.

0: I witnessed myself,
1: the lack
0: they're
1: of
0: very
1: clean water,
0: careful in who
1: the
0: they
1: lack
0: count
1: of a sewage
0: towards the
1: system,
0: casualties.
1: the
0: And when we talk about these numbers,
1: it's
0: and
1: impossible to know
0: the
1: children
0: actual
1: need,
0: number
1: because
0: civilians
1: Israel
0: need.
1: Denies
0: all of those
1: entry
0: things
1: for all
0: being
1: independent
0: blocked,
1: investigators.
0: The basic necessities
1: to
0: actually live,
1: we're only
0: were being
1: talking
0: blocked
1: about
0: from entering,
1: military
0: and to this day,
1: deaths
0: being
1: resulting
0: from
1: as a result of
0: so
1: military
0: when you do that,
1: so
0: when you have a mass starvation campaign, you are going
1: However,
0: to lose
1: the problem
0: more people
1: is this,
0: to
1: there
0: death
1: are people
0: that
1: dying
0: in the
1: than
0: field
1: bombs or guns,
0: dying
1: right?
0: Because
1: homes,
0: it's
1: in
0: slow and
1: city
0: ambulances
1: process.
0: Cannot get
1: You're
0: to these
1: creating
0: patients.
1: Acute malnutrition
0: to the hospital to be counting
1: towards
0: been
1: this
0: going on
1: number.
0: For decades.
1: So
0: there
1: are many
0: have
1: children
0: that are
1: dying
0: as a result
1: and never
0: of just
1: being
0: basic things,
1: never being
0: like
1: counted
0: lack of
1: towards
0: nutrients.
1: That ultimate
0: we
1: number.
0: Saw that day
1: but
0: in and day out. You
2: under
0: see the birth rate dropping tremendously. That's a result of the blockade.
1: But that's only
0: a result of an ongoing blockade.
1: When you bring in the other
0: systematically decreasing the population,
1: the indirect
0: number of people that are able to enter the world, so people coming
1: entering
0: the hospital,
1: and if they do happen to enter the world,
0: dying of things that were totally preventable.
1: I treated children at Alexa Hospital in December that were dying of simple things like
0: to feed their own babies,
1: because there's no
0: baby formula
1: clean water.
0: The
1: so these are
0: the
1: small
0: ways
1: system,
0: in which
1: not
0: blockade of medications
1: media,
0: and
1: the
0: nutrient
1: and guns,
0: those are the
1: children
0: things
1: need,
0: that our
1: civilians
0: attention.
1: Need.
0: But all
1: nobody
0: of those
1: talks
0: things
1: about
0: being blocked,
1: the very
0: the basic
1: necessities
0: needed
1: actually
0: for society to
1: were being blocked
0: I remember
1: from entering,
0: taking care
1: and to this
0: day
1: are being blocked from
0: simple
1: entering.
0: Things
1: so
0: like
1: when you
0: do
1: that,
0: when
1: you
0: have
1: a mass
0: starvation
1: if you had insulin,
0: well, there's
1: you
0: no
1: are going to lose more people.
0: There's no electricity.
1: That
0: so the insulin was ineffective, even
1: guns,
0: if they were
1: right?
0: to get
1: because
0: it.
1: It's a
0: they
1: slow,
0: would come
1: insidious process.
0: Shortly after
1: you're creating
0: shortly after
1: acute malnutrition
0: they would have
1: over
0: chronic malnutrition that's been going on for decades.
1: Had a child
0: so you're
1: going to
0: have children dying as a result of just basic things.
1: A very simple
0: like
1: thing in the U.S.,
0: for example.
1: We saw that
0: even
1: day in
0: Gaza
1: day out.
0: Before 2023.
1: You see the birth rate dropping tremendously.
0: That's a result of
1: this
0: the blockade.
1: Particular medication
0: that is a result
1: was
0: of now
1: banned from
0: entry.
1: And this poor child
0: systematically
1: decreasing the population
0: for the seizures.
1: The number of people
0: these
1: that
0: things
1: are able to enter the world,
0: so babies
1: entering
0: the world,
1: simple
0: things
1: and if
0: like
1: they
0: this,
1: do happen to
0: that,
1: enter the world,
0: I mean, we saw all
1: they're
0: the time,
1: going to die shortly after
0: because there's
1: so
0: no
1: as a result
0: nutrition
1: of that,
0: for
1: you're
0: them.
1: Going to see
0: but
1: mothers
0: of thousands,
1: they don't have enough nourishment to
0: again,
1: feed their own babies,
0: and there's no
1: the
0: baby formula.
1: But I can guarantee you,
0: so these are the small ways in which
1: not being publicized again by media.
3: Dr. Sayed, you were there. Can you give us a little taste of your own personal experience? Can you tell us about that and bring your experience to life for our audience?
1: I remember
0: the
1: taking care of people
0: was quite terrifying.
1: Simple things
0: I mean,
1: like
0: there's
1: a you know,
0: when you go into
1: that can be taken
0: zone,
1: care of.
0: You
1: if
0: are
1: you had insulin,
0: well, there's
1: you
0: no refrigerator
1: in
0: the camp.
1: There's no electricity.
0: In Gaza,
1: so the insulin was ineffective.
0: Even
1: and
0: they
1: were entering
0: Gaza,
1: as they would come in dead
0: shortly after.
1: Actually, dying shortly
0: after
1: because
0: I've never
1: they
0: had
1: would have
0: a gun
1: pointed
0: to acidosis.
1: When you cross into the Israeli checkpoint, you have soldiers pointing a
0: very simple thing
1: in the U.S.
0: For example,
1: with their finger on the trigger
0: before 2023,
1: while you're putting your luggage on the conveyor
0: to control the seizures.
1: You are harassed. You
0: this
1: are intimidated.
0: Particular medication
1: when you
0: was
1: get
0: now
1: banned
0: from entering.
1: And this
0: conditions
1: poor child died because there was no control
0: the sewage.
1: For the seizures.
0: You smell
1: so
0: the blood.
1: All
0: the
1: of these things
0: is surreal.
1: Thousands
0: and it's
1: and thousands of
0: examples of simple
1: there
0: things
1: is nothing
0: like
1: surrounding
0: that,
1: you. It's
0: I mean,
1: just
0: we saw
1: rubble
0: all the time.
1: You have children
0: walking
1: to.
0: Around
1: so as a result of that, you are going to see hundreds of thousands of casualties.
0: And it's,
1: again,
0: photos of all
1: these things.
0: Just horrendous conditions.
1: You, it is not
0: the hospitals. The hospitals
2: Let's
0: themselves. Now, you would think healthcare
3: Dr.
0: workers Sayed, have more
3: you
0: food
3: there.
0: Available because
3: can you
0: of the kitchen and the aid that's provided to hospitals, but they don't.
1: They
3: can you tell us about that and bring your experience to life for our audience?
1: I remember going in August.
0: The experience that I
1: and
0: had
1: seeing
0: was
1: one of
0: quite
1: the healthcare
0: terrifying.
1: Workers,
0: I mean,
1: a close friend of mine,
0: when, you go into
1: when
0: a
1: I went back
0: zone,
1: in December,
0: you are a humanitarian,
1: had
0: you will
1: so
0: have
1: much
0: immunity,
1: weight loss
0: you
1: just in those
0: harmed.
1: Couple of months
0: but
1: because of the blockade.
0: Workers are
1: I couldn't believe it was the same person.
0: Entering Gaza
1: is difficult to recognize.
0: But that's
1: happening everywhere.
0: I've never had
1: and the children are the ones that suffer the most.
0: When you cross
1: because
0: into
1: children need
0: the Israeli diets,
1: they need
0: specific
1: soldiers.
0: Pointing
1: they're
0: a gun
1: being denied
0: at you,
1: and so their
0: development
1: is affected
0: with their finger
1: for
0: on
1: long-term
0: the trigger
1: just
0: development.
1: While you're putting
0: it's
1: your luggage on the conveyor
0: belt. Damage.
1: You are harassed.
2: You,
1: you are intimidated.
2: Your to
1: when
2: Donald
1: you get
2: Trump
1: inside of Gaza, the conditions are deplorable.
2: Members of Congress,
1: you can smell the sewage. You can smell the blood. The experience is surreal. And it's
2: like
1: apocalyptic
2: Holland,
1: in that there
2: Senator
1: is nothing
2: Merkley,
1: surrounding
2: Congressman
1: you. It's just
2: Mark
1: rubble.
2: Pocan
1: you have children
2: others.
1: Walking around
2: have you tried
1: unsupervised
2: to give
1: by
2: it a
1: themselves
2: second
1: barefoot,
2: life
1: malnourished.
2: In Washington,
1: you can
2: D.
1: see, you know, and I have photos of
0: I
1: all
0: have
1: these things.
0: I have tried to meet with my
1: horrendous
0: own
1: conditions.
0: Local state rep
1: and the
0: for Congress,
1: and she has
0: the
1: refused to
0: meet with
1: now,
0: me.
1: Now, you would think healthcare workers have more food available because of
0: the
1: kitchen
0: and
1: the aid that's provided to hospitals, but they don't.
0: They themselves are malnourished. I remember going
1: to
0: the ER as it has been
1: and seeing one of the healthcare workers.
2: What's the name?

0: close friend of mine. When I went back in December,
1: she had so much weight loss just in those couple of months because of the blockade. I couldn't believe it was the same person.
2: She has refused to meet with me on multiple occasions.
1: But that's happening
2: even
1: everywhere.
2: Only constituent children are the ones that suffer the most
1: multiple times.
2: Because children need specific diets, they need specific nutrients.
3: They're being denied all of that.
1: And so their development is affected for long-term development that's causing long-term damage.
2: Yep,
3: it's a great idea. Sending your report to Donald Trump and J.D. Vance and to members of Congress, including many now who have voted to cut off arms to Israel.
4: Talking
3: like
4: point
3: von
4: is
3: Holland,
4: Israeli
3: Merkley,
4: derangement
3: Congressman
4: syndrome.
3: Mark
4: they say,
3: Kocan,
4: why are you singling out Israel and Gaza when there's all these atrocities around the world? Well, more than half of our military foreign aid
2: for Congress,
4: goes to Israel. And then when you add in Jordan
2: already.
4: And Egypt,
2: and
4: it's 80% of our military aid goes to Israel. So it's not derangement syndrome. How much of our medical aid is reaching Gaza?
3: What's the name
4: are
3: of the
4: there
3: representative
4: Israeli doctors
3: to
4: allowed in
2: Marilyn
4: Gaza?
2: Strickland
4: are
2: and
4: American doctors allowed in Gaza? The talking point is
2: she
4: it can't be genocide because
2: occasions.
4: Israel's allowing polio vaccines to come in.
2: To Gaza
4: is that true?
2: Times.
4: I mean,
2: she
4: Ralph touched
2: to
4: on
2: me
4: this.
2: Me.
4: Are there
3: one or two
4: medicines coming in from Israel?
3: From
4: are doctors
3: Seattle.
4: Allowed
2: yeah.
4: in?
3: Is much more,
2: not to my knowledge.
3: Much
2: American
3: alert
2: doctors
3: about
2: are allowed
3: matters.
2: In. Obviously, yeah, not
1: that's
2: all
1: a great
2: of them
1: idea.
2: Specific ones.
3: Let's
2: like
3: go to
2: myself,
3: David.
2: Dr. Sidwell,
4: Trump
2: we're not
4: supporters
2: in because
4: call
2: we've
4: it
2: been so
4: Trump
2: outspoken,
4: derangement syndrome.
2: Yeah, they also say
4: when
2: they
4: you
2: allow
4: just
2: food
4: obsess
2: in.
4: On
2: and
4: him.
2: When they say they
4: the
2: allow
4: new
2: food in,
4: talking
2: it
4: point
2: begs the
4: is
2: question, what type of
4: Israeli
2: food? Junk food
4: derangement
2: is
4: syndrome. They say, why are you singling out Israel
2: and
4: Gaza when there's all these atrocities around the world? Well, more than half of our military foreign aid goes to Israel.
2: And
4: then when you
2: do they allow baby
4: Jordan
2: formula in?
4: Egypt,
2: no, they don't.
4: It's 80% of our military aid goes
2: no,
4: to Israel. So,
2: so
4: it's not
2: yeah,
4: derangement syndrome. How much of our
2: and it's not a
4: medical aid
2: it
4: is
2: it
4: reaching
2: is a touch
4: Gaza?
2: And go. Any day
4: are there Israeli doctors allowed in Gaza?
2: And this is the
4: are
2: kind
4: American
2: of
4: doctors
2: that's been
4: allowed
2: over the last
4: in Gaza?
2: Couple of years,
4: the talking point is it can't be genocide because Israel's allowing polio vaccines to come in.
2: Is that
4: true? I mean, Ralph touched on this. Are there medicines coming in from Israel? Are doctors allowed in?
2: Not to my knowledge. American doctors are allowed in, obviously not all of them.
1: Or they could come to the hospital.
2: Two things wrong with that.
1: One is civilians can't get to the hospital if they're in areas that are so difficult to transport because the roads are destroyed.
2: And when they say they allow food in,
1: while they're trying to get to the hospital,
2: what type of food?
1: You talk about
2: junk food is
1: going into the field to get polio vaccine.
2: You can find
1: what happens when they try to
2: ramen noodles,
1: they get bombed,
2: and chocolate
1: and, they get
2: and all sorts of things in Gaza right
1: kind
2: now
1: because they allow the
2: nature
1: in.
2: Of all of this.
1: Now, do they
2: is
1: allow
2: they say
1: protein
2: that they're allowed
1: in? Do they allow
2: except nutrient
1: dense
2: making
1: vegetables
2: it
1: and fruits in?
2: No,
1: this
2: they
1: is
2: don't.
1: The kind
2: do they
1: of
2: allow
1: baby formula that they claim?
2: No, they don't.
1: And then they get to say that they are
2: allowing
1: medications in?
2: No, they aren't.
1: Absolutely untrue.
2: So, yeah, they get away with saying they're allowing certain things in. And it's not a
3: consistent
2: letting it in. It is a touch and go. Any day they can just simply decide that we're not going to allow anything in. And this is the kind of trickle feeding that's been happening over the last couple of years
3: that
2: where they say they're allowing things in. And I'll give you an example of polio vaccine you just mentioned. They had a campaign going when I was there initially, and their polio vaccine was supposed to be given to
3: the
2: civilian population. Doctors and healthcare workers were supposed to go out to the field and try to give these vaccines to people in the encampments, or they could come to the hospital. Now, two things wrong with that. One is civilians can't get to the hospital if they're in areas that are so difficult to transport because the roads are destroyed. Not to mention their bombs dropping while they're trying to get to the hospital. You talk about healthcare workers going into the field to get polio vaccines. Well, guess what happens when they try to go out? They get bombed. And they
5: Dr. Sayed,
2: so
5: what are you working on right now?
2: Perverse
5: what comes after
2: of all
5: this report
2: is they
5: that you
2: say that they are allowing
5: out.
2: It in,
1: we
2: except
1: are
2: they're
1: just
2: not
1: finished
2: making
1: my
2: it
1: co-authors,
2: very
1: the same co-authors, and
2: this
1: I have just completed a report on
2: the
1: use of tungsten
2: and then they get to
1: being
2: say
1: used
2: that we
1: in Gaza
2: are
1: and the way
2: things
1: that
2: things being used.
1: Absolutely untrue.
2: You know, kind of
1: heard about
2: this
1: tungsten shrapnel
3: being
1: used in Gaza recently. Some doctors have actually talked about it and showed x-rays of it. When I was in Gaza, we saw these type of injuries very commonly. When families would congregate at night, children would be playing with kites outside, there would be this cluster bomb that would drop in those areas where there was absolutely no threat posed to anyone.
3: And, of course,
2: and these tungsten shrapnel, they're cube-shaped, they tunnel into the body and cause like just havoc.
3: traitors and so forth.
2: It's impossible to take care of because of the lack of resources in Gaza.
3: Documentation,
2: so we suggest in our report
3: unprecedented
2: that the actual use of tungsten
3: in the future
2: shrapnel has been going on
3: accountability
2: in other areas.
3: Starts coming
2: it's
3: in
2: by itself not
3: for what
2: illegal
3: was done
2: or against humanitarian law, but the way in that
3: people,
2: which it's being used in Gaza is absolutely
3: toddlers,
2: a violation
3: children, mothers,
2: of IHL.
3: Fathers,
2: and we argue
3: grandfathers,
2: that because the U.S. is supplying a lot of these arms, that
3: the
2: we need to reevaluate
3: conflict.
2: And, of course, investigate the use of
5: Dr.
2: it. Sayed, so
5: what are you working on right now
2: that
5: comes after this report that you just put out?
2: I will be publishing a book in September as well called The Blood on My Hands, and I have just completed a report on the use of tungsten shrapnel being used in Gaza and the way that it's being used.
3: Before we close, Dr. Sayed, any last comments you'd like to make?
2: No, thank you for having me on your show. Some doctors have actually talked about it and showed x-rays of it.
3: We recognize the fortitude and value of your work and those of your physicians and other experts who are risking all to speak out and bring the truth back.
2: In those areas where
3: Gaza.
2: There was absolutely
3: thank
2: no threat
3: much,
2: posed to
3: Dr.
2: anyone.
3: Mimi Sayed.
2: And these tungsten shrapnel, they're huge. They tunnel into
4: we've
2: the body.
4: We've been speaking with Dr. Mimi Sayed.
2: Like,
4: we will link to her
2: it's
4: work at RalphNaderRadioHour.com. Did you know
2: Gaza,
4: that the president
2: so
4: has a secret power to declare an emergency
2: the actual use
4: and suspend
2: of
4: the basic rights of citizens
2: in
4: a domestic crisis?
2: It's
4: with no congressional or judicial oversight,
2: or humanitarian
4: find
2: law,
4: out when we come back.
2: Which
4: but first, let's check
2: in
4: with our corporate crime reporter, Russell Mokyber.
6: From the National Press Building in Washington, D.C., this is your corporate crime reporter morning, Mayor. For Friday, August 21, 2026, I'm Russell Mokyber. Yale University researchers last week released
2: a
6: new study finding that Medicare for All legislation in Congress would save 114,000 lives and reduce overall health care spending in America by more than one.
3: Before we close, Dr. Sayed, any last comments you'd like to make?
6: We have known for years.
2: No, thank you for
6: Medicare
2: having me
6: for
2: on your
6: all
2: show.
6: Saves
3: you're very welcome.
6: And saves
3: we
6: money,
3: recognize the
6: Senator
3: fortitude
6: Sanders.
3: And value
6: fact,
3: of your work and those of your
6: is a human right
3: physicians
6: to a Medicare for
3: and
6: all
3: other
6: single
3: experts
6: payer
3: who are risking all to speak out and bring the truth back from devastated Gaza.
6: System.
3: Thank you
6: it
3: very
6: would
3: much,
6: save working
3: Dr.
6: families
3: Mimi
6: thousands
3: Sayed.
6: Of dollars a year,
2: thank
6: and
2: you
6: it would prevent over
2: me.
6: 100,000
4: We've been speaking
6: Americans
4: with Dr. Mimi Sayed. We will link to her work at RalphNaderRadioHour.com.
6: Because
4: did you know
6: they
4: that the president
6: to
4: has a secret power
6: time,
4: to declare
6: Sanders
4: an emergency
6: for the corporate crime
4: and suspend
6: reporter,
4: the basic
6: Russell
4: rights
6: Volkan.
4: Of citizens in a domestic
7: thank
4: crisis?
7: Thank you, Russell.
4: With
7: welcome
4: no
7: back
4: congressional
7: to the
4: or judicial
7: Ralph
4: oversight.
7: Radio Hour. I'm Steve
4: find
7: Grove,
4: out when
7: and
4: we come
7: David
4: back.
7: Feldman, Hannah,
4: first,
7: and Ralph checking in with our corporate
4: Trump
7: crime
4: turn presidential
7: reporter,
4: emergency
7: Russell
4: powers
7: Mokyber.
4: Against us after
6: from
4: the midterm
6: National
4: elections?
6: In Washington, D.C.,
4: David?
6: This is your corporate crime reporter.
8: Joe McCleary
6: morning.
8: Served
6: for
8: as
6: Friday,
8: deputy
6: August
8: assistant
6: 21,
8: to the president during
6: I'm
8: the
6: Russell
8: Carter
6: Mokyber.
8: Administration.
6: Yale University
8: as president of the
6: Slaughter-Miller
8: Group, he oversaw international strategic advisory work for 14 prime ministers and presidents. Currently, he is managing partner of Four Seasons Ventures, which has conducted in-depth
6: studies
8: for the Department of Defense and Department of Homeland Security on biodefense. These studies reviewed the emergency powers of the president in the event of a pandemic or major biological weapons attack. Welcome to the Ralph Nader Radio Hour, Joe McCleary.
6: Thank you. I'm
9: more than honored to be here.
6: It would save working families thousands of dollars a year and would prevent over 100,000 Americans from dying unnecessarily. Each and every year because they cannot make it to a doctor on time, Sanders said. For the corporate crime reporter, I'm Russell Mokyber.
3: Basically, you are
4: thank you, Russell. Welcome back to the Ralph Nader Radio Hour. I'm Steve Scroven, along with David Feldman, Hannah, and Ralph.
3: Now,
4: can Trump turn presidential emergency powers against us after
3: the
4: midterm
3: election
4: elections?
3: David? So that they
8: Joe McCleary served as deputy
3: votes,
8: assistant to the president during the Carter
3: counted,
8: administration. As president of the Slaughter-Miller Group, he oversaw international strategic advisory work for 14 prime ministers and presidents. Currently, he is managing partner of Four Seasons Ventures, which has conducted in-depth studies for the Department of Defense and Department of Homeland Security on biodefense. These studies reviewed the emergency powers of the president in the event of a pandemic or major biological weapons attack. Welcome to the Ralph Nader Radio Hour, Joe McCleary.
3: This is the most coherent, relentless.
9: Thank you very much,
3: Joe. What you and your co-author Mark Medish
9: are doing
3: have just produced
9: in
3: a 23-page
9: single
3: space report. Am I mistaken
9: in thinking that the question that you could be asked is this likely to be put
3: really
9: into
3: quite
9: effect
3: frightening.
9: All
3: basically,
9: the way to November,
3: you are
9: or is
3: it just
9: all
3: the
9: ways that
3: give us the
9: Trump regime is pursuing now, intensifying by the week, essentially overthrow the election results so that they can block enough votes, get enough votes not counted, intimidate enough precinct workers and other state officials in order to turn the results of the election in swing areas to the Republican side. You point out that the animating motivation for Trump is power with impunity and for personal profit, and that he's not going to give it up by losing Congress in November 2026, effective in January.
10: Now,
9: I've read a lot of these descriptions here and there, but this is the most coherent, relentless staging of what he and the Trumpsters are doing in key states. And am I mistaken in thinking that the question that you could be asked is this likely to be put into effect all the way to November, or is it just a menace? Give us the probability.
10: Repression that's going what's on around the first and concept so the one has to get Democrats through is November 3rd the state the and made them rerun the election. Actually, Leon Panetta was in charge, so to speak, especially who controls the speakership. And then the vote that came back that is determined by the was such certified that the House members ignored the certified by the state by and they put in their own House. Person. Well, at that moment, on January the 3rd, went to so the floor and said, this does not belong to any president. You know, you can switch things around like this. And that was really the speaker to what happened in the Florida. That was why they were ready to move forward on a level that they would have never been ready Democrat, to not tackle conviction, but at least Bush. An impeachment and all other kinds of investigative things that might unfold. So understand that what you have to do in your own mind is the speakership by all having the right number of people can equalize on January the 3rd in those people have been more or less allowed to given their credentials to do that.
11: Many years
10: now, what are the many ways in that Indiana where a Republican was elected to change that? And was there are many different ways in Indiana in the memorandum.
11: The Democrats at that time conceptually in your mind
10: did not want that because person that is to see because they thought that there had been a slightly different game when you get into the session. I don't think we'll introduce that and get a little complicated.
11: Democrats, most people beginning to understand the importance
10: and made them rerun the election. Actually, that's the real election charge of the special committee.
11: Conceivably, and then CBS and NBC or whatever announced was on election day, the House that ignored
10: looks like
11: the
10: certification
11: the Democrats
10: by the
11: say
10: state,
11: have a
10: and they put in
11: their
10: own person.
11: Out, and Matthew at that said moment, the other day he thought that it was a change election would be and said this seats.
10: Changes the whole
11: so
10: game.
11: So then how do you start chipping that down
10: things
11: on the other side?
10: Well, they've already chipped some really
11: what happened in Florida.
10: That was why they were ready.
11: Districts in the South
10: level that
11: they would never be
10: ready.
11: We're not exactly sure how many they have, but they narrowed the gap some.
10: So how many others understand that background?
11: They have to
10: game
11: either make sure
10: that
11: the
10: speakership
11: by having
10: doesn't have the credentials
11: right
10: to go in,
11: people
10: or you
11: voting,
10: can repress the vote
11: in those areas.
10: The third,
11: and those people have been more or less allowed
10: election observers that they've announced
11: to justice just in the last few days.
10: One of the many ways that the
11: current administration
10: can use to
11: change
10: that.
11: Well, they're going to target those
10: very,
11: very
10: different ways
11: which we go through in the memorandum that when you have
10: policemen or officials around a poll,
11: that is what black areas
10: vote count.
11: This slightly goes down
10: and
11: we're getting to the Senate, but I don't think we'll introduce that. It gets a little complicated.
10: Just the fear of having
11: people beginning to understand
10: people
11: the importance
10: to be perceived
11: of January 3rd.
10: That's one
11: that's
10: mechanism
11: the real
10: in terms of the vote repression.
11: So we could more importantly, they would be there
10: CBS,
11: to
10: NBC,
11: look to see
10: or whatever
11: if there would be any grounds to say that there has
10: that
11: been corruption.
10: It looks like,
11: and the Democrats, let's say, have a 20-seat advantage.
10: Whereas
11: Chris Matthews said another day
10: he would
11: want to
10: link that
11: a change election
10: would
11: be 30
10: would be done at DNI.
11: So then how do you start chipping that down when you're on the other side?
10: Well, they've already chipped some
11: very complicated, but it's so important
10: everybody
11: a lot of the black congressional districts would
10: be such a misinterpretation
11: of
10: what
11: we're not exactly
10: folding.
11: Sure how many
10: there
11: have, but they narrow the gap
10: to understand.
11: So how many
10: very
11: other
10: sophisticated
11: through
10: areas
11: are being
10: taken
11: to they
10: have
11: sure
10: to
11: that the American
10: make sure
11: people
10: that the person can't
11: all of a sudden wake up and doesn't
10: have the credentials to go in
11: and control
10: or you can repress
11: the
10: vote in those areas.
11: So you
10: take
11: just have to run
10: and
11: have a model
10: election
11: and figure out
10: how
11: many seats
10: to
11: injustice
10: just
11: in the last few days.
10: You have
11: time
10: and go into
11: look at the results
10: in
11: November
10: and see how
11: they're
10: going to
11: manipulate
10: it very,
11: very
10: carefully
11: in various
10: different
11: ways.
10: To make sure
11: that
10: you
11: have
10: majority
11: policemen
10: or
11: remember,
10: officials
11: it has to
10: around
11: the majority
10: of
11: the votes that are on
10: black
11: areas.
10: the vote majority goes down and I would imagine completely by the House districts under the Constitution. No one else has the fear of having theoretically to interfere or people of so you see however the House decides its membership one mechanism is determined to the vote repression. So that obviously.
11: More importantly, that they would be there to look to see
10: what we're trying to do is look at all the grounds to say that there has been corruption,
11: all the different tools
10: any kind of malfeasance going on in the Republican Party
11: and they in another way would want to link that up with the word there
10: that would be done at DNI.
9: To greed see if there has is driving them. Fear of power is driving them. The fear of what can come after November if the Republicans lose the election. So let's assume you're a member of the Democratic Party in the House and the Senate. And let me ask you some quick questions. Do you think there should be shadow hearings by the Democrats in the House and Senate about all the ways the Trumps are planning to overturn the results of the election and maintain power in the Congress? Because you indicate the longer the response takes, the more likely this is going to happen. Would you favor shadow hearings?
10: That majority is determined completely by the House under the Constitution. No one else will know other branch about what they've been doing. Interfere.
11: But Mark Meadows and I are tearing our hair out.
10: Membership is less than 5 years.
11: Exemption get to that, obviously.
10: People to listen, but generally that's say. True.
11: So you can't what just we're trying to do is look at comments that are made or these announcements that are made,
10: all the different
11: and you've
10: tools
11: got to put
10: that
11: to connect
10: the administration
11: the dots.
10: And the Republican
11: and
10: Party
11: so
10: have
11: that
10: in order to
11: great
10: make sure that they have that majority there.
11: Reveal and make
9: Here's
11: this all transparent of the various
9: greed
11: different things that they might
9: them.
11: Do
9: Fear
11: so that
9: power
11: we can be as prepared
9: them.
11: As possible.
9: The fear of
7: how can
9: what
7: this can come after November if the
9: tens of millions of people? So let's assume you're a member of the Democratic Party and they always go down and vote. Secret, and
7: no
9: let me
7: problem.
9: Ask you some quick
7: the
9: questions.
7: Trends and
9: do you think there should be
7: Trump
9: shadow hearings
7: how they can
9: by the Democrats within the House and Senate
7: NSPM
9: about all the ways the Trumps
7: and also
9: are planning
7: the
9: to overturn
7: type of
9: the results
7: of the
9: election
7: that they're fully
9: and maintain
7: capable
9: power
7: of
9: using
7: in the
9: ICE because you indicate
7: and
9: other
7: the longer
9: they
7: and false flags,
9: the more so they actually
7: create
9: disruptions accused
7: would you favor
9: of causing
7: yeah.
9: hearings and then go
10: I
9: after
10: I think that's
9: them.
10: A fantastic
11: so
10: idea.
11: NSPM, you put your finger on the origin. The
10: NSPM
11: there's nothing secret about what they gather
10: right after
11: but
10: Charlie
11: Mark Meadows and I have been tearing
10: our
11: hair out over these
10: and
11: last 5 years.
10: All the rhetoric was, of course, right after
11: to listen
10: that murder that this
11: say.
10: Was the left.
11: You,
10: know, the
11: you
10: left
11: can't
10: left
11: just
10: out of control
11: dismiss these comments that are
10: made or these
11: announcements
10: that are made.
11: And NSPM basically says that
10: the real enemy for the United States
11: are
10: the rhetoric around NSPM.
11: Reveal
10: the
11: real enemy
10: transparent of the various
11: Russia,
10: different things that they might do
11: it's the enemy,
10: so that
11: domestic
10: we can be
11: enemy
10: as possible.
11: And this is
9: how
11: what we must concentrate
9: NSPM
11: on. A few days after they produced
9: affect
11: NSPM,
9: tens of millions
11: we'll
9: of people.
11: Detail,
9: so people
11: Trump
9: out
11: went
9: there
11: over
9: thinking that it might not affect them, they can always go down and vote in secret, no problem. The trends and polls are against Trump. Show how they can disrupt it with this NSPM-7 and also with
10: the
9: type
10: the
9: of intimidation that they're fully capable
10: of
9: using ICE, police, and other agents, and false flag disruptions.
10: So
9: they actually create disruptions, accuse
10: the
9: press of causing them,
10: so now
9: and then go after
10: saying
9: them.
10: That, what,
11: so
10: Nancy
11: NSPM,
10: Pelosi is a terrorist?
11: Let's look at the
10: it's
11: origin.
10: So absurd, it's hard to even
11: was
10: put
11: together
10: then,
11: right after Charlie
10: after they signed this NSPM-7, which all the rhetoric was,
11: of course,
10: you
11: right
10: just need to go to either the Brennan
11: murder,
10: Center,
11: this was
10: the
11: left, great place
10: to go to
11: the
10: ACLU,
11: control, and
10: to study
11: and
10: how that was constructed
11: et cetera,
10: and how the
11: NSPM basically
10: an operating memorandum
11: that
10: and the real enemy for the
11: they put together
10: States
11: a task force
10: rhetoric
11: around
10: NSPM-7
11: says
10: that
11: the real enemy of the United States,
10: a lot of other resources,
11: not China,
10: outreach is
11: the domestic enemy within
10: the country.
11: And this is what we must concentrate on.
10: Our anti-government, anti-capitalist, anti-Christianity.
11: Detail.
10: It's almost
11: Trump
10: went over
11: so
10: and
11: once
10: spoke
11: you
10: to
11: say the Democratic
10: generals,
11: Party,
10: if anybody
11: in front of the
10: mall and
11: said,
10: Democratic
11: Party
10: says
11: a terrorist,
10: again,
11: you know,
10: then
11: the enemy
10: you get
11: is
10: a little
11: domestic.
10: Nervous about
11: and
10: what
11: then
10: unfold.
11: The question
10: is, or what
11: is
10: a domestic enemy?
11: Just look at these recent
10: Zeller right
11: down
10: in Texas
11: said that
10: domestic
11: enemy
10: is the Democratic Party.
11: Think of
10: that
11: in the context of
10: all
11: that
10: has
11: person
10: having
11: gone
10: or put forward
11: in
10: terms of
11: the
10: war on terrorism,
11: that,
10: all the powers
11: some of these
10: and whatnot have been
11: just absolutely outrageous
10: to battle that.
11: And the
10: so
11: other
10: now
11: part
10: only
11: we're saying
10: us
11: that
10: is
11: what
10: that
11: Nancy
10: Pelosi's
11: the terrorists
10: that are being built
11: it's so
10: around
11: absurd,
10: the country
11: it's hard to even
10: can
11: be dual
10: comprehend
11: purpose.
10: It. But then, if you go back, after they signed the this MSPM 7, which the Reagan executive order did, you just need to go into the Brennan Center,
11: and that was there was a to do it, plan, ACLU, a plan called
10: to
11: Rex
10: study
11: 84B,
10: how that was constructed,
11: and
10: it was put together with Ollie North,
11: put
10: but
11: forward
10: George
11: an operating work on it,
10: and from that, they put together a task force to deal with
11: 30 lawyers and
10: the U.S. government,
11: a lot of money,
10: if
11: a lot of other resources
10: in Central America,
11: and if there had
10: guy offices around the country, uprising the streets or
11: people who are
10: anti-government, anti-capitalist, anti-Christianity.
11: Period.
10: It's almost
11: and
10: everybody.
11: In that,
10: so
11: it was a
10: once
11: plan for
10: the
11: Democratic Party.
10: If anybody
11: if
10: who
11: needed.
10: Supports
11: so
10: the
11: that's
10: Democratic
11: the
10: Party
11: DNA
10: as a terrorist,
11: what they're actually
10: then
11: implementing.
10: You get doesn't mean they're going to use
11: about
10: it. We're not saying
11: unfold.
10: Anything
11: that
10: is inevitable.
11: What is
10: I'm
11: just saying?
10: I mean,
11: just look at these
10: possible
11: sentences down in Texas.
10: What they're saying.
11: You know, people being
10: and
11: put away for 50 years.
10: Where they might go
11: jail
10: if they feel compelled to do
11: in the wrong place at the wrong time.
10: MSPM 7
11: gun
10: is understandably
11: probably
10: the most frightening aspect of this whole thing. And what
11: sentences
10: most
11: are just absolutely outrageous.
10: How few people
11: and the
10: have
11: other part
10: focused
11: that worries us.
10: All of us
11: that
10: need
11: detention
10: to
11: centers that are being
10: documents
11: built around
10: the
11: country.
10: The documents
11: the Brennan
10: Center
11: has done fantastic
10: if you
11: work.
10: Go back,
11: and Mark Menish and I,
10: a lot of this was
11: are
10: in
11: what the Reagan administration
10: did,
11: Democratic circles
10: or other circles.
11: And that was
10: there's
11: not
10: a
11: yet
10: plan, secret plan called Rex
11: 84B,
10: and how
11: and
10: it was put together with Ollie North,
11: but
10: George Bush Senior.
9: Well, also there are unilateral emergency powers that can be declared by Trump.
10: What
9: was declared some phony emergency powers because Congress gave presidents that power without any strict standards, so it's pretty discretionary. He can invoke, and he's mentioned this, the Insurrection Act, which would allow federal troops to go in and mess around with the election.
10: That's
9: machinery
10: the original DNA of what they're actually implementing. Doesn't mean they're going
11: to
10: use
11: go back
10: it.
11: To
10: we're
11: this
10: not
11: whole question of
10: emergency
11: powers.
10: Inevitable. We're just saying
11: there's
10: what
11: not a deep
10: is
11: understanding
10: possible again
11: look at
10: of what
11: they're
10: meant
11: saying.
10: By emergency
11: and
10: powers.
11: There are
10: look
11: emergency
10: at
11: powers
10: where they might
11: basically
10: go granted
11: to
10: the president
11: to do Article
10: so.
11: 1.
10: So, and there
11: NSPM
10: are other powers
11: 7
10: that are assumed under Article 2.
11: Probably the most frightening aspect
10: because
11: of this whole thing
10: and what's
11: every president's
10: Eisenhower tried to put together a plan for what would happen if they
11: had read
10: liquidation of Washington
11: ACLU.
10: The documents of Brennan Center
11: leadership
10: and how
11: and Mark Menish and I
10: that.
11: Just are
10: that was a thing called
11: still
10: in Democratic circles or
11: almost every
10: circles,
11: single president
10: we are not
11: yet
10: comprehending the meaning of NSP
11: and
10: has supported and how these
11: extraordinary
10: powers
11: in reality
10: that are
9: well, also there are unilateral emergency powers that can be declared
10: by
9: Trump
10: by the
9: already has declared
10: this
9: some phony
10: like
9: emergency powers because Congress gave presidents that power without any strict standards.
10: The courts
9: so it's pretty discretionary. He can invoke, and he's mentioned this,
10: but,
9: the Insurrection
10: the
9: Act, which would allow federal troops to go in and mess around with the
10: in.
9: Election
10: I don't know if you
9: machinery and voter rolls and
10: War
9: all
10: Powers
9: the rest
10: Act
9: of it.
10: And also head up
11: let
10: the
11: me go back
10: Committee
11: to this whole question of emergency
10: powers.
11: And
10: there's not a deep
11: understanding, again,
10: Mark Menish and I got involved with this whole issue.
11: There are emergency
10: powers,
11: 2020 election,
10: granted to the president
11: over
10: and
11: he was dying
10: one.
11: And there are other powers
10: that are
11: assumed
10: under Article
11: 2.
10: Because
11: of the
10: Cold
11: War,
10: every president's
11: basic
10: Eisenhower
11: said, I
10: tried to put together
11: a plan
10: of what would happen if they
11: had
10: some shock.
11: The liquidation
10: bill
11: was not
10: a ragged
11: of any sort.
10: Basically, a lot
11: said,
10: of government
11: that is,
10: leadership
11: the States has
10: two existential
11: powers.
10: One
11: after that.
10: That was a thing
11: more
10: or
11: less has
10: government
11: an ability
10: to
11: blow
10: up
11: almost
10: every single
11: president
10: launched
11: thousands
10: and thousands
11: of missiles supported
10: that
11: like
10: and has supported
11: the Northern Hemisphere
10: extraordinary powers.
11: The other existential power he has.
10: It
11: was
10: a strong
11: of a pen,
10: he
11: can
10: end
11: the
10: government.
11: Is initiated
10: most people,
11: by the president.
10: A lot of people, they
11: this
10: don't understand
11: not like
10: this.
11: The other acts
10: and
11: that we're talking about. There's
10: absolutely
11: the concept,
10: no control
11: but they do so
10: over
11: with their own
10: they
11: peril.
10: Move into them.
11: And that is
10: and a lot
11: that there
10: say,
11: are
10: well,
11: at
10: the
11: White
10: House
11: in
10: because
11: a safe,
10: definitively
11: a series of direct
10: but
11: you know, the question is
10: how
11: presidential
10: emergency
11: action,
10: how much damage
11: could be done before
10: these documents
11: were to
10: step in.
11: Activated.
10: I don't know if you remember
11: Bill Miller,
10: president,
11: worked on the War
10: Powers
11: Act
10: and
11: also
10: head
11: up
10: no
11: Congress
10: people
11: have not
10: looked
11: at presidential
10: powers
11: and then
10: was.
11: They
10: Ambassador
11: haven't been approved necessarily by OLC,
10: and I got involved
11: and the fact
10: with this
11: is
10: whole issue.
11: If they
10: are
11: used
10: in 2020
11: election,
10: form,
11: he called us over
10: and he
11: was dying,
10: he
11: was
10: at cancer,
11: the time,
10: he said you would
11: have
10: to
11: draft
10: the New
11: York Times op-ed
10: so
11: for us.
10: I don't think
11: because
10: the
11: I don't
10: administration
11: think
10: wants to go
11: in that
10: direction unless they have to.
11: And
10: said,
11: I don't think
10: 10 people
11: have to be a very
10: extreme
11: situationary
10: basic
11: point.
10: But if he goes down that line,
11: Bill was
10: then we're into a whole
11: and he said that is the
10: President of the United States
11: that we are now. We're really outside of the Constitution.
10: that Carter, more or less, has,
11: in fact,
10: has
11: I found
10: the
11: himself later,
10: the did a review of presidential emergency action documents when he came to power.
11: He was the first person who really did that,
10: because he understood nuclear weapons, because
11: he's
10: an existential power
11: scientist,
10: and
11: there was
10: a stroke of a pen, he
11: was probably the most knowledgeable president
10: there
11: was.
10: And a lot of people, they don't understand this,
11: and
10: reject the concepts, but presidential emergency action documents,
11: and that is that there are
10: at the White House,
11: as we were fighting the Cold War,
10: at that time period,
11: direct,
10: and so he could pull
11: presidential emergency action documents
10: structure.
11: These documents can be activated.
10: But then when they got ready to take this over to OMB,
11: these are powers
10: revision inside the administration,
11: no
10: or congresspeople
11: have not
10: they
11: looked
10: said,
11: at,
10: we can't
11: review
10: that.
11: We're going
10: to
11: go ahead
10: they
11: and
10: haven't been approved
11: necessarily
10: by OLC,
11: because these are not
10: and
11: constitutional.
10: The fact is that if they
9: I thought the most powerful
10: form,
9: single paragraph you had in your report
10: time
9: is on page 3, and I'm going
10: to
9: so quote it briefly.
10: The administration
9: saying,
10: wants to go in that direction unless they have to,
9: quote,
10: and they would have
9: the president
10: to,
9: with
10: have
9: full
10: to be
9: command of office directing the Justice Department, the FBI,
10: line,
9: ICE,
10: then we're
9: the largest new federal police force in American history,
10: really
9: the IRS,
10: the
9: Securities Exchange Commission, the Federal Communications Commission, the intelligence community, the armed forces. He's
10: power.
9: Using
10: he
9: each agency
10: really
9: in a coordinated
10: that,
9: attack on his political adversaries in ways that would have been dismissed as fantasy
10: so
9: only a few years ago,
10: there was
9: period, end quote. So am I interpreting you right
10: and
9: that you think
10: the P's,
9: that the most perilous part
10: documents,
9: of the next
10: thought,
9: 7-8
10: sure
9: months
10: necessary,
9: may well
10: we're
9: be
10: at the
9: after
10: of the Cold War,
9: November
10: at
9: 3rd
10: period,
9: and before
10: and so
9: January 3rd, the so-called interregnum
10: structure.
11: Look at what Trump has done. If you were just
10: but then when they got ready to take this over to OMB for revision inside the administration,
11: he knows
10: or OLC.
11: Exactly what he's
10: they
11: doing.
10: Say, well, we can't
11: think of
10: do that. We're going
11: to
10: go ahead and have to put this
11: to
10: into
11: the right
10: black budget
11: the Supreme
10: because
11: Court.
10: These are not
11: that
10: constitutional.
11: Is a huge
9: I thought the most powerful single paragraph you had in your report
10: sure he has
9: is on page 3,
10: in the House
9: and
10: in
9: I'm going
10: to
9: quote it briefly.
10: He has made sure that when he's
9: yep.
10: come to
9: you
10: power,
9: say,
10: he could get rid of thousands of people.
9: Quote,
10: thousands
9: a president
10: of
9: with full command of office directing
10: to
9: the Justice Department, the FBI, ICE, the largest new federal police force in American history, the IRS, the Securities Exchange Commission, the Federal Communications Commission, the intelligence community, the armed forces. He's using each agency in a coordinated attack on his political adversaries in ways that would have been dismissed as fantasy.
10: Internet
9: only a few years
10: no
9: ago,
10: under the
9: period, end quote.
10: Act, you know, he can walk
9: so
10: in,
9: am
10: he can
9: I interpreting you right that you think that the most perilous
10: so we're
9: part
10: about a man
9: of the next
10: who is
9: 7-8
10: very
9: months
10: smart.
9: May well be after November 3rd and before January 3rd, the so-called interregnum.
10: I have
11: look
10: powers
11: at what
10: that nobody
11: Trump
10: else
11: knows
10: about.
11: If you're just
10: that's what's
11: set off the alarm bell.
10: He is a very
11: intelligent man.
10: People
11: he
10: on the Hill do
11: exactly
10: not understand the powers that
11: think
10: he has and no one else knows about.
11: To get
10: the
11: right people on the Supreme Court.
10: Stood up
11: that is
10: said,
11: a huge
10: that we're saying
11: part
10: this,
11: for him
10: this paper.
11: He
10: has he
11: does
10: have these powers.
11: Make sure
10: so
11: that
10: he
11: has
10: allies
11: in
10: the House and the Senate.
11: They he has made sure that when he's come to power that he can get rid of all
10: thousands
11: of people,
10: digest
11: thousands
10: of
11: and
10: people,
11: take the kinds of actions that
10: his ability
11: each of us
10: to control
11: can take
10: the executive
11: and
10: branch.
11: Recommendations
10: he has accomplished something, and not only did he avoid
11: all the problems that he had after January 3rd.
10: I want
9: to get Steve in before we close. Steve?
10: Look at
4: I want to take this back to the basics here
10: you know,
4: about these emergency
10: around,
4: powers so that our audience understands what this alphabet soup of acronyms is and why they're not in the Constitution. So if you
10: internet,
4: could just very
10: no
4: in simplest terms explain what PEAD is, P-E-A-D, and what COGCON, C-O-G, C-O-N
10: is,
4: and how they're not in the Constitution and what powers they give the president.
10: That was what really set off Bill Miller. He said that one day. I have powers that nobody else knows about.
11: Look at the
10: that's
11: Brennan
10: what
11: Center
10: set off the alarm bell.
11: Look at the work
10: to
11: that Eliza Gottin particularly
10: Ralph,
11: has done. She is
10: people
11: the
10: on the Hill do not understand the powers that he has
11: and
10: no one else knows about.
11: Work
10: the American press
11: at.
10: Has not
11: also,
10: stood
11: Graf
10: up and said
11: has done a lot of
10: the
11: work,
10: things that we're saying in this,
11: Bill
10: this paper
11: has done some
10: that
11: wonderful
10: he
11: work.
10: Does
11: for
10: have
11: the,
10: these
11: for the
10: powers.
11: They'll
10: say, oh, no, he won't use them. Oh, no, they're unconstitutional. They
11: basically what happened was emergency powers have been around for
10: each other, digest it, and take the kinds of actions that each of us can take.
11: After
10: and listen to the recommendations
11: we in
10: your making,
11: age,
10: and
11: we began to realize that we had to think
10: currency. What would happen? It will save the catastrophic situation if we were attacked by nuclear weapons.
9: I
10: want to
9: get Steve in before we close. Steve,
10: and how did we?
8: I want to take this back to the basics here about these emergency powers, so that our audience understands what this alphabet soup of acronyms is and why they're not in the Constitution. So, if you could just very in simplest terms explain what PEAD is, PEAD, and what COGCON, COGCON is. And how they're not in the Constitution, and what powers they give the president.
10: Things like Raven Rock, and I think it's very important here. Go right on where people go and look at the Brennan Center, and where they'll go into the lives of the nuclear and have the ability to theoretically govern whatever is left after a new world exchange to be looked at. And we had that very apocalyptic thing. Has done a lot of work, which was real. Bill Arkin, it's probably more real today for the scholars than any time in history. Sanity of what basically what happened was very emergency powers is not being fully appreciated during the Civil War. So with these powers, World War II, with the situation, but after they started to write what is justice going to do, what is DOD going to do, what is each department going to think of what would happen in this circumstance, catastrophic situation if we were attacked by nuclear weapons. And with that, they needed and how do we maintain the semblance of government, what they would do and what powers they would need in order to do that. Eisenhower began, let's say, if Washington's taken out, I don't know this, what would happen if Washington and what's the United States was taken out, to print as money, he should have, as all kinds of things, as Washington the Civilians need to think too, how we're going to survive in that situation of nuclear war, of course, has increased because there are more players. Billions and billions of biological factor has become more and more acute. And the fact that there are many more states like and countries and non-state players out here have places where people apocalyptic capability to attack the United States. So go with that came all these and have the ability to theoretically govern whatever is left White House. On nuclear and exchange. Then, of course, they're and we had that very around Washington, D.C., which was real. And these are so secret, probably more real today than anything than any other time. This is why you never find out about sanity of what could unfold here. And we have talked to people we know a lot about people, so I don't know anything about that. So, with these powers, are secret with the situation, they started to write what is justice going to do, what is DOD going to do, what is each department going to do, issues, like the tensions, the continuity of government, all the way down with that. They how are you going to print money? How are you going to do power stations? It's what they would do and what powers they would need in order to do direction that. Manual. For example, let's say in the Washington state canal. I don't know this because the PG is so secret, existential threat. But there's a now dealing ability to the situation where there is no definition where the good news is we have many Republicans along who have talked about nuclear war, fear of emergency power, especially when Biden was in the biological factor of COVID become more and more acute. And the fact that there are many more states and countries and players can get outside the state of really fear apocalyptic with the capability to attack the United States. So with that, know what everybody is doing. You've studied this. I mean, added, we're not dealing with a normal surveillance state here at the White House. The ability under NSPM 7 to look at every aspect of your life. DC. The ability to and go these back are so right secret now without when you ask people about anything in your social media. This is why you never find out about PEDs. And go back and look at 5 years of your social media to see what you know a lot about PEDs. And have you said things that might be not compliant with NSPM 7? Have a code themselves.
12: You said things that and might include that you're a terrorist.
10: It's insane. What so people are being restricted to issues like get the tension, into a different kind of environment, get all the way down to, as Woodward said,
12: how you're going to print money, how you're going to power stations,
10: and get past that, and get outside the again, we have to reclaim direction manual for how you run
8: so, Joel, if I may just follow up here, it seems like we're not in a nuclear war situation. I can understand nuclear war situation, imminent threat, all of that. So what you're saying, if I understand correctly, is these powers can be used in a political, a domestic political situation. And that's what people really don't understand.
10: There is the environment if we can get outside the state of fear. That's because we know it's a surveillance state that is on the ability of the Constitution.
12: Know what everybody is doing. You've studied this.
10: We're not dealing with a normal surveillance state here.
12: Give you all
10: the ability under NSPM 7 to look at every aspect of your life.
12: Getting back to Ralph's point,
10: go back we right are now without a warrant.
12: And Ralph, you're absolutely right. You're saying
10: we are in the coup.
12: Is unfolding.
10: Go back and look at that pistol that's lying on the table.
12: See what you've said.
10: Judge Jackson pointed out.
12: And somebody is reaching their hand to use it.
10: Have you said things that might include that you're a terrorist?
9: We've been talking with Joel McCleary, co-author of an article in the Washington Spectator called "It's the Power, Stupid." dancing get rid of the fear, in the dark, as Woodward part said. Four. How do people get that report? Can you get them the website? The
10: moving again.
11: Yes, it's just when you look up Washington's balance.
13: So, Joel, if I may just follow up here, it seems like we're not in a nuclear war situation. I can understand nuclear war situation, imminent threat, all of that. So what you're saying, if I understand correctly, is these powers can be used in a political, a domestic political situation. And that's what people really don't understand.
10: Also, the president could get rid of knowledge that they are against facts that they—that's what they can have some faith in.
9: Now you need to get Hamfish, his grandfather was a longtime member of the House of Representatives for years. Get him up there with you to get a shadow hearing, which will start breaking this impasse tremendously weeks before the election. Shadow hearing, get some Republicans, if possible, along with the Democrats. You'll get massive coverage. The media hates Trump. Somebody is, and they've been is abused by the GOP on Capitol
7: Hill. We've been talking
9: with
7: Joel McCleary,
9: truthfulness
7: of an article
9: in
7: the Washington Spectator.
9: We're out of time.
7: It's the power
9: link. We've been talking with
7: Joel McCleary,
9: how do people get that report? Very long report.
10: Yes,
9: it's the
10: just,
9: power
10: if you look
9: stupid,
10: up Washington
9: dancing in the dark,
10: and, the internet,
9: and you
10: right
9: can
10: there.
9: Get it by
10: and
9: going
10: by
9: to the
10: way,
9: Washington
10: Hamfish
9: Spectator
10: has
9: website, and also get the prior reports.
10: This
9: is the fourth report
10: really
9: in a sequence
10: great partner
9: of reports. Do you agree
10: the
9: with the following?
10: Publish,
9: the next move is Capitol Hill.
10: Like this takes some courage. But
9: Democrats,
10: I think what we want to do is make sure there's some place
9: exactly.
10: that people can reach.
9: Get him
10: like
9: on board here. This
10: ACLU,
9: is no time
10: to
9: lean back
10: are,
9: and say, we warned
10: they,
9: you people, and you didn't do anything.
10: In.
9: Now you need to get
7: thank
9: him
7: very much,
9: his grandfather was a longtime
10: well,
9: member
10: Ralph,
9: of the House
10: of
9: Representatives for years.
10: Just
9: get him up there
10: with
9: you to get a shadow hearing, which will start breaking this impasse tremendously weeks before the election. Shadow hearing. Get some
13: we've been speaking with Joel McCleary.
9: Possible,
13: we will link to his work at RalphGatorRadioHour.com. Ralph, before we sign off,
9: Trump
13: I want to highlight a page one New York Times feature article on you. Tell us about that.
9: Truthfulness.
7: Page
9: so,
7: one, no
9: I'll
7: less.
9: Leave you with that.
7: Well,
9: we're
7: out of
9: trying
7: time,
9: to get New York Times reporters to report on the stock transaction tax rebate.
7: Maybe 15 to 20 billion with a B a year.
9: The New York
7: Super
9: sends back to
7: the
9: broker.
7: Imagine
9: that. You can get it by going to the Washington Spectator.
7: And I haven't had
9: website,
7: any luck.
9: And also get
7: so
9: the
7: finder
9: reports and intrepid reporter
7: report
9: in Albany
7: in the
9: for the New York Times.
7: Have been arrested.
9: Do you agree with
7: and
9: the
7: I
9: following?
7: Said to him,
9: the
7: ben,
9: next move
7: look,
9: is
7: Capitol Hill.
9: I think this is an
10: amen.
9: Important story, but
10: Democrats
9: they never call back for details because
7: exactly.
9: the editors
7: get
9: him have
7: on
9: put
7: board
9: the
7: here.
9: On it.
7: This is no
9: what can
7: time
9: you do?
7: To lean
9: said,
7: back and say,
9: we
7: warned
9: you
7: going to
9: get back to you.
7: And you didn't do
9: and
7: anything.
9: He published this article.
7: Thank you very
9: Steve,
7: much, Joel
9: and
7: McCleary.
9: It talked about
10: well, thank you, Ralph,
9: the stock transaction
10: the kind of
9: tax, the bill in Albany to keep the money.
10: How
9: Mom Donnie,
10: really
9: his program badly needs the money
10: need
9: for child care and mass transit, etc. But the only way he could get it. Through the
13: we've been
9: editors,
13: speaking with Joel McCleary. We will link to his work at RalphNaderRadioHour.com. Ralph, before
9: and
13: we sign off, I want to highlight a page
9: one
13: New York Times feature article on you.
9: Quite a
13: tell
9: few
13: us about
9: responses
13: that.
9: To it.
7: Page one,
9: and
7: no
9: if it
7: less.
9: Furthers
7: well,
9: the cause
7: I've been trying to get New York Times reporters to report on the
9: billions
7: stock transaction tax rebate
9: the needs of
7: maybe
9: the people
7: 15 to
9: in
7: 20
9: New York
7: billion
9: City
7: in New York
9: a year.
7: State.
9: That
7: okay.
9: New York State sends back to
13: I
9: the
13: I want to thank our guests again,
9: imagine
13: Dr. Mimi Syed and Joel McCleary. 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
9: Luck.
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9: so
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9: And I said to him,
14: join
9: ben,
14: us next
9: look,
14: week
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9: think
14: Hour.
9: This is an
14: thank
9: important
14: you, Ralph.
9: Story, but they
7: thank
9: never
7: you,
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4: Music selection is carried out by our very own music director,
5: well,
4: Kenneth Dixon.
5: It's all human organized. We don't need this
4: or AI to create from the crazy weather across the country or overseas.
5: The weird nightmare and a new one from Dead Pony. Let's start it off with Young the Giant.
4: Forget about whatever else is going on in the world
5: here
4: in your life. And we just spend an hour together and listen to some new music. We have something from Winey, our friend in the Netherlands. Also, a new one from Ben Green and something new from Social Distortion. Let's start it off with Poor Bambi from Norway. This is called

It's party time. Woohoo! Studio B. This is stuff

Star Riders, and they're from France, and that's spelled S-T-A-R-I-D-E-R-S, and not to be confused with another Star Riders spelled with two R's. This is Bridget Calls Me Baby, a new one from them.

alternative music program served up SoCal style. I'm Dave W. Phillips, your host. Tara is on the other side of the glass, and McKenna just typically sits down the hall in her office picking the music for us to play. And of course, we have been given the full playlist this show, which makes us all happy. That was The Runarounds' Ghost. Prior to that, we had Goose from Wilton, Connecticut. Good.

0: thank you all for
1: that
0: listening.
1: That was Mumford and Sons. You know, song's called Here, and that
0: shows.
1: Included Chris
0: we're gonna
1: Stapleton.
0: Start this next set off and, with Poor Bambi. This is cherry picking.
1: We also had Bridget
0: we
1: Calls
0: love
1: Me Baby.
0: This
1: the
0: band,
1: additional
0: right
1: new one
0: on
1: from them
0: Studio
1: called
0: B.
1: Slumber Party. We also have the Star Riders, Hey All the Lovers. They're from France, and then we started the set and show off with Poor Bambi, and that's cherry picking. I think I gotta get my glasses on right. Tara is just having a good time. She laughs at me all the time from the other side of the window in the control room. If you want to get a hold of us, you got a comment. Hopefully nice comments. Send it to Dave W. Phillips at att.net. Or you can find us on Facebook under Dave W. Phillips. And if you can't find that, you can send an email to the radio station. Just make sure you put Dave W. Phillips or Studio B in the subject matter. They'll pass it on to us. We'll give you a shout out for doing so, unless you want to remain anonymous. Yes. Let's move on. We have Wymy in this next set, and the new one from her. And we're going to start it off with Metric. We played this for you last week. It's called Victim of Luck. This is the radio edit right here on Studio B.

from Young the Giant, a different kind of love. And now we have a brand new one from Wyme. She's from the Netherlands. This is called Back by Itch, right here on Studio B. At least it's the clean radio version, I guess. Studio B.

0: You're in the alternative music program, Survival SoCal style. I'm Dave W. Phil, your host. Oh boy, here we go. Red Rum Club of Crush. We also had Jack White, G.O.D. and the Broken Ribs. How about Colony House, Hummingbird, and we started this set off with Poor Bambi, Cherry Picking. Got to say hi to a load of friends here. Trudy205, she listens to us on KCIW 100.7 FM in Brookings, Oregon. Prairie Coast Community Radio. Also, Tom listens to us on WHPW, and that is 97.3 FM in Huntsville, Maine. Also, Kathy listens to us on KEUL 88.9 FM, Girdwood, Alaska. That's Glacier City Radio. Also, Paul listens to us on
1: KYAQ. This is Studio B. You're in the alternative music program,
0: FM in Silver, Oregon. And also, Tina
1: that was Happy Landing. The song is called
0: WRAQ.
1: Prior to that, we had Wimey and her new one, Back by Itch.
0: New York.
1: We also had Young the Giant. Different kind of
0: us.
1: Love,
0: we
1: and we started
0: it.
1: To
0: love
1: set
0: all
1: off
0: the comments.
1: With a new one from Metric.
0: We're into the next
1: victim
0: set.
1: Of luck.
0: Dog Star
1: and
0: coming up.
1: That's called
0: Let's
1: the Radio
0: Hannah Lily.
1: And we've
0: your
1: actually re-edited that song because
0: I wonder what that
1: did
0: means.
1: A very good job of editing that one, but we cleaned it up for you. That way nobody's in trouble. That's the way it should be. We want to say hi to some of our friends. We have Chloe. She listens to us. She's from Nampa, Idaho.

Thank you for checking in with us. We're going to move into the next set, and we have Social Distortion coming up. A new one from them. Let's start it off with a new one from Sky Daddy. This is called Hate Me. This is a clean radio edit. Of course it is, right here on Studio B.

away from Weezer, and they call LA home, and now we have Dogstar, another LA-based band. And do you know who the famous person is in this band? Well, maybe you should look it up. It's Dogstar. That's the name of the band. This is their song called All In Now. Email us, let us know who you know is in this band. Right here, Studio B.

WWE. You're in the alternative music program, Sir Cup Spokel Style on WFL shows. That was Sky Daddy. If you look her up, you got to be using X in the word daddy instead of A. That's the way she spells it. That's her song called Hate Me, and she is a trauma core. I guess that's the description of her type of music. We like it a lot, and we'll play her here on the radio station. Also, Dog Star, All In Now. Also, Weezer, Go Away. We started this set off with Hannah Lilly, your girlfriend's a lawyer, and she's from Wales, and she's very talented. In this next set, we have a brand new song from Dead Pony coming up, and also Weird Nightmare. Let's start it off with the All-American Rejects, Get This, right here on Studio B. Yes, get it right now, right.

and this is Studio B. That was Clarion, Hello Julia. Also Social Distortion, Born to Kill. We had Ben Green, Superpowers. And we started the set off with Sky Daddy, Hate Me, the Queen radio edit. And all of these songs were brand new. I mean, we were just giving all this stuff away. And we would think that we would kind of spread it out over weeks. Well, we would like you to get it and hear this first before anybody else. And then you can decide what you think of it. And hopefully they become, you know, top hits. Let's move in to the next set so we can finish on time. This is 21 Pilots. It's called Drag Pass. Right here on Studio.

0: for my friend Sean, who lives in Portugal. It is really okay on my own from the coach party, and we are just about out of time. I can't believe how quick it goes. On behalf of Tara McKenna and myself, we want to thank you all for listening. We're going to leave you with the brand new song from Dead Pony. It's called Freak Like Me. We'll see you next time. Thanks for listening.
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On this show, you'll hear solutions journalism for social justice, fueling action, not despair. I'm Sonali Kolhatkar, host and executive producer. This week, we'll take a look at a massive federal lawsuit brought by four states against Meta, the parent company of Facebook and Instagram, over harms caused to children. Hayley Hinkle, policy counsel with the advocacy group Fair Play, will explain why the suit is so groundbreaking. Then Daniel Hunter, an educator and trainer and director of Freedom Trainers, will tell us about a national gathering taking place August 21st through 23rd in the Twin Cities, Minnesota. It's called the National Convergence for Democracy. And finally, Richard R.J. Eskow, journalist and host of The Zero Hour, will join me to discuss a new piece he just wrote in The Nation, warning how the Trump administration's agreement with Big Pharma to lower the prices of GLP-1 drugs is a gateway to a new medical caste system. That's coming up in just a moment.

0: 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Meta, the company that owns Facebook and Instagram, and whose founder, Mark Zuckerberg, has become a caricature in Hollywood films, faces its biggest challenge as a massive lawsuit brought by four state attorneys general began this week in federal court. The lawsuit claims Meta violated a federal online privacy act aimed at protecting children, and if found liable, the company could be ordered to pay up to $200 billion in damages. The suit comes on the heels of a landmark lawsuit in New Mexico, where a judge just ordered Meta to pay nearly $1 billion in fines over repeated violations of New Mexico's consumer protection laws. Following that suit, New Mexico Attorney General Raul Torres has proposed legislation to protect children from social media companies. My guest is Haley Hinkle, Policy Counsel for Fair Play, a leading nonprofit whose mission is to help children thrive in a commercialized, screen-obsessed culture. It's also the only organization dedicated to ending marketing to children. She advocates for policies and enforcement actions to protect children and teens' privacy and safety online. Welcome to the program, Haley.
1: Thank you for having me.
0: Before we talk about the federal lawsuit, let's talk about what's been happening in New Mexico. So I understand there were sort of two separate judgments that now add up to orders of 900 something million dollars in fines. Why did New Mexico bring that lawsuit? What was it mainly aimed at? And is it a precedent-setting lawsuit?
1: Yes. The state of New Mexico brought the lawsuit, like many states across the country, against Meta, really to address the harms, particularly the mental health harms and online safety harms that children are facing on major tech platforms, in this case, in particular, Instagram, but also Meta's other major platforms, including Facebook and WhatsApp. The trial was in two parts, really one focused on whether children and their families were adequately warned of the risks that they faced on Meta's products, in particular on Instagram. And then the other major part, the second phase of the trial, was focused on the impact on the state overall as a result of the really mental health consequences of children using Instagram. And it really has been groundbreaking in many ways. We have seen a jury for the second time this year really declare that Meta failed to adequately warn children and their families about the risks of their products. And the public nuisance claims are the first we've seen across the country where a state is saying, in general, you have created a burden on families, on our resources, our education system, our health system, in the way that you have treated children. And so in that sense, this really is groundbreaking and also an affirmation of what many families have been experiencing and concerned about with Instagram for years.
0: As a parent of two children, I definitely agree that it is such a challenge, right? It used to be that parents struggled with having kids being exposed to video games. And now it's social media on top of that, and it's everywhere. And of course, schools have, many of them, school districts invested in screens for children to basically replace textbooks, paper textbooks. It is something that children are steeped in. And one argument says, well, they need to be able to adequately navigate a modernized digital landscape so that when they grow up and enter the workforce, they aren't finding out about how to navigate this world for the first time. And then the flip side of it is the harm. So tell us about the harm. Make the case from where you sit, why this lawsuit that New Mexico has brought and that the federal lawsuit that's commencing this week, why it's justified.
1: Yeah, and really both of these lawsuits, the core of the argument and the core of the problem we see is that Meta and many other big tech platforms are designed to maximize engagement at all costs. And so what that really means is maximizing time and attention, how many clicks kids make on platforms and how long they spend there. That's really valuable to social media companies because they can show more ads the longer that a child or adult is on the platform. And the more a child does when they're online, the more data they generate that allows them to be targeted to get more direct ads and targeted to spend more time. And so all of this has really been a vicious cycle that has been in many ways at odds with kids' health and well-being. Their brains are just developing all the way through their teenage years. A lot of the cognitive skills that help us to decide when to walk away, shut the computer, log off, those are really things they're still building. And they're also really sensitive to social rewards, and they want to be where their friends are. They want to get likes, messages, notifications. And so all of this has kind of created a perfect storm on social media platforms and had a lot of wide-ranging consequences for kids in their schools, in their states. And that's really what the states are saying in these trials, both the New Mexico trial that has just concluded and the federal one that's just beginning.
0: What about Meta saying that, well, it's created these Instagram accounts for teens, it's got all, you know, all of these things that it's put in place, and the libertarian response to this issue is parents, if they have a problem with their children being steeped in social media, need to just create better habits at home.
1: Yeah, I mean, what we hear many, many parents saying, including parents we advocate alongside who lost their children to social media harms, is that this really isn't a fair fight. Even the most involved, concerned parents can struggle to navigate the maze of settings and options, the way new features are rolled out or reset. And that's just on a single platform. Children in reality are on many different places online when they have a phone, a tablet, a laptop. And so this has really been an overwhelming fight for families. And
0: And
1: what
0: I should
1: they
0: also say that as a parent, it really skews the dynamic between parent and child when a parent is basically being put into a position of having to police their children's access. It does not work very well for the dynamic between parent and child.
1: We hear that so often, and so many parents say that what they struggle with is they are faced with the option of really fighting to prevent their child from being on these platforms where they know there are risks. Often they don't know all the risks, but they know there are some, or socially isolating their child. You know, when you say you can't be on Snapchat, Instagram, where kids are socializing, where so much of life is happening for them, that's a very difficult choice. And so, you know, I think that these cases really recognize that there are, you know, limits to what these companies should be able to do, that using advanced techniques to design the platforms that are really targeted at neuroscience and what makes our brains sort of light up and what's going to keep us all scrolling, but that's really unfair when it comes to kids and teens. And you know, what we have is really the state saying that enough is enough and you've gone too far.
0: Tell me about the report that Fair Play put out about Instagram's teen accounts.
1: Yes, you know, going back to those features that you mentioned, those teen account safety features, the things that Meta has rolled out voluntarily, it says, to protect kids. You know, a report that Fair Play and our partner organizations put out last year found that the vast majority of those features either don't exist or don't work as intended. And that's the way they were at least advertised to work. There are a few that work the way they say they do, but in reality, of the few dozen that we identified, they're largely ineffective. And really, we think that as long as these platforms are just policing themselves and rolling out features voluntarily, they can take those things away at any time. And we need baseline protections. The lawsuits are an important step. Legislation is an important step to really enforce safety on these platforms.
0: What about what New Mexico is now doing in following up from the lawsuits that ordered this nearly $1 billion fine? Attorney General Raul Torres, I mentioned, is drafting legislation. And, you know, it's certainly good to see that kind of thing taking place, but do you have concerns about any restrictions? Because sometimes restrictions can go too far and impact people's ability to communicate with one another? Are you carefully watching what the legislation actually is?
1: We're always looking at the actual substance of legislation and really seeing if it gets to the heart of this circular problem around the design that's maximized to extend time and whether platforms will be required to make changes that will make it easier for kids to walk away when they decide, for example. But, you know, overall, Attorney General Torres has been a major leader in this area. We'll see what comes out of the specific proposals in terms of legislation, but it absolutely makes sense that they would follow up this action with legislation. There were some issues in the second phase of the trial around the impact on the whole state that the judge decided not to address in its requirements for how Meta needed to make its platform safer, because it said it would be the court said it would be unfair for just one company to have to comply with those changes. It would just leave kids to go seek those features potentially elsewhere. And so, you know, addressing this issue statewide across platforms, federally across platforms, all of that makes sense. And so, you know, these strategies really do go hand in hand.
0: Now let's talk about the federal lawsuit. Four states have brought this lawsuit: California, Colorado, Kentucky, and New Jersey. And this will be the New York Times is calling it the first bellwether federal case over child harm. Is this a larger version of the New Mexico lawsuit? I understand, of course, it's talking about violations to federal online child privacy law, as opposed to New Mexico, you know, taking the company to task over violations of its state law. But is this sort of a reflection, a bigger version of a similar thing?
1: Yeah, I think what we can expect here is really a lot of focus on very similar issues, in addition to that specific Children's Online Privacy Protection Act aspect of it. But really, all of the state AGs are quite similar in their focus, as the four are in this case, in really scrutinizing the way that Meta has handled identifying where children are and teens are and how they're treating them. They're going to drill down on this federal matter of whether there were users under 13 that Meta did not appropriately protect in terms of their data. But I think we'll also see a lot of similar arguments that statewide, the impacts in those states have been significant, and, you know, really a request for the federal judge in this case and the jury to award relief.
0: What about other ways in which Meta has been taken to task? I know that Mark Zuckerberg has given testimony in front of a civil jury trial earlier this year. He has even been called before Congress. Have other attempts to hold Meta accountable for the harms that it causes to children failed? And if so, will this build on that or try something different?
1: So far, we have seen good progress in the courts and the various paths this year towards accountability, whether it's for states or individual families, including in that trial.

0: continue the fight, particularly for safety by design and kids' privacy through the Kids Online Safety Act and the Children and Teens Online Privacy Protection Act federally. Those didn't make it across the finish line last Congress. There are a few months left of this session, and I think advocates are really going to be pushing and really fighting in light of all that we've seen in these trials for Congress to finish the job and set some baseline standards from a federal level. And we're going to see, as we already are with Attorney General Torres, the states continuing to respond. So much of what has come out of these trials is evidence of what these companies have known and when they knew it and how they responded, really not to protect kids, but to drive use and profits.
1: Give out a website for Fair Play, Haley.
0: Fairplayforkids.org.
1: That's fairplayforkids.org. We will link to that from our website. Haley, thank you so much for joining us. Good luck to you.
0: Thank you for having me.
1: My guest has been Haley Hinkle. She's policy counsel for Fair Play. 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

0: 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A major three-day gathering from August 21st through 23rd in the Twin Cities of Minnesota aims to rally and train activists in defending what's left of U.S. democracy and engaging in mass non-compliance with rising authoritarianism. The National Convergence for Democracy will feature plenaries and panels and networking opportunities for community organizers to share resources, and it will feature practical trainings on election defense, combating ICE terror, and more by a group called Freedom Trainers, whose director, Daniel Hunter, now joins me. Freedom Trainers is a group that's trained people across the country about Donald Trump's authoritarian threat and how it can be stopped. Daniel's 2024 article, 10 Ways to Be Prepared and Grounded Now That Trump Has Won, went viral right after the presidential election. He's been a trainer and educator in climate and social justice spaces for decades. Welcome to the program, Daniel.
1: Thank you so much for having me. It's great to be here.
0: First, let's talk about the National Convergence before we get a little bit more focused on what Freedom Trainers itself does. So this is a gathering taking place at the end of this week. You know, it's one of those things where we're covering it at a time where if people haven't already made travel plans, likely they won't make it. But I'm really interested in finding out what the point of this convergence is at a time when it seems like we need such convergences taking place in every city across the country. What's scheduled to happen?
1: Well, let me say this. So one of the places where this convergence emerged out of is, of course, Minneapolis, which became a hub of resistance. But it became a hub of resistance after many places tried different experiments in Chicago against ICE, against Bovino in Charlotte, in LA, DC. And so what they realize is there's a bunch of people who have learned a tremendous amount about dealing with ICE in their local neighborhoods at, you know, local levels. And how do we move this from just being different locations to exactly what you're saying, which is let's collect, be more collective and share those across each other from different places. So people will be coming from all over the country to swap notes, share how are we assessing this moment? What are the things that we're doing to resist and go forward? And so it'll be a chance for swapping, sharing, training, skilling each other up in, as you say, both around ICE, around election defense, around sort of the whole thread of authoritarian threat that we're currently experiencing. So it's a way to move from local fights to national, which is the trajectory that we're on right now.
0: When we think about what happened in Minneapolis, it came in about a year after Trump had already been in office. Yeah. And it did it seem like Minneapolis

0: Minneapolis also took what worked and didn't work in places like LA and Chicago. And of course, Trump made it a focus by putting this extraordinary, disproportionate number of armed enforcers into a not very large metropolitan space. So it seems as if for various reasons it became this epicenter, you know, nearly 6 years after it was an epicenter in 2020. So that location is really important.
1: Yes, absolutely. The location is really important. And the thing about authoritarians, right, and the mindset is the strategy is to terrify the population into submission. You can't actually oppress every individual. So you have to terrify a population so that they get silent, they get small, they get et cetera. And so the strategy was kind of a shock and awe approach. And so they experimented with it in Chicago, where Black Hawk helicopters were rappelling and breaking into apartment buildings and hog tying everyone in, including children, in these like overwrought actions. And then the question for an authoritarian is, can I get away with it? And if they feel like they can get away with it, then they keep trying more and more and bigger things to try to shock in the population. And they were getting pushback at each of these places. And we were learning more about what works. And so Chicago lessons, and there were individuals in Chicago who then went to Minneapolis when it first was announced and said, here's some things that you should know, and supported folks in Minneapolis. But of course, folks in Minneapolis had already had a lot of experience, as you said, from George Floyd. So what we're looking at is a situation which an authoritarian's hoping that they'll terrify us and we can make a backlash. And Minneapolis proved that point. It wasn't the only place, but it was one of the places that proved the point. Authoritarians can't thrive when we're able to mount that kind of public and nonviolent and peaceful resistance that folks showed so demonstrably.
0: In Waging Nonviolence, you wrote an analysis called Trump's Repression of Dissent is Backfiring. And this is something that the mainstream media certainly doesn't cover, how the pushback actually works. But it seems as though a lot of folks on the left also either ignore it, don't feel that there is any semblance of any victories or winning, and that in turn sort of fuels inaction. Let's talk about how it is backfiring, because, you know, skeptics might say, well, you sound a little too optimistic. How is it backfiring?
1: If they knew me well, they would know optimism is not my, that's not the place I'm coming from. I mean, one of the things that happened, let's just track early days of Trump's authoritarian takeover, where folks were in great shock, very disarrayed, you know, the left, the right, the center, everybody was very confused about what was happening. And they were taking advantage of that moment, thing after thing. You remember that moment where Elon Musk announced that he was telling every federal worker, give me three lines about what you do every week or I'll fire you. And so he put out this memo, and OMB then followed suit and put out this memo to every federal worker. It's over 3 million employees across the country, saying, tell us what you're up to each week. And immediately right after that happened, there was individuals. I was on a bunch of these signal threads. The federal workers are like, we're not going to do that. No way. And so they said, we're not up for doing that. And then as a result of them saying they're not going to do it, the unions, so I think NTU was the first one out, but different like AFGE and other unions who represented federal workers, they also said, we're not going to comply. And then it really wasn't like mainstream press didn't cover this story at all until Kash Patel and Mark Rubio and some of the different Trump sycophants, that they, given that so many workers already said we're not going to comply, that they then began saying, actually, we don't think people should comply as well. And so in the end, it was 1.3 million people who resisted these orders and said they're not going to comply, making it one of the largest acts of sort of coordinated or singular noncompliance that had happened in the country. And it was a major moment in which that diverged and broke apart Trump and Elon Musk, which is a very important moment in the direction of this country. If Elon Musk had stayed in Doge and so forth. It's not a story we have heard talk about that we had a major victory in moving the largest, richest person that ever lived on the face of this planet out of government. And it's important, we can add lots of caveats about how much is he out and different pieces, but it's important because it displays our power, which is why the mainstream press don't cover that story, because they don't have an embedded interest in making sure that regular folks feel that they're powerful and that their actions matter. That's not how their worldview is. So we who do have that worldview that regular folks matter need to actively tell the story. And it's not a story that everything we do wins. It's not a story. We are up against some big, well-resourced folks. But we need to see our agency in these moments. And we've had lots of moments. The Disney boycott, where, again, 1.7 million people participated in a two-week hastily organized boycott. And we've had multiple moments that we could cite over the course of this. And if we lose those moments, we can't tell that story, then it's just a story of loss and woe. And that doesn't do us much service in terms of understanding how we make change, how we defend ourselves, how we protect ourselves, and it doesn't encourage people to be active. So that's why it's important for us to be responsible in telling the stories of agency where that's happened.
0: Right.
1: Especially because the authoritarian desperately wants everyone to believe they have no power. That's very central to their belief. So why would we comply with their belief? It's baffling to me.
0: And as an aside, I mean, that is precisely the reason why this program is focused on exactly. solutions journalism, and why exactly. increasingly social justice journalists are seeing solutions journalism as something truly useful for the furthering of democracy, which is the ultimate goal, human dignity, yeah. and all of that. So let's talk about Freedom Trainers and what you'll be doing at the National Convergence in Minnesota. What are the sort of trainings that you offer? You're engaged in these massive trainings that you've done online, and this, I think, will be more in person as well. What sort of trainings will there be, and what are you training people to do?
1: So one of the core trainings that we offer is about non-compliance, non-cooperation. And the basic architecture is this, which is an authoritarian doesn't do anything. Trump doesn't do anything. He doesn't make things, doesn't build things. He orders other people to do these things. And that society is orchestrated by these different pillars of support. And the idea is that in societies who have resisted authoritarians, they've understood that you don't just pressure the authoritarian to do what you want them to do. They're not going to do it. You have to move the different pillars that are upholding that regime, whether that's military, police, business, whether that's workers. I mean, labor is central in terms of, again, it's not even whether we agree, but if we just go along with all the workers who arrested people for the pool, right? Like who were accused of tampering. All of those are folks who can non-comply and say, we're not going to actually go along with it. Again, the workers who refused to take the 3-line email. That's an example of non-compliance. And that is, in fact, how authoritarians are displaced when we look at other countries. So a lot of what we have been doing early on has been bringing lessons from both outside the U.S. as well as stories inside the U.S. of how we fought fascists here. But what are the different lessons? And a core thing is that if you just rely on courts and the electoral system alone, it will not be sufficient. You have to create a civil resistance movement that engages people in protest, in resistance, people talking about non-compliance and non-cooperation at multiple levels. It's not just only in the streets, but it also may be centrists inside institutions who they realize we're not going to actually go along with. We watch it with the lawyers who initially started complying with Trump's demands. And so as some people like organized lawyers to buck up and said, no, you guys have to be more aggressive, then we're able to back them up more. So a lot of what we teach is those techniques. With the election coming up, it's very important that we do defend the election, because it's one of the major mechanisms by which you can push back against an authoritarian, especially one who gets in by elections. And they have two things, which is one, they don't want to play by the rules. So either they're going to change the rules so that they can win, or they're going to deny the results if they don't win. And that has been proven time and time again across the globe. And so we should just be attentive to that. And so what that looks like for us is preparing a series of different election defense strategies. So one, making sure that folks can, that the, sort of the pro-authoritarian side isn't successful, which isn't just a partisan statement here, but is a statement about the authoritarian takeover that's being attempted. And two, making sure that we're setting ourselves up to enforce the results of the election. So that if the authoritarians do lose power, that we're able to actually enforce the results of the election. And that means making sure that we're in a position to engage in sort of widespread civil disobedience if it is the case that the election gets fully stolen, if it's fully the results itself don't get honored. So those are the techniques that we're teaching in those workshops.
0: So, what does that look like on the ground? Elections take place all over the country, right? People, even in any given city, there are people go vote in their local polling place, and of course, increasingly, there's vote by mail, which Trump has taken. Tried desperately to take aim at vote by mail. So, what does election defense look like in practical terms? And I imagine that a lot of it has to do with hyper-local organizing. So, people may be getting trained and coming back to their communities to spread the work that they've and the things that they've learned.
1: That's right. So we like to say it's not there's not one election that's coming up. It's about 10,000 some odd elections. Every locality has a different kind of jurisdiction, and so they're different elections in terms of who's on the ballot and what they look like in the political context. But there's some patterns. So I was telling about telling positive stories. Let's give an example from D.C. So D.C. was facing Trump had threatened to take over the entire city. If the Democratic Socialist candidate won in the primary, and she did. And so folks were looking at an extreme case. They had 5,000 National Guard had swarmed into DC ahead of the elections. So they began several things. So one is organizing not just with the traditional election protection world, like folks who already know how to do poll workers and poll monitors and all those, but also connecting those to grassroots organizing and mobilizing groups. So making sure if those two spaces haven't connected, let's create some workshops to do that. So Freedom Trainers has on our website, you can find some tools to help bring those groups together in your local region. Then what we do is in DC, they then looked at what are the different scenarios we looked at and were worried about. One of the big ones was National Guard. People not voting because National Guard were at or near polling places. So they created a whole training about handling National Guard, which included talking about basic documentation. So if you're taking a video of a National Guard's person, you want to do it horizontally, not this way, so you can get maximum amount of image. So they talked about practical skills like that. But the second thing they talked about was they said National Guard are it is illegal to have National Guard deployed to polling stations. That doesn't mean it can't happen. And in fact, in DC, they found there were several cases where National Guard's folks did show up at polling places. And what was required in those moments was folks who were not just only documenting, but also who told National Guard, you can't come in. And so in that regard, it's not only know your rights, but also stand up for your rights. And so they were respectful and but very insistent and said, you're absolutely not allowed to be in here. You cannot come in. You cannot get in here. And in cases they were then they left actually in those moments. And so some of that is training ourselves about what are know your rights. But again, the strategy of like know your rights in this moment is a little bit fuzzy because it's not as though we're dealing with a side who necessarily respects legality. And therefore, we have to, again, practice the act of standing up for your rights. So we wrote a book of just election defense scenarios where we talk about different kinds of scenarios. There's a number of them. So National Guard or other federal agents at polling places like ICE. There's also some more extreme ones, like what if they don't certify the results? And we now have election deniers inside the election system, which is new. For a large part of this country, we've been able to rely that if the count is one way, then people will honor it. And now we have election deniers, and it's not so clear. So in the book, we talk about different ways that movements have replied to those different conditions, those different situations, sometimes inside the US and then sometimes internationally, to again help us get more of a sense of what our options are in those moments.
0: And I imagine that that book is available for people around the country to be able to access.
1: Absolutely. Freedomtrainers.net. We have it on up. You can download it for free because, you know, we just want information to be shared widely about how people can respond in these moments.
0: Finally, Daniel, what are the special challenges that people of color face in elections? Black and brown folks in particular are going to be voting at a time when the Voting Rights Act has been eviscerated by the U.S. Supreme Court, yeah. And Trump and his allies have spread massive amounts of misinformation, which they've been sowing the seeds of that for years, that there's a, you know, huge voter fraud because undocumented people are apparently risking their lives to cast votes. And it's been debunked repeatedly. And so, of course, there is this huge risk of racial profiling, of removing people from the voter rolls based on who they are demographically. And these are also often the same communities that are most vulnerable to police violence. And so standing up for their rights in the way that you were explaining becomes a much more dangerous prospect. And I'm wondering how you reply or respond to that.
1: I mean, that's why I use DC as an example, as a, you know, majority Black city who's had to push back against this because we are direct targets. And so, you know, we come from people who have been direct targets, and the way to respond is not to get small, because getting small won't help us get safe. And so I think one of the pieces of misinformation, for example, moving in the Black community has been an attempt to demobilize us and a strategy to actively in the ecosystem move us out of formation with other folks. And so we have to resist all those pieces. In terms of some of the things that we really need to be doing to keeping ourselves safe, this is a really important moment for us to be with other groups and other people and to not be both on our own. So if you're on your own as an individual, vote with other folks. Use the mail-in ballot. Like use this vote that people have fought and died for historically. I think that's, you know, one piece. If we're part of a group already, it's a great moment to be in more coalition with other folks, both to connect with other folks in the election protection world, as well as other organizers who we can be connected with. So density of connection is what's going to keep us safe, because as we know, like we keep ourselves safe. The people keep ourselves safe.
0: I love that density of connection. Daniel, give out the website for Freedom Trainers.
1: Freedomtrainers.net.
0: And we'll post a link to that from our website as well, and to the book that you were referencing. Thank you so much for joining us today. And we'll certainly keep an eye out for what transpires this coming weekend in Minnesota with the National Convergence for Democracy. And if the people are in and around that area, I believe walk-ins are still possible for people who are looking for something useful to do this weekend and happen to be near the Twin Cities. Thank you so much, Daniel, for joining us.
1: Thank you so much. And thanks for being one of the really important people telling the story about resistance, because we do need that storytelling. So important.
0: Absolutely. Thank you. My guest has been Daniel Hunter, director of Freedom Trainers, and I'm Sonali Kohatkar, host and executive producer of Rising Up with Sonali, an independently produced subscriber-supported program nationally syndicated to radio stations, free speech TV, and podcast platforms.

0: 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Tens of millions of Americans are using GLP-1s, the miracle drug that started out as a way to help diabetics control blood sugar and has now rapidly fueled a major weight loss industry. While most headlines tend to fixate on how expensive the drugs are, and worse, which celebrity has started using Ozempic, the real story is about how the Trump administration's 2025 agreement with major pharmaceutical companies to lower GLP-1 prices creates a healthcare caste system. Writing about it is Richard R.J. Eskow, journalist, speechwriter, policy advisor, occasional musician, and a colleague and good friend of mine. He hosts The Zero Hour, a syndicated radio and television program where, for full disclosure, I'm a senior correspondent. Richard was lead writer, speechwriter, and editor for the 2016 Bernie Sanders campaign and has done lots of other things in his varied and interesting life. His new story in The Nation is called What You Need to Know About the GLP-1 Economy. Welcome to the program, Richard.
1: Oh, it's good to be here, Sonali. Thank you.
0: So usually you're the one asking the questions to me, and this time I get to ask them of you. Tell me about this 2025, I believe it was the end of last year, that the Trump administration announced, you know, this big thing that it would do. And in the usual Trump way, he basically promises a thing that he knows people want, well, at least his base might want, and then it turns out to be a whole other thing. So he has ostensibly promised to have lowered or be lowering the high prices of these drugs. What was this actual agreement?
1: Well, here's, first of all, just the very brief history of GLP-1s is that they largely were developed at public expense, at public cost, through publicly funded research, first pure scientific research, people who were just simply curiosity-driven research, wanting to understand why Gila monsters in the desert only needed to eat once or twice a year. And from that, which began in the 1980s, they developed a medication for diabetes treatment, which, even though it was largely developed with public funding, as is so often the case, private industry was allowed to take the patents on it and charge exorbitant prices to the rest of us. Now, this was a relatively niche problem in the health economy, as long as it was only used to treat diabetes, which is a disease only a relatively small portion of the population suffers from. But it was found, as you mentioned in your introduction, to be highly effective for weight loss. And weight loss is not only a cosmetic issue, as we read about with celebrities or whomever. It's very much a health issue. People may be satisfied with their weight, may choose not to reduce it, but obesity is associated with anywhere between 100 and 300,000 deaths each year, many cases of chronic illness and so on, illnesses that can be prevented, deaths that can be prevented if more people are able to lose weight. In fact, some 40% of the adult population is considered clinically overweight. So all of a sudden, the overcharging that is fairly standard ripoff by big pharma became an issue for everyone, because weight loss treatments have not normally been covered either by Medicare or traditional insurance. Now there was a reason to do so. What the Trump administration did looked like some sort of deal cutting on behalf of the public, but it was actually collaborating with the drug industry to rip the public off even more. I'll explain if I may. They were charging the outrageous price of roughly $1,000 per month for this medication. And of course, well-to-do people who wanted to use it for weight loss can do that, but that's not too many of us, $12,000 a year or more. And despite the fact that a study by Yale School of Medicine and Physicians Without Borders showed that these equivalent of these drugs could be manufactured for about 75 cents a month. So 75 cents versus $1,000. Now, for their own marketing reasons, these drug companies, I believe, were more than happy to cut that price from $1,000 to $250 a month. They still make a huge margin, and then they get tens of millions more customers at no real additional cost to themselves. But Trump, instead of saying, as he could have, we're going to make these drugs available under Medicare and Medicaid and through your private health insurance, and we're going to use existing law, which is on the books, to make sure they can't overcharge for these drugs. What they did instead was presented this $250 or $350, depending on the manufacturer, monthly fee as a great deal that somehow that Trump had negotiated on behalf of the public. In fact, it's a terrible deal that sets a terrible precedent. First of all, people are forced to pay this money out of pocket. There's some talk that maybe at some point Medicare will take it over, but that's by no means clear. And that would only be for Medicare recipients. So right now, what we have is a system where people, first of all, only get this discount price for starter medication. It's only a pilot project. It's not really a discount. It's still a ripoff. And it's handled separately from the very few and very skimpy financial protections people have under our terrible healthcare system. One of the few private protections people have is a maximum out of pocket for drug costs, including in Medicare, where there's a maximum out of pocket now of $2,000 and something per year. But the precedent, both for how they want to handle it in Medicare and for private industry, is no, you buy it privately. So it doesn't count against your out of pocket maximum. It doesn't count toward you reaching your deductible, at which point your health insurance kicks in. So all those people out there, for example, with private health insurance who have $5,000 deductibles, they could spend thousands of dollars a year on this medication. It wouldn't even count toward that $5,000 deductible. So it's a con job. And I mean, we could go into all sorts of other details about it. But that's the long and the short of it. It's a way of creating. That's why I call it a medical caste system, because people who can pay whatever they feel like out of pocket because they're well-to-do, they can get this for weight loss or anything else they want. Now they're discovering these drugs may be of enormous help in all sorts of other areas and illnesses as well. But we're setting the precedent that says, no, there's a double track for people who can't pay it out of pocket. They'll pay a discounted price out of pocket, but they'll still be treated as second rate. A lot of people can't afford $250, $350 a month. They'll be excluded from the benefits of this drug and potentially others like it down the road. And this has enormous implications for the future, including the fact that people, for example, studies show that people who are overweight, especially women, have a harder time maintaining, getting jobs, keeping jobs, getting promotions and so on. And people with chronic illnesses have a hard time, tend to be poorer. So in many ways, it could reinforce not only medical inequality, but economic inequality as well.
0: Right. I think this is such a critical point that, the access to GLP-1s is cast in our mainstream media as this vanity drug. But actually, it is or can be or has the potential to be a life-saving drug because of so many diseases that are linked to obesity and, you know, really setting aside fat phobia and fat shaming. Our society, has a particular system that creates the conditions for obesity. So let's talk about what the tech billionaires have to do with all of this, which I thought was one of the most interesting parts of your story for The Nation magazine. The tech billionaires are obsessed with health. We are talking about people like Elon Musk and Jeff Bezos, who are really interested in seeing investments into in age-enhancing drugs, into drugs that will basically help them live forever. And that's what they would like to see public dollars for drug development go? How does this deal with GLP-1s help us understand what the tech billionaire's vision for our society is?
1: Well, it's a great question, and I think there are two sides to this card. One is that at the same time that the Trump administration is setting up this this caste system and basing it on the internet, they're also slashing funding for pure research and for applied research as well, although they will deny it if asked. That is the fact of the matter. At the same time, that means that not only drug companies, but billionaires, especially tech billionaires, will become the major, perhaps the sole funders, virtually sole funders of medical research, medical science. What does that mean? Well, drug companies use their research dollars to squeeze more money out of the things that have already been developed and invented. Tech billionaires, with their obsession on life extension for themselves, are very, we saw, for example, the recent approval of peptide use. They're big on peptides. They're big on GLP-1s. They're funding all sorts of research, some of which is promising, some of which seems fringy at this point. But they're doing so on their own dime, and they have plans for how to market this that dovetail very nicely with what Trump is doing. First of all, it's all about portals, and they're not going to be health providers, which, by the way, means you don't have HIPAA protections, privacy protections, or other things that go along with having a relationship with a health provider. So you have these various websites, HIMS, which was created, I think, as a less embarrassing way for men to get erectile dysfunction drugs, but is now basically an outlet for GLP-1s, will be for future ventures as well. Enhanced is a company, another portal that promoted something called the Enhanced Games, encouraging athletes to take performance-boosting drugs. But all of them, Bezos.
0: Which, by the way, is just insane, given that most major sporting events will disqualify you for taking such drugs because it's effectively cheating. And it's also insane, given that the screaming and shouting around transgender athletes is around hormone replacement therapy, or hormone therapy, rather. and yeah, I mean, it's, yeah, that's my aside. Go on.
1: No, that's absolutely true. And at the same time, they're always monetizing. So priority one is trying to live forever, because they think they've earned that somehow. Priority two is taking their discoveries and making maximum profit from it, which means this is perfect. Trump has set up his own portal, Trump RX, which I'm writing a follow-up piece about now, but basically that just directs people to drug manufacturer portals and HIMS and the sister company now HERS. And
0: he has claimed that Trump RX, which again is just so unethical for a president to brand, you know, to use his office to basically make money. And he's claimed that it's going to be, well, I don't know necessarily about the money part of it, but he's using his name as a branding for a government supposed service that lowers drug prices, but actually has increased most drug prices, right? It actually charges people more than what they would normally be paying.
1: It's persuading people to pay out of pocket for things that people should be pushing not to have to pay for out of pocket. In that sense, very much so. It's also, well, I don't want to tip my hand on my next piece about it, but it's basically just a portal to other portals. So it's a cross-marketing agreement with drug manufacturers and internet for-profit companies, Silicon Valley companies. That's all it is. It's an intermediary. It's a privately branded cross-marketing portal, and many of the companies it connects to have what I would describe, and what I will plan to document, as unseemly relationships with the president himself. So, yeah, it's a It's a scam. It's a medicine sideshow, like those guys with covered wagons in the 19th century, and medicine show, I guess they called them. And it is disturbing. It disturbs me a great deal, Sonali, that neither the media nor other politicians have sufficiently called this out for what it is, which is a way of multi-tracking more and more of our healthcare into private transactions online, pay as you go, at the mercy of the pricing that the private sector wants, and digitizing it for their own use. But you have all sorts of issues of orphan drugs for unusual conditions and countless examples of the kind of research that private industry will never fund. Then you have the billionaires who are interested in life extension technologies. And again, looking at it open-mindedly, some of their research areas are promising. But why should they belong to Jeff Bezos and Peter Thiel? Don't they have enough? Why should they control our access to it? So our entire Medicare for All is such a critical fight in this country. But another critical fight is to say the science, the knowledge, the understanding, and the exploration for future discoveries should also belong to everyone.
0: Well, I want to thank you so much, Richard, for joining us today. We'll post a link to the Zero Hour as well as your piece in The Nation from our website. Thank you. And people can also check out my interviews with Richard on the Zero Hour website. Thank you so much, Richard.
1: Thank you, Sonali.
0: My guest has been Richard R.J. Eskow. He's a journalist and host of The Zero Hour. We've been discussing his new story in The Nation. It's called What You Need to Know About the GLP-1 Economy. I'm Sonali Kolhatkar, host and executive producer of Rising Up with Sonali, an independently produced, subscriber-supported program nationally syndicated to radio stations, free speech TV, and podcast platforms.

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5: Unemployment in the United States is growing. The labor force is shrinking, and the cost of basic commodities is skyrocketing.
6: So why is the Treasury Secretary Scott Bessent, a billionaire,
5: spending billions to prop up Japanese currency, the yen?
7: We need a new system.
8: We need to demand that which may have sounded impossible even a few weeks ago,
7: but is not only realizable, but an imperative necessity.

0: Welcome to the Socialist
1: Welcome
0: Program.
1: To the Socialist
0: we
1: program.
0: Are happy to have we
1: Professor
0: are happy to have
1: Richard
0: Wolff join us again for our regular
1: weekly segment
0: where we discuss the biggest stories to the economy.
1: I'm your host Brian Becker.
0: Richard Wolff is the co-founder of the organization Democracy at Work. He's the author of many books,
1: including Understanding Capitalism,
0: which is available at democracy at work.info.
1: Professor Wolff, welcome back.
2: Thank you very much, Brian. Glad to be here.
0: Richard, we're discussing a topic today that almost no one understands. You have to either be a Wall Street trader,
1: someone involved in high finance,
0: perhaps an economist or an economics professor like yourself,
1: to have a basic understanding because it seems to most people like it's a different language they don't understand.
0: But the Treasury Department, Secretary Scott Bessent, under his leadership, US is buying billions and billions of dollars of the yen, the Japanese currency,
1: using U.S. dollars,
0: and that increased the value of the yen, so obviously the U.S. government was trying to prop it up.
1: But as of yesterday, Richard, it seemed like the yen was falling. Now the Japanese yen is a big deal to the U.S. Treasury because Japan holds over $1 trillion in U.S. Treasury bonds.
0: If the yen falls too low, Japan might begin selling those to defend its own currency, the yen, which would spike American borrowing costs and destabilization. That's according to the Wall Street Journal. Help the poor public that does not understand what's going on, help the public understand what this means for the U.S. economy, the Japanese economy, and
1: does it signal the possibility of a contraction, a destabilization, or a recession, or even a depression? Anyway, your thoughts.
2: Well, I think like most people, Brian, much of your question shows that you already have pieces of the answer to your question. That's my biggest critique of what passes for economic knowledge in the United States. It is so fragmented, so episodic, that a comprehensive understanding is impossible. You can't blame people for not giving the information with which to manage this. It's like if you somehow deny the awareness of what an automobile was, so that even though we have them, they can't go out there and drive them somewhere to do their life activity. Anyway, let's go through it. The first thing to understand is that every corner of the world is now linked to every other in a way that has never existed before. It's not just that we literally trade with one another. Most obscure corner of the world buys goods from the United States, sells goods in the United States. It's not just that, although that's crucial. It's also that we have these things called long supply chains, in other words, more and more of what we consume is produced, but in turn the production depends on a long geographically dispersed set of inputs that have to be gathered. That's why controlling the Strait of Hormuz suddenly becomes important because the stuff has to get around, and the ocean is a major way of doing it. Even more, the links are now financial. That's what we're going to get to in a moment.
0: That is, everybody is busy trading, investing, and borrowing in multiple currencies.
2: Used to be overwhelmingly, if you did that kind of activity, you did it in the country where you lived, and you used that currency. And only when you went on a trip that often, would you be suddenly concerned about another currency.
0: Because if you leave New York and you go to Paris, you really can't use your dollar on the street in Paris.
2: You need the euro, so you go and you exchange your dollars for that. That is now
3: that
2: done
3: is now done
2: on a massive scale.
3: Every day,
2: trillions of dollars
3: worth of yen are exchanged
2: for euros,
3: for the Chinese renminbi becoming a very important currency in the world,
2: the way it was in
3: the dollar losing some of its importance
2: as other economies take its place,
3: and so on.
2: So the first thing to understand is that
3: we no longer, the United States,
2: cannot be indifferent
3: to what is happening to the yen.
2: Why?
3: Because Japan is the third or fourth most important economy in the world.
2: After the United States and China,
3: it's Japan.
2: Japan is a powerhouse.
3: And so what happens there ramifies through the impact on the yen
2: to all the other economies in the world,
3: including having effects back on the United States and on China.
2: And now we get to the key.
3: Something can disturb the normal up and down of currencies.
2: It's a normal up and down, goes up a little, down a little, ebb and flow.
3: That is a normal level, let's call it noise.
2: But what happened recently, in recent years, and particularly in recent months,
3: was that the Japanese currency went down, broke through the up and down noise,
2: to become a longer, sharper decline.
3: That disturbed the equilibrium of the world economy.
2: So let's begin. Why did that happen?
3: Well, here you get an important lesson, interdependent.
2: That's, in my judgment, a consequence of the war of the United States and Israel on Iran.
3: In other words, the United States and Israel made that decision.
2: They clearly never consulted Japan. They clearly did not think through what might happen to Japan.
3: What happened to Japan was they need oil. They are not self-sufficient. They are an immense industrial country needing lots and lots of oil that they don't have.
2: Okay, so what other countries do in that situation?
3: They bought it.
2: Where did they buy it from?
3: The Middle East.
2: That's the easy way, nearest to get it.
3: And it was cheap.
2: And so they developed the dependence.
3: People are not aware that oil comes in multiple kinds.
2: You keep hearing the media talk about the oil business.
3: There is no singular oil business.
2: There are multiple kinds of oil.
3: I'm not going to go into it. One of them is called sweet oil.
2: That's what we get in Texas.
3: Then there is sour oil.
2: That's what comes out of the Middle East.
3: And when you build a refinery to make the gasoline that runs your car, or to make the jet fuel that operates an airplane,
2: you have to build a refinery either processing sweet oil or processing sour oil.
3: Japan processes sour oil because that's what comes from the Middle East.
2: When you close the Strait of Hormuz, you threaten Japan.
3: It can't function. It can't simply buy sweet.
2: It's not geared for that.
3: It has to buy sour, and it has to go further.
2: It has to poach that of other countries.
3: It has to persuade shipping companies to get a little of that sour from some other corner of the world and go instead to Japan.
2: They can get that done, but it's more cumbersome, more delay, and more money.
3: And there's no end.
2: They were hoping that Mr. Trump and Mr. Netanyahu
3: Netanyahu
2: were talking
3: when they said at the beginning of the war,
2: this will be a two or three week war.
3: Which remember,
2: it was
3: a year ago,
2: in June of 2025.
3: There was a 12-day war
2: of the United States, on Iran.
3: They hoped for that.
2: But as over the last six months,
3: the 2 to 3 week
2: turned into a six month war.
3: We're nowhere near the end either.
2: The Japanese were caught.
3: They were pumping yen out to keep their economy going.
2: To keep their industry functioning.
3: They were having to pay more and more for oil.
2: Americans are upset that our gasoline costs us
3: $4 or more.
2: $4 or more a gallon.
3: Japan much worse.
2: So the yen, if the yen suddenly, in large numbers, has to go out, for example, change into dollars in order to buy the sour oil, that's still mostly in dollars.
3: Then the yen is going to drop in value.
2: Let's look at what happens as a result of this disturbance in the world economy.
3: First problem.
2: For Japan.
3: What are they going to do?
2: The more they keep trying to keep their economy going, pumping out these yen, the further into the toilet it goes.
3: If the yen drops, the Japanese consumer has to give up more and more yen to get goods from outside Japan to import. Japan is an island, has enormous needs, not just for oil, but for lots of other stuff.
2: And they can't afford it. And the Japanese masses are angry, like the American masses.
3: They don't call it that, but they could call it affordability.
2: Why not? It's the measure of the rising prices, just like you opened the show. So the politicians in Japan are under growing pressure from the mass of people.
3: They don't have the most popular government right now, anyway.
2: They're in trouble. They got to do something.
3: Well, what are they going to do?
2: Well, you reminded our audience.
3: One of the things the Japanese have to deal with problems like this is they have an enormous amount of American treasury security.
2: IOUs issued by the United States government.
3: When anyone in the world lends them money.
2: Japan over the years has been lending huge amounts of money to the American government.
3: We could not have, and would not have, the wars in Vietnam, Afghanistan, or Iraq had we, as a nation, had to tax our people to raise the money to wage the war.
2: Why? Because number one in the world, the Japanese lent it to us.
3: And they were eager to.
2: Why?
3: Because Japan has been in such a funk economically.
2: Ever since around 1990, when their successful economy crashed, unbelievable crash for the last 40 years.
3: During that time, they brought their interest rates very low, negative sometimes.
2: When the government lends you money and requires you to pay back less than you borrow.
3: In other words, there's no interest on the contract. On the contrary, everybody borrowed.
2: Everybody didn't include just the Japanese. It included the whole world.
3: Millions of dollars were borrowed.
2: For example, by American banks, by American insurance companies, by American corporations.
3: They borrowed the yen at zero percent interest, plus nothing, free money.
2: Then they converted it into dollars.
3: And then they could lend it to the United States government, which currently pays 4 or 5%
2: per year.
3: Well,
2: There's no reason. There's not no to reason not to borrow $1 billion.
3: $1 billion
2: because it costs you nothing.
3: Costs you nothing.
2: And people were taking the yen,
3: borrowing it like crazy,
2: and then dumping it in the market for any other currency.
3: They could lend that other currency at a rate above zero.
2: You put all this together, and the yen is going into the toilet.
3: And their pressure inside, you got to do something.
2: Meanwhile, the rest of the world is borrowing at no interest.
3: It's impossible.
2: It's impossible.
3: So here's what the Japanese decided to do
2: a couple of months ago.
3: As this process becomes

0: And
1: what did that do?
0: What did that do?
1: It did something,
0: it
1: we,
0: did
1: haven't
0: something
1: seen
0: we haven't
1: for
0: seen
1: 50 years
0: for 50
1: in
0: years in this country.
1: When you drive
0: when
1: down,
0: you drive
1: the value,
0: down
1: of
0: the value of an
1: American
0: IOU,
1: treasury security,
0: you're a Japanese,
1: you're a Japanese, you're selling that.
0: You own them, so
1: you
0: own
1: selling
0: them,
1: a bunch,
0: you're selling a bunch.
1: You drive down,
0: you
1: the
0: drive
1: price.
0: Down the price.
1: Well, if you know how a
0: well,
1: treasury,
0: you know how
1: security,
0: a treasury
1: works,
0: security works,
1: it's an IOU.
0: It's an IOU.
1: If you lend
0: a million
1: dollars
0: to the government,
1: a piece of paper,
0: get a piece of
1: certificate,
0: paper,
1: a certificate.
0: You don't have to.
1: You
0: don't
1: have
0: to.
1: You can
0: do
1: electronically,
0: but you can get a piece of paper
1: that says the U.S.
0: government
1: owes
0: $1 million,
1: $1 million,
0: because you lent that.
1: We will repay
0: you
1: on the
0: 15th of August, 2031.
1: And meanwhile, twice a year, we'll pay you
0: X dollars
1: interest
0: while you wait.
1: Well, if the price of the thing goes down,
0: what the government has to pay remains the same.
1: That's committed
0: by the
1: act of the borrowing.
0: So the interest rate,
1: Investors can buy these
0: cheaper securities
1: and still get the same
0: flow
1: of government interest.
0: So in effect,
1: the interest rate goes up.
0: President Trump then has a meeting.
1: We'll see how it all gets.
0: In the meeting, Mr. Bessent explains what I've just done to him.
1: And says,
0: the Japanese are in a jam.
1: They have to do something.
0: They are our ally.
1: And they've decided to sell
0: the treasury security.
1: We can't stop them.
0: But if they do, the interest rates will go up.
1: Across the board in the United States.
0: We are this close to a recession.
1: Everybody knows.
0: That will take us over the hump.
1: And we will have a doozy of a recession.
0: Just in time to get it begun.
1: November election.
0: Mr. Trump.
1: Oh my God.
0: We have to stop that.
1: And Mr. Bessent says, okay.
0: Let me work on it.
1: And he and his team came up with the following.
0: I'm going to use the right name.
1: Finagle.
0: Here we go.
1: The United States government went into the market using two things.
0: The United States owns a big chunk of European euros.
1: It took those euros.
0: Which are wealth of the United States, sold them stuff, paid us in euros.
1: We got rid of the euros and went into the market and bought yen to help prop them up.
0: The second thing we did is say to the Japanese, don't sell the securities.
1: Here's what we're going to do: we're going to lend you money.
0: In other words, we, the United States, are going to lend to the creditor of the United States billions of dollars.
1: And you just have to pledge the securities that we owe you as the collateral for the loan.
0: And you can use the loan to buy yen.
1: So over the last two weeks, we've had these really bizarre moves in the euro and the United States as Europeans and the Americans try to lift up the yen because it's too dangerous not to.
0: Japan is the third largest economy in the world.
1: If they crash, which is where they were going,
0: that's too dangerous for anyone.
1: That'll have ramifications.
0: Americans sell a great deal of stuff to Japan.
1: You're not going to sell anything if their economy crashes.
0: Not only that, if the yen keeps going down.
1: It means an American dollar gets you more yen.
0: Because it's not worth anything.
1: And you know what that does? It cheapens the Toyota.
0: That's made over there.
1: It cheapens everything.
0: And that's going to hurt the American economy as Americans switch.
1: From rising prices of American goods to the cheapening cost of Japanese, because they can't let the United States prop up the currency of Japan.

0: Japan
1: because the war started by the United States
0: so disturbed the world economy
1: that they have to do this.
0: And then the final point.
1: It wasn't enough.
0: The rest of the world looked at this and said,
1: "This is not a sign of the thing being under control.
0: This is a sign of how bad things are."
1: So that the people who saw this transaction said.
0: It's not going to be enough.
1: Then there's going to be a panic.
0: I'm going to get rid of whatever yen I got
1: before I lose even more.
0: And that only made the problem worse.
1: So by this weekend,
0: and you can be sure, as I'm speaking to you now,
1: There is scrambling in Washington and New York
0: among the people around the Federal Reserve and the U.S. Treasury
1: how to manage this catastrophe.
0: Meanwhile, down the block in Washington,
1: Mr. Hegseth and Mr. Trump are doing God knows what
0: to make the war in Iran worse, to delay a solution, to make another threat, the price of oil keeps going up.
1: That only makes the situation in Japan worse.
0: So you literally have one end of the government trying desperately to solve another problem that the same government is making worse.
1: And all of that is just a sign of what happened when the world economy is no longer a simple operation run by a hegemonic power the way it was for most of the last 75 years.
0: When you see the Iranians able to keep the Strait of Hormuz closed, which it is.
1: The occasional few ships go through.
0: Mr. Hegseth and Mr. Trump say things that should be polite now, not altogether true.
1: The Strait is open. It is. A few ships are left through.
0: Those are mostly carrying oil from Iran to China.
1: Because China in exchange helps Iran cope with the Americans in this war.
0: So you have a situation in which the West cannot do anything.
1: It's like the famous child in the story of the dikes in Holland.
0: As the children put their fingers in the hole, another hole bursts open, and the water comes through.
1: You only got ten fingers.
0: You can't handle it.
1: And that's what we got.
0: We are in a leaky boat.
1: Sorry to mix my metaphors.
0: We're in a leaky boat.
1: And these are all signs of the water coming through.
2: Well, you're using different analogies, but they're all maritime based.
3: So we're gonna stick with them.
2: You know, there's multiple questions that I have. We only have about five minutes left.
3: I wanted to try to highlight some of them.
2: As you said. The yen has now, in the last two days, while we're recording this show, Tuesday morning.
3: Yen has given up nearly half of the gains following the historic joint intervention by the United States and Japan.
2: With investors saying that the lack of a quote unified voice among central banks lessened its market impact.
3: The U.S. was buying yen, trying to make the yen more appealing and more attractive because its value was higher.
2: And yet, investors around the world have lost confidence in the size, the magnitude of the American effort.
3: It's not enough. They don't want to be stuck with yen, so they're selling yen, increasing the run on the yen.
2: So let's go back to some of the things that just jump out at me.
3: Based on your comments, Richard.
2: Trump tells the American people, America first.
3: America first.
2: That's been the mantra.
3: And And
2: the whole time,
3: the whole
2: last
3: time,
2: month, the U.S.
3: has been
2: doing everything to prop
3: everything
2: up
3: to prop
2: the Japanese
3: capitalist economy.
2: Because in our era,
3: in our
2: globalized capitalism,
3: if the Japanese,
2: economy crashes,
3: the American economy will crash too.
2: There
3: crash
2: is no
3: too.
2: There
3: real,
2: is possibility
3: real possibility
2: in
3: globalized capitalism
2: to put one
3: to
2: country
3: put
2: first
3: one country
2: and
3: first
2: ignore
3: and
2: ignore
3: the needs,
2: interests,
3: and stability
2: of
3: the other capitalist powers.
2: Then you have this.
3: Then you have
2: interconnectedness
3: that you pointed out
2: very well,
3: which is the U.S.
2: which
3: and
2: is the U.S. and Israel,
3: a small clique
2: a small
3: of people,
2: a handful of people,
3: maybe it was
2: Trump,
3: Hegseth
2: and Crane,
3: a couple other people,
2: Bessent wasn't in the meeting, they decided along with Netanyahu to go to war against Iran,
3: and that really sunk the economy, seriously impacted the Japanese economy, and impacted American consumers, people who have to put gas in their car.
2: And you have all of this
3: and by the way, all of this is happening.
2: And the U.S. Congress,
3: the U.S. Congress is on break.
2: Where's the democracy?
3: Where's the democracy?
2: I mean, you have these
3: small clique of bankers, small clique of war makers, making all of the decisions.
2: And the American people are told to content themselves with the idea that every two or four years
3: they get to vote for this or that politician from the Democratic or Republican parties.
2: And meanwhile,
3: all the big decisions are not handled by Congress.
2: They're handled by this small clique, and you don't have to call it the deep state, which implies some conspiracy.
3: It is the capitalist government working with the capitalists and the biggest banks to make all of these fundamental decisions, which impact the lives of people everywhere, not just in the United States.
2: And in fact, it is the dictatorship of capital. Mark said one of the goals of socialism is to create the supremacy of the proletariat by which he meant the supremacy of the interests of workers over bosses, over capitalists.
3: And a lot of American politicians and economists see Marxist dictatorship.
2: When you look at this whole story, the one you just outlined, Richard, we have a dictatorship.
3: The democracy is a facade. The dictatorship by a very small number of people is actually the determinant in terms of how decisions are made.
4: We're going to take a quick break.
5: We'll be right back.

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1: I'm Sean Blackman.
2: Our next story,
3: which is more exciting than the one we just covered.
2: It's actually a positive story.
3: Abdul El-Sayed is going to the Senate ballot in November.
2: Abdul El-Sayed, which is, again, the Senate ballot in November.
3: Our next guest is following Abdul El-Sayed for nearly a decade since running for Michigan Senate race for the Fantastic Outlet Current Affairs. Nathan Robinson, welcome to BT Live.
4: Hey, so nice to be here.
2: Well, it's great to have you on. There's so much to talk about here. You've been covering Abdul El-Sayed for a very long time, as I mentioned, since when he ran for governor. You were just on the ground in Michigan speaking with him for the nation, and for people who only caught the headline, I want to ask you to start off here. What is the significance of what happened Tuesday? And why does this particular race matter beyond Michigan? Because the sheer amount of money that was thrown to defeat Abdul El-Sayed,
5: insane, right? APAC super PAC broke its own single race, spending record, trying to defeat him. Spent over $30 million, like a few minutes ago, and they still lost. So do you think this is a turning point for APAC power primaries, or do you think it's wishful thinking? Because they're clearly not packing up, and they're already signaling that they're going to back Mike Rogers, who's the Republican running against him in the general. And their candidate did manage to defeat Cory Bush. So what do you think about that?
4: Yeah, I mean, the Cory Bush race shows that APAC's influence still there. Money still can. I mean, and I think in Abdul's race, their money bought a very, very close race. It could have gone the other way. They could have prevailed. And there are certainly some people that say, well, we probably should have just spent another $20 million $1,000.
6: When I was in Michigan, I saw what that money was actually buying, essentially.
4: Because I think it was Abdul's inability to make it. I think it's because Abdul is a misogynist. Abdul hates women. Abdul hates women. Abdul is a misogynist. Abdul is a misogynist. Abdul is a misogynist. Abdul is a misogynist. Abdul is a misogynist. Abdul is a misogynist. Abdul is a misogynist. Abdul is a misogynist. Abdul is a misogynist. Abdul is a misogynist. Abdul is a misogynist. Abdul is a misogynist. Abdul is a misogynist. Abdul is a misogynist. Abdul is a misogynist. Abdul is a misogynist. Abdul is a misogynist. Abdul is a misogynist. Abdul is a misogynist. Abdul is a misogynist. Abdul is a misogynist. Abdul is a misogynist. Abdul is a misogynist. Abdul is a misogynist. Abdul is a misogynist. Abdul is a misogynist. Abdul is a misogynist. Abdul is a misogynist. Abdul is a misogynist. Abdul is a misogynist.
6: I suspect his electability is being understated by people who underestimate him.
4: So they point to polls showing he did a couple points less against Mike Rogers than Haley Stevens, but the campaign hasn't happened yet.
6: And what people don't understand is that Abdul has a very, very focused message that is targeted in on all of the things Michiganders care about,
4: Abdul has a very, very focused message. Abdul is centrally economic well-being, and he has a three-party platform, money on the politics, Medicare for kids, Medicare for all. He's been successful in a socialist, socialist, socialist, socialist, socialist, socialist, socialist, socialist, socialist, socialist, socialist, socialist, socialist, socialist, socialist, socialist, socialist, socialist, socialist, socialist, socialist, socialist, socialist, socialist, socialist, socialist, socialist, socialist, socialist, socialist, socialist, socialist, socialist, socialist, socialist, socialist, socialist, socialist, socialist, socialist, socialist, socialist, socialist, socialist, socialist, socialist, socialist, socialist, socialist, socialist, socialist, socialist, socialist, socialist, socialist, socialist, socialist, socialist, socialist, socialist, socialist, socialist, socialist, socialist, socialist, socialist, socialist, socialist, socialist, socialist, socialist, socialist, socialist, socialist, socialist, socialist, socialist, socialist, social relationship.
6: Abdul al-Sayed is going to be in the United States. In the United States,
4: they do control. They do control whether the U.S. Whether the continues, to fund continues to fund
6: and so
4: Israel.
6: And so right to consider Abdul al-Sayed's rise to power as the biggest serious threat to U.S. support for Israel that we have seen.
4: And for those of us who think the U.S. would cut off weapons aid to a genocidal government, this is an incredibly encouraging sign that we're actually building political power towards achieving that objective.
2: It's about damn time.
7: Talking to everybody from Lebanon, let's make it happen quicker, folks. Abdul al-Sayed, in charge of Kurdistan, in charge of Kurdistan, in charge of Kurdistan, in charge of Kurdistan, in charge of Kurdistan, in charge of Kurdistan, in charge of Kurdistan, in charge of Kurdistan, in charge of Kurdistan, in charge of Kurdistan, in charge of Kurdistan, in charge of Kurdistan, in charge of Kurdistan, in charge of Kurdistan, in charge of Kurdistan, in charge of Kurdistan, in charge of Kurdistan, in charge of Kurdistan, in charge of Kurdistan, in charge of Kurdistan, in charge of Kurdistan, in charge of Kurdistan, in charge of Kurdistan, in charge of Kurdistan, in charge of Kurdistan, in charge of Kurdistan, in charge of Kurdistan, in charge of Kurdistan, in charge of Kurdistan, in charge of Kurdistan, in charge of Kurdistan
8: How has your status been? There's nothing about how has work been. What's going on with your family? You will get two options.
9: And it's just like you said, $2,600 and a one-way ticket.
8: Which is something that we started to see last year
9: when the ICE struggle started to reach its peak. But back then there would be an ankle monitor. Now, something very important to understand about the ankle monitor. We're talking about incarceration. And when we talk about ICE, we have to look at it as such. We're talking about mass incarceration in this form.
8: When these folks are wearing these ankle monitors, it monitors them and limits them. They can only travel 75 miles within their address.
9: And to put more insult to injury, it doesn't get better.
8: If they need to go further, they must call ICE and ask for permission.
9: So it's not even just that you're being monitored, but your life and all the freedoms that you thought you had are not completely restricted, and it's by the pleasure of ICE.
10: I mean, it's really horrifying. I mean, it's really horrifying. I don't really have other words besides the criminal. This is a criminal. This is a complete violation of people's basic human rights, human rights, and I think, again, it's no surprise that the most vicious attacks the administration has launched have been against Black immigrant communities, whether it's against Somalis or now against Haitian immigrants. But I did want to get to another point about TPS itself. The administration is framing the termination of TPS, not in the fact that Haiti has gotten safer. But it is just saying, you know, the fact that Haiti has gotten safer. And again, the U.S. State Department, the United Nations, all released and continue to release reports showing that situation in Haiti has gotten worse over the past several years. The U.S. has spearheaded the multinational security missions to the country where we saw hundreds of Haitian and police officers deployed to Haiti and Minnesota. Finance by the U.S., but not by the U.S. Allegedly disabled the situation, repeat of allegedly disabled the situation, repeat of allegedly disabled the situation, repeat of allegedly disabled the situation, repeat of allegedly disabled the situation, repeat of allegedly disabled the situation, repeat of allegedly disabled the situation, repeat of allegedly disabled the situation, repeat of allegedly disabled the situation, repeat of allegedly disabled the situation, repeat of allegedly disabled the situation, repeat of allegedly disabled the situation, repeat of allegedly disabled the situation, repeat of allegedly disabled the situation, repeat of allegedly disabled the situation, repeat of allegedly disabled the situation, repeat of allegedly disabled the situation, repeat of allegedly disabled the situation, repeat of allegedly disabled the situation, repeat of allegedly disabled the situation, repeat of allegedly disabled the situation, repe
8: In 1990, there was some solace
4: with the TPS program.
8: And now what we're experiencing
4: is that being taken away
8: from workers who have been here for 30, 20 years.
4: We're talking about workers who developed a life in the United States and paid taxes in the United States.
8: Who are now being looked at as criminals, sucking the nation, who are being scapegoated for what is happening to working class.
4: When we talk about the TPS struggle, we are looking at it in all sense as a worker struggle.
8: We're telling people to align with Haiti because they're your workers, they're your coworkers, they're your co-workers, they're folks who work with you in hospitals, who work with you in medical facilities, our teachers, who are parents, folks who literally, every day, by the thousands, wake up just like you, from every level of society, whether it's here or abroad, back in Haiti, are experiencing destabilization, but
7: Very well said, Mike. We'll get to it in a call to action. Donald Trump and Jamie Vann, when they were running in 2024, they built a huge campaign on demonization, specifically with the whole eating head slide, and that machinery is basically catching up to that rhetoric. ICE just logged its biggest direct month ever, 51,000 people in July. And the coverage and the coverage frames it as a plan to surge arrest of Haitian migrants.
11: It's really an industrial scale operation to round people up.
7: With this kind of racist story built into its foundation.
11: So I guess, how do you connect the scapegoating we heard on the campaign trail to what's now being done? To the Haitian community at this scale.
4: I mean, the Haitian community has faced lies of propaganda from the beginning as well. That's how the revolution was able to be looked at as a catastrophe to the white ruling class of the world. But then it didn't just start with 2024. We can't forget what Trump did in 2018, where he said that Haiti is a shithole nation as well as other nations in Africa and should be treated as such.
12: That will do it for our show here today. For BT, I'm Sean Blackman.
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Hello, lovelies. My name is Isabella. My program is called Green Bubble Tea. Green Bubble Tea is syndicated via the Pacifica Radio Network. And we are recording this show on July 29th, 2026. And on this week's show, during the first hour, we're going to give a spotlight to the yacht rock genre. Yacht rock was a genre popular from the late 1970s to the early 1980s. It was a style of soft rock that had smooth vocals, quality production with smooth jazz and R&B influences. And the song we heard just now was from Michael McDonald, I Keep Forgetting, Next Time You're Near. And we kicked off with the track from Christopher Cross called Sailing. Next song we're going to hear is from Grover Washington and Bill Withers. It's called Just the Two of Us.

those just tuning in, my name is Isabella. My program is called Green Bubble Tea. The first half of the show, we're going to be listening to yacht rock music, a genre from the late 70s to mid 80s. That song was JoJo by Boss Skaggs. James Ingram with Try Your Love Again. We're In This Love Together from Al Jarreau. We kicked off with a track from Grover Washington and Bill Withers called Just the Two of Us. Next, we're going to hear Escape, the Pina Colada song from Rupert Holmes.

We're currently listening to the yacht rock genre. And that song was called What a Fool Believes from the Doobie Brothers. Prior was Steely Dan with Hey 19, Bill the Bounty with Living It Up. I kicked off that set with a track from Rupert Holmes called Escape the Pina Colada Song. Yacht rock was a genre popular in the late 70s, early to mid 80s. That had high quality, pristine production, soft rock that had elements of soul and jazz. And we're going to be concluding our yacht rock spotlight with the track Rosanna from the band Toto. And then we are going to put a spotlight on another genre popular around the same time in Japan called city pop.

My name is Kathy, and I live here in the Grand Valley. I like to hike Devil's Canyon and go cross-country skiing, and I really like to listen to KWSI Grand Junction 100.3.

And we are a little bit more than halfway through this week's edition of Green Bubble Tea. During the first hour, we did a spotlight on the yacht rock genre from the late 70s to mid 80s. And in Japan, there's a similar genre that was popular around that time called city pop. We're going to spotlight some city pop music. And the last track we heard was called Older Girl from 1986 Omega Tribe. Prior was Bread and Butter with Summer Blue. And we kicked off with Miki Matsubara, the song Stay With Me. Next song we're going to hear is called Midnight Driver by Minako Yoshida.

currently listening to some city pop music. That last track was Telephone Number from Junko Ohashi. Part was Junko Yagami with Bay City. Omega Tribe with Dear Breeze. Maria Takeyoshi with Plastic Love. Minako Yoshida with Midnight Driver started off the set. And we're going to close our city pop set with a track from Anri called Goodbye Boogie Dance. And then we're going to close the show with some compositions from various Studio Ghibli and Hayao Miyazaki films.

We've been listening to music from various Studio Ghibli and Hayao Miyazaki films. That was a theme song from Princess Mononoke. Prior was the theme song from the film Whisper of the Heart, one of the lesser known Studio Ghibli movies, but it's one of my favorites. That's a cover of the John Denver song. We heard A Town with an Ocean View from Kiki's Delivery Service. And we started off with the theme song from My Neighbor Totoro. And next we're going to hear the composition One Summer Day from Spirited Away.

Thanks for being with me, no matter how long you've been with me. Hopefully you can catch future editions of Green Bubble Tea. Have a great weekend. Have a good rest of the day. Have a good rest of the week. We closed with a theme song from the 2010 film, Arrietty, based on the book The Borrowers.

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0: 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On this show, you'll hear solutions journalism for justice, fueling action, not despair. I'm Sonali, co-host and executive producer. This week, we'll take a look at a massive federal lawsuit brought by four states against Meta,
1: the parent company, Facebook and Instagram, over harms caused to children.
0: Haley Hinkle, policy counsel for the advocacy group Fair Play, will explain why the suit is so groundbreaking. Then Daniel Hunt, an educator and trainer, an educator and director, and a freedom trainer, will tell us about a national gathering taking place August 21st through 23rd in Twin Cities, Minnesota. And finally, Richard R.J. Escow, journalist and host of The Zero Hour, will join me to discuss a new piece he just wrote in The Nation. Warning how the Trump administration's agreement with Big Pharma to lower the prices of GLP-1 drugs is a gateway to a new medical caste system. That's coming up in just a moment.

0: I'm Sonali Kohat, co-host and executive producer of Rising Up with Sonali, independently produced, subscribed, programmed, nationally syndicated radio station, TV and podcast platforms. My interviews are available at subscribed at sonali.com. Meta, the company that owns Facebook and Instagram, and its founder Mark Zuckerberg has become a caricature in Hollywood films,
1: faces its biggest challenge.
0: As a massive lawsuit brought by four state attorneys general began this week in federal court.
1: The lawsuit claims Meta violated the Online Privacy Act aimed at protecting children and found liable, the company could be ordered to pay up to $200 billion in damages.
0: The suit comes on the heels of a landmark lawsuit in Mexico, where a judge ordered Meta to pay nearly a billion dollars in fines over repeated violations of consumer protection laws. Following that, the Mexican Attorney General Raúl Torres has proposed legislation to protect social media companies. My guest is Hegel Hegel, policy counsel for Fair Play, a leading nonprofit whose mission is to help thrive in a commercialized, screen-obsessed culture. It's also the only organization dedicated to marketing to children. She advocates for policies and enforcement actions to protect children and teens' privacy and safety online.
2: Thank you for having me.
0: Before we talk about the federal lawsuit, let's talk about what's been happening in Mexico.
1: So I understand there were two separate judgments that add up to orders of $900 million in fines.
0: Why did New Mexico bring that lawsuit? What was it aimed at? And is it a precedent-setting lawsuit? Whether children and their families were adequately warned of the risks that they face on Meta's products and particular on Instagram, and then the other major part of the trial was the trial was focused on the impact on the state overall. As a result of mental health consequences of children using Instagram, and it really has been groundbreaking in many ways. We have seen a jury's affirmation of what many families have been experiencing and concerned about with Instagram for years. As a parent to two children, I deeply agree that it's such a challenge, right? It used to be that parents struggled with having kids being exposed to video games, and now it's social media on top of that, and it's everywhere. Textbook, paper textbooks, it is something that students need to be able to adequately navigate in modernized digital landscape when they grow up, into the workforce, when they are finding out about the navigate. The flip side of it is the harm. So tell us about the harm, make the case from where you sit, why this lawsuit that New Mexico has brought and the federal lawsuit that's commencing this week, why it's justified.
2: Yeah, and really both of these lawsuits, the core of the problem we see is that Meta and many other big platforms are designed to maximize engagement at all costs.
3: And so what that really means is maximizing time and attention, how many clicks kids make on platforms, how long they spend there. That's really valuable to media companies because they can show more ads the longer a child is on the platform. The more time, the more data they generate that allows them to be targeted to get more ads, direct ads, and targeted to spend more time. And so all of this is a vicious cycle that has been, in many ways, at odds with kids' health and well-being, their brains are just developing all the way through their teenage years. A lot of cognitive skills that help us decide when to walk away, shut the computer, log off.
2: Those are really things they're still building, and they're also developing their social rewards, and they want to be where their friends are, they want to get likes, messages, notifications. And so all of this has created a perfect storm on social media platforms and had a lot of wide-ranging consequences for kids in their states and their states, and that's really what our trials are saying in these trials, both the New Mexico trial that is included and the federal one that's just beginning.
1: What about Meta saying well, it's created these Instagram accounts for teens, it's got all of these things that it's put in place, and the libertarian response to this issue is if they have a problem with their children being on social media, you need to just create better habits at home.
2: Yeah, I mean, we hear many parents saying, including parents we advocate alongside their children to social media harm, is that this really isn't a fair fight. Even the most involved parents can struggle to navigate the maze, the settings and options, the way new features are rolled out or reset. That's just on a single platform. Children in reality are many different places online, when they have a tablet, a laptop.
1: And so, as a result, it also says that as a parent, it skews the dynamic when a parent is basically being put in a position of having to police their children's access. It does not work very well for the dynamic between parent and child.
2: We hear that so often, and so many parents say that what they struggle with is their faith, with the option of fighting to prevent their child from being on these platforms, where they know there are risks, often they don't know all the risks, but they know there are signs, or socially isolating their child, you know, when you say you can't be on Snapchat, Instagram, where kids are socializing, where so much of life is happening for them.
3: These cases really recognize that there are limits to what these companies should be able to do using advanced techniques to design the platforms that are really targeted at neuroscience and what makes our brains are brain wiped up and what's going to cause scrolling. That's really unfair when it comes to kids and teens, and what we have is the state saying that enough is enough and you've gone too far.
1: Tell me about the report that Fair Play put out about Instagram's teen accounts.
2: Yes, going back to those features that you mentioned, the things that Meta has rolled out voluntarily to protect kids, the report that Fair Play and our partner organizations put out last year found that the vast majority of those features either don't exist or don't work as intended. There are a few that the way they say they do, but in reality, of a few dozen that we identify, they're largely ineffective. And really, we think that as long as these platforms are just themselves and rolling out voluntarily, they can take those things away at any time, and we need baseline protection. The lawsuits are an important step. Legislation is important to truly enforce safety on these platforms.
1: What about any restrictions, sometimes restrictions can go too far, and impact people's ability to communicate, are you carefully watching what the legislation actually is.
2: We're always looking the legislation, the legislation, the legislation, the legislation, the legislation, the legislation, the legislation, the legislation, the legislation, the legislation, the legislation, the legislation, the legislation, the legislation, the legislation, the legislation, the legislation, the legislation, the legislation, the legislation, the legislation, the legislation, the legislation, the legislation, the legislation, the legislation, the legislation, the legislation, the legislation, the legislation, the legislation, the legislation, the legislation, the legislation, the legislation, the legislation, the legislation, the legislation, the legislation, the legislation, the legislation, the legislation, the legislation, the legislation, the legislation, the legislation, the legislation, the legislation, the legislation, the legislation, the legislation, the legislation, the legislation, the legislation, the legislation, the legislation, the legislation, the legislation, the legislation, the legislation, the legislation, the legislation, the legislation, the legislation, the legislation, the legislation, the legislation, the legislation, the legislation, the legislation, the legislation, the legislation, the legislation, the legislation, the legislation, the legislation, the legislation make it across the last Congress.
3: There are a few months left of this session.
2: And I think advocates are really going to be pushing
3: and really fighting
2: in light of all that we've seen in these trials
3: for Congress to finish the job and set some baseline standards for federal level.
2: And we're going to see, as we already are with the Attorney General, the state continuing to respond.
3: So much of what has come out of these trials is evidence of what these companies have known and knew and how they responded, really not to protect kids, but to drive use and profits.
0: Give out a website.
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2: Fairplayforkidskids.org.
0: That's fairplayforkids.org. We will link to that from our website. Thank you so much for joining us. Good luck to you.
2: Thank you for having me.
0: My guest has been Haley Hinkle. She's policy counsel.

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1: A major gathering from August 21st through 23rd in the Twin Cities, Minnesota,
0: aims to rally
1: and train activists in defending what's left of democracy.
0: Engaging in mass non-compliance, rising authoritarianism.
1: The National Convergence for Democracy will feature plenaries and panels, networking opportunities for community organizers to share resources.
0: And it will feature practical trainings on elections, combating ISIS, and more by a group called Freedom Trainers, whose director Daniel Joyner now joins Freedom Trainers, a group that's trained people across the country about Donald Trump's authoritarian threat and how it can be stopped.
1: Daniel's 2024 article, 24 Ways to Be Prepared to Be Grounded Now That Trump Has Won, viral after the presidential election.
0: He's been a trainer and educator in climate and social justice spaces for decades.
2: Thank you so much for having me.
3: It's great to be here.
0: First, let's talk about the National Convergence before we get a little bit more focused on what Freedom Trainers does.
1: So this is a gathering taking place at the end of this week.
0: It's one of those things where we're covering it, we have travel plans, we'll make it, but I'm really interested in finding out what the point of this convergence is at a time when it seems like we need such convergences in every city across the country. What's scheduled to happen?
3: Well, let me say this. One of the places where this converged out of Minneapolis became a hub of resistance.
4: But it became a hub of resistance after many places tried different experiments in Chicago, against ICE, against Bovino in Charlotte, in LA, DC.
3: And so what they realize is there's a bunch of people who have learned a tremendous amount
4: about dealing with ICE
3: in their local neighborhoods,
4: local levels.
3: And how do we move this from just being
4: different locations, exactly what you're saying, which is let's be more collective and share those across each other from different places, so people will become all over the country to swap notes, share how we are assessing this moment, what are the things that we're doing to resist and go forward.
3: And so it'll be a chance for swapping, sharing, training, scaling each other up, as you say, both around ICE, election defense, around the whole thread of authoritarian threats that we're currently experiencing.
4: So it's a way to move from local fights to national, which is the trajectory that we're on right now.
0: When we think about what happened in Minneapolis, it seemed like Minneapolis also took this extraordinary disproportionate number of armed and enforced forces into its epicenter, nearly six years after it was in the epicenter in 2020.
4: So the authoritarian threat is really important, and the thing about authoritarianism, the mindset is the strategy is to terrify the population into submission.
3: You can't actually oppress every individual, so you have to terrify a population, silent, get silent, get small, etc.
4: And so the strategy was kind of a shock and awe approach, and so they experimented with it in Chicago, where helicopters, helicopters, helicopters, helicopters, helicopters, helicopters, helicopters, helicopters, helicopters, helicopters, helicopters, helicopters, helicopters, helicopters, helicopters, helicopters, helicopters, helicopters, helicopters, helicopters, helicopters, helicopters, helicopters, helicopters, helicopters, helicopters, helicopters, helicopters, helicopters, helicopters, helicopters, helicopters, helicopters, helicopters, helicopters, helicopters, helicopters, helicopters, helicopters, helicopters, helicopters, helicopters, helicopters, helicopters, helicopters, helicopters, helicopters, helicopters, helicopters, helicopters, helicopters, helicopters, helicopters, helicopters, helicopters, helicopters, helicopters, helicopters, helicopters, helicopters, helicopters, helicopters, helicopters, helicopters, helicopters, helicopters, helicopters, helicopters, helicopters, helicopters, helicopters, helicopters, helicopters, helicopters, helicopters, helicopters, helicopters

0: Here's some things.
1: Here's some things that we should.
0: You should know.
1: You should know.
0: And supported.
1: And supported
0: folks in Minneapolis.
1: Folks in Minneapolis. But folks in Minneapolis already had a lot of
0: experience, as you said.
1: Experience,
0: as you said,
1: Floyd. George Floyd.
0: So what we're looking at is a situation which
1: authoritarians will
0: terrify us,
1: and we can make it backlash.
0: We can make it backlash.
1: Minneapolis proved that point.
0: It wasn't the only place.
1: It was one of the places.
0: One of the places that proved the point.
1: Authoritarians
0: thrive.
1: Can't thrive
0: when you're able
1: to mount that kind of.
0: Public and non-peaceful resistance showed demonstrably.
2: In Trump's analysis, repression of dissent is backfiring, and this is something the mainstream media certainly doesn't cover. The pushback actually works.
3: But it seems as though a lot of folks on the left also don't feel that there is any semblance of victories or winning,
2: and that in turn feels inaction about how it is backfiring, because skeptics might say, well, you sound a little too optimistic. How is it backfiring?
0: If they knew me well, they would know optimism is not the place I'm coming from.
1: I mean,
0: Let's just track early days of Trump's authoritarian takeover. Folks were in great shock.
1: Very disarray.
0: Very disarray.
1: You know, the left, you know, the left, center, right,
0: everybody
1: center,
0: was everybody was very confused about what was happening.
1: And they were taking advantage of that moment, thing after thing. You remember that moment where Elon Musk announced that he was telling every federal worker,
0: give me three lines about what you do every week or I'll fire you.
1: And so he put out this memo, and OMB then filed suit, every federal worker, 3 million employees across the country.
0: Saying, tell us what you're up to each week.
1: And immediately after that happened, there was individuals, not a bunch of these federal workers,
0: we're not going to do that.
1: No way.
0: And so they said, we're not up for doing that.
1: And then, as a result of them saying they're not going to do it, the union, I think NTU, but different AFG, AFG unions or workers, they also said, we're not going to comply.
0: Mainstream press didn't cover the story until Cash Patel, Rubio, and some of the Trump sycophants, that they, given that so many workers already said we're not going to comply as well.
1: And so, in the end, it was one of three million people who resisted these orders and said they're not going to comply, one of the largest acts of coordinated or singular noncompliance to happen in the country.
0: And it was a major moment that diverged and broke apart Trump and Elon Musk.
1: Which is a very important moment in the direction of this country.
0: If Elon Musk had stayed in Doge and so forth.
1: It's not a story we hear, have heard, talk about.
0: We had a major victory, the largest person that ever lived on the face of the planet, out of government.
1: And it's important, we can have lots of caveats about how much is he out in different pieces.
0: But it's important because it displays our power, which is why the mainstream press don't cover that story.
1: Because they don't have an embedded interest in making sure that regular folks feel that they're powerful and that their actions matter. That's not how their worldview is.
0: So we who do have that worldview need to actively tell the story.
1: And it's not a story that everything we do wins. We are against big, well-resourced folks.
0: But we need to see our agency in these moments.
1: And we've had lots of moments. The Disney boycott, where 1.7 million people participated in a two-week hastily organized boycott.
0: And we've had multiple moments that we could cite over the course of this.
1: And if we lose those moments, we can't tell that story.
0: Then it's just a story of loss and woe.
1: And that doesn't do us much service in understanding how we make change, defend ourselves, protect ourselves, and doesn't encourage people to be active. So that's why it's important for us to be responsible in telling the stories of agency where that's happened.
0: Especially because the authoritarian desperately wants everyone to believe they have no power.
1: That's very central to their belief.
0: So why would we comply with their belief?
1: Baffling to me.
3: And as an aside,
4: this is an opportunity to be engaged in massive training, and what sort of training will there be, and what are you training people to do?
1: So
0: what are the core trainings we offer about non-compliance, non-cooperation?
1: And the basic architecture is this, which is the authoritarian doesn't do anything.
0: Trump doesn't do anything.
1: He doesn't make things, build things.
0: He orders other people to do these things.
1: And that society is orchestrated by these pillars of support.
0: And the idea is that in societies who resist authoritarianism, they've understood that rather than just pressure the authoritarian to do what they want to do,
1: they're not going to do it.
0: You have to move the different pillars that are upholding that regime.
1: Military, police, business, workers, labor is central in terms of.
0: Again, it's not even whether we agree, if we just go along with all the workers who arrested people for the pool, right? Like who were accused of tampering.
1: All of those folks are folks cannot comply. We're not going to actually go along with that. Again, the workers who refuse to take the three-line email.
0: That's an example of non-compliance, and that is in fact how authoritarians are displaced when we look at other countries.
1: So a lot of what we have been doing early on has been bringing lessons from both outside the U.S. as well as stories inside the U.S. of how we fought fascists here.
0: But one of the different core things is that if you just rely on courts and the electoral system alone, it will not be sufficient.
1: You have to create a civilization that engages people protesting, resistance, people talking about non-compliance and non-cooperation at multiple levels. It's not just only in the streets, but also maybe centuries inside institutions who they realize we're not going to actually go along with.
0: We watch it with the lawyers who initially fight with Trump's demands, and some people, some organized lawyers, to buck up and said, no, you guys have to be more aggressive than we were to back them up more.
1: So a lot of what we teach is those techniques. With the election coming up, it's very important that we defend the election.
0: Because it's one of the major mechanisms by which you can push back against authoritarians, especially one who gets by elections.
1: And they have two things. One, which is they don't want to play by the rules.
0: So either they're going to change the rules so that they can win,
1: or they're going to deny the results if they don't win.
0: And that has been proven time and time again across the globe.
1: And so we should just be attentive to that.
0: And so what that looks like for us is preparing a series of different election defense strategies. So one, making sure that folks can, sort of the pro-authoritarian side isn't successful.
1: Which isn't just a partisan statement here, but it's a statement about the authoritarian takeover being attempted.
0: And two, making sure we're setting ourselves up to enforce the results of the election.
1: So that if the authoritarians do lose power, that we're able to actually enforce the results, and that means making sure that we're in a position to engage in widespread civil disobedience if it is the case that the election gets fully stolen, the results itself don't get honored.
0: So those are the techniques that we're teaching in those workshops.
4: So what does that look like around the country, right? People, even in a given city, there are people go vote in their local polling place, and of course increasingly they're still by mail.
3: So what does election defense look like in practical terms?
4: And imagine that a lot
5: of it do
3: has
5: with
3: to do with hyperlocal organizing.
5: So people may be trained and coming back to their communities
3: to spread the things that they've learned.
1: That's right.
0: So we like to say there's not one election that's coming up. It's coming up. 10,000 elections.
1: Every locality has a different jurisdiction,
0: and so they're
1: different
0: elections.
1: Who's on the ballot?
0: Who's on the ballot? What they look like in political context.
1: But there's some patterns.
0: So I was telling about positive stories. Let's give an example from DC.
1: So DC was facing Trump had threatened to take over the entire city
0: if the Democratic Socialist candidate won in the primary, and she did.
1: And so folks were looking.
0: So folks were looking at extreme case.
1: 5,000 nationalists swarmed in DC ahead of the elections.
0: So they began several things.
1: So organizing not just traditional election world, like folks who already know how to do poll monitors and all those,
0: but also connecting those to grassroots organizing and mobilizing. So making sure if those two spaces haven't connected,
1: let's create some workshops. So Freedom Trainers has on our website.
0: You can find some tools to help bring those groups together in your local region.
1: Then what we do is they looked at where the different scenarios we're worried about. One of the big ones was National Guard.
0: People not voting because of National Guard or near polling places.
1: So they created a whole training about handling National Guard, which included talking about basic documentation. So if you're taking a video of a National Guard person, you want to do it horizontally, so you get maximum amount of time, practical skills like that.
0: But the second thing they talked about was they said it is illegal to have National Guard deployed to polling stations.
1: That doesn't mean it can't happen.
0: It can't happen.
1: And in fact, in DC, they found there were some cases where National Guard did show up at polling places.
0: And what was required in those moments was folks who were not just only documenting, but also who told National Guard you can't come in.
1: And so in that regard, not only know your rights, but also stand up for your rights.
0: And so they were respectful, but very insistent.
1: And said you're absolutely not allowed to be in here. You cannot come in. And in cases, they left in those moments.
0: And so some of those trainers about know your rights.
1: But again, the strategy of know your rights in this moment is a little bit fuzzy because we're dealing with a legality, and therefore we have to practice the act of standing up for your rights.
0: So we wrote a book of just election scenarios, where there's a number of them, National Guard or other federal agents, like ICE.
1: There's also some more extreme ones.
0: What if they don't certify the results?
1: And we now have election deniers inside the election system.
0: Which is new.
1: For a large part of this country, the count is one way and people honor it.
0: And now we have election deniers, and it's not so clear.
1: So in the book, we talk about different ways that movements have replied to those different conditions, sometimes inside the U.S., sometimes internationally.
0: To again help us get more of a sense of what our options are in those moments.
3: And I imagine that book is available for people around the country to be able to access.
0: Absolutely.
1: Freedomtrainers.net.
0: We have it on up.
1: You can download it for free.
0: We just want information to be shared widely about how these can respond in these moments.
3: Finally, Daniel. What are the special challenges that people of color face in elections? going to be voting in a time when the Supreme Court and Trump's allies have spread massive amounts of misinformation, which they've sown the seeds of that for years, sowing the seeds of that for years, that there's huge voter fraud because undocumented people are apparently risking their lives to vote. It's been debunked repeatedly. And so, of course, there's this huge racial profiling of removing people from the voter rolls based on who they are
5: demographically.
3: These are also often communities that are vulnerable to police violence and standing up for their rights in a way that you were explaining becomes much more dangerous in prospect, how you reply or respond to that.
0: I mean, that's why I used the example of majority black city had to push back because we are direct targets.
1: And so come from people who have been direct targets and the black community has been the attempt to demobilize us and the strategy to actively move us out of formation with other folks, and so we have to resist all those pieces.
0: In terms of some of the things that we really need to be doing to keeping ourselves safe,
1: this is a really important moment for us to be with other groups and to not be on our own.
0: So if you're on your own as an individual,
1: vote with other folks.
0: Use the mail-in ballot. Use this vote that people have fought and died for.
1: Historically, I think one piece.
0: If we're part of a group already, it's a great moment to be in more coalition with other folks, both to connect with other folks in the election protection world,
1: as well as other organizers who we can be connected with.
0: So density of connection is what's going to keep us safe.
1: Because as we know, we keep ourselves safe.
3: I love that density of connection. Daniel, give out the website for Freedom Trainers. freedomtrainers.net.
5: And we'll post a link to that from our website as well, and to the book that you were referencing.
3: Thank you so much for joining us today, and we're looking for an eye out for what transpires coming weekend in Minnesota.
5: Thank you for being a brilliant, brilliant, brilliant telling the story of Stout Resistance, because we do need that storytelling. Absolutely. My guest has been Daniel Hunt, director of Trainers and Trainers, Ali Kohan, executive producer of Rising Up with Sonali, independently syndicated to radio stations, beach TV, and podcast platforms.

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0: Tens of millions of Americans are using GLP-1,
1: the miracle drug started out as a way to help diabetics control blood sugar.
0: Now rapidly fueled a major weight loss industry.
1: While most headlines fixate on how expensive the drugs are, and which celebrities started using Ozempic,
0: the real story is about how the Trump administration's 2025 agreement with major pharmaceutical companies to lower GLP-1 prices
1: creates a healthcare caste system.
0: Writing about it is Richard R. Escow, journalist, policy advisor, keyshawn musician, and a colleague and good friend of mine. He hosts the Zero Hour syndicated radio and television program. Full disclosure, I'm a senior correspondent, Richard was lead writer on Bernie Sanders' campaign on lots of other things, varied and interesting life. His story is called What You Need to Know About the GLP-1 Economy. Welcome to the program, Richard.
1: It's good to be here, Sonali. Thank you. So usually you're the one asking the questions to me, and this time I get to ask them of you.
0: Tell me about the end of last year, the Trump administration announced this big thing that it would do, and in the usual Trump way, he basically promises a thing that he knows people want.
1: And then it turns out to be other things. He has ostensibly promised to be lowering the high prices of these drugs. What was the actual agreement? And it turns out to be other things that he needs to eat once a year, from that, which began in the 1980s, they developed a medication for diabetes, and even though it was largely developed in public funding, so often the case, private industry, private industry, private industry, private industry, private industry, private industry, private industry, private industry, private industry, private industry, private industry, private industry, private industry, private industry, private industry, private industry, private industry, private industry, private industry, private industry, private 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industry, private industry, private industry, private industry, private industry, private
2: these drugs could be manufactured for about 75 cents a month.
3: So 75 cents versus $1,000.
2: Now, for their own marketing, these drug companies, I believe, were more than half that price from $1,000 to $250.
3: They still make a huge margin, and then they get tens of millions of customers
2: at no real additional cost to themselves. Trump instead of saying, could have, we're going to make these drugs available on their own medicare, Medicaid, and through our private health insurance, which is on the books, to make sure they can't overcharge for these drugs. What they did instead was present it as a $200 or $350 monthly fee, as a great deal, somehow that Trump had negotiated on behalf of the public.
3: In fact, it's a terrible deal, it sets a terrible precedent.
2: First of all, people are forced to pay this money out of pocket.
3: There's some talk that maybe Medicare will take it over, but that's by no means clear.
2: And that would only be for Medicare recipients.
3: So right now we have a system where people only get this price for starter medication.
2: It's only a pilot project, it's not really a discount, it's still a rip-off. And it's handled separately from the very few and very few scandi financial people have under $1,000 out-of-pocket drug costs, including the Medicare, which is a maximum out-of-pocket drug cost, including the Medicare, there's a maximum out-of-pocket drug cost, including Medicare, which is a maximum out-of-pocket drug cost, including Medicare, precedent, both for how they want to handle it, and for private insurance, no, you buy it, so it doesn't count against your out-of-pocket maximum.
3: So those people out there, for example, with private health insurance, with private insurance, with private health insurance, with private health insurance, they could spend thousands of dollars a year on this Medicare, and it wouldn't even count toward that $5,000 deductible.
2: So it's a con job, and there's all sorts of other details about it, but that's the long and short of it. That's why I call it a medical system, because people can pay whatever they feel like out of pocket to do what they do. They can get this for weight loss, for anything else they want.
3: Now they're discovering these drugs may be enormous help in all sorts of other areas and illnesses as well.
2: But we're saying the precedent is a double track for people who can't pay it out of pocket. They'll pay a discounted price out of pocket, but they'll still be treated as separate, a lot of people can't afford $250 a month, they'll be excluded from the benefits of this drug, the other drugs down the road, and this has enormous implications for including the fact that people, for example, that show that people who are overweight, especially women, have a harder time maintaining getting jobs, keeping jobs, and so on.
3: People with chronic illnesses tend to be poorer, so in many ways it could reinforce not only medical inequality, but economic inequality as well.
1: Right, I think this is such a critical point, the access to GLP-1 is cast in our media as vanity drug, actually, because of so many diseases that are linked to obesity. So let's talk about the tech billionaires. The tech billionaires have to do with this, which I thought was one of the parts of your story for the Nation magazine. The tech billionaires are obsessed with weird talking about, people like Elon Musk and Jeff Bezos, who are really interested in investments into age-enhancing drugs and drugs.
0: It'll basically help them live forever.
1: And that's what they would like to see.
0: Public dollars for drug development.
1: How does this deal with GLP-1s?
0: Help us understand what the tech billionaires' vision for our society is.
3: Well, it's a great question. I think there are two sides to this card.
0: He's claimed that Trump is a supporter of drugs for drugs, but it's actually increased drug prices. It actually charges people more than they would normally be paying.
3: It's persuading people to pay out of pocket for things that people should not have to pay out of pocket. It's basically a portal to other portals. So it's a cross-marketing agreement with drug manufacturers and internet
2: for profit companies, Silicon Valley companies. That's all it is. It's a privately branded cross marketing portal. Many of the companies to have what I would describe as a document as a seamless relationship with the president himself. So it's a scam. It's a medicine sideshow, like those guys covered wagons in the 19th century. It's a disturbing, disturbing, disturbing, disturbing, disturbing, disturbing, disturbing, disturbing, disturbing, disturbing, disturbing, disturbing, disturbing, disturbing, disturbing, disturbing, disturbing, disturbing, disturbing, disturbing, disturbing, disturbing, disturbing, disturbing, disturbing, disturbing, disturbing, disturbing, disturbing, disturbing, disturbing, disturbing, disturbing, disturbing, disturbing, disturbing, disturbing, disturbing, disturbing, disturbing, disturbing, disturbing, disturbing, disturbing, disturbing, disturbing, disturbing, disturbing, disturbing, disturbing, disturbing, disturbing, disturbing, disturbing, disturbing, disturbing, disturbing, disturbing, disturbing, disturbing, disturbing, disturbing, disturbing, disturbing, disturbing, disturbing, disturbing, disturbing, disturbing, disturbing, disturbing, disturbing, disturbing, disturbing, disturbing, disturbing, dis

My name is Steven, and I live in the Junk Town. 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

0: You are listening to Spoiler Alert Radio, conversations on the craft of filmmaking. I am your host, Tony Panacchia. On this episode of Spoiler Alert Radio, we speak with Vienna-based German composer Johannes Winkler. Johannes's interest in music was sparked at an early age, studying several instruments, including flute, piano, percussion, violin, and later electronic music and analog synthesizers. He later studied jazz and classical piano, composition, and sound engineering at the University of Music and Arts in Vienna, where he earned a master's degree with distinction. Since 2016, Johannes has frequently partnered with Vancouver-based Ido von Bremen, forming a composer duo whose projects have included the acclaimed Netflix series Dogs, as well as feature documentaries such as Someone Like Me, Handle With Care, The Legend of the Nautic Streetball Crew, Unarchived, and more recently, The Track. Johannes has also collaborated with an array of esteemed international artists, including virtuoso violinist Rusanda Ponfili, both on films such as Track and Perla, and the recent neoclassical album Echoes, released on Johannes's Fogo label. Welcome, Johannes Winkler, to Spoiler Alert Radio.
1: Thanks for having me.
0: Excellent. Well, first of all, can you talk a little bit about your background and how you developed an interest in both film and music before deciding to pursue composition as a career?
1: Sure. I think I actually came into film music from a combination of music and a fascination with cinema. I was always interested in how music can completely change the way you experience an image or a scene. Over time, I realized that composition for film allowed me to combine these two interests, you know, like storytelling through music, but in dialogue with another medium. And that eventually became the direction I wanted to pursue professionally.
0: Great. So one of your first larger scoring projects was the 10-episode Netflix documentary series Dogs with longtime collaborator Ido von Bremen. What is your collaborative process typically like? Is it more back and forth on several cues or dividing up cues between you? And what was your general approach to the often personal and emotional subject matter for this series in a subdued way?
1: Well, I met under unlikely circumstances, which is a music video shoot of his band, Brastronauts, quite a while ago. I was the sound engineer and he was performing with his band. So we met there in a very, you know, natural way. And we connected right away over the way we think about making music. Back then, I was in the role of a sound engineer. So we developed a friendship and that also led to the question, hey, why don't we work together? And he has a very interesting, intuitive and natural approach to music making. Whereas I'm coming from a classical background and I'm more academically trained, which means sometimes you overanalyze things or you try to come up with a structure. And he's more like, let's see what this scene needs. And he sits on the piano and sketches something out. And that's usually pretty close or exactly what we need. And to witness that and to see his process was a big lesson for me. And in Dogs, because it's such an emotional theme, the intuition is, I think, the core of what we had to go for. So we had to trust our intuition and trust human nature and the response to emotions to work on the series. And that's where this collaboration works so well.
0: So your first feature film as composer was director Alexandra Makarova's debut feature, Crush My Heart, a romantic tragedy centering on two poor Romani teenagers from Slovakia in Vienna. How did you blend folk elements, including singing, with more classical or experimental approaches to create a somber tone with a unique sense of place?
1: In Europe, we have a broad tradition in capturing meaningful topics in the cultural side. And also we have a broad cultural development because we're surrounded by many different cultures. We have the Eastern influence and we have the Western influence, and we have a lot of smaller groups who are struggling. So a lot of these movies are a huge responsibility to be kind of transported to the audience. And this responsibility is for me the same in my construction of music. So let's say I'm dealing with this topic that you mentioned in the Romani musical elements. I would say the knowledge for me is power. When I deal with a sensitive societal theme, I want to do a very deep research and know a lot about the topic before I start to construct music. Then I can bring elements together, like the classical elements that I really love to use together with folk elements. And I collaborated with Eastern Voices. It was a friend from Serbia who is specialized in the Eastern timbres. And that's a very specific musical language, because there are certain things involved that we are now just discovering or rediscovering, like quarter notes tunings and very specific kind of voicings. Like, imagine the mystery of the Bulgari voices, you know. They are specifically trained in those tuning systems, and we are rediscovering those alternate tuning systems, and that's a big passion for me, and that's why that's a reoccurring theme in my work. As you might know, I'm a big fan of crossover projects in general. That's why I love these culturally relevant themes, because they serve two topics. One is you are telling the story that needs to be told, and on the other hand, you are creating something new that maybe has never been done in that way.
0: So as well as music for film and television, you have released several standalone albums on your own, Vogel Records. What inspired you to create that label, and in particular, your debut album, Vogel Perspectiva? And how did your background as a pilot influence your thematic and sonic choices on the album?
1: The record label founding was for me based in frustration over the music industry, because in order to sign a deal with a record label, you have to check certain boxes, and those boxes are only happening later in your career usually. So I said, okay, there's an easy solution here. Why don't I just come up with our own label, which is actually not very hard to do. And then you have the complete freedom to release what you want, when you want, and how you want to release it. So I think in retrospect, it was one of the best decisions in my life. And even if I would have the possibility right now to release on a major label, I would probably say no. And there was a background of the name of the label, because my first album was sort of ambient self-healing experience, because I had a very heavy accident while flying the paraglider. And after the accident, I needed to change some things in my life. So I thought about my first album, which would bring people to a new perspective about seeing things. And this album is called Vogel Perspektive in German, and that's translated bird's view. So I wanted to tell the story how everything looks from above as a pilot, and how things change. And that's also a metaphor for life and for how you see things, and to be less egocentric and to be more understanding and compassionate about other people. So my graphic designer, Tom Tabby, he's a real genius. He suggested, hey, why don't you just call your label Vogel Records, because that's the base around your artistry. And that's the story of my label.
0: You are listening to Spoiler Alert Radio, conversations on the craft of filmmaking. On this episode of Spoiler Alert Radio, we are talking with German film composer Johannes Winkler, whose work includes Dogs, Crush My Heart, Handle With Care, The Legend of the Nautic Streetball Crew, Bratz, Perla, and The Track. So You again collaborated with Ido van Bremen on the documentary Handle with Care, The Legend of the Nautic Streetball Crew, delving into the stories of several of the Vancouver-based basketball crew. Can you talk about instrumentation to convey a variety of emotions, with typically subtler piano-based themes for more emotional moments, contrasting that with more upbeat hip-hop-flavored segments, reflecting the energy of the action on the court?
1: So the Handle with Care, The Legend of the Nautic Streetball Crew is a movie that has a very strong opposite directions at its core. And that means that we had to go with that too in the storytelling. One side of the movie is this very energetic, uplifting story behind this movement of sports. And the other one is the personal stories of certain characters in the movie. And some of them are also quite tragic. So there's this mixture between a energetic hip-hop style score together with certain licensed tracks, and then there's this other emotional side, and that is quite a challenge because you want to connect these two sides in a way that feel right and feel connected. So trick here for me is to have elements that share both parts. So for example, I can use a certain synthesizer that has a certain color, which you can use in a hip-hop track as well as in an emotional piano-based cue. So to mix those things together, you still have an identity, but you also kind of support the story at its core.
0: So the documentary Bratz was directed by Andrew McCarthy as a sort of inside look back at the Brat Pack of several young actors in the 1980s. The soundtrack contains several iconic songs from the time period. So how did you work to provide a sort of balance with perhaps a more reflective tone to contrast memory and reality and give the documentary a bit more depth than just nostalgia?
1: On Bratz, together with the director Andrew McCarthy, we had a very long pre-conceptual phase. So we talked a lot about music and what it could be and what he likes and what kind of undertones we want to experience. And the talks went in an early discussion already pretty quickly towards solo cello, because that's just something that Andrew really liked and that he was interested in, which was a very interesting choice because it's not really related to the topic of the movie in that way, but emotionally it is, because he is telling the story from his perspective, and maybe the solo instrument kind of related to his feeling, how he felt about the whole topic and how he wants to bring it across. You know, Bratz had so much iconic music from that period that I didn't want to bring the score with another layer of nostalgia, because you could easily say, yeah, let's bring some sense and let's make it sound like the 80s or so. It's one way to do it, but it wasn't the right way to do it with Bratz. So the existing songs already tell you this is the 80s, you know. So I was more interested in the space between the memories and the present. There is something slightly melancholic about looking back at a period of your life and realizing that your memory of it isn't necessarily the same as the reality. And I wanted the score to live in that space, reflective rather than nostalgic.
0: A recent feature film you scored was Perla, where a dissident Slovak artist living in 1980s Vienna returns to Czechoslovakia after her daughter's father is released from prison. You were involved quite early on in the process on this film. So what was that experience like in general? And a reoccurring motif is the women's voices with an abstract or dissonant feel. So how did you arrive at this idea, working with your partner, Rusanda Panfili?
1: Perla has been a very meaningful and great experience for me because of the early start. And since then, I'm becoming a bigger and bigger fan of that approach. So if you think about a music album, if you're a musician, you will typically take 1 to 2 years to create the album. And I think with a film, now after that experience, I think it should be the same. I think the more space you have to create art, the more interesting it will become, and the more deeper the research you do before the movie, the more connected to the characters it will be. And we used the music before the movie was even shot to give it to the actors so they can prepare their roles. And one of the actors gave feedback that he understood the role through the music. And that was a very good feedback for me, because then you are involved in the movie making a different kind of way and a more connected way, and builds a different sort of trust with the director, because they typically work on a movie like this for 7 years or something. And if you take that and then regard the fact that you usually come into a movie for 1 month or for 2 months to create the score, it's a very short time frame. So now I'm trying to bring producers in as early as possible into the talks and tell them, please give us more time and involve us into the process earlier. And they react also very well to that, because it gives everyone a bigger sense of security and safety in the process. And there was a certain point in the editing process where we talked about the role of the music, and we thought, actually, music is only the music we hear in the main character's head. So it's something that gives the audience an insight into the emotional world of the main character. So it was very natural and very clear that it has to be something that is female, and we want to work with a female choir and with a female solo voice, which was in fact Rosanda herself and a female-only choir in Germany. And they did a fantastic work in capturing that internal work. And I think that this really elevated the way you watch the movie, because you're transported and you're beamed into her thoughts. And that's why it's very minimal and very silent in a way, but it's very powerful at the same point and very ritualistic as well.
0: Great. So a somewhat different collaborative role you had was as orchestrator for the recent film, The Monkey. What was your process of fleshing out themes into performances with varying textures? And was there much back and forth as far as what instruments or sounds best captured the distinctive blend of psychological horror and almost slapstick comedy?
1: Yeah, my role on The Monkey was really about taking the musical ideas and finding the right orchestral colors and combinations to make them work in performance. And for me, horror is a challenging format, because you have certain cliches in your mind, you know, like a jump scare or something like that. And sometimes your intuition tells you to do it. But then I think the real powerful thing about horror in the genre is to work counterintuitive in that regard. So sometimes silence is more powerful than a big orchestra or a big hit. And sometimes the anticipation is more interesting than actually fulfilling something. That's why it's challenging, but also very interesting and rewarding. And as an orchestrator, you have to deal with all of these thoughts internally, and then you have to find a world where you can do that. And then other parts of this, because it's partly also comedic, you have to

0: things that it does here. It, on the one side, it creates comedy. On the other side, it creates nostalgia because of the tape as a transport medium. And so these are the things and thoughts that you deal with in a horror film, especially if it's a crossover of genres. It's very challenging in that way, but also very rewarding.
1: You are listening to Spoiler Alert Radio, conversations on the craft of filmmaking. On this episode of Spoiler Alert Radio, we are talking with German film composer Johannes Winkler, whose work includes Dogs, Crush My Heart, Handle With Care, The Legend of the Nautic Streetball Crew, Bratz, Perla, and The Track. So then, you recently scored the documentary The Track, again working with Ido van Bremen. The film follows three young men in post-war Bosnia who aspire to be Olympic luge competitors while training on a broken-down track from the 1984 Sarajevo Winter Games. The struggle between feelings of loss and hope is at the emotional core of the film. So can you talk about creating cues to reflect this conflict while being pretty restrained overall in the instrumentation? And also, you know, what was the inspiration for including Ruslana Panfili to help set a tone on the track Once Upon a Time in Sarajevo?
0: The track is one of these examples of the broad cultural heritage that we carry in Europe, and it's one of these stories that goes into that territory very deeply and in a very meaningful way, while also showing hope and showing a world where things could work or can potentially work in the future. And the emotional core of the track is really this tension between loss and hope. And the young men's here are carrying the story and the history of the place, but at the same time, they're looking forward and trying to build something for themselves. So we didn't want the score to tell the audience exactly what to feel, so we kept the instrumentation relatively restrained, and the music often leaves quite a lot of space, which I think makes the emotional moments stronger. And again, like in the Nordic, we have this distance and kind of opposite worlds of sport and emotional personal stories that come together. And there was also the same director-producer involved in this. So that's maybe one of the things he's very interested in. And it works really well for the audience. So every time I witnessed this in an audience setting, like on the Sarajevo Film Festival, it was a huge reaction from the crowd, and they really clapped and cried and laughed and everything. So that was really rewarding, and it shows like, okay, this is cool because what we're doing here works and it supports the story. And obviously the strength is the filmmaking and the story, and we support it in a way that kind of naturally binds around it. And we worked together with a bigger team because we needed so many different styles, like the track Once Upon a Time in Sarajevo. It's kind of inspired and a very far away related track to Once Upon a Time in the West from Morricone. So we need that soft string sound and that really soft orchestrated vintage sound. And Rosanda happens to be really good at that. So we collaborated with her again on this. And we had to combine all the strengths of the team, and everyone works well together and is very happy to do that.
1: So more recently, you worked again with Ruslana Panfili on the album Echoes, a science fiction infused album inspired by mysteries of the cosmos. Can you talk about your interest in these sorts of topics generally and what inspired you to translate them to a musical setting? Also, can you talk about your upcoming live performances at the upcoming space theme Starmus Festival in the Canary Islands?
0: Yeah, Echoes is a very personal and very important work for me because it is one of these successions and logical followers of building a independent label. So when I built the independent label, I

0: thought this is the excellent platform to release things that I believe in. As a film composer, often you are in service of the director and of their vision. And sometimes that can feel like a restriction in who you are as an artist, and works like Echoes give me the platform to do what I truly believe in as an artist. So it also kind of directs me in the place where I want to be. And maybe it can also be a self-developing topic, because sometimes directors can find work like this and say, hey, this is exactly what I want for the next film. And in fact, that's something that happened a lot in the history of making movies. Like The World of Amelie is based on an album that was already existing from Jan Tiersen. So there's something very unique about albums that are done out of no other motivation than the music that you want to transport to the audience. So Echoes is one of these. And as I already said, Rosanda is an excellent partner for me and an excellent collaborator, because we have a very similar way of thinking and we have a very similar vision. And in Echoes, we realized that vision. And Estamos is a festival based on the borders between science and arts. And I think that they really were seeing that we are bringing those two worlds together as well in our album. And since I am a child, I'm interested in science and in what's behind the world and what's behind the atomic structure and what's happening with the molecular levels and what's in the universe and all these things, like the questions that everybody is interested in. But some are a little bit more interested in those questions and then follow up later as an adult and go into more deeper levels of quantum mechanics or something like that. So the combination of all these topics together with the musical work makes something quite unique. And we are very thrilled that we can perform that in Estamos, because it's exactly the world where we want to be and where we can present these ideas in a concert situation that will be very unique.
1: Excellent. So can you talk about any more recent or upcoming projects? And do you have any closing words for our spoiler alert radio audience?
0: There are several things that I'm working on at the moment, both in film and in more personal music. And I'm particularly interested in continuing to explore the space between cinematic composition and standalone music, and also continuing my collaboration with Rosanda. I think what's exciting for me now is that the boundaries between those things are becoming increasingly fluid. And I think that's probably what keeps me excited about composing. Like, every film gives you a different world to enter, and you're constantly looking for a new musical language for it. So I'm really grateful to be able to keep doing that.
1: All right. Well, thanks so much, Johannes Winkler, for taking the time to talk with us today on Spoiler Alert Radio.
0: Thank you very much to you.
1: You have been listening to Spoiler Alert Radio, conversations on the craft of filmmaking. I've been your host, Tony Pinacchia. On this episode of Spoiler Alert Radio, we spoke with Vienna-based German composer and multi-instrumentalist Johannes Winkler. Johannes has frequently partnered with Vancouver-based Ido von Bremen on projects including the series Dogs and the feature documentaries Someone Like Me, Handle With Care, The Legend of the Nautic Streetball Crew, Unarchived, and The Track. Johannes has also collaborated with esteemed international artists, including violinist Rusanda Ponfili, both on films such as Track and Perla, and the recent album Echoes. For more information on Johannes Winkler and his work, visit winkler-johannes.com or click the links under the show information for this episode at spoileralertradio.com. Spoiler Alert Radio is an emerging arts production produced by Tony Pinacchia and Paul Elsnaw. 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
1: Welcome. This is Glenn, and you're listening to Wild Earth Conversations on KWSI Radio in Grand Junction, Colorado. Wild Earth Conversations is about engaging thoughtful individuals in meaningful conversations that connect their interests and insights to the vision of a thriving and beautiful planet. Today's guest is Delia Malone. Delia Malone is a field ecologist for the last 30 years. She is the founder and president of the environmental organization Colorado Wild, a leading force in restoring gray wolves to Colorado. She has authored over 40 publications about ecology and Colorado's national history. Welcome, Delia.
2: Thank you, Glenn. Pleasure to be here.
1: I invited Delia on Wild Earth Conversations to give us an update on some of the important environmental issues that are being discussed and debated right now. Before I turn to specific issues, would you tell us more about your organization, Colorado Wild?
2: Well, thank you for that opportunity to talk about Colorado Wild. Colorado Wild is a somewhat new organization. We've only been around for about 3 years. And I started Colorado Wild when I was thinking of retiring from the Colorado Natural Heritage Program, where I've worked for 20 years as an ecologist, primarily to bring science to advocacy. So Colorado Wild is really an intersection between my thousands of miles of walking around Colorado's wildlands and recognizing the need for science being brought to advocacy to restore the wild Colorado. We are a small but mighty group of advocates that are passionate about the wild.
1: Okay, thank you. There is a citizen's petition to ban the commercial sale of fur bear pelts in our state. Would you tell us about it?
2: Absolutely. So the fur bear petition was approved by Colorado Parks and Wildlife. They voted it in favor. And really, I think we really need to understand that this petition seeks to ban the sale of fur from native fur bears on public lands. So we're talking about 17 species of fur bears in Colorado. We're not talking about fur bears that are raised on farms or their pelts. We're talking about wild fur bears. So those 17 species for which Colorado Parks and Wildlife has authority include species like bobcats and ringtail cats and Pacific martens and gray foxes, swift foxes, and more. So what that commercial ban realized is that it's the commercial market for these fur bears, these native wild animals, that it drives much of the trapping of these fur bears. So right now in Colorado, there is no limit to the number of fur bears that can be trapped or hunted, except for two species, swift fox and bobcat. Additionally, those are the only two species for which Colorado Parks and Wildlife has any actual data, any science on how many of them there are or where they are in Colorado. The upcoming CPW meeting, which will be held on July 17th and 18th in Ignacio, will be discussing the fur bear management plan. And we are proposing that until Colorado Parks and Wildlife has sufficient scientific data, not anecdotal data from trappers and hunters, but actual scientific data on the 15 other species for which there are no limits on hunting and trapping, that they actually put either a moratorium on hunting and trapping or severely limit hunting and trapping until we know how those species are actually doing.
3: So why is CPW not supporting it?
2: That's such an important question. In my opinion, the culture of the hunting and trapping community have tremendous amount of power over what happens and the opinion of the staff at CPW. Over the past, since CPW formed, 100 years, the culture has been fairly much free rein. The so-called traditional hunting and trapping, the concept that we need to kill wildlife in order to conserve wildlife, has been a mindset among not everyone. In fact, 94% of Coloradans neither hunt nor fish. So it's the 6% of the population that has called the shots, pardon the pun, regarding wildlife management in Colorado. So why the perception is there's a lot of power in the hunting and trapping community. The reality is that there's just very few of them. The reality is that if the rest of us would stand up and speak up and tell CPW that we have an interest, we have an inherent interest, we have the right, and the wildlife has the right to have their voices heard. So it is a power struggle. And CPW, until very recently, has really paid an inordinate amount of attention to the 6% rather than the 94%.
3: Are you worried about a possible limitation of the citizens' petition being that it might create a black market for the sale of these pelts?
2: I hadn't thought about it. I think it's a possibility. I would, in thinking about it, say that, it's kind of interesting. When citizens, the non-hunting public, stand up and speak up, there's a lot of peer pressure from the non-hunting, non-trapping public. And so what I've witnessed in places with a whole gamut of, for instance, fishing or recreational activities, that when the public sees something that is wrong, if they speak up, there's so much pressure that the bad actors stand down. So there's always that possibility of a black market. But given now that there is no limit on the numbers that are hunted and trapped, think about beavers. Think about how important beavers are, for our own selfish reasons, but for their intrinsic value. They are sentient. They have agency all on their own. But just with the utilitarian value of storing water and creating wetlands, if I see someone out there trapping a beaver illegally, I will notify. And that is for all of us to do. And I think that, my hope is that, and I think that hope is founded in the reality that there's more of us than them, that we can have some serious impact.
3: Are you and your organization opposed to any and all hunting, and trapping of predators?
2: Absolutely not. We are opposed to trophy hunting. And what does that mean? That means in Colorado, at least, game hunting is primarily for the purpose of sustenance. So if you're hunting deer or elk or pronghorn for their meat, for sustenance, we absolutely support that as long as it's done legally and ethically and according to the rules. If you're hunting cougars, you don't hunt cougars to eat their meat. Many hunters will report that they do. In my opinion, that's merely to get around regulations. If wolves become delisted and it becomes legal federally to hunt and kill them, that's trophy hunting. You don't hunt wolves or cougars for their meat. That is pure and simple trophy hunting. And in Colorado, that is illegal. And in my mind, in my opinion, and in the opinion of our organization, Colorado Wild, that is unethical, immoral, and reprehensible.
3: Okay, let's go to the subject of wolves. Can you give us an update on the Colorado Wolf Reintroduction Program?
2: Absolutely. So I want to mention that the Wolf Program is at a point where the number of wolves in Colorado, about 30 to 32, we don't really know because not all of them are collared, and the management program is really at a crossroads. We have an opportunity right now to ensure that the Wolf Program gets back onto the right track. There's been a lot of misinformation. There's been a lot of mismanagement. So we have about 30 to 32 wolves. In 2025, we had a really good year of pup reproduction. That has really helped bolster the very, very small, nascent population of wolves. As most people know, the reintroduction that we should have had in 2026 was stopped by the U.S. Fish and Wildlife Service. So we should have had another reintroduction. We didn't. Consequently, our adult population really needs additional wolves. And hopefully, we will get that reintroduction in 2027, in January of 2027.
3: Are you in favor of the Range Rider program?
2: Absolutely. The very best way to prevent conflict between livestock and wolves is to have the human presence. So human presence, the Range Rider, Cowboys, and Cowgirls do two things if they're doing it right. They keep the cattle together so they're tight-herded. So that not only benefits and not only prevents conflict between wolves and livestock, but it keeps the cattle together and you can keep them moving so that they don't overgraze the range. So that benefits the livestock, it benefits the range, and if cattle are together and humans are present, wolves won't come around. Wolves are afraid of humans for a very good reason. We kill them, and they've learned that. So when we're around, wolves stay away.
3: Okay, so you know that a lot of the money that is in the budget for wolves, much of it has gone to compensate ranchers. Things like weight losses, reduced conception rates, range riders. So what do you say to those who say that all this financial compensation to ranchers is not right, that the cost of doing business on our public lands is entails these depredations.
2: I would say very clearly that a few bad actor ranchers have spoiled it for everyone and every wolf. So, in this past year, about $1 million has been paid out in compensation or is pending. The vast majority, over $900,000, is for so-called indirect losses. What does that mean? Indirect losses are lower calf weaning weights, lower birth weights. When they bring in their cows to go to slaughter, they don't weigh as much as they did. That requires no evidence on the part of the ranchers. It is merely correlation. So what they're saying is that if a wolf walked through its allotment, they're claiming that cows lost all of this weight. In actuality, there's only been about between $40,000 and $45,000 paid out for direct losses. That means that $40,000 to $45,000 has been paid for actual evidentiary losses where a CPW expert has gone out and said, yes, that cow or that calf or that sheep was killed by a wolf. The remainder is due to payout to ranchers who have provided no evidence. Cows die from bears, cougars, eating poison plants, drought, falling in a ditch. They don't have to prove at all. No evidence required for these hundreds of thousands of dollars. So we have a petition, the Citizens Wolf Petition, that would require evidence. We're not saying you're not going to get paid if you provide the evidence.
3: Mm-hmm. So how does this idea of coexistence for compensation bear on this issue here?
2: So what our Citizens Petition proposes is that if, as long as you are proactively using non-lethal methods appropriately, and if you have a loss of cattle, sheep, livestock, dog, whatever it is, as long as you've been using those methods appropriately, and remember that ranchers have the benefit of getting those methods, whether they're range riders or flattery or crackers or whatever it is, free of charge from Colorado Parks and Wildlife. It's no money out of their pocket. So as long as they're using those methods appropriately and proactively, and they still have a livestock lost to wolves, they will be compensated. So I would like to mention something about the female wolf that from the King Mountain Pack up in Broward County that was killed back in March. It was recently revealed that a ranch hand killed that wolf when that wolf was chasing a cow. So wolves often, whether it's in a natural situation where it's chasing elk or it's chasing livestock, are often testing to see if they can actually take down that animal. So as we understand it from the little information that we have, there is no proof that that wolf was actually attacking. It may have been chasing. That chasing is what's called testing. So the other part of that is that there is no evidence, at least from what we know, that that rancher was taking any methods, had changed practices in any way to prevent that conflict. Prevention is key.

0: Living in the Peon Basin and San Wash Basin and in the West Douglas area. Those areas are also used for livestock grazing. So when BLM is determining what they call their appropriate management level for horses, they first give 97% of the forage to livestock. They only allow 3% of the forage to horses. So that is the number, that 3% of forage is how they determine their appropriate management level for horses. They still allow livestock. So if the range is being degraded, if forage is being overgrazed, they're not going to remove the livestock. They're going to remove the horses. And so that is what they're basing their removals this summer in the Piance and the San Wash Basins and the West Douglas herd on. They will be using helicopters to round them up, which is devastating to horses. Many of them die. Many of the moms are separated from their colts. Important to know that we no longer have a holding facility for those wild horses that are rounded up down in Canyon City, so we don't know where they'll be going. Important to know that BLM, instead of funding fertility control, they've chosen to fund helicopter roundups. Thankfully, Governor Polis just signed a bill that would bring forth in next year, 2027, the Wild Horse License Plate, which will help fund very humane fertility control. It's PZP, Porcina, Zona, Pellucida. It only lasts for a short time, a year or so. So we are not disrupting the hormones for a long time. We can go back to natural horse management. So the wild horse issue is, regardless of whether you think that wild horses are native or non-native, they do have a right by Congress, which established wild horse and burro areas back in 1972. In 1972, when Congress established the Act, Wild and Free Roaming Horse and Burro Act, that act established protected areas for wild horses and burros. Since that time, the livestock industry convinced BLM to allow livestock in those lands. Those lands are supposed to be for wild horses. Those lands were recognized as important wild horse areas, and they should be protected as such. And when wild horses are in those areas, they should be protected from the brutal roundup from helicopters.
1: So would it be fair to say that your defense of wild horses is an ethical argument rather than an ecological argument?
0: Really, Glenn, it's both. Mm-hmm. Ethically, they are sentient mm-hmm. beings which have a right to live. Ecologically, what we know from the science, number one, horses evolved in North America and only in North America, which by scientific definition makes them native. Yes, they left 10,000 or so years ago in the across, and they moved, they migrated across the Bering Land Bridge over to Eurasia during the advancing ice sheet. We know from the science that there were horses up in the Yukon as early as late as 5,000 years ago. So it's a matter of time. So regardless of whether you think they are introduced or reintroduced, ecologically, horses evolved with the grasslands. Unlike non-native cattle and sheep, horses move to graze widely. They do not decimate grasslands. The evidence is just not there to support the idea that horses are the ones that are decimating the grasslands. Indeed, It is cattle and sheep.

0: which are both non-native.
1: Okay, well, thanks for that interesting perspective. I had never heard that. So let's move to Proposition 302. Can you first explain what it is and your view of it?
0: So Proposition 302 is the so-called right to hunt bill or proposition. And what that proposes is to change the Colorado Constitution to make it a right to hunt what they are calling by traditional methods, which is merely code for anything you want to do, including trapping. So if you recall, Colorado citizens outlawed leg hole traps, snares, and body gripping traps back in the 90s. This Proposition 302 would allow those methods to return to Colorado. If you recall, we also outlawed the spring bear hunt, or we put in the spring bear hunt, which outlawed spring bear hunting, because it was cruel. It ended up orphaning a lot of cubs, because in the spring, cubs are still dependent on their moms. What Prop 302 says, and what it would enable hunters and trappers to do, is because it would be against the Constitution, would enable them to say that you are infringing on my constitutional right to hunt in traditional methods and to hunt who and what and where and when I want to do. So it could bring back the spring bear hunt, which orphaned a tremendous number of cubs. So we think of the Constitution, we think of protecting free speech and protecting our rights to live a happy life. And we don't think of the right to hunt as a right. We think of it as a privilege. Indeed, in Colorado, you have to have a license to hunt, basically stating that it is a privilege. So this Prop 302 would basically undo all of that, basically enabling privilege over the, I mentioned this before, the 94% of us who are wildlife watchers. Well, we should have that privilege just as much as the 6% who hunt and trap. Prop 302 would return us to a time when it was all out warfare on wildlife.
1: So changing the Constitution is a pretty high bar. How serious of a threat do you think this proposition is?
0: So across country, this coalition of groups like Safari Club International are trying the same sort of bill. Indeed, they're using the exact same language. So they are trying to set us back across the country. They are very well funded by huge groups like Safari Club International. So they have paid petition gatherers more than dozens. I can think, you know, they list on their website where you can go to find petition gatherers. They have these paid petition gatherers out across Colorado. So they are intent on setting us back and setting wildlife back to an era where it was for all a free-for-all. And it's the sort of activity that, you know, it's so interesting. Sorry for regressing. But they purport to support the North American model of wildlife conservation, which really, I don't support it because there's a lot of inconsistency. There's a lot of a rhetoric that is not supported by science. But even the North American model of wildlife conservation would damn this proposition.
1: Mm-hmm. Well, let's go on to the last topic of this interview before we go on to some questions. So tell us about the Wildlife Services Agency.
0: The biggest oxymoron in language that we could ever have. So Wildlife Services sounds like a great thing to have. When you dig just a little below the surface, what you'll find out is that they are responsible for the deaths of tens of thousands of native wildlife species, primarily at the behest of the livestock industry. Everything from red-winged blackbirds, which should be protected by the Migratory Bird Treaty Act, to beavers, which are essential for storing water in the West, to wolves, which should be protected by the Endangered Species Act, bears, cougars, anything that the livestock industry or the ag industry believes that gets in their way, Wildlife Services will come out and kill for you. Prairie dogs, and in Grand Junction, the prairie dog issue should be front and center because, oddly enough, in complete contradiction to the Colorado State Wildlife Action Plan, on which prairie dogs are listed as a species of conservation concern, one can go out and shoot them for fun. If they are on your ag lands, you just call up Wildlife Services, and they will come and poison them for you. So Wildlife Services is a throwback to the 1860s and 70s, to a time when the livestock industry was king, and in many places they still are. And so the federal government said, yes, we will support you, and we will support you by creating this agency that will come to do your bidding. And that, in essence, is Wildlife Services.
1: And they will perform their lethal activities on both public and private lands?
0: The short answer is yes. On private lands, you can call them up if you don't even have to be a ranger. You call them up as a private individual, and they will come and take care of kill whatever is bothering you. On public lands, depending on the county, interestingly enough, in California, several counties in California have managed to get rid of Wildlife Services. So it is a county-by-county decision as to whether Wildlife Services can kill native species on public land. And in Colorado, most counties, if not all, have signed contracts with Wildlife Services to allow them to come and kill native species on public lands. So we see everything again from songbirds that should be protected by the Migratory Bird Treaty Act. So why would they come and kill songbirds? Because they, an ag producer may think that songbirds are eating too much of the grain, the seeds that he's just put out. Or in a feed yard, if the livestock producer has big bins where they're feeding their cattle, if they don't put a cover over the bin and blackbirds come in to feed on that grain that he's left open, they'll call Wildlife Services and they will come and kill them. So anything that a producer believes is getting in the way of his livestock can be killed.
1: So is it possible that the statistic I saw regarding the work of this agency is accurate, namely that they killed more than 68,000 coyotes just a few years ago in 1 year?
0: They kill that many every year, at least that many. And here's my coyote song dog friend sitting next to us, and what they fail to understand is that killing coyotes does not solve any issue. Rather, if they would leave coyotes alone, coyotes are families. They act as families. And what we know, according to the science, is that when you kill them, it stimulates their reproductive rate. And so basically, they're just creating their own problem by killing them. Besides all that, coyotes are wonderful. They are magical. They belong in the West. And to tie wolves back to coyotes, what we know from the records is that it's the killing of wolves that enables coyotes to move further up into the mountains. Historically, wolves moderated coyote populations, and coyotes, in turn, moderate fox populations, and fox populations moderate mouse populations. So if you don't like your mice, you'll love foxes, you'll love coyotes, and you'll love wolves, because wolves are the keystone which balances the rest of the world.
1: I think the Native Americans refer to the coyote as God's dog. Have you heard that?
0: Yes, absolutely. And the Native Americans revered coyotes because they understood that they were magical. They had this song that reverberated across the landscape, and they had, white scientists are finally learning after all these decades what Native Americans knew forever, that coyotes and everyone had a spiritual and a magical role together, and humans were just a simple part, not above, not below, but part of that whole world.
1: Well, personally, just based on that one statistic alone of more than 68,000 coyotes killed every year, the Wildlife Service Agency needs to be abolished.
0: Absolutely. They have no role in an ethical world, a contemporary world, where biological diversity is crashing all around us. It's crashing in Colorado. All we need to do is look at the State Wildlife Action Plan, and we can see 168 species that are in need of conservation because they are on the brink of being lost. Coyotes play, not just coyotes, all the species on the State Wildlife Action Plan, all of our plant species, play a critical role in connecting our world and in maintaining healthy, vibrant ecological systems. From the plants to the pollinators to the coyotes to the insects, they all play a role. And what we've done, what we continue to do with organizations like Wildlife Services, is undermine the connectivity that maintains our natural world.
1: Okay, well, thank you for your clear and informed discussion of five very important topics. I wanted to turn now to some questions, and some of these questions are ones that I ask all my guests. So the first one, can you say in one or two sentences, why wilderness?
0: Wilderness is the foundation of the wild. And in wilderness is our salvation.
1: Okay. What do you find in wilderness that you cannot find anywhere else?
0: In wilderness, I find connection with the wild. I find connection with the universe. And I find the peace of the world.
1: What is the source of your love for wildness and wilderness? Is it rooted in childhood?
0: Rooted, yes, in childhood, but flowering throughout my adulthood, where I've spent most of my life walking in wilderness.
1: That's a beautiful answer. Thank you. Have you thought about how much of the surface of the earth or the lower 48 states should be wilderness in the spirit of the 1964 Wilderness Act?
0: We still have vast public lands that are not designated as legal wilderness, but can still function as wilderness if we would restore protections as if they were wilderness. We have vast public lands just outside your door here in Grand Junction that could and should be given wilderness protection. And with that wilderness protection, we could restore balance to our planet. We could make a dramatic difference in climate warming. We could make a dramatic difference in restoring biological diversity.
1: Should all the public lands eventually be designated wilderness?
0: By definition, the wilderness is a place where man is a visitor and has little to no visibility, has no sign of development. So a lot of our wilderness areas that are designated wilderness do have, in fact, I would say most in Colorado, have been impacted by man, by mining, by historic logging, and yet those are still designated wilderness. So even though our public lands, our BLM lands, our Forest Service lands, parklands, even though much of those lands have been impacted by livestock particularly, I believe they are still eligible for wilderness designation. And that would be a worthy effort.
1: So I would say at least three of my guests over the last year have said that livestock grazing on public lands is the single most damaging and devastating thing happening on our public lands. Would you agree with that?
0: Wholeheartedly. Not only in degree, but in extent. It is the most ubiquitous use of our public lands. So, if we think about cattle and sheep, neither of which are native to North America, cattle evolved in the swamps of Eurasia. They're a water-loving critter. If we think about sheep, evolved in Europe, and you know, if you think back to the time of Aristotle, I don't know if you've ever visited Greece, but Greece is pretty much a desert nowadays. If you read back to Aristotle, Greece was heavily forested. Why is it not heavily forested now? It's because of sheep. I have in the thousands of miles that I've walked in Colorado, I've walked over lands in the west, here in western Colorado, that have been severely decimated by sheep. Those lands will take at least decades, if not hundreds of years, to recover. But recovery is possible if you take the livestock off of the land.
1: So you probably know that livestock grazing leases are not rights, they're privileges. And those privileges could be terminated tomorrow. Would you be in favor of ending all livestock grazing on public lands?
0: I would couch that a little bit and say that there are some few areas where livestock grazing can occur with the very large caveat that livestock are managed properly. There aren't that many places, particularly in the arid west. We're not talking about Florida where you have lots of water. We're talking about the high desert, which is Colorado. And in these areas, livestock tend to congregate in streams and in wetlands, and we know that we don't have that much water. That's finally, I think, coming to roost, and people are finally beginning to understand that in Colorado we are the high desert. So, with a very large caveat that, one, there are a few areas where livestock are appropriate and that can withstand their grazing. And two, even in those areas, there needs to be appropriate management of those livestock.
1: Shifting gears a bit, I'm sure you know that the land management agencies are under regulatory capture. Why is it important, then, to dialogue with them? What is the benefit of doing so?
0: The benefit of having our voice heard as the public, not the public that benefits monetarily from using our public lands, but the public that has a right to use our public lands. Those are our public lands. The public lands are not captive to the livestock industry. What the current administration has tried to do is to remove the public voice from decisions through getting rid of NEPA and so on and so forth. Those, we have to remember that we have a right to those public lands, and we have a right to say and have our voice not only heard, but acknowledged and adhered to. So with rights comes responsibility, which means that we have a responsibility to stand up and never stand down to this administration.
1: What do you think about this statement? Public lands are what socialism looks like when applied to the land. In other words, they are the commons. They are held, owned by the people, according to the law. And collective ownership and control over the goods of society is a defining characteristic of socialism. So I just explained to you what I mean by that comment.
0: So we have a little bit. We have a constitutional democracy. And in a constitutional if we just have democracy, that means that whoever wins the vote wins. And we, those people can do whatever they want. But we have a constitution that puts some guardrails around that. Similarly, what you just described as the commons, we have some guardrails around that. So the people, whether it's Bundy out in Oregon or whomever, we have guardrails around how our public lands are managed for the good of the whole, as in the tragedy of the commons. So in the tragedy of the commons, you know that people overused the commons. They abused the commons. And so those commons were degraded, and the good of the whole was not enabled. The good of the whole was degraded. And so socialism, I don't think it's so bad, personally. Socialism has some guardrails around it. We cannot do whatever, just because we're in charge, just because we're the majority, does not give us the right to degrade the commons, our public lands.
2: Do you think we can solve this climate crisis and the sixth extinction without getting rid of capitalism?
0: Boy, these are some good questions, Glenn.
2: Thank you.
0: If you would have asked me that question 50 years ago, I would have said maybe. If you that question today, the way that capitalism has been hijacked and our laws put aside that rein in capitalism, I would say it's doubtful.
2: I believe we have time for one more question. And it's a difficult one. Should tribal sovereignty include the right of Native Americans to kill wolves on their territory?
0: Well, that's a difficult question, and it's not just hypothetical, as you know. The Colville tribe is active in killing wolves. Other tribes, the Nez Perce, are protectors of wolves. In Colorado, the Southern Indian tribe has at least some of the elders, not all the elders, have been opposed to the wolf reintroduction program in Colorado. So I'm going to use a term, and I probably shouldn't use the term because I'm not a Native American, but one of my Native American friends has used it. And what he's, the term he's used to describe Native Americans that have gone in opposition to their traditional teachings, he says they've been colonialized. They've taken on white man ways. They've bought into the greed and the destruction of the planet for private profit. So it's hugely bothersome. It's hugely troubling. Morally difficult to understand. But when I understand that they've bought into white man ways, I can understand, not agree with, but understand what's happening. That said, those are their tribal lands. Those are lands that they were removed to. We stole their lands from them. So if I go a little deeper and think, well, they're just doing what we did. They're just taking on white man ways. We pushed them into it. We stole their lands. We killed most of their people. We still continue to persecute them. That they've bought into our culture, or at least some of our culture. Some of us, I hope, are advancing, kicking and screaming. I don't accept it. I don't like it. But that is their land.
1: Okay, well, there's certainly no easy answer on the issue, so I appreciate you giving us making some comments about it.
2: So thank you, Dilia, for everything you do on behalf of Colorado's wild lands and wildlife. I hope you will consider coming back from time to time to update us about relevant and important environmental matters.
0: Glenn, thank you. This was a really wonderful discussion. And I love coming to Grand Junction. I love the land around Grand Junction. You have a treasure trove in our public lands around Grand Junction. So thank you.
1: I certainly agree with that. And thank you again. 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
0: A chance to forget the craziness for a while and enjoy some of the best music ever made.
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0: Just for a moment, the world around us.
1: So let's give it a shot and start the first set with a group of ladies we haven't heard from in a while.
0: The Donna.

0: Fadanas, Fadanas, kicked open, set me to the back seat.
1: From their 2002 major label debut,
0: spend the night.
1: The album marked the band's breakthrough into mainstream radio,
0: and peaked at number 62 on the Billboard 200,
1: making it Fadanas' highest charting album.
0: After the Donnas,
1: we headed into the garage with the Thorns and their recording.
0: I'm afraid I don't have a release for the song.
1: Much information about the band.
0: So if you're a former member of the Thorns,
1: please drop me an email and give me the scoop.
0: We then jumped into the new wave zone with the B-52s and Private Idaho
1: from their 1980 Wild Planet album.
0: And we wrapped the set up with the Beach Boys going all the way back to 1964.
1: Don't back down from their album Summer Long.
0: Alrighty, enough hanging around stateside.
1: Let's head across the pond to England for
0: The Damned.

Damn, from South London, kicked off their 1979 classic, Smash It Up, their third album, Machine Gun Etiquette. Then we hopped across the channels to Paris for Telephone, their 1984 track, Un Autre Monde, which translates to Another World. Not well known in the US, Telephone was a powerhouse of French rock and New Wave during the late 70s and 80s. During their tenure, the band sold more than 10 million albums. Un Autre Monde was the final studio album and became a huge hit in France, selling around half a million copies. And as a single, spent 25 consecutive weeks on the French top 50 chart. From France, we headed back to England for more new wave, the English Beatles, and their 1982 gem, Save It For Later. Then it was back into the garage with I've Had Enough from the first wave acetate collection. Here too, unfortunately, I don't have a release here or an artist. We closed out the set with When the Night Comes, their 1991 debut album, Girlsville. Here are the Wipers.

0: Portland, from Oregon.
1: Portland, Oregon.
0: The Wipers.
1: The Wipers.
0: The second with the return of the Return of the Rat.
1: From 1980.
0: Followed by Melbourne, Australia.
1: Eddie Current's
0: Suppression Ring.
1: And their 2008 release.
0: Wrapped up.
1: The Cure came
0: the
1: next
0: Cure came
1: with their 1982 release,
0: Love Song,
1: which became one of their biggest U.S. hits,
0: reaching number two on the Billboard Hot 100.
1: We then heard from another South London band,
0: The Business,
1: one of the stars of the Oi movement,
0: Suburban Rebels,
1: the title track from their 1983 debut album.
0: And then we settled back into the California sun.
1: With Dick Dale and his Deltones and their 1962 classic
0: Surf Beat.
1: Let's squeeze in a few more,
0: starting with First Wave's house band,
1: The Ramones.

0: Judy Is a Punk opened the set from the Ramones' 1976 self-titled debut album, followed by LA's The Dolly Rots and Ruby Soho from 2018. And we turned into the garage for one last time with the others from New York City.
1: And their 1965 release,
0: I Love You So. And as much as I love you for tuning in this week, I need to step away from the studio and turn the microphone over to my worthy replacement.
1: Fear not.
0: I'll be back next week with more of the music you love.
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Well, that's Sooner or Later by Eliza Gilkinson. 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ClassWars.org, the last 10 programs, and a lot of other links to our guests are right there. Well, our guest today is going to be Harriet Linowitz. She's a professor, activist, author of a brand new book, Selling Israel, Zionism, Propaganda, and the Uses of Hasbara. And we talk today about how the apartheid state of Israel is glorified in public relations and also in descriptions. So we'll look for that in about 30 minutes into the program. Harriet Milinowitz, professor, talks about her book, Selling Israel, which brings to the views and opinions expressed on this program are not necessarily those of this station, its board of directors, not even its constituents, just the views of me, Fred, and I'm bringing you up to date on America's hidden class wars.

0: Well, that's The People's Day by Otis Gibbs. We use it as the introduction to the first part of Activist Radio. We call it History You Didn't Learn in High School, but it's really the history of social struggle. Not studied in high school, rarely studied in college, never seen on your media. Social struggle, how to change our society beyond voting. We don't disparage voting. Voting's very important. But there's so much more that you have to be as to be an activist and really change the direction of this country from its focus on 800 billionaires who call all the shots. We can see that in every piece of news we get, how important the very richest of us have accumulated incredible power, especially in the federal government. All right, we're going to go back in history to April 9th, 1898. And that's the day that Paul Robeson was born in Princeton, New Jersey. He would go on to become a real hero of the left, and I would say the most influential black leader of his time. Also, he was the true Renaissance man of his age. He was an acclaimed athlete. He was an actor, a famous singer, cultural scholar. He's a lawyer. Most of all, he was a radical spokesperson for the black human rights. As an artist, I come to sing, but as a citizen, I will always speak for peace, and no one can silence me on this. That's his statement Paul Robeson gave as the reason why he was such an activist. He was also an All-American football player, put himself through Columbia Law School by playing professional football on the weekends. It's a real merging of personalities. He was a good 6 to 8 inches taller than anybody interviewing him as well. He was a huge person, both in personality and in physical strength. Robeson would go on to present a historic petition to the United Nations. I'm going to read part of it. "We charge genocide, the historic petition to the United Nations for relief from a crime of the United States government against the Negro people," unquote. Well, it was a book-length document that cataloged hundreds of lynching cases and the, quote, "clear pattern of government inaction," or actually complicity. It was charged that in the 85 years since the end of slavery, more than 10,000 African Americans had been lynched. The petition goes on to cite the UN's official definition of genocide, quote, "any intent to destroy in whole or in part a national, racial, or religious group is genocide. The oppressed Negro citizens of the United States, segregated, discriminated against, and long targeted violence, suffer from genocide as a result of the consistent, conscious, unified efforts of every branch of government. If the General Assembly acts as the conscience of mankind and therefore acts favorably on our petition, it will have served the cause of peace." Well, with the Cold War raging, the U.S. did everything it could to prevent the U.N. from even debating the petition. Our country blocked it from even being considered by the U.N. Commission on Human Rights. Moreover, the House Un-American Activities Committee called Robeson to testify about his behavior, and he was blacklisted, and his famous recordings were all erased. The U.S. State Department even seized his passport, restricting him from leaving the U.S. for 8 years. Of course, by that time, he had a career that spanned many, many countries, so having to stay in the U.S. for 8 years is an attempt to cripple his singing career. And the FBI maintained also a long listing of invasive spying campaigns on every part of his life. Robeson's name was removed from All-American football teams, newsreel footage of him was destroyed. His last testimony before the House committee showed no consternation or remorse. He reminded the committee that he was a lawyer and that the Communist Party was a legal party in the U.S. In fact, he probably never signed on to the Communist Party. There's no proof that he ever was part of the Communist Party. He stood for their right to be a party in these United States. And he closed his testimony to the committee, the McCarthy committee, by saying, quote, "You gentlemen belong with the Alien and Sedition Acts, and you are the non-patriots, and you are the un-Americans, and you ought to be ashamed of yourselves." Well, that's the question. Are we, the white people of America, ashamed of ourselves? Have we ended the racism and violence that we treat other nations and peoples with? Are Palestinian children starving in Gaza the direct result of our white privilege? Are the hospitals and schools being bombed in Iran the result of a white Christian gone mad? Someone we elected as president despite knowing what a race hater he really was. No, the war crimes being committed in the Middle East will be forever called the American genocide. But let's hear some of Robinson's words. They're sort of hard to come by. I found it in Australia. Possibly other countries hadn't done as thorough a job erasing his presence. So let's go to an interview first, and then we're going to go to a song. And the song is Paul Robeson singing to the Scottish miners, because part of his dedication to both peace and justice involved support of the various labor unions. So the thousands of people coming out in Scotland to hear him is a great video if you want to watch it on YouTube, lining up all tens of thousands of white Scottish workers lining up to hear their hero. So let's hear Paul Robeson, and here's the interview with Paul Robeson from Australia.
1: How is it that the American Negro, who for so long has been a second-class citizen in the United States...
2: Still is, I'm sorry.
1: How is it that he's contributed so much to American culture?
2: Well...
1: Music, dance, everything you can think
2: well,
1: of.
2: Well, I have to be very modest about that. I would say certainly as we look at the African peoples in Nigeria, for example, I just got a wonderful invitation to go to Nigeria to be present at the installation Governor General Ezekwe, an old friend, who will now, and I had to cable him, I'm in Australia. I certainly would like to be with you, but I'm out here with some good folks. But I'll get to Nigeria later.
3: Mr. Robeson, do you feel that Africa is to some extent an affinity for it, a home, or do you still feel America is essentially your home? How do you feel?
2: I'll come to that in just a second. But to come back to it, so I would say the Africans and the American Negroes have turned out to be an extraordinarily gifted people. The great tragedy is that by not making us full-class citizens as yet in America, they may be losing, I don't know how much yet. And to come back, I would say that unquestionably, I am an American, born there, my father slave there. Upon the backs of my people was developed the primary wealth of America, the primary wealth. You have to have accumulated wealth to start, you know, to build. Mm. You did it another way here in Australia. You had to build your accumulated wealth too. Mm. You just came and took it, you know what I mean? And that's what they did in most of the countries. That's what you Europeans did. You just took it. We got to catch up with you a little bit. And so in America. So there's a lot of America that belongs to me yet, you understand? Mm. But just like a Scottish American is proud of being from Scotland, I'm proud for being African. Now, in our school books, they tried to tell me that all Africans were savages till I got to London and found most of the Africans I knew were going to Oxford and Cambridge and doing very well and learned their culture. Yeah. And even once, somebody had the temerity, after one had conquered the Chinese people and imposed upon them the opium trade and everything else, to suggest that they were a backward people, just the people who had been civilized so long over the rest of you folks didn't make any sense at all. So somewhere, it was wonderful to find about the colored peoples of the world that they were very advanced. So I would say today that I'm an American who is infinitely prouder to be of African descent, no question about it. No question about it. I'm an Afro-American, and I don't use the word American ever loosely again.
3: Now, this was the feeling.
2: That's right.
3: That when you're in London about 1937-38, you really had the world at your feet then. I mean, you're a tremendous success. You were recognized all over the world, and yet you went back to America. This was the feeling that took you back?
2: I felt I had to go back to my people. That's right. The going was tough, and today I can go back. I just had my passport renewed. I could go back to pretty tough times now. But any time I could get a telegram next week that the Negro people had gathered somewhere in one of their conferences, as they could, and say, Paul, in the difficulties that are going on in America, would you come back and help us? I would take the plane as soon as I finished my engagements.
0: All right, we're going to go right ahead on to the Paul Robeson scene to the Scottish miners. So let's listen to that.

In Salt Lake City, Joe, says I, am standing by my bed. They framed you on a murder charge, says Joe.

standing there as big as life and smiling with his eyes. Says Joe, what they can never kill, went on to organize. Went on to organize. I dreamed I saw Joe Hill last night, alive as you and me. Says I, but Joe, you're 10 years dead. I

Well, that's The Light by J. Mankiewicz. Lead into the next part of Activist Radio. Has its own website, fantasylandmedia.org, that really is a decades-long look at the failings of our corporate control media. The failing stories or the missing stories are all keyword searchable, of course. So check out fantasylandmedia.org to get a sense of what stories are missing. Missing because of the problem of the corporate-controlled media, where all the news is made by the people in charge, the corporations, and, of course, your very own government. All right, our first story is from the Daily Beast. Quote, President Donald Trump has been forced to confront concerns about his mental health after issuing a profanity-laced Easter tirade against Iran over the weekend. It's a high-stakes press conference on Monday. Trump outlined the dramatic rescue of the U.S. pilot down inside Iran, as well as the rapidly escalating war that has entered its fifth week. But questions turned to his expletive-filled rant on Sunday, which raised serious concerns about his mindset. Quote, Tuesday will be a power plant day and bridge day, all wrapped up in one in Iran. There will be nothing like it. Open the F and straight, you crazy bastards, and you'll be living in hell. Just watch, he wrote. Well, the New York Times didn't speculate about the sanity of our president, despite the fact that members of his own party have. Is this the New York Times protecting the image of our government, despite how erratic and just plain crazy he has been? The next story is from Common Dreams. University of Washington removes Mideast Center director who criticized U.S.-Israeli war on Iran. Quote, there's a chilling effect on not just my academic freedom, but that of my colleagues. Anyone who dares to speak out against the war and against aggression, said UW professor Ari Fanney.

Arthur here, but where is the New York Times to report on these jobs being lost? Not there. And lastly, we have a story from Common Dreams. Quote, Trump openly flaunting his war crimes, unquote, as U.S. bombs Iran's civil infrastructure. Quote, the President of the United States would like everyone to know he is acting with criminal intent, in case there is any ambiguity, a U.S. law professor said of his social media post with the bridge bombing footage. After pledging in a primetime address that the United States and Israel would bomb Iran, quote, back to the Stone Age where they belong, President Donald Trump on Thursday shared a video of the U.S. blowing up an Iranian bridge and promised much more to follow, unquote. Well, this is another story that the New York Times just didn't cover, did it? Is the New York Times at this point protecting the image of the United States in the rest of the world? I think that's possibly what's happening here, sort of skirting the issue of is the president crazy, just because it would look so bad for the empire. I think that's possibly what is happening. Well, we're going to go to a song. The song is by Macklemore, and the song itself is Hinds Hall 2. Let's go to that. In

0: All right, that was a great rendition of that song. The Macklemore Hinds Hall 2. And just as good as really the first one as well. We're going to go to our guest now. This is Harriet Milinowitz, professor, a retired professor, activist, author of Selling Israel, Zionism, Propaganda, and the Use of Hasbara. And we talked today about essentially how that's created. It's a long and involved book, but intensely interesting, because we're really looking at the effect of the war to legitimize what Israel has been doing all along. And in the process of creating its media sense, we get to compare it often to the Nazis, how they used scapegoating and how they used language to sell the war to the German people and just to sell the genocide to the German people. So I think it really has some interesting aspects, and I really enjoyed reading it a great deal. It's a neat read. And so again, Harriet Milinowitz, professor, activist, author of Selling Israel, Zionism, Propaganda, and the Uses of Hasbara. Let's listen to that.
1: All right, Harriet Milinowitz, yes. Thank you so much for being on Activist Radio today.
2: Thanks for having me, Fred.
1: You've been writing this book for a while. And the book is Selling Israel, just came out recently. And how long has it taken you to write this book? Are you constantly bringing in new material for the book? And did it take you 15 years to write it?
2: It took me 20 years to write it, actually.
1: Okay, that was...
2: And most of that time I was teaching at Long Island University in Brooklyn and was, busy the way you are when you're teaching. But I also, I think, got into the topic maybe before I was fully ready for it. And I had so much background research to do that partly that took up the time. But I kind of researched the whole history of Zionism, the whole history of Palestine, and the whole history of propaganda. And I learned an awful lot, but that did take time.
1: Has the... several years ago, we weren't using words like genocide. I mean, that was, nobody used that. And has that changed the obvious signs of a genocide, of destroying a people and its culture? Has that changed the writing of this book?
2: Well, I have an epilogue that's a post-October 7th, 2023 epilogue, because I felt all along that things should be brought up to date, and that talks about what's happened since then. I think that the 2014 siege of Palestine by Israel was pretty genocidal, too. I think they've been pretty genocidal all along. Genocide is a legal term. I'm not a legal person. I use it because legally expert people have led the way in using it. And it's a powerful term for a lot of people. But to me, the point is you don't kill a whole lot of people and damage their entire lives and infrastructure and universities and hospitals. You just don't do that. And you, whatever you want to call it, even if they didn't call it genocide, I would have the same feelings about it.
1: You have a nice section in there about going, must have been Cornell encampment and talking to the students. So you put in the terms of research for the book. So has this been your approach for many years, talking to students and seeing how they differ and what ideas they have?
2: Well, the Cornell encampment was different because these were students who were mainly already protesting the genocide that was going on. And there were encampments all over the country, and they were being repressed. So that was big news at the time. And these were more self-selected students. But for many years, I taught a course called Palestine in Literature and Film. And I taught it at LIU for many years. And then after I took early retirement, I taught at Ithaca College for 7 years. I was part-time there. But I continued teaching that as a seminar there. And it was quite popular. And most of the students who took the course felt that they just didn't know enough. That's why they took it. And so I didn't have a huge amount of pushback. I didn't have a huge amount of cheerleading. You know, it was, they felt like they didn't know. And so many of the students were, while they were Jewish and Palestinian and other Arabic students, most of them were American Christians who were afraid of being called anti-Semitic, expressing their interest in this topic too much. So they really did want to learn. And I think it's very much as a learning experience. I tried to present all points of view, not as equally valid, but just so that they knew what they were. I think you have to know everybody's motivation in order to really understand the situation.
1: And the complexities of so many opinions, I think, makes it difficult to, you know, sum up the effect of this. How do you see your book being different than a number of other books that have come out about Israel-Palestine? We've really, the gate has been, the dam has been ruptured, and the books are coming out, aren't they? And back, you knew Joel Cavell, he couldn't get it printed, you know, and he had to go to England to get his book printed. How does your book differ from a lot of other books now have recently come out about Israel and Palestine?
2: Well, my book really stands on the shoulders of a lot of books largely written by historians that have come out in recent decades. And I would include Ilan Pappe, Nora Massalha, Rashid Khalidi, Edward Said got the ball rolling, really. He wasn't a historian, but he definitely got this going. And I feel like what they did was break through that barrier of lies that people believed in. So that by the time I was writing my book, a lot of those lies were exposed. Not everybody had been exposed to their exposure, but it wasn't a big secret anymore that things like the history of the Nakba and the refugee crisis of 1948 and other things like that were lies. So what I could do is use their research to say, okay, these are lies. I don't have to prove it to you. If you want to know, you know, go to these places. Here's what they said. But my aim here is to figure out how they pulled this off. How did they make these lies seem like truth? And a lot of what I look at in the book is what the theorist of propaganda, Jacques Ellul, called the propaganda of integration, which he distinguished from the propaganda of agitation. And the propaganda of agitation is like when you're in a war and they say you're with us or with the terrorists or something like that. And propaganda of integration is a million little, composed of a million little things that disrupt your life, and that symbols and stories and official legends, flags, those things that construct the sense of the justice of your own society. And it's not just Israeli society, and it's not just American society. This is what societies do. Generally, it's there's a revolution, there's a new writing of all the textbooks and all of those things. So I look a lot in this book at how things like holidays and songs and, you know, all kinds of things shape both Israelis and American Jews and American, other Americans' sense of the justice of Israel's cause. And so I'm looking at that as the backdrop for encountering new information and looking at how information even gets encountered. What happens when historians go into archives that have been closed ever since 1948 and discover that what they've always been told and believed is not true because they're finding the written testimonies of the
1: people who went through it. Mm-hmm. How does Benny Morris fit in? You know, when you read about his description, he's admitting a lot of what went on during the Nakba and admitting to a lot of things that many Zionists do not want to admit. But on the other hand, he isn't the perfect person for attacking Zionism either. What's Benny Morris's problem?
2: Well, I do write about Benny Morris and his conversion in the book. Basically, he's a brilliant researcher who went into many archives and got an incredible amount of material and was responsible for changing a lot of the discussion in Israel and beyond on what happened in 1948. And so he provided all this information, but then he was very attacked by his colleagues and countrymen, and he kind of chickened out. And he didn't have the courage to continue to stand up and say, yes, you know, this is what we did, and this was wrong. And so he basically just changed his opinion about this. He stuck to the facts that he had unearthed, but he said, well, we had to do it or we wouldn't have had a Jewish country. We wouldn't have had Israel, so this was necessary. And you can agree with or disagree with that. Obviously, I very much disagree with it, and so do many other people. But and it discredited him a lot as a moral person, but his research still stands and supported a lot of further research by others, which has been invaluable.
1: At one point in the book, you talk about describing the how a Zionist achieves what you say is inner peace. And at one point you say a lobotomy is helpful. But then you go on talk about the balance theory and how does that fit together?
2: Well, I do want to say I'm not just saying that a lobotomy is helpful for Zionists. I'm saying lobotomy, and I'm speaking metaphorically, and ironically, it's helpful for anybody who experiences cognitive dissonance or, you know, what George Orwell called doublethink, which is believing two opposite ideas at the same time. In order to really feel inner peace when you're doing that, you need to have some kind of metaphorical lobotomy. So I wasn't just speaking of Zionists there.
1: Right.
2: What's the other part of the question?
1: Well, I was also interested in the balance theory. And
2: the balance,
1: you talked about the news reporting, and I think that's so easy to fall into. We're being fair, but we're balancing the pros and the cons of the argument, where in lots of ways, genocide doesn't invite a balance. What is the balance to murdering, you know, a people? What is balance? We're talking about balance, and maybe we're talking about the same thing.
2: Yeah, well, that's something that a lot of people, Palestinians and people in solidarity with Palestinians, have been complaining about, including myself, for many years, that in any public forum where you try to have, let's say, an anti-Zionist or Palestinian solidarity activist speak, they will cancel the event, often under pressure, unless they can provide a counter argument, an opposing argument, you know, the opposing views approach. And so this is very, and I gave a number of examples of that in the book, ranging from the Modern Language Association to a high school in the Bronx and, you know, many places. But this actually, I explain in the book, and I don't know that anybody's made this connection before, but I think this goes back to the tobacco industry and what's called the tobacco strategy.
1: That's a great part of your book. It really, I think that helps help me understand the concept, you know.
2: Well, that's good. So maybe I should just explain it briefly, which
1: go
2: is
1: ahead.
2: That, and there's this wonderful book called Merchants of Doubt by Oreskes and Conway that is about the tobacco strategy and how it was put into use for a lot of other scientific so-called debates that weren't really debates, like climate change and acid rain, secondhand smoke. But basically the idea was that people, researchers, scientific researchers, were starting to say that tobacco was quite injurious to your health, could cause cancer, heart attack. And so the industry fought back, and they hired their own so-called researchers who published opposite strands of research, saying, oh no, tobacco is fine, it's not a problem. And the point was not to just convince people that that tobacco was not harmful, but to plant doubt in people's minds, to say, well, you know what, there's still a debate going on, there's this side and there's this side, it hasn't been resolved yet, so who knows, maybe for now you can keep on enjoying your cigarettes until there's something conclusive that happens. And, you know, at the time, people were not noticing that the tobacco so-called researchers were not publishing in peer-reviewed scientific journals, and a lot of them were publishing in major media that was not peer-refereed the way real scientific work is. So a lot of people who were lay people to the sciences didn't realize the different provenances of these two areas of research. Also, the media can just take up anything it wants. It can just say, so-and-so says this. And they don't have to go and start unearthing what the truth is underneath it. So they'll say, well, this guy says this, and that guy says that, so the jury's still out.
1: The jury's still out.
2: And that's what I call, and Oreskes and Conway call, the manufacture of doubt. And that's what I think is central to the balance argument with Zionism and Palestine, which is, well, the Zionists say this, the Palestinians say that, everybody has their opinion, everybody's biased. So how are we ever going to know?
1: Yeah, it was an interesting section. Also, I was interested by Christian civilization. Now, you get a lot of right-wing, ultra-right-wing people who are talking about Christian civilization. Where does that come in, and why do this group, does this group care about civilization? I mean, is this another sort of a hidden racist term?
2: Well, Christian Zionism preceded Jewish Zionism by quite a while. And it was from there that you got things like a land without a people for a people without a land. It might not have been those exact words, but that concept came from Christian Zionism. And a lot of it came from Britain. A lot of English Christians were very influenced by the Bible. And so and the idea also of Christian Zionism is that eventually Jesus will return to earth and there'll be the rapture. And all the people who are believers will go to heaven, and those who won't will perish. And, of course, the Jews are not going to be believers. They usually leave this part out. So you have people like Netanyahu eagerly, you know, egging them on. But it's the end time kind of belief that inspires that. And it's, again, a very... historical view of the Bible and what it portends.
1: And 35 million people in the U.S. are Christian Zionists? You know, is it that many? I mean, that's just hard to believe.
2: Yeah, it's huge. And I don't know the number right now. I put in whatever number I had at the time that I wrote it. But it's a huge movement. And, you know, it's a part of the Christian evangelical movement in the United States.
1: Yeah, I was interested to see that poor Mark Twain doesn't fare too well when it comes to talking about the Palestinians. And,
2: well, that's what the Zionists say, but they clearly haven't read the book. They haven't read Twain's book. Because this comes up a lot. They'll say, do you know what 19th century American writer went to Palestine and said it was desolate and undeveloped and awful? And, you know, I'll say, yeah, Mark Twain. And if you read the book, you'll find that he's making fun of everybody there. And he's not saying anything seriously. The whole book is satirical. And he makes fun of a lot of his fellow travelers from the United States who are very enthralled with being in the Holy Land and, you know, kind of credulous about everything they encounter. But he really makes fun of them as well. He makes them, he's Mark Twain. So,
1: yeah. I mean, yeah. It's hard. In his time, I think he was the anti-racist writer that is still, you know, read a lot because of his understanding of racism. I was reading your book. I wasn't completely aware of that. I didn't know he was criticizing racism rather than sort of perpetuating racism, because a lot of his books, he takes people and sort of makes them into monsters. As Huckleberry Finn goes down the Hudson, he meets worse and worse racists and more dangerous people, till at the end, I think Mark Twain couldn't finish the book, and finishes it in a very strange way. But,
2: I think the whole discussion about his racism comes very much from Huckleberry Finn and Huck's relationship to the slave Jim, who he goes down the river with. And,
1: yeah.
2: And again, there's some tongue-in-cheek there. You know, Huck keeps feeling guilty that he's helping Jim because he feels that's the morally wrong thing to do, to help a slave run away. And that story has been rewritten by recently as the novel James, and I'm getting up. I can't remember. I know this is not the fault of that author. It's the fault of my aging brain. But I'm going to just see. Yeah, Percival Everett wrote a prize-winning novel called James, in which just in the past few years, in which he redoes Huckleberry Finn very drastically, and the book is great. But people sometimes say Finn really was racist, and others say it really was anti-racist. So I guess he's in Conway would say the jury is still out on that one.
1: Yeah, well, actually, we have just a couple minutes left. Usually I ask a question about how difficult it was to publish a book that's critical of Zionism. And so I'll ask you that question, too, at times did you feel people were angry at you, or that you paid a price for writing a book that obviously criticizes the country of Israel, criticizes their tactics, and even exposes their double think? So have you paid the price at all as far as writing a book that really questions Zionist enterprise?
2: The only way I really paid the price was at LIU, Long Island University, where some really dumb administrators who had the power to stop me from getting a sabbatical to write it did so. And there was a big petition that went around the world, you know, that was signed by hundreds and hundreds of people, but they didn't budge. And that's why retirement finally allowed me to really finish the book. But after that, when I taught the course Palestine in Literature and Film, both at LIU and at Ithaca College, I didn't experience pushback on that. And when it was time for me to send out a book proposal, I did, and there was another publisher that was interested, but a friend of mine said, they're so expensive, nobody will, even libraries can't afford to buy their books. So I shied away from that, and then miraculously, Interlink, which has the imprint Poe France Press, which is based in Northampton, Massachusetts, suddenly emerged in my life, and that was fantastic. And they're the only Palestinian family-owned publisher in the U.S.
1: Oh, isn't that something? Huh.
2: And I would encourage everybody to look at their website. It's www.interlink.com, I guess. And they publish a whole bunch of multicultural cookbooks as well as a lot of really progressive children's books. But they also have Arabic literature and translation, and they also have sort of social political commentary that's not just about Palestine or the Arab world, which is their Olive Branch Press imprint, which is what mine is published under. I think they're a really fantastic press. And
1: I'll put a link to their website. You know, when this interview plays, I'll include that link too. So
2: that's
1: people,
2: great.
1: Yeah, would be happy to find out more about that. I have a bunch more questions. We're out of time, but Harriet, thank you so much for that. It was an interesting discussion. Maybe we'll do it again for your next book. What is your next book?
2: I'm not planning any other research book right now, largely because I don't have access to an academic library at the moment, not being part of, you know, an institution that has one anymore, and I've been cut off from those resources. But I'm thinking my next book is going to be a memoir about the meaningless details of my Jewish upbringing.
1: All right. Well, thank you so much for being on Activist Radio. I really appreciate it, and I think our listeners did too. Okay. Bye now.
2: Bye-bye.

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This

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0: than December 31st, and for the rest of them, it is December 31st. 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
0: Do I think they're going to have subsidies next year? You know, I don't like to make a bet on something like that.
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0: Find out.
3: Hello, and welcome to the Ask Peggy about your finances show. 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
0: You might want to actually work with an agent. There are agents who work with the Affordable Care Act.
3: Remember, they're
0: policies,
3: educational, so you need to ask really your good. Certified
0: the
3: financial
0: agents
3: planner
0: that are willing to do it
3: if they would
0: for the
3: work
0: most
3: for you,
0: part are
3: and
0: in
3: you can
0: favor
3: submit questions
0: of the Affordable Care Act,
3: page,
0: you know, also known
3: them
0: as Obamacare.
3: Thank you to Sports
0: so
3: Talk 1400 and Norman for production
0: on,
3: and studio assistance.
0: Marketplace
3: welcome
0: and
3: back
0: to the
3: Ask
0: yourself.
3: Peggy segment.
0: But you
3: of
0: might,
3: the Ask
0: if you're worried
3: about
0: the
3: your finances,
0: look at it both ways.
3: And one of the most common questions
0: come down on the side of they're doing some sort of a
3: sure
0: in January,
3: that I have
0: but
3: done
0: I'm not sure
3: by
0: it
3: the
0: actually
3: end of the
0: happens
3: year
0: in January.
3: So
0: I don't think it probably is going to hit until February.
3: Your deadline
0: people are
3: is
0: screaming
3: earlier,
0: at the top of their
3: December
0: voice about the lack of
3: the
0: subsidies
3: rest of them
0: in January.
3: It
0: so
3: is December 31st.
0: That's kind of where I am.
3: So
0: I do know you have to have health insurance
3: left for your health
0: you really
3: insurance
0: can't afford
3: open enrollment
0: without it.
3: If you're needing
0: you may
3: insurance,
0: want to
3: you need to go
0: ahead
3: and get enrolled.
0: Higher deductible,
3: you know,
0: figure out
3: the cost of the
0: premiums
3: next year.
0: See if you could afford
3: you know,
0: to pay a little bit more
3: I
0: in the deductible
3: to make a bet
0: on
3: down
0: something
3: the price
0: like
3: of the
0: that.
3: Policy.
0: Sometimes I've got a pretty
3: it's
0: good
3: a
0: sense
3: problem,
0: as to what I think
3: and
0: you're
3: if you're
0: going
3: having
0: to do,
3: issues,
0: but you should probably
3: really
0: work
3: know
0: with an agent
3: what I
0: who
3: do
0: can
3: know
0: help you.
3: Is
0: remember
3: you can
0: that
3: find
0: if they do come up with
3: how
0: the
3: much
0: subsidies,
3: the policy
0: and
3: is
0: like
3: going
0: I said,
3: to cost,
0: I suspect they
3: with
0: will,
3: and
0: you don't the subsidy.
3: So when you're trying
0: want
3: to
0: buy a policy that isn't
3: insurance
0: you want to get, you might
3: want
0: to actually work with an agent. There are
3: take care of it
0: by the end of the year.
3: With the Affordable
0: you
3: Care
0: also
3: Act
0: have to take any required minimum
3: really,
0: distributions.
3: Really good. The agents
0: for
3: that are willing
0: year,
3: to do it
0: by
3: for
0: December
3: the most
0: 31st
3: part are in favor
0: so you
3: of the Affordable
0: of
3: Care
0: RMD
3: Act, you know, also known
0: or
3: as Obamacare.
0: If you have an
3: and
0: inherited
3: so
0: IRA.
3: Otherwise, you, go
0: and
3: on, you can go on
0: if
3: to
0: that
3: the
0: person died and do
3: after
0: it for
3: 2019.
0: Yourself. But you
3: and
0: might,
3: is
0: if you're
3: worried
0: spouse,
3: about the cost, look at it both ways.
0: You probably want to
3: I think probably
0: go ahead and
3: make sure not only
0: that
3: you take
0: an RMD,
3: some sort of a subsidy in January.
0: Money,
3: but I'm not
0: so
3: sure
0: that
3: it actually happens in January. I don't think it probably is going to hit until February.
0: If it's a
3: when people are
0: account,
3: screaming
0: they
3: at the top
0: want to
3: of
0: take
3: their voice
0: way more
3: about the lack of
0: than your
3: RMD
0: in
3: right now.
0: So that's
3: kind of where I am. I do know you have to have health insurance
0: in year 10
3: you really
0: because
3: can't
0: you
3: afford to run
0: too much
3: without
0: of it.
3: And now your
0: you
3: income is very, very high
0: with
3: and you're in the wrong bracket.
0: Higher
3: this is a financial planner
0: figure out the cost of the premium.
3: Question.
0: See if
3: you,
0: you could afford
3: sure
0: to pay a little bit more in the deductible to help bring down the price
3: out,
0: of the policy.
3: Not only by the amount
0: it's
3: required
0: a math problem,
3: by law,
0: and if you're having
3: so that
0: issues,
3: the account can be empty in 10
0: work
3: years
0: with
3: if
0: an
3: you
0: agent
3: inherited
0: who
3: it
0: can help you.
3: And they died
0: remember
3: after 2019.
0: Remember that if they do come up with the subsidies,
3: and
0: so again,
3: I said,
0: you
3: I
0: might want a second
3: they will
0: opinion on this.
3: You don't necessarily
0: if you think you're going to
3: want
0: be
3: to buy a policy that isn't eligible
0: you want
3: to
0: make sure that you get any charitable donations,
3: but you do have to take care of it by the end of the
0: and
3: year.
0: And if you think you're going
3: you
0: to
3: also
0: itemize,
3: have
0: you
3: to
0: might
3: take
0: want to
3: any required
0: your
3: minimum
0: December
3: donations.
0: And then you can go a little bit lighter
3: by
0: the first
3: December
0: part of next
3: 31st.
0: Year.
3: I know
0: so
3: some
0: if
3: people
0: you
3: just want to provide
0: RMD
3: support
0: age,
3: for the organizations,
0: or
3: and that's
0: you have
3: great.
0: An
3: I am not going to tell you not to
0: IRA,
3: do that.
0: But
3: and
0: if you want to maximize the tax savings
3: after
0: you want to bulk
3: it up in the year that you know that you can
0: itemize.
3: Then
0: if you're
3: you
0: wanting to do some charitable
3: to,
0: gifting,
3: go ahead and make sure not only that
0: you want to make
3: sure you get
0: RMD,
3: that done this
0: but that you
3: year
0: take
3: as
0: enough
3: well.
0: Money so
3: other
0: that
3: good
0: that
3: ideas
0: can be
3: are to review your
0: investment
3: portfolio allocation,
0: especially if it's
3: make
0: a
3: sure
0: sizable
3: your risk
0: account.
3: You may want
0: to
3: take
0: way
3: more
0: portfolio
3: than your
0: matches.
3: RMD right
0: also
3: now.
0: Also make sure that your
3: so
0: insurance
3: that
0: coverage is up to date and adequate, and that something hasn't happened
3: because you postponed too much of it, and now your income is very, very
4: thank you to Sports Talk 1400 in Norman.
3: This is a
4: for production and studio assistance.
0: It can also be a CPA
3: question. To the Ask Peggy,
0: you want to make sure that you get those distributions out, not only by the amount required by law,
3: this week because
0: but so that the account can be empty in 10 years
3: cookies,
0: if you inherited
3: right?
0: it.
3: So I thought
0: and they died after
3: I would
0: 2019,
3: give you a reminder.
0: And they're not your spouse.
3: You need to get a
0: so
3: box
0: again, you might want a second
3: or file
0: opinion
3: folder.
0: On this.
3: Or something.
0: If you think you're going to be eligible to itemize, you want to make sure that you get any charitable donations done by
3: the
0: end of the year.
3: You need to put in
0: something. And if you think you're going to itemize, you might want to bulk up your December donations. And then you can go a little bit lighter the first part of next year.
3: When you get around to doing
0: your taxes, I know some people just want to provide support for the organizations, and that's great. I am not going to tell you not to do that. But if you want to maximize the tax savings,
3: I'm a big
0: fan
3: of
0: bulk it up in the year that you know
3: that
0: you can itemize.
3: Of paper don't
0: if
3: slip
0: you're wanting
3: out
0: to
3: you
0: do some charitable gifting
3: to, handle.
0: To lower your estate,
3: you
0: want to make sure
3: get
0: you get that done
3: online,
0: this year as well.
3: And if so, I want you to create
0: other
3: a specific
0: good ideas
3: file
0: are to review your investment
3: for all of the
0: portfolio
3: online
0: allocations.
3: The
0: make
3: other
0: sure
3: reminder
0: your risk
3: I want
0: tolerance
3: to give
0: is
3: you is a lot of
0: be,
3: online information
0: matches.
3: Like my banking information.
0: Also make sure that your insurance coverage is up to date and adequate and that something hasn't happened,
3: and if
0: you'd want
3: don't
0: to make
3: get
0: a change
3: it saved
0: in
3: off soon, and in fact,
4: thank
3: that's
4: you
3: going
4: to
3: Sports have
4: Talk 1400 in Norman
3: as well.
4: For production
3: get
4: and studio
3: all that
4: assistance.
3: Beginning of the year stuff,
0: welcome back
3: so that you
0: to the
3: don't
0: Ask
3: have
0: Peggy
3: to do
0: segment
3: by
0: the
3: Ask
0: month.
3: Peggy about
0: it's
3: your
0: going
3: finances
0: to be a lot
3: show.
0: Easier for
3: and
0: you.
3: I'm going to admit
0: and then
3: to you that
0: I
3: nobody
0: asked
3: banking
0: me a question
3: this week
0: in
3: the same file folder
0: online that I put the online statements that I get that I need to
3: do. So I thought instead I would give you a reminder. You need to get a box.
0: Call it a New Year's resolution, and then you can check one off as you get it done.
3: Because at the
0: just
3: end of
0: as
3: this
0: as
3: month,
0: create
3: your
0: a
3: tax
0: home
3: documents
0: for
3: are going
0: all
3: to start
0: of your arriving in the mail.
3: So everything that
0: be
3: comes in the mail,
0: any of us
3: you need
0: know.
3: To put in something.
0: I have some
3: I don't
0: really
3: care if it's
0: exciting
3: just
0: news that I'm anxious
3: where
0: to share.
3: It all
0: with
3: you.
0: Goes in.
3: I did my
0: stays organized,
3: audiobook
0: and
3: last
0: that way,
3: summer, I
0: when you get around to doing your taxes,
3: it
0: all you have to do is find the thing.
3: Honestly, I'm not a huge fan of file folders. Because
0: what
3: they
0: creatives
3: fall out.
0: Need to know
3: I'm a
0: about money.
3: Fan of boxes.
0: I decided
3: and
0: January
3: that way pieces of paper
0: release
3: date don't slip
0: would be
3: out when you
0: really
3: pick up
0: great
3: the folder
0: for the new year,
3: and they're
0: because
3: easier
0: people
3: to handle.
0: Set financial
3: some of you are
0: goals
3: going to get
0: for the new year
3: online.
0: So having an
3: and
0: audio
3: so,
0: book,
3: in
0: case
3: you
0: don't
3: want
0: to read
3: a
0: personal finance book
3: for all of the
0: is
3: online
0: going to
3: stuff,
0: give you the ability
3: the
0: to get the information.
3: I want to give you is a
0: maybe
3: lot
0: in a
3: of online information,
0: like my banking information.
3: So I talk about how to deal with
0: easily
3: cash
0: a download
3: because if you're creative,
0: months.
3: You often
0: and if
3: don't
0: I don't
3: get
0: when,
3: it saved
0: the next
3: off
0: amount
3: soon,
0: of money,
3: and in fact,
0: going
3: that's
0: to be
3: going to have
0: in,
3: to be one of my
0: deal
3: jobs
0: with
3: for
0: different
3: tonight
0: kinds
3: as well.
0: Of retirement
3: get all
0: plans,
3: that beginning of the year
0: like
3: stuff
0: what we
3: so that you don't
0: about
3: have 401ks,
0: to do things
3: by
0: the month.
3: Many more
0: it's going to be a lot easier for
3: and
0: you.
3: If you
0: and
3: are
0: then
3: creative,
0: I put all that banking
3: and
0: information
3: you want more than an IRA for retirement
0: line.
3: There's lots
0: that
3: I
0: put the online statements that I get that I need to keep.
3: And in the state, I talk about the kinds of things you have to do.
0: You know, to
3: call
0: keep
3: it a New
0: your
3: Year's resolution and then you can check one off
0: as
3: you get it done.
0: As they
3: just
0: get past
3: as soon as
0: you create
3: a you
0: home
3: want to inherit
0: for
3: them.
0: All of
3: so
0: your
3: like
0: tax
3: all of my other books, it's
0: because
3: 52
0: they're going to be
3: different
0: ideas
3: before
0: there's
3: any
0: short
3: of us
0: chapters.
3: Know it.
0: The audiobook
3: really
0: is available
3: news
0: on
3: that
0: Spotify
3: I'm anxious to share
0: and
3: with you.
0: Amazon, and you
3: my
0: can get it through independent
3: audiobook
0: last
3: stores.
0: Summer. I
3: you can
0: it
3: get
0: myself,
3: it through your library.
0: And it
3: I want you to be able
0: January
3: to access
0: 1st,
3: the information, and I wish you a very happy 2026.
0: This is 52 weeks to fearless.
4: Thank you to Sports Talk 1400 in Norman for production and studio
3: January
4: assistance.
3: 1st release
0: back to the Ask
3: would be
0: Peggy
3: really
0: segment
3: great for the new
0: the
3: year because people set financial goals for the new year.
0: I recently
3: so
0: had
3: having
0: someone
3: an audio
0: book
3: in
0: case
3: Peggy,
0: you don't want
3: how
0: to read
3: do I
0: a
3: avoid
0: finance
3: impulse
0: book
3: spending
0: is going
3: it's
0: to give you the ability to get the information.
3: Maybe
0: and
3: a format
0: I think
3: that's
0: impulse
3: easier
0: spending
3: for you.
0: Is
3: so
0: a giant
3: I talk about
0: issue
3: how to deal with
0: lots of
3: uneven
0: people.
3: Cash flow.
0: And I
3: because
0: think
3: if you're creative,
0: with
3: you
0: online
3: often
0: shopping,
3: don't know when
0: being
3: the next amount
0: is,
3: of money
0: is
3: going
0: even
3: to be coming
0: easier.
3: In. I
0: deal
3: with different
0: you how
3: kinds
0: many
3: of retirement
0: I have opened
3: plans, like what we talked about with 401ks, but there's many more options than that.
0: It's like, oh,
3: and
0: that might be nice to have,
3: and you want more than
0: so
3: an IRA
0: as I'm
3: for a retirement
0: you this advice,
3: plan,
0: there's be aware lots of great that options
5: this is an
0: for
5: issue
0: you.
5: For and in me, the state, I as talk well about the kinds of things you have to do to keep your everybody I know. And like I said, online shopping has made it a
0: the
5: million
0: who
5: times
0: you want
5: harder.
0: To inherit them.
5: So
0: like all
5: if
0: my
5: you
0: other
5: are
0: books,
5: actually 52
0: different ideas,
5: going into
0: short
5: a
0: chapters,
5: store,
0: the audiobook is available on Spotify
5: to go in for
0: and
5: what
0: Amazon, and you can get it through
5: if
0: independent
5: you
0: bookstores.
5: In
0: you can get it through your library.
5: You
0: I want you to be
5: want,
0: able to access the information, and I wish
5: there.
0: You a very happy
5: and
0: 2026.
5: If it's not marked down.
4: Thank you to Sports Talk 1400 in Norman for production and
5: that's
4: studio assistance.
5: To do with your
0: welcome
5: own
0: back
5: personal
0: to the
5: financial
0: Ask Peggy
5: situation.
0: Segment of the Ask
5: the way
0: Peggy
5: I
0: about
5: handle
0: your finances
5: it
0: show.
5: Is I leave
0: and
5: without
0: I
5: it.
0: Recently had
5: and
0: someone
5: ask me, Peggy,
0: how do I avoid
5: impulse
0: spending?
5: I leave without
0: it's
5: it.
0: Sending my budget
5: and then,
0: just
5: if
0: into
5: I remember
0: spin.
5: It,
0: and I
5: later,
0: think impulse
5: I'm
0: spending
5: all,
0: is a giant
5: store,
0: issue for lots
5: back
0: of
5: at home.
0: And
5: it's
0: I
5: at
0: think
5: least
0: that today
5: with
0: two
5: online
0: later,
5: shopping,
0: then
5: I
0: will let
5: what
0: myself
5: is,
0: go
5: it's
0: back,
5: even
0: but I have
5: easier.
0: To tell you, I get out
5: cannot
0: of the store,
5: tell you how many
0: and that
5: times
0: instant,
5: I've opened
0: wow, I want this
5: that
0: is gone.
5: Store that
0: and I've only gone back
5: anything
0: for things,
5: you could ever
0: I don't know,
5: want.
0: Maybe two or
5: it's
0: three
5: like, oh,
0: times,
5: that might
0: whereas
5: be nice to have
0: I have
5: and
0: left.
5: So
0: oh,
5: as I'm giving you this advice,
0: 100 or
5: be aware that this
0: it took
5: is an
0: me a while to figure out, you know, how do I do this
5: as well as
0: so
5: being
0: that
5: an
0: I
5: issue
0: control what I'm spending, but if I really want
5: about
0: it
5: and I
0: everybody
5: can't
0: I know,
5: it,
0: and like I said, online shopping
5: and
0: has
5: the
0: made
5: trick is
0: a
5: just walk away,
0: harder.
5: And I've probably left hundreds
0: so
5: of items in
0: if
5: stores
0: you are actually
5: and gone back a few
0: times. Every time I've gone back,
5: store,
0: I've been really glad I went back, and I really really like the item.
5: Try to go in
0: me down.
5: You came to buy.
0: Now it's much harder to do this online, but you can do the same
5: in that
0: thing.
5: Store.
0: Most of
5: that
0: the time,
5: you
0: I won't
5: really
0: even
5: want,
0: let
5: but
0: me
5: wasn't
0: save it
5: why
0: as your
5: favorite
0: on
5: and
0: that
5: especially
0: website.
5: If it's not marked
0: most
5: down
0: of the time, I just make myself
5: clearance,
0: click
5: or maybe
0: off
5: it is marked
0: it.
5: Down.
0: That's
5: and then if I
0: to
5: do with your own personal
0: again,
5: financial
0: in two or
5: situation,
0: 3 days,
5: the way
0: I
5: can go back in and I can buy
0: I leave
5: it then.
0: Without it.
5: So, you know, I'm not creating
0: scarcity.
5: I'm not saying
0: compelling.
5: You can never
0: I
5: have
0: leave
5: something
0: without
5: that
0: it.
5: You see that you
0: and
5: want.
0: And then
5: I'm
0: if
5: asking
0: I
5: you to give
0: it
5: time
0: it
5: to make sure that it wasn't
0: out
5: just
0: of the mall,
5: really a good idea
0: the store,
5: at the time. And then afterwards you're
0: home.
5: Like, wow.
0: I
5: and it's at least
0: a day
5: want
0: or
5: it.
0: Two later.
5: I don't like it.
0: Then
5: I, did that
0: I will
5: with
0: let
5: a
0: myself
5: recently.
0: Go back.
5: I
0: but
5: thought,
0: I have to tell you,
5: I
0: get out of the store
5: buy it.
0: And that instant, wow,
5: I
0: help
5: want
0: with
5: allergies.
0: Gone.
5: And I thought
0: and
5: I should
0: I've
5: buy
0: only
5: it.
0: Gone back
5: and I got
0: things.
5: It. I don't know, maybe
0: haven't even
5: two
0: taken
5: or three
0: it out
5: times,
0: of the box
5: whereas
0: I find the concept
5: I have
0: disgusting.
5: Left.
0: And so
5: oh,
0: I am never going to score 100 or 200 because it took me a while to figure out. You know, how do I do this
5: if you're
0: so
5: listening
0: that
5: to this over
0: I
5: your
0: can
5: coffee?
0: I'm spending.
5: Sorry
0: if
5: for
0: I
5: that
0: really
5: graphic
0: want it,
5: announcement.
0: I can't afford
5: it.
0: I bought
5: it. I can have
0: sort of
5: it.
0: On a whim,
5: and it's
0: the
5: a
0: trick
5: shame.
0: Is just walk away.
5: I'm
0: and
5: sure
0: I probably left hundreds of items
5: sure
0: in stores.
5: But
0: and gone back a few times.
5: So
0: every time I've gone back,
5: either.
0: I've been really
5: okay,
0: glad I went
5: sure
0: back, and I really, really like the
5: and
0: item.
5: If you don't
0: just
5: need
0: slows
5: it,
0: me
5: make
0: down.
5: Yourself wait for it.
0: Now, it's much harder
5: the
0: to do this online, but you can do the same
5: as
0: thing.
5: As you are creating your
0: most
5: budget,
0: of the time,
5: I
0: won't I
5: want
0: even
5: you to
0: let
5: build
0: me
5: and save it as
0: money.
5: I want you to give yourself permission to buy
0: most
5: some things, because I just make myself
0: changing financial habits is a lifelong thing.
5: And then if I think about it again in two or 3 days,
0: to build something,
5: I can
0: go
5: you
0: back
5: can't
0: in,
5: sustain,
0: and I can buy it.
5: And you're going
0: then.
5: To impulse shop
0: so, you know,
5: occasionally
0: I'm not creating
5: in a store.
0: Scarcity.
5: If you walk
0: I'm
5: into
0: not
5: that
0: saying
5: store
0: you can
5: with an amount
0: of
5: money,
0: something
5: but
0: that
5: no
0: you
5: name
0: see
5: on
0: you
5: what
0: want.
5: The item
0: I'm
5: is,
0: I'm asking you to give
5: you
0: it time
5: can sometimes
0: to make
5: it,
0: sure
5: and
0: that
5: it
0: still
5: wasn't
0: on
5: just really
0: you're
5: a
0: not
5: good
0: idea at the
5: time.
0: It
5: and
0: makes
5: then afterwards you're like, wow,
0: I didn't need that. I don't even want it. I don't like it.
5: I did
4: thank
5: that
4: you
5: with
4: to
5: a
4: Sports Talk
5: recently.
4: 1400
5: thought,
4: in Norman
5: I
4: for production
5: I
4: and studio assistance.
5: I thought
0: welcome
5: it was
0: to
5: help
0: the
5: with
0: Ask
5: allergies.
0: Peggy
5: segment.
0: I thought I
5: of
0: should
5: the
0: buy
5: Ask
0: it,
5: Peggy about your finances
0: it.
5: Show.
0: Haven't even taken
5: and I
0: it out
5: a little
0: of the
5: long
0: box
5: in the other
0: segment.
5: The
0: so
5: disgusting.
0: The question this week,
5: so
0: I'm going
5: I'm
0: to address
5: one piece of it
0: my nose
5: and give you the rest of it next week.
0: And the question is, should I make contributions?
5: Sorry for that graphic announcement, but
0: to my 401k is wrong.
5: On a whim,
0: or
5: and it's
0: deductible
5: contribution. Because
0: I'm sure it's a great product.
5: And so,
0: absolutely
5: the
0: sure
5: first
0: it's a great
5: thing you need
0: but
5: to talk to your
0: it.
5: Tax professional
0: so don't
5: about
0: do that either.
5: Is,
0: okay,
5: do you need
0: make
5: a deduction
0: sure
5: today?
0: If
5: or would
0: you, don't
5: you be
0: need
5: fine
0: it, make yourself wait
5: it.
0: For it?
5: then
6: the other thing
5: how close
6: that will
5: are
6: help
5: you
6: is as you are
5: in your other
6: your
5: income
6: budget,
5: to filling the tax bracket you're in. Spending money.
6: You don't
5: I want
6: you
5: to give
6: a giant
5: permission to buy some things
6: because remember,
5: and blow up
6: changing
5: what
6: financial
5: tax
6: habits
5: you're
6: is
5: going
6: a
5: to
6: lifelong
5: be in.
6: Thing.
5: So
6: kind of like a weight loss
5: splitting
6: journey.
5: Things.
6: So you
5: we'll
6: don't
5: talk
6: want
5: about
6: to build
5: this
6: something you can't
5: I
6: sustain.
5: Talk about other things,
6: and you're going to impulse
5: we'll
6: shop occasionally in a
5: day.
6: Store.
3: Thank you to Sports Talk 1400 in Norman
5: money,
3: for production
5: no
3: and studio assistance.
5: The item
4: Welcome
5: is,
4: back to the
5: you
4: Ask
5: can
4: Peggy
5: sometimes get it, and you're still
4: your
5: on budget.
4: Show.
5: You're not messing
4: and you
5: yourself
4: know that sometimes
5: up. It makes
4: I don't
5: it so much easier.
4: Questions.
5: There's less guilt,
4: Instead,
5: and it will help
4: I address
5: you prosper.
4: Issues that I'm hearing.
3: Thank you to Sports Talk 1400
4: in
3: Norman for production and studio assistance.
5: Welcome back to the Ask Peggy segment of the Ask Peggy About Your Finances show. And I ran a little long in the other segment. So the question this week, I'm going
4: to
5: address one piece of it and give you the rest of it next week. And the question is, should I make contributions to my 401k as Roth or as deductible contributions? And so the first thing you need to talk to your tax professional about
4: is,
5: do you need a deduction today? Or would you be fine postponing it?
4: April 1st. You know, I don't know what you own.
5: How close are you in your other income
4: to
5: filling the tax bracket you're in? You don't want to do a giant 401k change
4: and
5: blow up what tax bracket you're going to be in. So consider splitting things. We'll talk about this more because I talk about other things, but we'll come back and talk about this.
4: I don't know if this is true.
3: Thank you to Sports Talk 1400 in Norman for production and studio assistance.
4: Welcome back to the Ask Peggy segment of the Ask Peggy About Your Finances show.
5: But I do
4: know
5: that
4: sometimes I don't answer
5: really bad
4: April. So if you look at
5: your statement
4: in April, you may really not want to look at it again.
5: And that's what I want to do today.
4: First, because
5: I've had a lot of people recently say they're not
4: during
5: the months of May and June.
4: Things
5: have
4: improved.
5: Quarter ends in about a
4: mostly
5: week.
4: Because
5: that they don't
4: the want
5: to know, they're afraid of
4: ignore.
5: It, they're just going
4: to
5: work
4: now,
5: forever.
4: I don't know if
5: the
4: market
5: deal
4: is
5: with
4: right.
5: It.
4: I'm probably
5: and
4: not
5: going
4: quite
5: to
4: as
5: tell
4: sad
5: you that I want
4: the market
5: you to
4: is
5: open
4: right now.
5: Second
4: but I also know you don't argue
5: because
4: with the market
5: after a really
4: right now.
5: Ugly
4: April,
5: the market thinks everything
4: May and June
5: is going to be fine.
4: Have done quite well.
5: So we'll watch
4: and it's
5: the news.
4: Very no doubt, I will keep
5: that your
4: you
5: account balance
4: is higher than it was on April 1st.
5: We'll look
4: if
5: to see what
4: isn't,
5: happens with the tariffs
4: not likely
5: in early July.
4: That your account balance
5: you should,
4: is terrible
5: if you want to pay attention
4: to where it was
5: pay
4: on
5: attention
4: April 1st.
5: To tariff
4: you know,
5: policy.
4: I don't know what
5: you
4: own. You
5: should
4: own,
5: also look
4: so
5: to
4: I
5: see
4: can't really
5: if
4: help
5: the dollar,
4: you.
5: The
4: I do know that
5: dollar
4: the stock
5: is going
4: market
5: up or down
4: has chosen
5: the dollar
4: to ignore the concept of impending tariffs.
5: Down, it
4: and the
5: means
4: tariffs
5: that
4: were ascribed in April
5: when
4: have been
5: the
4: adjusted and tweaked into your
5: treasury
4: and delayed
5: going
4: to the point that
5: the
4: market
5: is
4: of
5: the
4: opinion that they probably
5: and
4: are
5: honestly
4: going
5: with
4: to
5: the uncertainty
4: so
5: I
4: don't
5: think
4: know if
5: Jay
4: this
5: Powell
4: is true
5: lowered,
4: or not
5: lowered
4: we
5: rates.
4: Should get more
5: I'm not sure the rates would actually go down
4: early
5: I think
4: in July
5: the market.
4: We should be able to have
5: so
4: a
5: in other
4: sense
5: news
4: the reason
5: I
4: didn't have a
5: show
4: last week
5: is
4: I was in
5: but
4: Dallas
5: I do know that after
4: 52
5: really bad April
4: fearless,
5: so look at your
4: you can't bury death
5: you may really not want to look at it
3: thank you to Sports Talk 1400 in Norman for production and studio assistance.
4: But during the months
5: welcome
4: of May
5: back
4: June,
5: to the Ask Peggy segment of the Ask Peggy About Your Finances show.
4: Because the
5: and recently, I had
4: more.
5: Someone tell me
4: now, I don't
5: that
4: know
5: they
4: the
5: had left
4: right.
5: their
4: I'm
5: 401k investment in
4: the
5: default investment,
4: right now,
5: and
4: I
5: that was okay, right? Because if it wasn't, why would
4: right
5: it be
4: now,
5: the default
4: the
5: investment?
4: Everything
5: and I want to address this a couple of different ways. The first thing you need
4: to
5: do is find out what your default investment is.
4: We'll look
5: is it a target date fund, which
4: is
5: probably what
4: July.
5: It is?
4: You
5: is
4: should,
5: it a balanced
4: you
5: fund,
4: to
5: which means it's just a collection of stocks
4: policy.
5: And bonds
4: you
5: held in a fund? It might be that. Those aren't very common these days. It shouldn't just
4: down,
5: be money market, because that's actually illegal, because too many people were leaving
4: down,
5: their investments in what it defaulted to. And people are winding up not having enough money.
6: So
5: the first question you need to answer is what's it invested in?
6: And honestly, with the uncertainty, I don't think
5: you should check the date. It should be about the date you plan to retire. Now, that isn't the end of it. The first question is, are you retiring at 65? Because if you're wanting to work much longer than that, then your risk tolerance level might be a little bit higher, and you might want to choose a target date fund.
4: Thank you to Sports Talk 1400 and Norman for production and studio assistance.
5: If you want to retire younger than that,
4: welcome back to the Ask Peggy segment,
5: then you might want something that's more conservative. And you might choose a different target date fund that

0: Either
1: it shouldn't
0: way,
1: just be again, money markets
0: are more
1: because
0: aggressive
1: that's actually
0: or
1: illegal
0: more
1: because too many
0: fund.
1: People were leaving their
0: the
1: investments
0: other piece
1: in what
0: is
1: it defaulted
0: that fund
1: to,
0: isn't static.
1: And people were winding up
0: over
1: not
0: time,
1: having
0: it's
1: enough
0: going to
1: money.
0: Become more conservative.
1: So the first question
0: now, the term
1: you need
0: for that
1: is glide
0: is
1: path.
0: What's it
1: and then it
0: in.
1: Will
0: and
1: pretty much be where it is
0: fund,
1: when you're 65.
0: You should
1: check
0: the date.
1: Maybe
0: it should be about the date you plan to retire
1: to track the
0: now,
1: glide path
0: now that isn't the end of it.
1: The
0: if
1: first
0: you
1: question
0: your money
1: is,
0: in
1: are
0: this
1: you retired
0: after you retire?
1: How
0: because if you're wanting to work much longer than
1: how
0: that,
1: much is it
0: then your risk tolerance level might be a little bit higher,
1: and you might
0: need want
1: to
0: choose
1: in
0: a target
1: order to
0: make
1: fund
0: your retirement
1: that was more correspondent
0: work.
1: To the date
0: so
1: that you wanted
0: look
1: to retire.
0: At the investments.
1: If you want to retire
0: rapidly, they
1: than
0: become
1: that,
0: more conservative.
1: Then you might want something
0: again,
1: that's more conservative.
0: Manages this plan,
1: and you might
0: should
1: be able to help you with
0: target
1: it.
0: Date fund.
1: If you're
0: that
1: working with
0: to
1: a financial planner who is a fiduciary,
0: and you're still not
1: they will also
0: you need to do two more.
1: Things. And
0: the
1: they
0: first
1: should.
0: Thing you need
1: even though
0: to look
1: they're not
0: at
1: managing the money, they
0: should
1: be able to help
0: level,
1: you understand your
0: you
1: plan.
0: You probably want
1: now,
0: to
1: I'll
0: talk
1: you, if you're
0: to
1: working
0: someone
1: with a financial advisor
0: who is
1: not a fiduciary,
0: complete a risk
1: they probably
0: tolerance
1: won't help you at all.
0: That's because they'll
1: because
0: do something
1: anyone
0: that's
1: who
0: free
1: gives you advice about your retirement
0: and then you
1: plan
0: need to look
1: is
0: at
1: putting
0: how
1: on
0: that
1: a fiduciary mantle.
0: And advisors who aren't already wearing this
1: specifically designed to work for retirement
0: will not be willing to help you with it.
1: That's why sometimes people will come in
0: again,
1: I'm going to
0: choose a more
1: it.
0: Aggressive
1: my financial
0: or
1: guy
0: or gal
1: fund.
0: Will not help
1: the
0: me with
1: other
0: my company
1: piece
0: retirement
1: is that
0: plan.
1: Fund
0: and that's
1: isn't
0: because
1: static.
0: They don't want the fiduciary
1: over time it's going to become
0: remember
1: more
0: I believe you should be working with a fiduciary
1: now,
0: all the time
1: is
0: anyway
1: path.
0: And so if
1: and
0: you have created that kind of financial situation
1: when you're 65
0: they should be able to help
1: maybe 70
0: they probably
1: it's
0: won't
1: very
0: go
1: important
0: a lot
1: to detail because you're kind of asking them to do it for free
0: if you keep
1: but they might be able to at least help you
0: understand the glide path.
1: How
0: see what the asset allocation
1: become?
0: Is, compare it to your
1: how
0: risk
1: much
0: tolerance.
1: Does it actually
0: and then
1: reflect
0: you could make
1: the rate of
0: changes,
1: return
0: but you've got
1: that you need
0: more information
1: to have
0: in
1: then.
0: Order to make
1: so
0: your retirement
1: target date
0: plan
1: funds
0: work.
1: Are not in
0: so
1: and of themselves
0: look
1: bad.
0: Look at the investments.
1: They've got a bad rap
0: see
1: here. It's
0: how
1: probably
0: rapidly
1: 10 years
0: they become
1: ago now,
0: more conservative.
1: Because people were doing
0: again,
1: exactly
0: whoever manages
1: what I was
0: this
1: plan
0: this week,
1: should be able to
0: they
1: help
0: saw
1: you
0: they were
1: with
0: invested.
1: It.
0: They
1: if you're working with a financial planner who is a fiduciary, the weird thing about
0: target
1: be able to help you
0: is that
1: and
0: they
1: don't
0: should.
1: Necessarily
0: even though they're
1: have
0: not
1: similar
0: managing the money, they
1: risk
0: should be able to help you
1: understand
0: your plan.
1: One more reason
0: now,
1: why
0: you,
1: I don't
0: if you're working
1: trust
0: with a financial
1: AI
0: advisor who is
1: not
0: a fiduciary,
1: because
0: they
1: one
0: probably
1: company
0: won't
1: that
0: help
1: offers
0: you at all.
1: The funds,
0: because
1: anyone
0: have
1: who
0: you
1: gives you advice about
0: at
1: your
0: the age
1: retirement
0: of 65
1: plan
0: is putting on
1: a
0: fiduciary mantle. And advisors who aren't already
1: may be
0: wearing
1: very
0: this
1: conservative
0: at 65
1: will
0: so
1: not
0: owning
1: be willing
0: a fund
1: to help
0: that
1: you with
0: the
1: it.
0: Same
1: that's why sometimes people
0: that
1: come
0: on
1: in
0: the surface
1: and
0: looks incredibly
1: my financial guy
0: may
1: or
0: not
1: gal,
0: actually
1: will not help
0: me with my company retirement
1: and it's
0: plan.
1: Important
0: and that's
1: because
0: that
1: they don't
0: understand
1: want the fiduciary that
0: responsibility.
1: Difference.
0: Remember,
1: so
0: I believe you should be
1: book,
0: working with a fiduciary all the time.
1: Anyway,
0: it got as high as
1: so
0: number
1: if you
0: 23
1: had created that kind
0: Amazon
1: of financial
0: situation, financial thriller,
1: they should be able
0: and
1: to help
0: 50,
1: you.
0: They probably won't go into a lot of detail
1: so I'm really
0: because you're kind of asking
1: with how
0: them to do
1: going,
0: it for free.
1: And I hope you
0: but
1: enjoy
0: they might be able
1: it.
0: To at least help you understand the
2: thank you
0: path.
2: To Sports Talk 1400 in Norman for production and studio assistance.
0: And then you could make any changes, but you've got a lot more information
1: about your
0: finances. Target date funds are not in and of themselves bad.
1: Week,
0: they've
1: is,
0: got
1: Peggy,
0: a bad rap
1: a
0: here. It's probably been 10
1: IRA
0: years ago now. Because
1: and
0: people were doing exactly
1: depends.
0: What I was asked this
1: so,
0: week.
1: One of the
0: they saw they were invested.
1: The
0: they assumed the company
1: big,
0: knew what it was doing.
1: Did
0: and they didn't pay any attention.
1: The
0: weird thing about target date funds is that they don't necessarily have a similar
1: remember,
0: risk tolerance assumptions.
1: For corporations,
0: one more reason why I don't trust AI making calculations.
1: For
0: because one
1: so
0: company
1: that
0: offers the funds may have you quite aggressive at the age of 65, because you're probably
1: effect.
0: Going to live to
1: there
0: be
1: had
0: 90.
1: Been some tax
0: and another company may be very conservative at 65.
1: Tax
0: so owning a fund
1: and then
0: that
1: going
0: has
1: ahead
0: the same year
1: funding
0: that on the surface
1: IRAs,
0: looks incredibly equivalent may
1: but
0: not
1: now
0: actually
1: the
0: be
1: are
0: equivalent.
1: And
0: it's important
1: rates,
0: that you understand that
1: be
0: difference.
1: An advantage to funding
0: so
1: the Roth,
0: my book, You Can't
1: the
0: Bury
1: tax
0: Death
1: today,
0: released, it got as high as number 23.
1: The
0: future.
1: Amazon hot new releases in financial thriller and 5 years in ghost mysteries. So I'm really excited with

0: how it's going, and I hope you enjoy reading free.
1: But there's thank not you the to Sports Talk 1400 and Norman for production and studio assistance. That tax and hoping to come down later.
2: Peggy segment,
1: here's what I really believe. I believe at some point tax brackets go
2: and
1: up.
2: And I got a great but question.
1: But I don't
2: this
1: know
2: week,
1: when that's
2: Peggy,
1: going to be. And I know
2: should
1: it's
2: I fund out a
1: traditional
2: IRA.
1: So
2: or
1: I wouldn't necessarily
2: and the
1: count
2: answer
1: on
2: is,
1: it happening
2: it
1: anytime soon.
2: So one of the things
1: the next
2: that
1: thing you'll need to do in these beautiful bills
2: change all the time
1: in this is radio. Get with your
2: cuts,
1: HR
2: and
1: department and your
2: Act,
1: own financial
2: lower tax
1: team
2: brackets
1: to see how this works for you. Remember, they'd always
2: if you have
1: been
2: a retirement plan
1: for corporations,
2: you
1: but
2: may
1: they
2: not
1: were
2: be able
1: to deduct
2: the
1: IRA
2: end of
1: contributions
2: this year
1: for individuals
2: if you earn too much money.
1: So what that
2: money.
1: Means is the
2: now,
1: lower
2: if
1: tax
2: you have
1: brackets
2: a retirement
1: that
2: plan,
1: you've gotten,
2: but
1: your
2: spouse
1: paying,
2: does not.
1: Are going to remain
2: the
1: in effect.
2: Has a
1: there had been some
2: tax
1: income
2: planning
1: threshold
2: of taking
1: inside of which they can deduct IRA contributions
2: and then going
1: that
2: ahead
1: number
2: and
1: happens
2: funding
1: to be
2: a traditional
1: the same
2: IRA,
1: being able
2: so you can
1: to
2: avoid
1: fund
2: paying
1: a
2: those rates.
1: So that
2: but now
1: if
2: that
1: the brackets
2: you have a retirement
1: are sustained
2: plan,
1: at the lower
2: you
1: rates,
2: earn less
1: there
2: money
1: might to take the
2: deduction. Be an advantage.
1: But if your
2: spouse
1: funding
2: the
1: Roth,
2: doesn't have a retirement
1: the tax
2: plan
1: today,
2: they will be able
1: and then
2: to have fund
1: it.
2: Even if they don't work, they can fund it off
1: future.
2: Of your earned
1: remember
2: income.
1: That the Roth has to be
2: they
1: open
2: have
1: for 5 years,
2: income threshold.
1: And you have to be
2: so
1: 59
2: you want to pay
1: and a half
2: attention to how much
1: before
2: money
1: those
2: you make.
1: Distributions
2: if
1: are
2: you
1: completely
2: earn quite
1: income
2: a bit of money,
1: free.
2: You may not be able to
1: but
2: fund the Roth
1: there's not
2: at
1: the giant
2: all because
1: incentive
2: just
1: to go ahead with tax rates going up
2: on Roth.
1: And deferring
2: and
1: that
2: more than
1: tax
2: that,
1: and hoping
2: you can
1: to
2: fund
1: come
2: it.
1: Down later. And
2: here's what I really
1: believe
2: at some point
1: tax
2: brackets
1: go up
2: on
1: that
2: you
1: can.
2: But I don't
1: know
2: when that's going
1: to
2: be and I know it's
1: incredibly
2: but the initial
1: tax incentives
2: so I wouldn't necessarily count on it.
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5: Action. My name is Jack Eyde, and let's travel into the wild grasslands, climb the high Altiplano, with a view into other worlds. We endeavor to chart a path through those meteors coming at us, beyond nests of raptors and towering cedars, and into the realm
2: if you earn
5: justice.
2: Quite a bit of money, you may not be able to fund the Roth at all because there's just a flat-out income phase-out on Roths. And if you earn more than that, you can fund it. And if you earn
5: on today's
2: less,
5: show,
2: I mean,
5: more
2: than
5: Nature's
2: that,
5: Remedy, Healing
2: and
5: Our Earth with Ecological
2: you can,
5: Remediation.
2: So you're
5: host Carrie Kim will be interviewing Danielle Stevenson, a pioneering mycologist, environmental
2: away.
5: Scientist,
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5: Community, academic, governmental partnerships to develop accessible soil testing programs and implement nature-based cleanup strategies, including plant fungal remediation models. As background to this show, we feature this clip from the 2024 Bioneers Conference, Merlin Sheldrake, a biologist and best-selling author. 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
5: on today's
6: that
5: show,
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5: 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Host Carrie Kim will
6: and
5: be
6: I'm
5: interviewing Danielle
6: here,
5: Stevenson,
6: I'm hold
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6: micro-remediation with
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6: and
5: make our world.
6: They acquire these nutrients and they supply these nutrients to their plant partners. 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Ecosystem energy-containing carbon compounds like sugars,
7: the regenerative
6: and fats
7: capacity
6: that the plants
7: have
6: made
7: world.
6: In photosynthesis. You know that there are lots of ways
7: so
6: to be a fungus.
7: This is a very I'm going to talk about a specific group of fungi.
6: And
7: this is really
6: an intermingling
7: of bodies.
6: You've also
7: it's
6: heard
7: something about
6: the living
7: world's
6: great
7: fungi,
6: intimacy.
7: Which is
6: great.
7: I suppose I would say
6: so
7: that.
6: So I can just
7: but
6: give
7: really
6: a small relief.
7: Mycorrhizal fungi are fungi that form
6: an astonishing way
7: very
6: that organisms can come together to
7: and
6: extend their
7: reach,
6: relationships
7: and to make things
6: plants.
7: Possible that wouldn't otherwise
6: and
7: be possible.
6: And I'm going to ask here, I'm going to hold the focus steady on
7: the
6: roots of
7: life on
6: land. How can we nourish generative relationships
7: with the help
6: with mycorrhizal fungal associates
7: to support
6: behave
7: the flourishing of life
6: for tens of millions of years
7: and to help
6: until plants could evolve their own
7: the coupled crises of climate
8: Aloha,
7: change
8: this is
7: and biodiversity
8: Kim.
7: Loss.
8: Listeners, today we are excited
6: so
8: to welcome
6: almost
8: back
6: all plants depend
8: Danielle
6: on mycorrhizal
8: Stevenson,
6: fungi. And these
8: founder
6: are fungi that form mycelial networks,
8: Center for Applied
6: which are branching, fusing networks of tubular
8: care,
6: cells.
8: To continue
6: and these
8: our
6: fungi
8: conversations
6: are,
8: on ecological remediation,
6: the chemical wizards, brilliant navigators in the wild, wet world of the soil.
8: As well as post-fire
6: they're able to
8: and
6: grow and remodel
8: restoration.
6: Their bodies
8: she innovates
6: and forage
8: in
6: using their chemical
8: techniques
6: ingenuity
8: to restore contaminated land, allowing fungi and native plants
6: need,
8: to break down
6: like
8: toxins such as petroleum, plastics,
6: they
8: and pesticides
6: acquire
8: into
6: these
8: less
6: nutrients
8: toxic
6: and they supply
8: chemicals.
6: These nutrients
8: Care's
6: to their plant
8: is
6: partners.
8: To advance
6: and the plant
8: research
6: partners,
8: and application of ecological
6: in exchange for these nutrients, they provide the fungi with things that the fungi need to grow.
8: Promote public health.
6: Energy-containing carbon
8: and
6: compounds like sugars and
8: build
6: fats
8: climate resilience
6: that the plants
8: have and ensure
6: made in
8: environmental justice. Regeneration
6: so
8: is possible
6: is a very
8: in even the most dire situations if we follow the ways of nature.
6: And
8: Danielle
6: this is really
8: Stevenson joins us to explain
6: of bodies.
8: How
6: it's
8: we can be part of
6: living world's of great intimacy.
8: Remembrance.
6: I suppose I would say that, but I really do believe it. And it is an astonishing way that organisms can come together to extend their reach
8: so, you know,
6: and to make things possible
8: a timely
6: that wouldn't
8: one,
6: otherwise
8: given
6: be
8: the
6: possible.
8: Backdrop of
6: this
8: regulatory
6: is really
8: capture,
6: actually the roots of life
8: the potential
6: on land.
8: Doubling down on glyphosate, biocides, pesticides,
6: onto the land
8: this all
6: with the help
8: seems large
6: of their fungal associates
8: and beyond.
6: Who behaved as their
8: we
6: root systems for tens of millions of years until
8: know,
6: plants could evolve their
8: breathing,
6: own
8: and eating. A wide range of
9: Aloha,
8: toxic pollutants
9: this is Carrie Kim.
8: On a daily basis.
9: Listeners, today
8: there
9: we are excited to welcome
8: to PFAS
9: back Danielle
8: metals
9: Stevenson,
8: of concern, including
9: founder
8: arsenic,
9: and executive
8: lead,
9: director
8: chromium,
9: of the Center
8: you
9: for
8: give
9: Applied
8: a much longer
9: Ecological
8: list,
9: Remediation.
8: Sure.
9: But
8: or
9: we
8: care.
9: Understand
8: to continue
9: these
8: our conversation
9: on ecological remediation
8: to change our ways
9: phyto and micro
8: and return to upholding nature
9: toxic
8: as
9: sites
8: sacred
9: as well
8: as a sacred
9: living
8: inheritance
9: restoration
8: to respect and protect.
9: She innovates
8: so
9: in
8: we
9: a nature-based
8: techniques
9: thank you,
8: to restore contaminated
9: here.
8: Land
9: to also
8: allowing
9: honor
8: fungi and native
9: Tongva
8: plants
9: ancestors
8: to break down toxins
9: as our show comes to you from
8: such
9: the ancestral
8: as petroleum
9: of
8: plastics,
9: the Tongva
8: and pesticides
9: and to less toxic chemicals
8: to align with
9: CARE's mission is to advance research and application of
8: the area where you now live
9: to align with them and to act on their behalf
8: pollution,
9: for their
8: promote public health
9: and provide no. education and workforce
8: you know, first
9: development
8: of all, I want to celebrate
9: build climate resilience
8: and
9: ensure
8: the
9: environmental
8: justice
9: of care
8: regeneration
9: a new lab
8: is possible
9: in Yagna
8: in even the most
9: downtown
8: dire
9: LA
8: situations
9: if we follow the ways of nature
10: it's so exciting
9: Danielle Stevenson joins us to explain
8: yeah, I mean,
9: how
8: what
9: it
8: does
9: can
8: it
9: be
8: mean
9: part
8: to you
9: of this collective
8: having this lab available now
10: it means
8: Hi.
10: That we can grow you know grow fungi to support you.
9: You know,
10: local projects
9: well, you know your
10: helping
9: visit
10: clean up
9: is
10: after
9: a time only one.
10: The recent given catastrophic wildfires in LA,
9: regulatory capture,
10: and to support
9: the potential
10: cleanup
9: doubling
10: of
9: down on
10: industrially contaminated sites around LA. It also means we have space
9: for this continent and
10: provide
9: beyond.
10: Free we and low cost soil contaminant
9: know,
10: testing
9: living,
10: for
9: breathing
10: you know throughout the city of LA. So it's yeah, it's really exciting to have
9: basis.
10: A space to come together
9: there
10: and,
9: is exposure
10: and
9: to
10: grow
9: PFAS
10: and do this
9: and metals
10: this
9: of concern, including
0: yeah,
9: arsenic,
0: truly,
9: lead,
0: truly thank
9: chromium.
0: You for your commitment to this.
9: A much longer list, I'm sure. We know it's so essential,
0: but we
9: and especially living here with the amount of pollution that we're assaulted with here every day, to change our ways.
0: Do you
9: and
0: feel that
9: into
0: opening
9: a
0: up your
9: nature
0: lab
9: as
0: signifies
9: sacred
0: some kind
9: as
0: of
9: a sacred living inheritance in the direction of nature-based remediation? With
0: so
9: fungi, native
0: thank
9: plants,
0: thank
9: do you feel
0: you,
9: that there's a greater
0: here.
9: Embrace?
0: We do want to also
9: honor
0: Tonga
9: my ancestors,
0: mm-hmm.
9: as our show comes
10: I do.
9: To you from the ancestral
10: really
9: homelands of the Tonga,
10: the,
9: and we invite all
10: I
9: listeners
10: think the fires
9: to align
10: in LA
9: with the indigenous,
10: really brought
9: indigenous peoples, the original peoples
10: of
9: the area
10: you know,
9: where you now live,
10: to people
9: to
10: who
9: align
10: maybe
9: with them
10: hadn't
9: and to act on their behalf.
10: Have been as aware before, yeah, and
9: first
10: those
9: of all, I want to celebrate
10: right? So
9: the opening
10: you know,
9: and
10: funders,
9: already the expansion
10: who
9: of
10: suddenly
9: care.
10: Were like, wait, what do
9: Yagna,
10: we do about widespread pollution?
9: LA.
10: There's got to be a better way.
11: It's so
10: it was
11: exciting.
10: Interesting
11: it's
10: because
11: a dream come true.
10: I noticed one
9: yeah,
10: of the
9: I mean,
10: major points that stood out for funders.
11: It means
10: that
11: we
10: were dumping toxic materials in other communities
11: to support.
10: They're like, wait, that's not
11: you know,
10: a
11: local project.
10: That's not a solution.
11: Up after
10: I was like,
11: the
10: yeah,
11: recent
10: exactly.
11: catastrophic
10: it,
11: wildfires
10: it really,
11: in LA,
10: really
11: and
10: so,
11: to support
10: yeah,
11: cleanup
10: it does feel
11: of
10: like
11: industrially
10: like
11: contaminated sites around LA.
10: Really
11: it also means we have space
10: well,
11: to
10: I guess it's
11: provide.
10: Depends how you see it, right?
11: It's a good sign that there's
10: soil contaminant testing for
11: these
10: you know
11: nature-based
10: of LA.
11: So it's
10: of cleaning
11: yeah,
10: up.
11: It's really exciting.
9: Well, I think
11: to have a space to come
9: in their own backyards, right? When it's right there,
11: and do this work.
9: And then you're like, truly,
0: all these other people
9: and
0: for
9: kind of having to this
0: so
9: because
0: exceptional.
9: We know
10: yes.
9: it's so essential, and
10: yeah,
9: especially living
10: sure.
9: here
0: especially
9: with
0: there's
9: the
0: all
9: amount
0: people
9: of
0: and what's happened
9: that we're assaulted
0: here,
9: with
0: you
9: here
0: know,
9: every day.
0: It does feel that the fires,
9: do you feel that
0: fires
9: opening
0: here
9: up your lab
0: really woke a lot of people up to
9: kind of
0: also
9: movement
0: in the direction of nature-based remediation
9: what we're doing to the
0: with fungi, native plants. Do you feel
9: you
0: that there's a greater
9: finding
0: embrace,
9: that the lab,
0: curiosity,
9: is the lab also kind of a,
0: alignment,
9: a way to outreach and educate more people about this potential need? Are you doing lab tours or what?
10: I think the fires in LA really brought... Yeah, we're doing
11: mind,
10: a lot of outreach
11: you know,
10: actually
11: to people who maybe
10: like
11: hadn't been as aware before.
10: We do a
11: yeah.
10: lot of
11: in
10: person
11: and those people include
10: events
11: funders,
10: like info
11: right?
10: sessions,
11: so, you know,
10: at,
11: funders
10: like, churches and,
11: who suddenly were like, wait,
10: schools,
11: what do we do about widespread
10: what kinds of different community
11: there's,
10: settings?
11: There's
10: got to
11: be a better way.
10: Centers
11: it was interesting
10: and,
11: because
10: and spaces like that,
11: I noticed one of the major
10: community farms
11: stood out,
10: and then we're also doing a lot of
11: funders
10: online that.
11: We're
10: dumping toxic
11: yeah,
10: materials
11: to reach
10: in other communities.
11: More people where they're at,
10: and they were like, "Wait, that's not a
11: home or not?
10: That's not a solution."
11: Yeah, so it's just like,
10: been,
11: yeah,
10: I think
11: exactly.
10: I've done,
11: it really,
10: like,
11: really isn't. And so
10: I think I was saying that.
11: Yeah,
10: yeah
11: it does
10: like,
11: feel
10: I think I've
11: like
10: done over
11: like
10: 30
11: a big moment and
10: talks
11: really
10: or
11: good
10: workshops
11: in
10: well,
11: the last few weeks.
10: I guess it's,
11: which
10: depends
11: how you see it, right?
10: It's a good sign that there's just
11: a
10: lot support.
11: We're doing
10: a
11: lot of
10: these more nature-based methods.
11: People where they're at and share information.
9: Well, I think it's kind of
11: you know
9: when it's in their own backyards, right?
11: How
9: when
11: did you
9: right
11: soil
9: there,
11: testing? What does it mean? How to interpret
9: and then
11: it?
9: Like,
11: and then,
9: oh, all
11: and
9: these
11: then
9: other people. And then you kind of how can you
11: do,
9: be so exceptional?
11: You know,
10: yes.
11: at an individual,
10: yeah,
11: yeah,
10: for sure.
9: Scale when there's all these people and what's happening here,
0: you know, I wonder.
9: It does
0: you
9: feel that the fires,
0: any new
9: listeners here,
0: we've had 2 hours
9: really
0: prior
9: woke a lot of people
0: Danielle
9: up
0: also
9: in interviews. But could you share from the beginning?
0: So what
9: we're doing to the ecological remediation or nature-based remediation?
0: Finding that
9: anyone not familiar with those terms,
0: kind of a
10: a
0: way
10: yeah,
0: to outreach
10: yeah,
0: and educate more people
10: so,
0: about this potential need.
10: Well, remediation
0: need?
10: Means
0: you know,
10: just
0: lab
10: cleaning
0: tours
10: up,
0: what,
10: addressing pollution in the environment. And
11: yeah, we're doing
10: usually
11: we're
10: that's
11: doing
10: done
11: a lot of
10: outreach.
11: Actually,
10: in moving the pollution
11: like
10: somewhere else, whether that's
11: soil
10: or
11: waste
10: or
11: we
10: whatever.
11: We do a lot of
10: and
11: in-person
10: so
11: events,
10: like info sessions
11: or
10: bio like
11: churches, and
10: involves
11: you know,
10: working with living organisms
11: and,
10: like plants
11: and all kinds of different
10: community settings, long-term recovery
11: to clean up pollution
10: centers
11: in
10: place
11: and spaces like that.
10: And there's a lot of advantages
11: community
10: of
11: farms
10: with ecological,
11: and then we're also doing a lot of virtual and online,
10: basically bridging.
11: Outreach
10: cleanup,
11: just
10: and ecological restoration
11: where they're at and whether they can leave home or not.
10: Take things a little bit further.
11: It's just been,
10: I think I was saying, yeah, I was like one type of living organism, like putting in, you know, compost, and we just, which plants, or just fungi, we look at the system as a whole, and trying to meet people where they're at, and sort of support regenerative, you know, how they can, how to do soil testing, what does it mean, how to interpret it, and then things, species are present, and, like, you know, as an individual organism, which we can talk more about, the plant supporting fungi.
0: You know, I wonder, could you backtrack for any new listeners? We've had,
10: looking at what the whole system needs to heal and recover.
0: But could you share from the beginning, like, what is ecological remediation or nature-based remediation for anyone not familiar with those terms?
10: Yeah, looking to,
11: good call.
10: So, like, cycles of remediation means recognizing and addressing pollution
11: after a big disturbance, like a fire or pollution.
10: Usually that's done whatever it may be.
11: There are certain moving the pollution somewhere else, whether that really thrive in those really disturbed environments.
10: And they can kind of kick off, you know, supporting them and getting them
11: bioremediation
10: in place can really help kick off
11: working with living organisms
10: like plants and fungi and microbes.
11: And also like diversities,
10: to clean up pollution in place.
11: Again, like, and there's a lot of
10: sometimes bioremediation
11: with ecological remediation,
10: like I said, just putting in one.
11: Basically bridging pollution.
10: Okay, I'm planting sunflowers, but
11: ecological restoration or regeneration.
10: Looking at, like, okay, well, let's put in a bunch of different types of
11: further.
10: Let's put in a bunch of different fungi.
11: And, you know, like,
10: and also be mindful of
11: one type of living organism,
10: like putting in, you know,
11: compost or
10: just bioregional approaches
11: or just fungi.
10: Yeah, look at the system as a whole.
11: There's a lot of kind of
10: try to terms sort of that could support regeneration and correct any imbalances.
11: Ecological remediation
10: so
11: is
10: that
11: like
10: often
11: this
10: looks
11: bridge
10: like
11: between
10: making sure really important
11: cleaning up pollution
10: are present
11: with living organisms,
10: mycorrhizal
11: but also
10: fungi,
11: at ecological
10: which we can talk
11: regeneration.
10: About the plant supporting fungi
11: the pollution
10: that live underground.
11: Part.
0: Much bigger picture, which one
10: like
0: we know we need. We know that
10: looking at what the whole system needs to heal
0: right?
10: And recover.
0: Just like all the tree planting projects, you can't just plant the tree and then walk away and think it's going to be
10: or other types of supports
0: growing.
10: Right.
11: And then honestly, it kind of blows my mind.
10: Looking
11: I've
10: been going to a lot of
11: like cycles of regeneration
10: lately,
11: recognizing
10: about
11: that
10: fire
11: often,
10: and
11: after a big disturbance
10: like a fire or pollution
11: or
10: it's so
11: whatever
10: to
11: it may
10: me
11: be,
10: that
11: there are
10: still
11: certain
10: like planting efforts,
11: organisms
10: that
11: really
10: have like 90%
11: really
10: mortality, like everything
11: and
10: dies,
11: they can kind of kick
10: and then
11: off,
10: they just
11: make
10: keep,
11: you know, supporting them and getting them
10: like well
11: in place can really help kick off
10: cycles of regeneration that can take hold.
0: No, I wonder if you could
10: and also. Like
0: again, about ecological remediation.
10: Right? So not
0: if you
10: just,
0: might
10: again,
0: be able
10: like,
0: to share some of those basic
10: sometimes
0: principles, I think they're also listed on your site.
10: It involves, you know, like I said,
0: several,
10: just putting
0: that,
10: in
0: they're
10: one.
0: Very, you know,
10: like,
0: I think
10: you're
0: very
10: like,
0: okay,
10: I'm planting sunflowers.
0: Understand.
10: But ecological remediation.
11: Yeah, so one of them. Looking
10: wanna,
11: at like
10: one
11: okay,
10: of the principles
11: well,
10: of ecological remediation
11: of plants,
10: is,
11: let's put in a bunch,
10: you know,
11: of
10: ecological
11: fungi.
10: Succession. So
11: and also, be,
10: like I mentioned, there's
11: of
10: certain
11: not introducing
10: species,
11: invasive
10: species mm-hmm.
11: and things like
10: and
11: that,
10: types of species,
11: local ecologies
10: that tend
11: and
10: to do well after just big disturbances.
11: So,
10: and those are
11: yeah,
10: altogether the
11: combinations
10: of species
11: of
10: we can work with to clean up
11: terms
10: pollution
11: that could be thrown around
10: after fires or after a big industrial
11: yeah,
10: impact.
11: Ecological remediation is like this.
10: That's one of the major principles.
11: Also,
10: cleaning up pollution,
11: just that diversity
10: with living
11: as
10: organisms,
11: piece,
10: but also looking at ecological regeneration,
11: incorporating a single kingdom of life or a single species
0: much
11: in nature.
0: Picture, which one we know we need. We know that.
11: Organisms,
0: that's the longevity.
11: You know, every
0: piece,
11: life
0: right?
11: creates food and habitat
0: just like all the
11: for
0: tree
11: another
0: planting
11: life.
0: Projects. You can't just plant a tree and then walk
11: to,
0: away and think
11: and all,
0: it's going
11: sorry,
0: to be there. So, you know,
11: all of that leads
10: right?
11: to greater resilience.
10: And it, honestly, it kind of
11: right?
10: blows
11: if
10: my mind. With the example we just
11: like,
10: talked about, like if you're like,
11: okay, we're doing a
10: tree planting effort, we're
11: going to
10: do a monoculture for some reason, and we're going to just only plant pine trees or something.
11: It's so
10: that's not a very resilient system.
11: There's still like planting efforts
10: taken out.
11: That has like 90% mortality,
10: like everything dies,
11: and then they just
10: have
11: keep,
10: a whole
11: they just keep
10: doing
11: it.
10: Out.
11: It's like, well,
10: diversity of species
0: yeah.
10: and kingdoms of life
0: yeah,
10: present, so
0: continue.
10: They can support
0: no,
10: each
0: could,
10: other. First of all,
0: speaking of, again about ecological remediation,
10: most beings live in
0: if you might be able to share some of those basic principles, I think they're also
10: so
0: listed on your site.
10: You know, a couple of those organisms don't do as well in that specific. really tough environment, so then there's others that can kind of like get
11: one of the principles of ecological remediation is
10: another principle, you know,
11: ecological succession. So
10: waste, as
11: like I mentioned, there's certain
10: similarly like
11: species
10: in nature, you know,
11: and
10: there,
11: types
10: there isn't
11: of species.
10: Waste.
11: That
10: everything
11: tend to
10: is,
11: do well,
10: you know, food or habitat
11: big for another life,
10: and
11: so
10: those are often
11: combinations
10: to work
11: of species we can
10: waste
11: work with
10: as much
11: to
10: as we can,
11: pollution.
10: And instead
11: whether
10: of
11: it's after
10: sending
11: fires
10: stuff
11: or
10: away,
11: after a big
10: we,
11: industrial
10: you know, maybe
11: impact.
10: We can utilize it in
11: so
10: our projects.
11: That's one
10: and
11: of the major
10: similarly,
11: principles.
10: We try to
11: also
10: with these
11: just that diversity
10: methods,
11: as resilience,
10: not
11: piece,
10: externalize
11: so
10: the problem into other
11: incorporating a single kingdom,
10: whether human or not human,
11: species in nature,
10: actually
11: all kinds of
10: you know organisms,
11: good care,
10: you know every life.
11: Even
10: create
11: food
10: and
11: habitat for
10: any
11: life.
10: Byproducts of the
11: which kind of ties
10: process.
11: Into and also
10: sorry
11: you know plants
10: all of that leads
11: metals,
10: to greater resilience
11: do not break
10: right
11: down.
10: If we
11: could be
10: with the example we just talked
11: you know,
10: about like if you're like okay
11: biofuel,
10: we're doing a tree planting effort
11: objects,
10: we're getting into
11: or,
10: a monoculture
11: you know,
10: for some reason and we're
11: gonna
10: just
11: look only
10: at plant
11: biochar
10: pine trees
11: creation.
10: Or something
11: that's not a very resilient material.
10: It's very easy
11: the metals
10: for that
11: are
10: taken out
11: and especially in
10: yeah and then also you know considering
11: really important
10: succession considering
11: whole
10: that
11: you know,
10: systems
11: diversity
10: over time
11: changes
10: is a part
11: of
10: life
11: of
10: systems
11: that
10: and
11: can support
10: usually
11: each other
10: after
11: first
10: a big
11: of
10: disturbance
11: all.
10: Like
11: because
10: pollution,
11: most
10: or fire,
11: most beings
10: you know,
11: live in relationship
10: to,
11: relationship.
10: Yeah,
11: so but also
10: we're starting
11: so
10: kind of
11: if,
10: we're starting over.
11: You know,
10: and
11: a couple
10: don't want to work with
11: organisms don't do as well
10: in that process.
11: Really
10: so
11: tough environment,
10: you know,
11: and there's others that can
10: kind of
11: like get things going and get that cycle started.
10: I think I covered
11: another principle
10: principles of ecological remediation.
11: As a resource.
10: There.
8: Can you
10: so
8: give,
10: similarly,
8: I mean, what,
10: like,
8: who
10: yeah,
8: are some
10: in,
8: of the first
10: in
8: responders
10: nature,
8: that come after
10: you know,
8: a big
10: there,
8: disturbance?
10: There isn't waste. Everything
11: yeah,
10: is.
11: Yeah, it's a lot of plants.
10: Food or habitat
11: even,
10: for another
11: even if
10: life.
11: They're native,
10: so
11: even if they're
10: with,
11: native plants,
10: with
11: we consider
10: waste
11: them
10: as
11: to be
10: we can.
11: And then what that means
10: sending
11: is
10: stuff
11: they're,
10: away,
11: they're fast
10: you know,
11: growing.
10: Maybe we can utilize
11: they come
10: it in
11: our
10: project.
11: Disturbance.
10: Often
11: and
10: they
11: similarly, we try
10: root
11: to,
10: systems
11: with
10: and like
11: physiology,
10: pollution cleanup methods,
11: not
10: externalize
11: the problem
10: so, like,
11: to other communities.
10: One of the plants we work with a lot,
11: whether human
10: that's
11: or
10: native
11: not
10: to
11: human,
10: California,
11: and that pulls
10: actually
11: up lead and other metals, you know,
10: is
11: take good care.
10: And
11: it's
10: and
11: literally
10: called
11: telegraph
10: even any
11: byproducts
10: of the remediation process.
11: It grows amazing taproot
10: that
11: allows it to
10: plant
11: down through
10: really
11: compacted soils. Could
10: we
11: become,
10: also tend
11: you know,
10: to see
11: perhaps
10: so for the
11: or useful
10: for
11: objects,
10: the fungi
11: or,
10: nerds out
11: you know,
10: there.
11: There's
10: you might know some of the different categories of fungi right, we have from some of these materials.
11: Once
10: the Psittacomycota
11: or the Ascomycota.
10: Yeah,
11: but
10: and then also
11: ever
10: you know
11: of,
10: considering
11: like, fungi growing
10: succession,
11: in
10: considering
11: Chernobyl
10: that.
11: And growing
10: on
11: contaminated sites and
10: change
11: growing after
10: over
11: fires,
10: time. Changes
11: they tend
10: part
11: to be
10: of
11: from the
10: systems,
11: and
10: those are like
11: usually
10: early
11: after a big disturbance,
10: like
11: really
10: pollution,
11: good,
10: similar to those
11: fire,
10: early
11: you know,
10: plants.
11: To,
10: they drop in really stressful conditions,
11: yes,
10: and they
11: we're
10: can
11: starting
10: make
11: kind
10: stuff
11: of,
10: work.
11: We're starting over.
10: No matter
11: and
10: the
11: we don't
10: stress
11: want to work
10: pollution,
11: with invasive
10: and as they do that and just live their lives,
11: process,
10: they again, like I said,
11: you know, using
10: bioregional
11: other organisms.
10: They work themselves, all of these species work themselves out
11: some of the main
10: principles of ecological remediation there.
11: Again and again,
8: can you give,
11: you know, after working
8: who are some of the
11: on
8: first
11: this
8: responders
11: stuff
8: that
11: for
8: come after
11: many
8: a big
11: years,
8: disturbance.
11: I've seen sites that were dominated
10: yeah, it's
11: by
10: a lot of plants that
11: species,
10: even if they're native,
11: polluted,
10: even,
11: you know,
10: even if they're native
11: after
10: plants, we consider
11: up
10: them
11: the
10: to be
11: weeds
10: and getting
11: and
10: that
11: what that means is they're
10: kind of
11: they're organized,
10: growing,
11: regenerated.
10: Mm-hmm.
11: They come in after disturbance.
10: These,
11: often
10: you know,
11: they
10: native.
11: Have
10: habitat
11: systems,
10: so
11: and like physiology
10: really often
11: that,
10: those early successional species kind of work
11: can
10: themselves
11: thrive.
10: Out of a job
11: so like
10: and create
11: one of the plants we work with a lot
10: for
11: that's
10: more
11: native to California
10: to
11: and that
10: later.
11: Pulls up lead
8: listeners,
11: and other metals
8: we're going to have a break right now
11: telegraph
8: come right
11: weed.
8: Back
11: it's
8: to
11: literally
8: talk with
11: called
8: Danielle
11: telegraph weed even
8: about
11: this plant
8: funding
11: because
8: the fire age
11: it grows
8: support,
11: this amazing taproot
8: full service,
11: that allows it to dig down
8: grant
11: through really
8: funded. Full
11: compacted
8: soils.
11: We also tend to see.
12: Hey, listeners, quick
11: so
12: break
11: for
12: here.
11: The,
12: we hope that you're enjoying
11: for the
12: Ecojustice
11: fungi
12: Radio.
11: Nerds
12: stay connected
11: there,
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11: Some of the different categories
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11: of fungi, right? 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
12: 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Today, you're listening to Nature's Remedy, Healing Our Earth, Ecological Remediation. Host Gary Kim and guest Danielle Stevenson, pioneering mycologist, environmental scientist,
11: and early successional. They're really good, similar to those
12: more from Merlin Sheldrake
11: plants. They drop in really stressful conditions, and they can make stuff work.
12: Where he stresses how critically important fungi are,
11: as they do that and just live their lives, they again.
12: the society,
11: food and habitat for other underground organisms.
12: Networks,
11: they work themselves. All of these species work themselves out of a job.
12: Mycorrhizal fungal.
11: I have seen again and again. You know, after working on this stuff for many years,
7: found
11: I've seen sites that were dominated by invasive species.
7: Around 13 billion tons of CO2 into the soil every year.
11: Cleaning up the pollution and getting that system kind of reorganized, regenerated.
7: By the burning of fossil fuels
11: native
7: year. It's a significant
11: habitat.
7: Amount of
11: really
7: carbon.
11: Often those they early successional species kind of work themselves out of a job
7: food webs,
11: and create
7: which contain
11: space for
7: over
11: more
7: half of all species on the planet.
11: Later.
8: The listeners,
7: so globally,
8: have a
7: the
8: break
7: total
8: right
7: length
8: now,
7: of mycorrhizal
8: right
7: fungal mycelium in the top 10 centimeters of soil is more than 450 quadrillion kilometers, which is over half of the width of the galaxy. These organisms are stationed
12: at a break here. We
7: vital
12: hope that you're enjoying
7: in global
12: Radio.
7: Carbon
12: Stay
7: connected
12: and nutrient
7: by cycles,
12: subscribing on all
7: and
12: major
7: they make
12: podcast
7: up one of the circulatory systems of the planet.
12: To check out previous shows and guests, listen to extended episodes and get connected with us on social media. Today you're listening to Nature's Remedy, Healing Our Earth,
7: their
12: Ecological
7: in
12: Remediation.
7: Host Gary Kim and guest regulating Daniel Stevenson, the Earth's nutrient
12: pioneering mycologist,
7: climate,
12: environmental scientist,
7: mycorrhizal fungi are a global blind spot.
12: More from Merlin Sheldrake,
7: absent from climate change agendas,
12: Pioneers Conference,
7: conservation
12: in
7: strategies,
12: Berkeley, where he stresses how critically important
7: agriculture
12: fungi
7: and
12: are.
7: Forestry.
12: Discusses the visionary work of the society for
7: it's
12: the protection
7: problem, first,
12: of underground networks,
7: because mycorrhizal fungi lie at the base of the food webs that sustain much of life on Earth and make a key lever in planetary ecology. And yet, hardly anyone
13: study that
7: is touching
13: and I were part
7: this
13: leaf.
7: Found
13: it would be like
7: mycorrhizal
13: trying
7: fungi
13: to perform
7: life-saving surgery without taking
13: CO2 into the
7: soil into the
13: soil
7: every year.
13: It's a problem for another reason.
7: As much as
13: what we're blind
7: a third
13: to,
7: of
13: we
7: the
13: tend
7: total
13: to destroy
7: CO2 emissions produced
13: of underground
7: by the burning
13: ecosystems
7: of fossil fuels every year.
13: It's a significant biodiversity
7: amount
13: loss.
7: And
13: they stabilize
7: the
13: carbon in the
7: communities,
13: soil
7: we destroy
13: and power soil
7: an
13: food
7: ancient
13: webs,
7: library
13: which
7: of solutions
13: and
7: fungi have evolved
13: of
7: to rise to
13: the
7: challenge of living.
13: So
7: we have
13: total
7: no
13: length
7: idea how many
13: of these solutions
7: fungal mycelium
13: might
7: in the top 10
13: centimeters
7: of soil is
13: more than 450 quadrillion
7: when
13: kilometers,
7: fungi suffer,
13: which is so half
7: the
13: of the width of the galaxy
7: and the ecosystems that depend
13: organisms
7: on
13: organisms are stationed
7: so
13: at
7: a
13: this
7: vital
13: question.
7: Point in global
13: how can
7: carbon
13: we nourish
7: generative
13: cycles,
7: relationships
13: and they make up
7: with
13: one
7: these ancient life support
13: systems
7: of
13: to
7: the
13: support
7: planet.
13: The flourishing
7: an
13: of life
7: ancient
13: on Earth
7: life support system
13: and
7: easily
13: respond
7: qualifies
13: to climate
7: as
13: and
7: one of the wonders
13: crises
7: of the living world.
13: And
7: but despite
13: two projects
7: their
13: that
7: roles,
13: I work on with
7: Toby
13: supporting
7: and
13: planetary biodiversity and regulating
7: the Earth's nutrient
13: the first
7: cycles
13: is,
7: and
13: as
7: climate.
13: Says, this grand,
7: mycorrhizal fungi are
13: big,
7: a global
13: zoomed out blind
7: spot.
13: It's the society
7: largely
13: for the protection
7: absent
13: from
7: of underground
13: change agendas,
7: spun,
13: conservation strategies,
7: and spun is trying to answer this
13: restoration
7: question
13: strategies
7: by taking
13: agriculture,
7: a global perspective,
13: forestry,
7: using huge data sets
13: is a problem
7: to map the mycorrhizal
13: it's
7: communities
13: problem,
7: of the planet
13: first,
7: and advocate
13: because
7: for their protection.
13: Mycorrhizal fungi lie at the base of the food webs that sustain much of life on
7: the
13: Earth
7: way
13: and make
7: we
13: a
7: use
13: key
7: advanced
13: lever
7: microscopy, planetary
13: robotics,
7: and
13: machine
7: learning
13: hardly
7: tools
13: anyone
7: to
13: is
7: inside
13: mycorrhizal
7: fungi.
13: It would
7: to try
13: be like decode
7: trying to perform
13: life
7: and behavioral life-saving
13: surgery
7: of these
13: without
7: living,
13: taking
7: sensing
13: into account
7: the circulatory
13: systems
7: of our bodies.
13: It's a problem
7: so
13: for another reason.
7: One of the ways we can
13: form
7: blind relationships
13: to, we tend
7: with
13: to destroy
7: these the
13: ancient destruction
7: life
13: of underground
7: systems
13: ecosystems
7: is stopping,
13: destroying
7: accelerates
13: them.
7: Climate
13: and
7: change, biodiversity
13: spuns
7: loss,
13: and
7: is trying
13: what's
7: to facilitate
13: to disrupt these communities,
7: this.
13: We destroy
7: there are lots
13: an
7: of
13: ancient library
7: ecosystems
13: of solutions
7: despite
13: that fungi have
7: that
13: evolved
7: about
13: to rise to the challenge of living.
7: Deforestation,
13: we have no idea how many of these solutions might prove vital
7: to life
13: agricultural chemicals like fungicides and
7: when fertilizers,
13: fungi suffer
7: over plowing,
13: so
7: any number of things,
13: the list
7: and
13: goes
7: ecosystems
13: on,
7: that
13: the combination,
7: the result of all
13: so
7: of this
13: combination
7: this
13: is that based
7: how
13: on current
7: can we nourish
13: trends,
7: generative
13: relationships
7: soils
13: with these ancient life support systems.
8: Listeners,
13: to
8: we are
13: the
8: back with Danielle Stevenson from the Center for
7: and
8: Applied Ecological
7: to
8: Remediation.
7: And biodiversity
8: what is the
7: crisis?
8: Concern around when
7: I'm
8: that you have
7: two
8: a
7: projects
8: remediation project
7: that I work
8: and
7: on
8: then
7: with
8: it's
7: Toby
8: pulling
7: and Toby
8: up whether it's heavy metals
7: these
8: or some
7: and,
8: other
7: the first is, as Toby says,
8: for
7: this
8: animals
7: grand,
8: or birds or anyone
7: big,
8: to
7: zoomed
8: pick
7: out
8: up on that.
7: It's
8: how
7: the
8: do you
7: society for the protection
8: that?
7: Of underground networks.
11: Great question.
7: Spun,
11: yeah, we you have to, that has to be part
7: is
11: of your design is how to be responsible, right? Responsible caretakers for the project and for
7: the
11: site and for the pollution.
7: The
11: so that looks like monitoring
7: the
11: to collect any edible
7: zoomed
13: all portions the way in.
10: Of,
13: we use advanced microscopy, robotics, machine learning tools
10: or, you know, to seeds look inside like mycorrhizal so fungi to try and decode and the flows
13: and behavioral and dialects like of these living, you know, sensing networks.
10: Barriers in some cases to prevent so that as well.
13: One of the ways we can form relationships with these ancient life support systems is by stopping destroying them.
0: Is that what happens?
10: Usually we just are careful to monitor and collect this.
13: There
10: any
13: are lots of
10: fruiting
13: threats
10: bodies
13: to underground
10: and prevent that from happening,
13: despite
10: but
13: the fact that we think about
10: yeah,
13: them
10: but
13: less
10: sometimes
13: than we should.
10: Unsensitive
13: deforestation,
10: areas,
13: desertification,
10: we
13: over-replication
10: have, like, yeah, fencing
13: of industrial,
10: and other things like that.
13: Agricultural chemicals like fungicides,
10: distribution
13: and,
10: of
13: fertilizers, over-plowing, any
0: and
13: number
0: we
13: of things. The list
0: talk
13: goes
0: about
13: on.
0: Your
13: the combination,
0: program,
13: the result of all of this combination is that based on current trends, 90% of the Earth's soils
10: yeah,
13: will be degraded by 2050.
10: Yeah, super exciting. We were honored to
0: listeners,
10: receive
0: we are
10: this support
0: with Danielle
10: to
0: Stevenson
10: provide
0: from
10: support.
0: Center for Applied Ecological
10: so the first,
0: Remediation.
10: The first
0: what is
10: round
0: the
10: of funding
0: concern around when
10: from FireAid
0: you
10: was
0: have
10: actually
0: a remediation
10: to
0: project and then it's
10: do bioremediation
0: up,
10: or ecological remediation on public sites impacted by fire contamination. So
0: pick up
10: that resulted
0: how
10: in us we're working on
0: that?
10: Eaton Canyon.
11: Great question.
10: Park. Yeah, we you
11: which
10: have
11: that
10: really
11: has to be part of your
10: place,
11: design
10: is how to be responsible, right? Responsible
11: contamination from
10: for,
11: the Eaton
10: for the
11: fire.
10: Project and for the site and
11: it's
10: for
11: unique
10: the pollution. So
11: opportunity
10: that
11: to
10: looks like
11: test
10: monitoring
11: some of these methods
10: to
11: right
10: collect
11: in a really
10: any edibleologically sensitive
11: portions
10: natural area
11: and
10: such a big scale
11: products from the site
10: like
11: mushrooms
10: we're still
11: or you know seeds
10: assessing the
11: like
10: extent
11: that,
10: so they're
11: the,
10: not getting
11: eaten
10: the
11: and spread in the
10: environment. But
11: and it looks like it's installing, you know, protective
10: yeah, it's,
11: barriers
10: it's
11: in
10: many
11: some cases,
10: acres
11: to prevent that.
10: And
11: as well.
10: On top of that,
0: you have to like
10: right, it's
0: them
10: a sensitive area.
0: Things,
10: there's
0: so
10: a lot of extra considerations. So
0: eat, say
10: instead
0: a fruiting body, or you know, is that what
10: you
0: happens?
10: Know, even
11: usually
10: utilizing local
11: native
10: to monitor and collect
11: sources of seeds and
10: any fruiting bodies and prevent that from happening. But
11: we are actually, yeah,
10: but
11: trying to
10: unsensitive ecological areas.
11: As much as
10: we
11: can
10: from the
11: like,
10: site
11: yeah, fencing
10: and amplify
11: and
10: it
11: other
10: and
11: things like
10: out
11: that
10: on site
11: to
10: be able to reintroduce
11: distribution
10: for
11: of
10: the
11: bioremediation.
0: It's amazing.
10: We're also working
0: we
10: on a number of greenways along
0: program
10: along
0: Fire
10: Will Rogers
0: and Good
10: State
0: to provide
10: Beach
0: residential
10: and that whole strip in the Palisades where
11: yeah,
10: a lot of fire
11: super exciting.
10: Debris
11: we were honored to receive this
10: on
11: support
10: its way to town
11: to
10: so
11: provide
10: completed
11: support.
10: Testing.
11: So the first round of funding we received from Fire Aid
10: and
11: was
10: and we actually
11: to
10: have started implementation there.
11: Bioremediation
10: also on
11: or
10: ecological
11: for,
10: remediation
11: you know,
10: on
11: testing
10: public
11: our
10: bioremediation impacted by
11: there.
10: Fire contamination.
11: We've also,
10: so
11: we offered,
10: that resulted in us,
11: an, you know,
10: working on
11: Eaton
10: Canyon to a number
11: park,
10: of schools in the area,
11: which is a really
10: and,
11: special place that does have
10: while we
11: widespread
10: haven't had uptake for that
11: contamination from
10: that
11: the Eaton
10: offering,
11: fire.
10: We have had a lot of
11: and
10: interest
11: it's a unique
10: in education
11: opportunity to
10: for
11: test. Some
10: you know,
11: of these
10: for
11: methods,
10: youth who
11: right,
10: have been
11: in a really
10: impacted
11: ecologically
10: by,
11: sensitive
10: by these fires
11: natural
10: and
11: area
10: and at
11: such
10: a
11: big
10: in their
11: scale,
10: community
11: it's a huge
10: and having
11: park,
10: their school shut down
11: we're still
10: and, you know, all these impacts.
11: Assessing
10: so
11: the
10: we've been doing
11: of the,
10: we've had
11: of the
10: we've had youth
11: contamination
10: from
11: but
10: multiple different
11: schools
10: yeah,
11: come out
10: it's,
11: and help
10: it's
11: us
10: many
11: make
10: microwaddles
11: and
10: this,
11: on top of that
10: really cool
11: right, is a sensitive area there's a lot of extra
10: Maya,
11: considerations
10: so
11: Elson,
10: instead of
11: and others at,
10: you know even utilizing
11: with,
10: local native
11: with us
10: sources
11: had,
10: of
11: yeah,
10: seeds
11: students
10: and
11: helping us make those
10: you know
11: fungi
10: for use in our project
11: we we're
10: so
11: we're trying
10: yeah,
11: to
10: so we started,
11: collect
10: as much as we can
11: public sites,
10: from the site
11: and
10: amplify it
11: greenways
10: out on site
11: for post fire
10: to be able to reintroduce and
11: for
10: now
11: the bioremediation.
10: We launched
11: we're also
10: our
11: working on
10: residential
11: a number of
10: program.
11: Greenways
10: and
11: along,
10: I can say
11: along
10: that
11: Will
10: we
11: Rogers
10: had almost
11: 500
10: applicants
11: strip
10: for
11: in the Palisades where a lot of fire debris
10: was stored
11: temporarily
10: and
11: on its way to town. So
10: yeah,
11: we've,
10: it's
11: we've
10: just really tough
11: testing
10: like,
11: and none of them have any type of insurance
10: contaminated
11: coverage
10: as well.
11: For soil
10: and
11: remediation.
10: We actually have started implementation there.
11: Many of
10: also
11: them,
10: on that whole strip for
11: you know
10: the majority
11: of folks who
10: bioremediation
11: methods there.
10: You know, low income.
11: We've also,
10: and many of them
11: we
10: were like,
11: offered,
10: have young children who are,
11: you know,
10: bioremediation
11: services
10: to a number of schools.
11: Most of the
10: area
11: people
10: that
11: ended
10: up
11: in
10: our program.
11: While we haven't
10: had
11: uptake for that
10: on their site,
11: that offering,
10: and
11: we
10: and have
11: had
10: a lot of interest
11: in contamination.
10: So,
11: for
10: yeah, we're
11: you know,
10: really
11: for youth
10: honored
11: who have been
10: to be able
11: impacted
10: to
11: by these fires and just the
10: ended
11: devastation.
10: Up and having community and having your school shut down, provide no cost bioremediation.
11: So we've been doing residential.
10: We've had youth from multiple different in the Palisades
11: that were impacted
10: come out and help us so make micro
11: bottles. We just finalized selection.
10: Really cool. We're doing the intake, and
11: you might remember
10: Maya
11: about to get Elson started and others at co-renewal came up with and shared with us.
8: We've already selected the applicants, but what about other resources or places to direct people who are really still wanting this?
11: So we started with a focus on public sites, parks,
10: Well, we still we still provide like really low cost, like literally at cost.
11: We launched our residential program,
10: and so I can say, we had almost 500 applicants
11: for that program across both impacted regions.
10: Between like $7,000 and
11: yeah, maybe $15,000,
10: depending on like how big the site is and other
11: insurance
10: things.
11: Coverage. But for soil remediation,
10: we can still help with low cost bioremediation services.
11: You know, the majority of folks provide guidance for
10: low income, and many of them were like,
8: expand though, continue to expand, being able to maybe higher risk funding. Becomes available because
11: most of the
8: so
11: people that ended up in our program are already living back.
10: Yeah, so
11: on,
10: we
11: on
10: are
11: site.
10: Now going
11: and going to take contamination number so
10: to other funders and say
11: we're
10: like, hey,
11: really
10: can you help?
11: Look, there's 500 people
10: this
11: that are in high need
10: ended up
11: and really
10: having funding support, and they want
11: provide no cost bioremediation
10: so,
11: for
10: 50 we are trying to get more funding for this
11: sites.
10: For sure.
8: It feels like there's more support that there are people that actually would fund this because they're also living here.
11: We just finalized selection,
8: you're being
11: and now we're doing
8: just like anybody else. You know, we all have to consider
11: this. About to get this program started.
10: It's actually been neat
8: to
10: hear. It's one of the first times I've heard
8: people selected the applicants, but what about are there any other resources or places to direct people who are
11: in a neighborhood
8: really still wanting this? I mean,
11: haven't had the resources to clean up or whatever that could impact them.
10: Yeah, well, we still. I mean,
11: there is a broader awareness
10: provide,
11: of like
10: really
11: low cost, like literally at
10: we're
11: cost,
10: really
11: all bioremediation services.
10: Yeah.
11: And we are a nonprofit.
10: Yeah, there's no
11: profit. And so
10: it's
11: you know,
10: a real,
11: our price range for
10: if there wasn't
11: complete bioremediation
10: support your neighbors
11: to be between like $7,000
8: and you help each other just
11: maybe
8: like
11: $15,000, depending on like how big the site is and other things.
8: Faster, right? It accelerates.
11: Yes, so we can still help with low cost
10: and even for our team,
11: services.
10: Like we're rapidly
11: either way
10: training,
11: happy to provide.
10: Like, we have
11: guidance
10: like I think
11: for
10: 100 interns
8: that will expand,
10: right now,
8: they'll continue to expand, being able to maybe there's
10: to
8: more funding
10: more,
8: that becomes available
10: God, can help
8: because
10: there's
8: so much
10: and,
8: need.
10: Yeah, we're always doing training, so we're trying to build this,
11: so we are now
10: workforce,
11: going to take that number to other funders,
10: like
11: say like, hey, can you help?
10: I mean, it seems 500 people
11: scalable.
10: That are in
11: high
10: need
11: and
10: that.
11: Really
10: like
11: need some support
10: really
11: and they want
10: need that
11: right
10: in California.
11: Yes,
10: we need
11: we are
10: across
11: we are trying
10: the US,
11: to get more funding for this
10: across
11: for sure.
10: The entire world.
8: It feels like there's more
10: so
8: support. Like
10: it's,
8: you could
10: it's,
8: actually,
10: yeah.
8: you know,
10: so
8: that there
10: really
8: are people that actually
10: right
8: would
10: now.
8: Fund this because
10: I mean,
8: they're also living here.
10: Yeah,
8: especially people
10: here has only
8: you're
10: been
8: being exposed just like anybody else
10: as an organization for
8: consider this.
10: Like a year, I guess
11: it's actually been neat to hear. It's one of the first times I've heard people be aware that like. Even if they clean up their own site,
10: you know,
11: if they live in a neighborhood,
10: other stuff,
11: if their neighbors haven't had the resources to
10: in
11: clean
10: Austin
11: up or whatever,
10: that could impact
11: plastic,
10: them too.
11: Fungal
10: so there,
11: plastic
10: I think there is a broader awareness of like,
11: and
10: when it comes to pollution,
11: like my phone
10: yeah,
11: is
10: no
11: truly blowing
10: it's
11: up.
10: Better, it's
11: know,
10: a real
11: like,
10: real
11: wait, can we apply the stuff you
10: to,
11: studied and tested
10: one already
11: in your PhD
10: to support
11: for
10: your neighbors?
11: Like,
8: exactly.
11: I think so. Yeah. I think
8: that
11: makes sense.
8: Just like
11: so.
8: You said.
11: Yeah, I ended up moving back.
8: And the other ones, are, when it everything happens faster, right? It
11: try
8: accelerates.
11: To help. But even, it's been a lot of
10: and even for our team,
8: in
10: like
8: a short
10: we're
8: time,
10: rapidly
8: a very short
10: training.
8: Time,
10: yeah.
8: What
10: like,
8: update
10: we have
8: would you like to give
10: like,
8: on the overall situation
10: interns
8: of
10: and
8: post-fire
10: right
8: restoration
10: and
8: Altadena
10: and
8: Palisades?
10: We're trying to hire more.
8: What encourages you?
10: Oh my God, we can help more people.
8: What encourages you about what you're seeing, if anything?
10: We're always doing training.
8: That's encouraging.
10: We're trying to, you know,
8: I'm sure there's plenty that is not.
10: But
8: what encourages you about what is taking place?
0: advice.
10: See, what inspires like how, me is, I mean, it seems yeah, very just an entire scalable. Community, and we just need that.
11: Huge numbers like, of people we really need that together.
10: Right? In California, and really we need it being across being in it together US, and throwing down together.
11: The entire that's, world. That's really inspired so me. I've seen some amazing work. Yeah, with
10: it's a really exciting moment right now.
11: Residents United,
10: yeah,
11: and Care has only been
10: as well, right?
11: Around. Just, as an organization for like a year, like, I guess, almost
10: putting pressure
11: a year and
10: on
11: a half now.
10: For bills to pass to make you know, testing and remediation more accessible for post fire,
11: well,
10: you know, fire survivors,
11: know,
10: like
11: other stuff I was doing.
10: Anyways, and that's just one example. There's been
11: Austin
10: a lot of
11: for a bit on
10: banding together
11: fungal plastic
10: in both like impacted communities and also in like research communities. There was a real
11: coming together of universities and researchers
10: truly blowing up.
11: You know, collect
10: you know,
11: data
10: like,
11: and
10: wait,
11: share back
10: we
11: so that you know we know there's going to be more fires
10: in
11: here
10: for post fire
11: and
10: like,
11: all
10: I
11: over.
10: So.
11: I, just,
10: I think that
11: I'm at a,
10: that,
11: I'm
10: that makes
11: a,
10: sense. So
11: at a conference,
10: yeah, I ended up moving
11: right
10: back
11: now,
10: and
11: yeah, here to
10: someone shared a,
11: help.
10: A map
11: it's been,
10: of
11: it's been a lot
10: fire prediction, high intensity fire prediction
11: in a short time.
10: Just it was like all red. You know,
0: what update would you like to give on the overall situation of
10: needing to navigate
0: fire restoration and LTD policy?
10: Been really neat
0: what
10: to
0: encourages
10: see
0: you,
10: people
0: what
10: come
0: encourages
10: together
0: you about what
10: at
0: you're
10: different
0: seeing,
10: levels
0: if anything,
10: to,
0: that's encouraging.
10: To try
0: I mean,
10: to learn together
0: I'm sure there's
10: and
0: that it's not,
10: influence
0: but what
10: together.
0: What
10: and help each other
0: you about what
10: well,
0: is taking place.
10: I,
0: and hopefully
10: what
0: it'll be long-lasting. Hopefully it's not
10: is,
0: just for this
10: yeah,
0: period of time, but that it actually
10: is
0: something that's, that
10: like,
0: continues as far
10: huge
0: as
10: numbers of people
0: communities
10: banding,
0: being more
10: kind of
0: bonded together and supporting
10: and
0: one another.
10: And really
0: okay,
10: being,
0: listeners,
10: being
0: we
10: in
0: are
10: it
0: going
10: together
0: to have
10: and
0: break,
10: throwing down together.
0: And we'll come right
10: that's,
0: back to
10: that's
0: speak
10: really
0: with Danielle
10: inspired
0: Stevenson,
10: me. I've seen some amazing work
0: founder
10: with
0: of the Center for
10: our collaborators
0: Applied Ecological
10: at Eaton Fire
0: Remediation.
10: Residents United and Resilient
14: hey,
10: Palisades as well.
14: Quick break here. We
10: right?
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10: You know, fire survivors,
14: today you're listening to
10: like,
14: Nature's Remedy, Healing Our Earth.
10: Anyways, and that's just
14: ecological
10: one example.
14: Remediation.
10: There's been a lot
14: host
10: of
14: Carrie Kim and guest
10: banding together
14: and pioneering
10: in
14: mycologists,
10: both like impacted communities and also in like research communities. There was a real
0: I wonder what
10: coming
0: you could
10: together
0: say
10: of
0: universities
10: any of the and researchers.
0: For someone engaging
10: to,
0: remediation without
10: you know, collect data and share back so that you know we know there's going to
0: improper
10: be more
0: incomplete testing of
10: here,
0: their soil, like just the
10: and
0: things that
10: all
0: some
10: over.
0: Might
10: I was
0: just jump out and think that they can do it themselves,
10: a,
0: but that's
10: at a
0: naive.
10: Conference.
0: I wonder
10: yeah,
0: if they could
10: right now. Yeah, and I mean, first of all,
11: someone
10: I
11: shared
10: could
11: a,
10: not have
11: a
10: more
11: of
10: appreciation
11: fire
10: for
11: prediction.
10: And like resonance
11: high intensity
10: with
11: fire
10: wanting to do something
11: just, like,
10: right
11: all
10: and
11: red.
10: Wanting to help.
11: You know,
10: and
11: so
10: I really
11: want
10: to honor
11: something we're needing to navigate.
10: And at the same time,
11: so
10: it's been really
11: I
10: neat
11: think
10: to see anytime
11: we're doing
10: people
11: land
10: come together,
11: work, right,
10: or community-based
11: too,
10: work,
11: especially
10: to try
11: when
10: to learn together.
11: There's a real sense of responsibility, right?
10: Together.
11: We want to be
10: and help each other out,
11: really tending.
0: Well,
11: we want to be really
0: I
11: listening. We want to be
0: hopefully
11: sure that
0: not
11: we're
0: just
11: actually
0: for this
11: helping
0: time,
11: and offering something that's
0: something
11: needed,
0: that's,
11: rather
0: that continues
11: than
0: as far
11: kind of just throwing stuff in.
0: Being more bonded together and supporting one another.
11: Those processes of listening and checking in.
0: Okay, listeners, we are going to have another break, and we'll come right back to speak with Danielle. Stevenson,
11: yeah, I mean, with
0: founder
11: with post-fire contamination, with any kind of contamination,
14: hey,
11: it's,
14: listeners,
11: it's
14: quick
11: serious
14: break here. We hope that you're enjoying EcoJustice
11: right?
14: Radio.
11: And
14: stay
11: so
14: connected by subscribing
11: really
14: on all major
11: be
14: podcast apps
11: sure
14: and visit our website, EcoJusticeRadio.org. To check
11: you know,
14: out
11: learning and
14: shows
11: listening
14: and guests.
11: To
14: listen to extended
11: to
14: episodes and get connected with
11: have,
14: us on social media.
11: That have more experience
14: today
11: or knowledge
14: listening
11: on
14: to Nature's
11: things.
14: Remedy, Healing
11: Same
14: Our
11: way,
14: Earth,
11: like
14: Ecological
11: I,
14: Remediation. Host Carrie Kim and guest
11: mates,
14: Danielle Stevenson, pioneering mycologist, environmental scientist,
11: like,
14: and educator.
11: Okay, you wouldn't.
0: Well, I wonder what
11: ask
0: you could
11: an
0: say
11: electrician. You wouldn't
0: any
11: ask
0: of the
11: an electrician to be like, hey, just tell me how I can like,
0: you
11: know, fix my electricity. It's dangerous. You could like electrocute yourself. There's all this stuff that could go wrong.
0: Testing of their soil.
11: You
0: like
11: know,
0: just the things that
11: like,
0: some of my
11: you're not like
0: just
11: tell me
0: jump
11: what to
0: out and
11: do.
0: Think that
11: but
0: they can do it themselves.
11: The time,
0: but
11: like,
0: it's very naive.
11: Tell me what plants to put in, which
10: yeah,
11: fungi.
10: And I mean,
11: and
10: like, first of all, I actually wrote a list.
11: There's
10: more
11: like
10: appreciation
11: hundreds of
10: for and like resonance with
11: I think
10: wanting
11: to
10: do something right
11: and wanting to help
10: before getting started.
11: I really
10: want to
11: honor
10: responsible
11: kind of tending and relating
10: to and at the land same time,
11: and community, right?
10: It's a very doing complex land-based work, right?
11: System, or community-based work, when it's a especially when it's been both, through so much,
10: there's a real
11: right?
10: sense of responsibility, right?
11: We want to be that system,
10: really tending, like that, we want to be really listening,
11: we want to be respect,
10: sure that we're actually helping so, yeah, and offering something that's needed.
11: There's a lot of things people can do who want to help out.
10: For example, like those processes of listening,
11: we need so much help
10: and being responsive.
11: Doing this on a big scale, so we need a lot of help. I mean, it's a great way to learn from experience,
10: contamination,
11: right?
10: Over time, with any kind of contamination.
11: It's serious.
10: And if people do want to
11: toxicity, right?
10: Take some action.
11: And so,
10: we really want to be
11: yard or something
10: sure
11: like that. We
10: things
11: are,
10: I will say,
11: please make sure you're protecting yourself.
10: Learning and listening,
11: wear protective equipment
10: to folks
11: at least
10: that have
11: a particular N95 mask
10: on these things. Yeah,
11: gloves,
10: same way,
11: like
10: shoe
11: covers.
10: One of my,
11: but also
10: lab-based.
11: Please come up with a plan that involves testing,
10: and that is a major barrier. It is expensive to get testing done.
11: Ask an electrician.
10: The only way you can
11: ask an electrician
10: to be like,
11: hey, just tell me how I can
10: and how to
11: fix my electricity. It's dangerous. You can like
10: dress that, and then
11: yourself.
10: Also
11: there's all this stuff
10: to know if it's working.
11: You're like,
10: and then
11: like, just tell
10: the
11: me
10: other
11: what
10: thing
11: to do.
10: Keep in
11: but
10: mind is the testing
11: time,
10: doesn't
11: like,
10: just happen. Oh,
11: right.
10: Tell me what
11: initially
10: plants
11: it has
10: to happen throughout,
11: and, like,
10: and not just for
11: not
10: the
11: I
10: soil,
11: actually wrote a list,
10: but
11: there's
10: also
11: like
10: for the you know the plants and the fungi.
11: That
10: you can't assume it's working.
11: Need to actually test
10: before getting started,
11: and that's part of the responsible kind of tending and relating
10: organisms to
11: plant stuff,
10: and it doesn't grow.
11: It's a very
10: that means that the bioremediation
11: system
10: does not
11: especially when
10: it's
11: not
10: a
11: working.
10: System
11: so,
10: that's been through so
11: it
10: much
11: takes time.
10: Right?
11: Like,
10: it's extra
11: like,
10: important to treat
11: like
10: that
11: years,
10: system
11: like,
10: depending on the
11: contaminants
10: and
11: the scale of the
10: respect.
11: Pollution
10: and that's just
11: so,
10: how nature
11: so yeah so
10: that's just how
11: I think
10: it are
11: there's
10: right?
11: a lot
10: the
11: of things,
10: things
11: people can do mm-hmm. who
8: that's
11: want
8: why
11: to
8: it's
11: help
8: safer
11: out
8: though too
11: for example
8: right?
11: like
8: versus doing
11: work with us we need so much help
8: doing this
11: on a big scale we need a lot of help. It's a great way to learn from experience right over time.
8: Create a lot of harms and consequences.
11: Yeah.
10: And
11: if people
10: and
11: do
10: on
11: want
10: that
11: to
10: note, yeah, the
11: take
10: last
11: some
10: thing
11: action,
10: I want to say if people
11: it,
10: are thinking
11: know,
10: about doing this themselves is
11: like that
10: things I will say,
11: please make
10: sure
11: right?
10: you're
11: if
10: protecting
11: you're
10: yourself
11: and everything
10: wear
11: goes well,
10: protective
11: and you have metals or
10: at least
11: PFAS,
10: a particulate
11: like,
10: N95
11: so there's some
10: mask,
11: contaminants that don't break down like metals.
10: And there's
11: covers,
10: other contaminants that
11: but also can break down.
10: Please come up
11: really
10: with a plan that involves testing.
11: And that is a major barrier. It is expensive to get testing done.
10: Contaminants,
11: but it's
10: like
11: really
10: that,
11: the only
10: and
11: way you can know
10: well.
11: If
10: what you're dealing with,
11: first of all,
10: in
11: and
10: the
11: how
10: plants
11: to design
10: that you,
11: a plan that will
10: that you worked with
11: help address
10: that,
11: so,
10: and then
11: now
10: also
11: you have a waste
10: to know if it's
11: issue.
10: Working.
11: You
10: so,
11: cannot let those plants fall to
10: the
11: ground. The
10: other thing to keep in mind is the testing doesn't
11: just
10: happen.
11: You release those
10: initially,
11: contaminants.
10: It has to happen.
11: You can't let them get
10: not just
11: by
10: the soil,
11: and same, like we talked about earlier,
10: any mushrooms,
11: the plants and the fungi.
10: You have to really
11: test
10: and make sure they're not
11: actually
10: getting mobilized
11: offsite.
10: There's
11: again. Bioremediation
10: commonly
11: add
10: living
11: to
10: organisms
11: soil. For bioremediation
10: if you plant
11: stuff
10: and it doesn't
11: make them
10: grow
11: move off
10: then
11: site
10: that means
11: like more like
10: bioremediation did
11: water.
10: Not happen
11: it's not working
10: like
11: yeah.
10: that so there's
11: so
10: it's
11: and
10: a really complex system
11: time.
10: There's lots
11: like it
10: to think
11: like,
10: about lots to plan and it's a real
11: like
10: commitment
11: years.
10: It's not
11: like
10: depending on
11: you
10: the contaminants
11: throw in a seed bomb
10: and
11: then you
10: walk
11: away
10: how nature
11: like
10: that's
11: just how
10: more
11: it's making it right.
10: Yeah,
11: it's the way
10: it's,
11: of things.
10: It's a real commitment.
8: That's why it's
10: a lot of work.
8: Too,
10: it's a lot
8: right?
10: of
8: versus
10: complexity.
11: You have to be very adaptive. You have to
8: just
11: yeah.
8: like
11: tend.
8: I'd like
11: it's like taking
8: like holistic
11: on
8: healing versus
11: garden,
8: kind of the drugs
11: making
8: of Western
11: a garden,
8: medicine.
11: Except it's even
8: it may work
11: yeah. more complex and harder.
10: Yeah, than that. So I don't mean that to be discouraging at all. I just mean
11: thing I
10: want to
11: say
10: we can
11: are thinking about
10: trust
11: themselves
10: seed of
11: consider the byproduct
10: and wanting to do something into like
11: and everything goes well.
10: Like
11: what
10: does
11: that
10: really
11: mean?
10: It means
11: like
10: being patient.
11: It means
10: so there's some
11: showing up but don't
10: really
11: break down like metals situations
10: and there's other
11: time and time again
10: theoretically
11: and still
10: can break down
11: in,
10: but they're really unlikely
11: to provide care
10: and
11: taking responsibility
10: and like PFAS,
11: when things
10: right?
11: you know don't work
10: and
11: being
10: also
11: like
10: aware
11: that,
10: the fact
11: everything
10: that like,
11: went well
10: even though maybe the intention was to help it's still
11: the
10: possible to actually cause harm
11: that you work with
10: and that's why it's so
11: now you have a waste issue
10: really
11: you cannot let those plants fall to the ground.
10: The elders listen to the land
11: because that would just
10: be paying attention
11: those contaminants. You can't
8: yeah.
11: let them get eaten by
8: have more
11: and say like we talked about earlier.
8: You know,
11: any mushrooms, any plants,
8: have
11: you have to
8: depth,
11: really
8: so
11: tend and make sure they're
8: critical.
11: Not.
10: getting mobilized off-site. There's other things people commonly add to soil for bioremediation that could make them move off-site, like more likely to go into the water,
0: what you know now, or things like that. So there's,
10: it's a really complex system. There's lots to think about, lots to plan, and it's a real commitment. It's not like you throw in a seed bomb and then you walk away. It's like much more. It's making a it's a real commitment. It's a lot of work. It's a lot of complexity. You have to be very adaptive. You have to really tend. It's like taking on
0: fire becomes our
10: garden, making a garden, except it's even more complex and harder. So I don't mean that to be discouraging at all. And other so that hopefully we can shift from that seed of now
11: of action and things that would be
10: something into like
11: yesterday. What does that really mean?
10: It means like things that would be really helpful. I love what showing up to really complex, you know, situations time and time again.
11: There's a lot of amazing and
10: try to provide care in Southern California is doing everything when things prescribed burns,
11: you know, don't so cultural work, and being burns also to just kind of that, like keep even the land
10: maybe the intention was to help
11: and it's still tended. Possible to actually cause harm
10: so and so it's less likely that's for why some it's of these so catastrophic fires to happen
11: really there's some really neat also prescribed burn like
10: listen to elders listen to the land
11: popping up and supporting be paying attention
10: and be patient. I know of also tribes doing a lot of
0: more skillfulness in addition to burns
10: doing like controlled burns, doing a lot of landscape management and tending to try to
0: remove some of the post-fire restoration the brush that
10: catches on fire. It's
0: probably a long answer, that's a really important thing. What do you feel?
10: And then also the skill,
0: you know now, the
10: community building and skill building around restoration. You know, how do we support the amazing work that's already happening? That just if there was support, there could be more of it. But also skills, around land regeneration in all phases. We need
0: to allow that's huge.
10: Also, like I know that
0: humbly relate that with fire.
10: In LA, we were lucky to have guide, folks like Maya Elson and Mia Maltz and others who have
11: fantastic experience with LA some of these area, really cool
10: microwaddles and other fire things like fire that. But areas
11: we don't have to get prepared
10: waddle makers
11: and some of the things that would be area
0: or like yesterday or a while ago. But
10: some of the things that would be really helpful. So I love what you said about
11: for all kinds of following tribal leadership and like runoff. There's a lot of amazing.
10: You'll see them on the tribes in Southern California doing everything from prescribed burns. So cultural burns to just kind of keep the land in a.
11: They're also used a lot after and fires, attended.
10: Especially on slopes to prevent. So it's less
11: likely for some of these catastrophic running fires off to happen.
10: Into the water.
11: And there's some really neat also prescribed right burn associations to
10: popping up and supporting some of that work.
11: Like
10: I know of also tribes doing a lot of
11: big rain
10: in addition to
11: all the toxic burns, ash into doing the waterways, like
10: controlled burns, and doing a lot of landscape management.
11: I mean, to try to.
10: Sure, there are
11: remove some of them.
10: Maybe the more municipal brush that
11: catches on fire.
10: Our communities so that's a really important thing.
11: We were like hand stuffing,
10: and then also the waddles. It takes
11: community
10: a long time,
11: building and skill with building the around.
10: Like, yeah, sorry. So you know, how do we support the straw?
11: Amazing work that's already happening. That just if it, there was some microwaddles and more of
10: adding in a decomposer fungus that will actually help land regeneration in all phases.
11: So that's huge. Also, like
10: I know that
11: it's really cool. We've been hand stuffing in LA.
10: We're lucky to have waddles down
11: like
10: here.
11: Maya Elson and
10: it's a lot of work. It's a fun community building activity, but
11: making sure we have the infrastructure locally, like
10: really cool
11: micro waddle machine, that would things be like awesome. That.
10: But also have part of like setting up our waddle makers to fill in a gap in
11: some of the missing infrastructure, so we could be more ready in the future.
10: One of those things is like
11: so
10: they really waddles are commonly used for all kinds of erosion control.
11: And like native strains
10: of fungi for Southern California.
11: You'll see them on the sides of freeways.
10: So that's something we've been stepping up to try to provide and be ready.
0: Kind of like equivalent of a fungi nursery.
10: They're also used a lot after fires, especially on slopes to prevent ash,
11: toxic ash from running off into the water.
10: Those are some major things.
11: So the right time to
10: do and have those set into and support to help get ready.
11: There's going to be a big rain event.
0: Do you think that's something that we actually do need to? I mean, literally,
10: the waterways,
0: like many fungi nurseries
10: in LA.
0: More
10: I mean, there,
0: plant
10: I'm sure there are, like you say, with the telegraph,
0: whatever
10: maybe
0: is needed.
10: Yeah, more municipal. I mean, obviously, level, those apply. communities didn't have them. We were like hand stuffing waddles. It takes a long time. So, totally.
11: With the micro
10: and more testing.
11: Yeah, sorry. So typical
10: more testing supports.
11: I mean,
10: straw, and
11: I think policy ends up in changes the too eventually
10: to micro waddles involve adding in a decomposer fungus
11: that will actually help metabolize.
10: There's so many different contaminants in the ash that are needed.
11: So.
0: But hopefully a lot of them are.
11: It's really cool. We've been hand stuffing. Still hand stuffing.
0: I wonder if you could
11: waddles
0: also,
11: down here.
0: You spoke a bit about
11: it's a lot of work. It's a fun community building activity, but making sure we have the infrastructure locally, like
0: projects aligned
11: with
0: indigenous
11: peoples. You know, a waddle machine, that would be awesome.
0: I know you have
11: also part of like setting up our lab was
10: trying to think
11: in some of the missing infrastructure so we could be more ready.
10: There is one project.
11: One of those things is like
10: it's a really really
11: like local
10: outside of LA
11: fungal culture
10: that is very very highly
11: with all the strains of fungi for Southern California.
10: It's also a sacred site for
11: so that's something
10: all tribes,
11: we've been
10: all
11: stepping up to try to provide
10: area
11: and be ready.
10: Mm-hmm. Support.
11: Yeah,
10: so
11: the ceremonial
0: kind of
11: site. And so,
0: fungi nursery.
11: Yeah, yes.
10: The invitation.
11: Yeah, it is.
10: Tribes we've been trying to implement bioremediation,
11: ecological remediation project
10: could do
11: on that site to
10: tap into and support
11: to help get ready.
10: You know, these approaches can be
0: fires.
10: Done without
0: do you think
10: having
0: that's something
10: to
0: that we actually do need
10: blow
0: to,
10: up
0: I mean, literally,
11: the site
0: like many
11: and then
0: nurseries,
11: haul away all that soil to
0: more
11: a different tribal
0: like you say,
11: different
0: with the
11: tribal lands
0: leader,
11: in
0: whatever
11: Utah.
0: Is needed.
11: Yeah.
0: So
11: the
0: I mean,
11: current
0: obviously
11: plan
0: those
11: for that site
0: pioneer species,
11: is, will take 30 years
0: certain projects
11: to haul away
0: actually,
11: all of that soil to Utah.
0: So.
11: And it will
10: totally.
11: Cost $1 billion.
10: And more testing.
11: So,
10: we've it's
11: more
10: been
11: testing
10: this multi-year
11: supports. I mean,
10: project.
11: Yeah,
10: policy changes
11: to
10: be able to get this project started and
11: protections
10: getting,
11: for folks.
10: Yeah,
11: the side,
10: there's so many
11: and
10: different
11: then, and then brought back around
10: that are
11: so,
10: needed.
11: So yeah, that's one.
0: But hopefully,
11: that
0: a lot of them are.
11: This really captivated
0: in
11: my attention. I'm just like, I hope
0: no,
11: we can actually do it. I just
0: spoke a bit about
11: it's just mind blowing, honestly, too.
0: I'm wondering if you could speak about
11: sacred lands.
0: Do you have any current projects aligning with indigenous peoples at this point
11: blown away
10: and
11: all the way
10: well one I'm just
11: that
10: trying to think
11: 30
10: of
11: years
10: how much I can share about this but
0: like
10: are there

0: can be done.
1: There's a lot of promise shown with, like, I mean, we find fungi growing in
0: and then radioactive all that soil to
1: waste and using it as a tribal source. So I feel like
0: different tribal promise there,
1: but also, you know, the current totally honest site. Humbling
0: will take 30 years
1: beyond me to haul away.
0: But yes, but all of our
1: other types
0: Utah,
1: of contaminants and other portions of that site,
0: I don't really feel confident.
1: It's been this multi-year project,
0: in shorter time than 30 years.
1: And for much less money,
0: able to get this project
1: far less
0: started
1: destructively
0: and in place, getting these
1: set aside and then brought
2: back
1: around.
2: And I'm sure there's
1: around.
2: People you can be
1: so,
2: in
1: yeah,
2: consult
1: that's
2: with around the world who have done,
1: is
2: dealt
1: really
2: with
1: captivated
2: different kinds of radiation
1: light. I'm just like, I hope we could actually
2: do
1: it.
2: I
1: don't
2: know
1: do what
2: remediation
1: it's
2: looks
1: just
2: like
1: mind-blowing,
2: around the rest of the world
1: honestly,
2: as far as
1: too,
2: the embrace
1: that
2: these
1: sacred lands
2: where it's happening at scale or not
1: just hauled away.
2: Is there anywhere in the world that's really
1: and hauled away?
0: It seems like
1: and that
0: is
1: would take 30 years
0: ready.
1: Like there's funding and there's
3: 30 years for
2: all the way.
1: They have policies that are like, let's clean up polluted soil by 2030 and stuff. And so
0: yeah,
1: it seems like Europe is very ready, but I haven't seen how much like large scale implementation is happening yet.
2: Would be possible.
1: Yeah, there's been a lot of really neat bioremediation efforts.
0: Yeah, I mean, so far.
1: India,
0: I think that we could
1: Asia,
0: treat
1: a lot of the contaminants
0: in parts of the world that are like
1: that site
0: a lot less afraid
1: in just like a few years.
0: there's some
1: neat contamination
0: too.
1: On that site coming out of
0: Mexico
1: and Latin America
0: to be able to safely do that.
1: And parts
0: there's
1: of
0: a lot of promise
1: really
0: shown
1: stuff.
0: With like, I mean, we
1: identifying
0: fungi growing in radioactive
1: with like mine tailings
0: and
1: things like that.
0: So I feel like there's promise there, but also
1: we
0: to be totally honest
1: to receive a small,
0: humblingly
1: spun grant,
0: beyond
1: you know, the
0: Society for the Protection
1: for other
0: of Underground
1: types
0: Networks,
1: of contaminants and other portions
0: cool.
1: of that site.
0: Wow.
1: I'm really confident
2: thing,
1: that
2: they
1: could be treated
0: they're
1: in shorter time than 30 years and for much less
0: around
1: money,
0: the world.
1: And they basically give grants to
0: in place with these
1: local researchers to go out and,
2: and I'm sure
1: sample and understand mycorrhizal networks, especially in areas of the world that just haven't had those.
0: Yeah,
1: whatever. Like that.
2: I don't know what
1: undersurveyed because
2: remediation looks like around the rest of the world.
1: Colonization
2: based.
1: I don't know how to say it.
2: And who's actually,
3: can you share some of the ways that listeners can stay in touch with you, Danielle?
2: Is there anywhere in the world that's
1: way,
2: really?
1: I mean, check out
0: it seems
1: care,
0: like
1: caer.org. We have our website.
0: Ready.
1: There's ways
0: like,
1: to get involved
0: there's funding
1: and, connect,
0: and there's
1: that
0: support. And
1: we can
0: they
1: send
0: me
1: an email. Policies
0: that are like, let's
1: usually slow to soil by 2030 and stuff.
0: I do love to collaborate.
1: Yeah, it seems like Europe is very ready, but I haven't seen how much large scale implementation is happening. Yeah.
0: We're on Instagram.
1: But,
0: yeah,
1: there's
0: Blue
1: been a
0: Sky,
1: lot of really
0: LinkedIn,
1: neat bioremediation
0: you know,
1: efforts
0: online
1: in India,
2: fantastic.
1: Throughout
2: Danielle,
1: Asia,
2: thank you so much
1: in
2: to you.
1: In parts of the world
2: the
1: that are like
2: over
1: a lot less afraid
2: and all that you're doing
1: of fungi.
2: And to listeners, do visit
1: care.org.
2: There is so much
1: information
2: there.
1: Coming out of
2: there.
1: Like, Mexico and Danielle Latin America
2: social media,
1: LinkedIn, parts of Africa,
2: all these other
1: some
2: places.
1: Really neat stuff. Identifying
2: if
1: fungi.
2: You actually, especially if you're local or wherever you live,
1: like
2: if there's issues, get involved.
1: Things like that. So I feel like,
2: changing the place.
1: I actually,
2: to
1: care
2: was
1: really lucky to receive a small spun grant.
4: Hey,
1: do you know the Society for the Protection
4: of
1: Underground Networks?
4: Super
1: cool.
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4: Wilder Utopia.
1: Whatever,
4: if you
1: like
4: what you've heard,
1: they're under survey.
4: 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Subscribe and share the
1: colonization based. I don't know how to say it.
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0: is another executive
1: way. Producer, myself, Jack Knight,
0: we're on LinkedIn,
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0: online.
1: By Blake Quake. And until
2: Fantastic.
1: Next time, remember,
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0: You have been listening to Eco Justice Radio, a project of SoCal 350. 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Co-host, Carrie Kim. 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
2: This is Understanding Israel Patterson. I'm Margot Patterson, the producer of this week's episode. We'll be talking about the U.S. war on the International Criminal Court, but first, news. Israeli forces continue to attack across the occupied West Bank. Palestinian Prime Minister's office reported at least 467 attacks during the past week and said at least 75 homes and structures have been demolished. Among the incidents, on August 17th, Israeli settlers attacked a Palestine Red Crescent Society ambulance transporting a patient in Hebron. Israeli soldiers were present at the scene but did not intervene. In Kuzra, in the northern West Bank, settlers continue to surround the homes of three Palestinian families who have been cut off from water, electricity, and other critical supplies.
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2: By settlers who are impeding the delivery of food to Israel to Palestine. I'm U.S. Ambassador to Israel, Mark Huckabee, a strong ally of Israel about the U.S. war on the International Criminal Court, a rare condemnation, calling the settlers' Israeli forces continue to attack across the occupied West Bank.
3: Itamar Ben-Gavir, Israel's Minister of National Security, has publicly advocated that Israel increase its killings of Palestinians in Gaza. Since the ceasefire between Hamas and Israel last October, Israel has conducted almost daily strikes on the Gaza Strip, killing more than 1,250 people. Ben-Gavir told Israeli podcaster Ron Brislavsky that Israel should be killing 30 to 40 people a night. Quote, not just those who pose an immediate threat. There are people there who are not worthy of life. They shouldn't live. They're not even people. End quote, he said. While the far-right minister cannot order strikes on Gaza himself, he has substantial control over key parts of Israel's security apparatus, running the country's prisons, where thousands of Palestinians from Gaza and the West Bank are incarcerated, as well as the National Police Force. Ben-Gavir is facing formal legal complaints that he directly implemented and celebrates the systematic abuse, torture, and starvation of prisoners.
2: A former Justice Department attorney told Congress on August 17th issued that the Trump administration's investigation into anti-Semitism at three Ivy League universities.
3: Itamar Ben-Gavir, Israel's Minister of National Security, has publicly advocated that Israel increase its killings of Palestinians in Gaza. Since the ceasefire between Hamas and Israel last October, Israel has conducted almost daily strikes on the Gaza Strip, killing more than 1,250 people. Ben-Gavir told Israeli podcaster Ron Brislavsky that Israel should be killing 30 to 40 people a night. Quote, not just those who pose an immediate threat. There are people there who are not worthy of life. They shouldn't live. They're not even people. End quote. He said. While the far-right minister cannot order strikes on Gaza himself, he has substantial control over key parts of Israel's security apparatus, running the country's prisons, where thousands of Palestinians from Gaza and the West Bank are incarcerated.
4: A Palestinian child died of severe malnutrition in Gaza on
3: formal legal complaints that he directly implemented
4: Israel
3: and Hamas.
4: Israel has only allowed 35% of the minimum agreed aid deliveries, averaging 212 trucks daily against the required 600. The IPC, a global tool used to measure hunger and food shortages, warns that 74,200 children require treatment for acute malnutrition throughout April 2027.
2: Whistleblower Haley Van Arum provided testimony to an inquiry Congressman Jamie Raskin is leading into what the Jewish Democrats said was the federal government's pre-baked frame-up of campus anti-Semitism cases. Van Arum said that an investigation of alleged infractions of Title VI at Harvard, Brown, and Columbia
5: Universities, outcomes of the investigations were predetermined without regard to the evidence.
6: KU, and I'm especially Aaron's interested and I specialize in post-colonial history in the Middle East and North Africa. Here at KU, we offer a lot Harvard of classes specialized on the
3: a Palestinian
6: conflict
3: child
6: in Israel and Palestine
3: of severe
6: and
3: malnutrition in Gaza.
6: So I would say my classes
3: since
6: here at KU
3: ceasefire
6: give me
3: between
6: that
3: Israel and Hamas,
6: just
3: Israel has only allowed
6: aware,
3: 35% of the minimum
6: October
3: agreed
6: 7.
3: Aid deliveries.
2: We're delighted to
3: averaging
2: have you
3: 212
2: with us.
3: Trucks daily against the required 600. The IPC, a global tool used to measure hunger and food shortages, warns that 74,200 children require treatment for acute malnutrition throughout April 2027.
2: Saying that the court violates U.S. sovereignty, Rubio vowed to take the institution apart.
5: I want to introduce a new member of our team.
2: Even before his declaration, President Trump and an intern this year issued an
7: understanding Israel-Palestine. Economic will be helping out in a variety of ways and co-hosting as well.
6: The ICC was established in 1998 under the Rome Statute to bring to justice individuals who committed war crimes, crimes against humanity, genocide, and the crime of aggression in those whose own government is either unable or unwilling to prosecute. Here at KU, we offer a lot of classes justified executive order 14203 conflict in Israel and Palestine, claiming that any effort to investigate U.S. nationals or nationals of an allied country constituted just being politically aware, especially after October 7th.
7: We're delighted to have you with us. Thanks for joining us.
2: Israeli Prime Minister Benjamin Netanyahu and former Israeli Secretary of State Marco Rubio
7: declared that the United States was launching a government-wide campaign to dismantle the International Criminal Court, saying that the court violates U.S. sovereignty. Rubio vowed to take the institution apart brick by brick. Even before his declaration, President Trump had earlier issued an executive order placing economic sanctions on close to a dozen ICC officials.
6: The American Friends Service Committee, the ICC was established in 1998 under the Rome Statute to bring to justice individuals who committed war crimes, crimes against humanity, genocide, and the crime of aggression in those whose own government is either unable or unwilling to prosecute. Issued in February of 2025, the Trump administration justified executive order 14203 by claiming that any effort to investigate U.S. nationals or nationals of an allied country constituted a national emergency.
8: Giving evidence to
7: The penalties for violating Executive Order 14203 are severe. What might university, civil society groups, researchers, individuals face for assisting the ICC?
2: Before we get to that, can you provide us with some historical context about the ICC and why it's important and why the United States has been often, but not always, hostile to it, initially joining the court in 2000 but not ratifying the Rome Statute, and then withdrawing from the court when George W. Bush was president?
9: Anyone who helps the ICC sort of could be subject to 20 years in prison and $1 fine.
7: The idea to talk to us about the context for this U.S. attack on the International Criminal Court, returning to Richard Falk, Princeton University professor emeritus of international law.
2: He is chairman of the Board of Trustees of the Euro-Mediterranean Human Rights Monitor and president of the International Gaza Tribunal, a non-governmental public inquiry into Israel's genocide in Gaza. Richard Falk, welcome back to the UN Israel-Palestine.
9: Which the ICC is not. It derives its legal framework from the Rome Statute, which is a treaty, and some countries, important countries, including the U.S., are not members. And as you point out, it's a very strange relationship that the U.S. had at that moment of birth of the ICC, because Clinton, on the last day of his presidency, signed the signature or relationship with the ICC ever since the Senate ratification, and then George seriously W. Bush advanced, and does as with the League of Nations of withdrawing the treaty U.S. from the major the Senate champion and de-signing or unsigning international institutional framework,
8: same kind of ambivalence,
9: criminal tribunal,
8: the U.S.
9: the not
8: existing
9: to join the League of
8: International
9: Nations
8: Court of
9: after
8: Justice,
9: World War I,
8: which is part of the U.N. system,
9: Woodrow
8: which
9: Wilson's
8: the ICC is not,
9: to establish the legal framework
8: this is
9: from the Rome
8: part
9: Statute,
8: of its peculiar status in the world.
9: Some countries,
8: because
9: important countries, including the
8: didn't
9: U.S.,
8: join,
9: are not members.
8: It always has
9: and
8: had
9: as you point out, it's a very strange
8: relationship
9: that the U.S. had at
8: and
9: that
8: was
9: moment
8: much
9: of birth
8: criticized
9: in the first
8: because
9: 15
8: Clinton
9: on the last
8: years
9: day
8: of
9: his presidency
8: because all
9: signed
8: investigations were directed at
9: two countries in the global south,
8: principally
9: the
8: African
9: Senate for ratification,
8: the
9: and
8: African
9: then George
8: Union at
9: W.
8: one
9: Bush
8: point even
9: and
8: does
9: this unprecedented
8: thing
9: of withdrawing
8: from the, ICC
9: the treaty
8: from
9: of
8: the Senate
9: discrimination
8: and de-signing
9: because
8: it
9: or unsigning
8: controversial behavior
9: expresses
8: by countries
9: that same kind
8: global
9: of ambivalence
8: North
9: that led
8: Europe
9: the U.S.
8: not
9: America.
8: To join the League
9: one
8: of Nations
9: look at the
8: after World War I
9: taken
8: where it had
9: with
8: been
9: respect
8: Woodrow
9: to
8: Wilson's
9: Netanyahu
8: project
9: and Gallant,
8: to establish
9: the League.
8: Former
9: this is
8: defense
9: part
8: minister
9: of
8: Israel
9: peculiar
8: status
9: in the world.
8: To reassure
9: second,
8: the world
9: important
8: that
9: countries
8: the ICC
9: didn't join,
8: was not
9: it
8: just
9: always
8: interested
9: had a
8: in the global
9: insecure
8: behavior.
9: Institutional
8: point out
9: identity
8: that the U.S.
9: and was
8: even though
9: much
8: not
9: criticized
8: was
9: in the
8: force
9: behind
8: 15 or so
9: years
8: Putin
9: of its existence
8: indicted by
9: the
8: all its investigations
9: after
8: were
9: the Ukraine
8: countries
9: in the global
8: south
9: of
8: principally
9: African countries.
8: The
9: and
8: African Union
9: didn't
8: one
9: have any problem with the fact that Russia was not a member
8: from
9: the
8: ICC
9: one of these
8: because of
9: double standard
8: discrimination.
9: One standard
8: for Russia, another
9: controversial
8: Israel.
9: Behavior
5: well,
9: by
5: let me
9: countries
5: ask you about that. Since
9: the
5: United States
9: North
5: nor Israel
9: Europe
5: ratified the Rome
9: North
5: Statute,
9: America.
5: What
9: one
5: do you
9: can
5: say
9: look
5: to
9: at
5: those
9: the
5: who
9: initiatives
5: say, why should
9: taken
5: be subject
9: with respect
5: to the
9: Netanyahu and Gallant, the Prime Minister and
8: generally
9: Defense Minister of Israel,
8: in a situation of this sort
9: to
8: reassure the
9: jurisdiction
8: that
9: if the crimes that are alleged
8: just
9: occurred on the
8: territory
9: in the global
8: of
9: south
8: a country
9: behavior.
8: That is a
9: one
8: member.
9: Should point out
8: Palestine
9: that the U.S.
8: was allowed
9: to
8: join
9: in
8: 2012
9: and
8: to
9: it
8: get
9: submitted
8: Putin
9: its request
8: by the
9: for
8: tribunal
9: inquiry
8: after the Ukraine investigation
9: in 2014-2022
8: and
9: the
8: ICC
9: didn't
8: would
9: have,
8: no
9: have any problem
8: if
9: with the
8: fact
9: crime
8: Russia
9: was not
8: a member
9: in
8: another
9: country,
8: one of these
9: not a member.
8: Of double standards. One standard for Russia, another for Israel.
5: Many people might
7: well,
5: be surprised
7: let me ask you about
5: by
7: that.
5: The wide
7: since
5: array
7: the United
5: of
7: States
5: nor
7: the
5: Israel
7: can
5: ratified
7: to do
5: the
7: Rome Statute,
5: they range from
7: pressuring
5: what do you say
7: member
5: to
7: countries
5: to
7: leave
5: why
7: or should
5: either
7: country
5: be
7: and
5: subject to
7: the decisions
5: to those
7: of the International
5: if they
7: Criminal
5: don't,
7: Court
5: to disrupting the communications infrastructure of the court, to imposing draconian penalties
9: in a situation of this sort to exercise jurisdiction if the crimes that are alleged occurred on the territory of a country that is a member. Palestine was allowed
5: to
9: join in 2012 and it submitted its request for
5: an
9: inquiry and investigation in 2014, I think it was. The ICC would have no jurisdiction if the crime would have been committed in a country.
8: As far as I know, there's very little
5: the Trump administration
8: international
5: seeks
8: law
5: to dismantle
8: governing
5: the International Criminal
8: this
5: Court.
8: Kind
5: many people
8: of
5: might be surprised by the
8: behavior.
5: Wide array of
8: it
5: measures
8: certainly
5: that
8: goes
5: the US
8: against
5: can
8: the
5: use
8: spirit
5: to do that. They
8: of
5: range from
8: the
5: pressuring member
8: UN
5: countries
8: Charter
5: to leave or defund
8: and
5: the ICC
8: the peaceful
5: and threatening to
8: resolution
5: aid to those
8: of
5: countries if
8: legal
5: they don't,
8: disputes.
5: To disrupting the communications
8: it's
5: infrastructure of the court, to imposing
8: with
5: draconian penalties on any civil society groups that assist the court
8: to
5: in any way to
8: effort
5: sanctioning
8: to, as
5: officials
8: say,
5: of the court and to using
8: and
5: the U.S.
8: as far as possible
5: to block measures that would legitimize
8: the credibility and even the operational
5: the
8: reality
5: to the
8: of
5: ICC's
8: a
5: vast
8: important
5: and practically
8: international
5: is there anything that
8: institution
5: ICC member
8: which it
5: can
8: itself
5: do to respond to this
8: made use
5: or push back
8: in
5: against
8: order
5: these measures? What, if
8: Putin
5: anything, does international law have to say about these coercive
8: attack
5: measures
8: on
5: intended
8: Ukraine.
5: To protect
8: it is part
5: case, of to lead
8: the
5: us from a prosperous allied country from accountability?
8: U.S.
9: As far as I know,
8: there's very little
9: against
8: international
9: law
8: nationalism governing an executive order at the beginning of this year, 2026.
9: It certainly goes against the spirit of participation the UN Charter 66 and the peaceful resolution of legal disputes.
8: It represents this idea that interference national interests with our internationalism by a transactional approach to at the state level than as they are say, filtered through international institutions.
9: To destroy the credibility and even the operational reality of
7: international law more generally.
8: The ICC which itself never played an efficient role Putin and imperil object to the role attack on international law generally.
9: It is part of
8: whether
9: the overall or use of
8: it is part of
9: foreign
8: a general disregard of international law by an executive order at the beginning of earlier year, 2026,
9: as the principal withdrew champion the U.S. of international from law like and the rule of law international element arrangement of foreign policy.
8: It represents
9: the record
8: this idea
9: of the U.S. is
8: that
9: not perfect
8: U.S.
9: when
8: national
9: interests
8: respecting
9: are better
8: international
9: law
8: by a transactional World War II approach
9: it
8: at
9: should
8: the
9: be
8: state level
9: remember
8: than they are
9: the
8: U.S.
9: through
8: the lead in designing the U.N. Charter and the U.N. structure so that the five winners of World War II would not be accountable for upholding charter principles and hence international law generally
9: because of
8: the
9: right of veto
8: which
9: is not only available
8: generally
9: themselves,
8: but
9: also
8: their allies
9: and friends.
8: It is
9: and the U.S.
8: of
9: has used
8: it repeatedly disregard of
9: Israel
8: from
9: law by
8: censure,
9: the U.S.
8: which
9: possible sanctions.
8: Earlier
7: this is Understanding Israel-Palestine. I'm talking to Richard Falk, Professor Emeritus of International
8: Law,
7: law about the Trump administration's attack on the International
8: Foreign Policy.
7: The record of the U.S. is not perfect
8: when it comes to respecting international law ever since World War II. It should be remembered that the U.S. took the lead in designing
9: the
8: U.N. Charter
9: initiative
8: and
9: U.N.
8: structure
9: independent
8: so that the five winners of World War II funded by
9: accountable for private
8: donors
9: who did
8: charter
9: principles
8: and
9: in the
8: international
9: law
8: generally
9: of the tribunal
8: because of the
9: I
8: right
9: was
8: of approach
9: which is
8: not only
9: the
8: available
9: president
8: by a committee
9: but also
8: of
9: the
8: allies and
9: donor
8: friends
9: group.
8: And
9: the U.S.
8: persuaded that
9: it
8: was a to insulate Israel from
9: responsible undertaking.
8: And possible
9: we then
8: sanctions.
9: Had a launch
7: this is Understanding Israel-Palestine. I'm talking to Richard Falk, Professor Emeritus of International Law, about the Trump administration's attack on the International Criminal
8: Palestine,
7: Court. You
8: and
7: have
8: followed
7: recently
8: that
7: reported
8: with
7: to the
8: public
7: International
8: sessions,
7: Criminal Court
8: which
7: about
8: featured
7: the International
8: survival
7: Tribunal.
8: Testimony
7: Talk
8: of victims
7: about that
8: of
7: tribunal,
8: the genocide. In
7: what
8: Gaza,
7: findings were,
8: and expert
7: what you hope
8: witnesses
7: will come out of
8: who commented
9: the tribunal
8: on
9: was
8: the component
9: society initiative
8: destroying civilian infrastructure
9: and
8: involvement
9: sites,
8: by any government,
9: UN
8: funded
9: facilities,
8: medical
9: facilities,
8: private
9: donors.
8: It has compiled, however,
9: in
8: a valuable archive
9: the tribunal
8: of documentation
9: of
8: the
9: course
8: president
9: of
8: by a
9: Israel
8: committee
9: chose
8: of
9: to
8: pursue
9: donor.
8: After it was
9: and
8: attacked,
9: persuaded
8: that
9: Hamas
8: it was a
9: on October 7th, 2023.
8: Responsible
7: when did you
8: undertaking,
7: go to the Hague?
8: We then
7: and
8: had a launch meeting in London,
7: how were
8: which brought
7: people
8: together
7: very to
8: distinguished
7: very
8: jurists and
7: on
8: others,
7: a dozen
8: including
7: ICC
8: from Israel.
7: Officials.
9: We didn't
8: and
9: go
8: with Palestine
9: that issue
8: and followed that
9: and with public
8: we
9: sessions,
8: their invitation,
9: which featured
8: when survival
9: of curiosity
8: and
9: victims
8: of
9: share
8: our experience
9: in Gaza
8: with
9: and
8: a
9: expert
8: witnesses
9: international
8: who commented on the component crimes of destroying civilian infrastructure, heritage sites, UN facilities, medical facilities, etc.
9: It has compiled what I think is a valuable archive of documentation of that course of action that Israel chose to pursue after it was attacked by Hamas
7: providers
8: on
7: October 7th, 2023. When did you go to the Hague to avoid violating federal sanctions there law? When you went? Did you have any fears that responding to the very report to the ICC placed on close to a dozen ICC officials? Heavy penalties?
8: We didn't go with that crossed my issue mind. In I guess mind. We went at their invitation. Feel that we went any kind of curiosity and supporting what the ICC our experience was proposing with to do. We were respect there for that international but institution.
7: Atmosphere, anything can happen. I can't rule out the possibility that I or others would be targets of the same kind of policy. Francesca had the misfortune of being special rapporteur when this genocide was unfolding, and that gave her extraordinary visibility, but at the same time made her reports very sensitive to countries that were supporting Israel, most of all to the U.S. She was subjected to these sanctions after her third report on the genocide, which included a recommendation that the ICC investigate any kind of criminality of supporting other corporations that had profited by their sales during the genocide. But period. Was that ICC anything link can happen, that was used I by Rubio as the explaining why other executive would be targets of President Trump the same was kind of policy in this Francesca special had the misfortune he made of defamatory statement that time, when this genocide was unfolding, Francesca very and that gave her of extraordinary vicious anti-Semite, but at there
8: the same time made her
7: ratified the International Criminal Court, even among the member countries, however, support for the International Criminal Court's prosecution of the Israeli Prime Minister Benjamin Netanyahu and former Defense Chief Yoav Gallant varies and is often weak. France and Italy have said they would not respect the arrest warrant against the two men. Many of these countries have publicly criticized Israel's behavior in Gaza, yet continue to supply Israel with weapons. Why do they continue to provide Israel with support? Why are they reluctant to see the prosecution?
8: It was that ICC link that was used
10: that's
8: by
10: a very
8: Rubio
10: important
8: in explaining
10: question
8: why the executive order of President Trump was extended
10: in this way
8: to a
10: way
8: special rapporteur. He made an defamatory
10: media
8: statement
10: the first
8: at that
10: reason
8: time,
10: I
8: which
10: think is that the U.S. position is so intense
8: vicious
10: and anti-Semite that many
7: there
10: governments feel it's not
7: countries
10: worth
7: that have ratified
10: antagonizing
7: the, criminal
10: the U.S.
7: Even among the member
10: issue
7: countries, however, support for
10: they
7: the International Criminal Court's prosecution of Israeli Prime
10: but
7: Minister Benjamin Netanyahu and former Defense Chief Yoav Gallant varies and is often
10: I
7: weak. France and Italy have said they would not respect the arrest warrant against the two men. Many of these countries have publicly criticized Israel's behavior in Gaza, yet continue
10: to
7: supply Israel with weapons. Why do they continue to provide Israel with support? Why are they reluctant to see the prosecution of Israeli officials for war crimes?
10: Even by
8: that's a very
10: important
8: of the ICC
10: question.
8: There
10: has
8: also been
10: civilizational
8: component
10: in
8: a very
10: illuminating way and within
8: with
10: Palestinian
8: international
10: media.
8: Role
10: the first
8: in
10: reason
8: the reaching
10: and
8: is
10: that comes
8: the U.S.
10: again
8: position
10: with the
8: so attitude toward Iran and
10: strong
8: the war
10: that many
8: governments
10: feel
8: Iran.
10: It's
8: we
10: not
8: have
10: worth
8: Samuel
10: antagonizing
8: describe
10: the U.S.
8: as
10: for
8: an
10: clash
8: issue
10: of
8: civilizations,
10: which
8: they
10: he predicted
8: would
10: occur
8: along
10: displeasure,
8: the
10: but they won't
8: between the West
10: and
8: Islam
10: at the
8: end
10: way.
8: Of the Cold
10: a second
8: War.
10: Prophecy
8: reason,
10: didn't
8: I
10: immediately
8: is that
10: take shape.
8: There is some
10: ambivalence,
8: but
10: about this
8: has unfolded
10: jurisdictional
8: in my view,
10: issue
8: as
10: a
8: having
10: civilization
8: empowered
10: that
8: to
10: invoke
8: with
10: this
8: provision of the Rome
10: Statute,
8: which allows
10: for these countries, most of all, the U.S. territory, even by the disregard of international law, and there is also civilization. On the other hand, you have the geopolitics of Western strategic ambition, particularly in the energy-rich region of the Middle East, and comes out again with the expansion toward Iran and the war initiated against Iran. You have what Samuel Huntington described as the clash of civilizations, which he predicted would occur along the fault lines that between the West and its leadership at the end of the Cold War. Denied the prophecy control didn't immediately take shape, especially in the Gulf vivid countries, but it by very autocratic regimes, in my view, as propped up by the inter-civilization and by conflict Europe that serve our geopolitical normative and strategic values interests. Professed there by is a lot these countries, at stake most that's of not all acknowledged. So on the one hand, public. You have
7: on
10: the
7: July
10: disregard
7: 24th,
10: of
7: the
10: international
7: states
10: law
7: of the ICC
10: and international morality, and on the other hand, you have the geopolitics of Western strategic ambition, particularly in the energy-rich region of the Middle East, and as a way of containing the expansion of Islam.
7: Against
11: what's
7: the
11: Israeli
7: fear
11: or suspicion of these Muslim countries? Joseph Borrell, the former top diplomat at the European Union, wrote that the situation or is sabotage dressed up in the language of good faith inquiry and accountability. What's your impression of that situation?
10: Which
11: and
10: is
11: what's your impression
10: of the
11: where the ICC
10: and especially
11: is
10: the Gulf
11: now?
10: Countries
11: it seems that the ICC
10: by very
11: is
10: autocratic
11: a possible turning
10: regimes
11: point.
10: I think that's right. How it emerges from this crisis serve our geopolitical future. If it has a future, there is a lot at stake that's not a different atmosphere in the public. If the
7: on
10: government
7: July 24th,
10: here changes,
7: the member states
10: here
7: of the
10: being
7: ICC
10: the U.S.,
7: voted
10: this is a project of the
7: Karim
10: Trump
7: Khan,
10: administration.
7: Chief prosecutor, following
10: along,
7: allegations of
10: the
7: sexual
10: leading
7: misconduct
10: countries
7: involving
10: of Europe
7: a junior
10: and
7: staff
10: even
7: member
10: more
7: at the
10: so
7: court,
10: the U.S.
7: Khan denied the allegations and said they were politically motivated due to his pursuit of arrest warrants against the Israeli
10: as a policy
7: prime
10: instrument
7: and former defense
10: to
7: chief.
10: Bash
7: Joseph Borrell,
10: their
7: the
10: rivals
7: top diplomat at the
10: or
7: European
10: enemies.
7: Union,
10: but
7: wrote
10: when it comes
7: the
10: to their friends
7: sabotage
10: and to their own actions,
7: of good faith,
10: they are political
7: and
10: realists who
7: what's
10: cast it aside and say that countries should follow their national interests rather than be shackled by
7: the
10: constraints of international law.
8: I think
10: that's right.
8: How it
10: in the
8: emerges
10: of World
8: from
10: War
8: this
10: II,
8: crisis
10: were only the crimes
8: shape
10: of the losers
8: future,
10: were
8: if it has a future.
10: There
8: of
10: is
8: course,
10: this
8: moral
10: may
8: hypocrisy
10: be a very
8: about
10: international law in this
8: if
10: area.
8: The government
10: international
8: here
10: law
8: changes
10: well
8: here
10: in
8: being
10: the
8: U.S.
10: This is
8: of
10: a project
8: life,
10: of
8: tourism,
10: the
8: Trump
10: administration,
8: diplomatic
10: but all along,
8: communication,
10: the leading countries
8: most
10: of Europe
8: and even
10: transactions,
8: more so the U.S.
10: It's
8: have
10: sustained
8: to use
10: by
8: international
10: law
8: in
10: relation
8: in
10: to global
8: its
10: security
8: and
10: as a policy
8: security,
10: instrument
8: war
10: to
8: peace
10: bash
8: issues,
10: their
8: genocide
10: rivals,
8: prevention
10: or
8: issues.
10: Enemies.
8: There's no reciprocity.
10: But when it comes to their
8: it's a matter of power
10: and to their own actions,
11: with your saying, if
10: their
11: and why
10: political
11: you think the International Criminal Court is
10: cast
11: important.
10: It aside
8: I think it's
10: and
8: important
10: say
8: because
10: that countries
8: state
10: should follow their national
8: is something
10: rather
8: that
10: than
8: be
10: a great
8: shackled
10: deal
8: by
10: human
8: the
10: suffering
8: constraints
10: around the world
8: of international
10: and
8: law.
10: Without
8: and that was
10: an
8: evident
10: in
8: the
10: ending
8: tribunal,
10: of World War II. There's no
8: only
10: consistence
8: of the losers
10: reliable way
8: of addressing
10: there is this
8: that
10: moral
8: challenge.
10: Hypocrisy
8: state terrorism
10: about international
8: is
10: law
8: much
10: in this
8: more
10: area.
8: International law works
10: for
8: well
10: human
8: in
10: suffering
8: the routine
10: and
8: of
10: various kinds
8: life.
10: Of
8: tourism,
10: ecological
8: diplomatic
10: and other
8: damage
10: to communications
8: than
10: most
8: conventional
10: kind
8: transactions
10: of warfare.
8: It's sustained
10: it's very
8: by
10: reciprocal
8: interests
10: accountable
8: in
10: and
8: its
10: those
8: who act
10: on
8: behalf
10: global
8: of
10: global security,
7: Richard Falk,
10: war
7: professor
10: peace
7: emeritus
10: issues,
7: of international
10: genocide
7: law
10: prevention
7: and president
10: issues.
7: Of the
10: there's
7: International
10: no
7: Gaza Tribunal. Thank
10: it's
7: you so much for
10: power.
7: Talking to us
11: we
7: today.
11: Conclude with
10: I
11: your
10: enjoyed
11: saying,
10: the
11: if
10: conversation.
11: And why you think
10: your
11: the International Criminal Court is
10: searching
11: important.
10: And appropriate.
8: I think it's important.
11: You've been listening to Understanding Israel-Palestine.
10: Is something that causes a great deal of human suffering around the world. And without an international criminal tribunal, there's no consistent objective.
8: effective, reliable way of addressing that challenge. State terrorism is much more responsible for human suffering and various kinds of ecological and other damage to societies than conventional kinds of warfare. It's very important that we hold states accountable and those who act on behalf of states.
11: Richard Falk, Professor Emeritus of International Law and President of the International Gaza Tribunal, thank you so much for talking to us today.
8: I enjoyed the conversation. Your questions were very searching and appropriate.
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0: 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I'm Jessica Tichton, today with Janine Etter. When we talk about peace, we often focus on wars, politics, and conflicts between groups. 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
0: I'm Jessica Tichton today with Janine Etter.
3: That peace in the world
0: begins with
3: compassion, mindfulness,
0: and the cultivation
3: of inner peace.
0: We talk about peace, we often focus on war and the cultivation of inner peace. But many faith traditions correspondent Janine Etter
3: much closer
0: spoke
3: to home,
0: with Buddhist,
3: within
0: Muslim,
3: ourselves.
0: Jewish, and Christian leaders
3: in the fall
0: the
3: of 2025. A group of Buddhist monks set out on a 2,300-mile walk for peace.
0: In part
3: from
0: two
3: Dallas,
0: of the program
3: Texas,
0: coming up later,
3: D.C.
0: Janine Etter speaks with
3: traveling
0: Cachet,
3: largely on foot
0: Sang,
3: over 108 days
0: about how compassion can be cultivated,
3: practiced,
0: meeting people from
3: and
0: many
3: put into
0: different
3: action
0: backgrounds,
3: while
0: hearing a simple message. That peace in the world begins with compassion,
4: any day,
0: mindfulness, and the cultivation of inner peace.
4: And war is the main story.
0: Inspired by
4: as
0: that
4: conflict
0: journey,
4: seems to be rising to a fever crescendo,
0: spoke with Buddhist,
4: the light of
0: Muslim,
4: hope for peace
0: Jewish,
4: began
0: and Christian leaders about the
4: and
0: spiritual
4: then,
0: practices
4: one day, on
0: that
4: October
0: help
4: 26,
0: people navigate conflict, suffering, and uncertainty.
4: A
0: in part two
4: Buddhist
0: of the program,
4: set out
0: coming up
4: on a
0: later,
4: Janine
0: Etter speaks with
4: Cachet
0: Lobsang Tenzin Negi about how compassion can be cultivated,
4: and
0: practiced, and put into action
4: the
0: in
4: walk
0: everyday
4: for peace
0: life.
4: Initiated by the Hung Dao Vipassana Bhavana Center.
5: Turn on the news
4: in Fort
5: any
4: Worth,
5: day,
4: Texas,
5: at any time
4: was
5: of day.
4: A journey that lasted
5: and war
4: 108 days, concluding in Washington,
5: as conflict
4: D.C.
5: seems to be rising
4: and
5: to a fever crescendo,
4: in
5: the light of hope for peace began to dim. And then,
4: the ripples
5: one day,
4: from their arduous, courageous walk still inspire and resonate well beyond the confines of the symbolic
5: set out on a 2,300-mile pilgrimage
4: Warden,
5: across
4: a
5: the United States
4: was so
5: to promote
4: by the
5: peace,
4: walk for peace.
5: Mindfulness, compassion,
6: and nonviolence.
5: I feel
6: like one thing that Buddhists
4: the walk for peace initiated by the Hung Dao
6: Vipassana
4: Bhavana Center
6: and
4: in Fort Worth, Texas, was a journey that lasted 108 days, concluding in Washington,
6: sort of
4: D.C.
6: Shows us that when we
4: and
6: rant
4: Annapolis,
6: and rave in the
4: Maryland
6: negative, we impact
4: in mid-February 2026.
6: And this is just
4: the ripples
6: a
4: from their arduous, courageous walk still inspire and resonate well beyond the confines of the symbolic Lincoln Memorial.
6: Even when it's not easy, when
4: Wendy
6: it's not
4: Warden,
6: pretty,
4: a sideline
6: when it's
4: participant,
6: cold,
4: was so
6: raining,
4: moved by the walk for peace.
6: But I feel like one thing that Buddhist dedication gives us is that when we practice and when we believe and
4: but
6: when
4: before
6: we're
4: others can follow in their footsteps, the questions
6: things.
4: We face are simple
6: and today's
4: yet profound.
6: World sort of shows us
4: what
6: that
4: is
6: when
4: peace,
6: we rant and rave
4: and
6: in
4: how
6: the negative,
4: can we make peace
6: we
4: a lived reality
6: negatively.
4: To explore that
6: is
4: question,
6: just
4: I spoke with leaders across multiple faith traditions, including Islam, Judaism, Christianity, and Buddhism.
6: Even
4: about
6: when
4: how
6: it's
4: peace
6: not
4: moves
6: easy,
4: beyond
6: when it's
4: idea
6: not pretty,
4: into daily
6: when it's
4: practice,
6: cold, when it's
4: including
6: raining,
4: one
6: when
4: Buddhist
6: it's
4: monk
6: freezing,
4: who participated in the walk
6: when traffic
4: and was seriously
6: is aggressive,
4: injured.
6: Just keep
4: starting
6: going,
4: at the beginning,
6: the
4: first
6: other.
4: Step. The definition of peace.
5: But before others can follow in their footsteps,
4: in Islam,
5: the questions
4: the definition
5: we face
4: of
5: are
4: peace
5: simple,
4: is not
5: yet
4: separate
5: profound.
4: From the greeting itself.
5: What is peace?
4: Sheikh
5: and how can
4: Khalifa
5: we make peace
4: Mustafa
5: a lived reality?
4: Amadou Ba'aba explains.
5: To explore that question,
7: our
5: I spoke with leaders across multiple faith traditions, including Islam, Judaism, Christianity, and Buddhism, about how peace moves beyond idea into daily practice, including one Buddhist monk who participated in the walk and was seriously injured. Starting at the beginning, the first step. The definition
7: word,
5: of peace,
7: which is Arabic.
5: In Islam, the definition of peace is not separate from the greeting
7: so the
5: itself.
7: Very name, the very greeting,
5: Sheikh Khalifa Mustafa Amadou Ba'aba explains. And in
7: our
5: another faith tradition, peace is understood beyond its greeting as wholeness. In the Jewish tradition, peace is not only the greeting, it is internal and relational.
7: Mercy of God,
5: Rabbi Sheila Weinberg elaborates.
7: So that's our greeting.
8: In Hebrew, the word shalom,
7: everyone, and also
8: means wholeness.
7: In its root word,
8: so I think there's a sense that peace is wholeness. So being whole with oneself, with one's mind, body, heart, and being whole with the other.
5: And in another faith tradition, peace is understood beyond its greeting as
8: wholeness. I think that makes a lot of sense.
5: In the Jewish tradition, peace is not only the greeting,
4: but peace
5: is not only spoken or understood as a word or a phrase.
4: Rabbi Sheila Weinberg elaborates.
5: It is also something some Christians might describe as a way of being in the world and not of it.
8: And it means wholeness.
5: Something that passes human understanding.
8: So I think there's a sense that
5: alignment with one's purpose is not often a concept that comes to mind when we think about the word peace in the material world, largely focused on exterior gains.
8: Mind, body, and heart.
5: Pastor R.C. Blake, so a Baptist minister from New
8: Orleans.
5: Shalom,
8: wholeness. I think that makes a lot of sense.
9: Mankind,
5: but peace
9: in general,
5: is not only spoken or understood as a word or a phrase.
9: Is searching outside.
5: It is also something
9: of
5: some Christians might describe as
9: happiness,
5: a way of being in the world, but not of it.
9: And they attain all of
5: something
9: these things, accumulate all of these things.
5: Alignment
9: and still
5: with one's
9: back
5: purpose
9: at square
5: is
9: one.
5: Not often a concept that comes to
9: in
5: mind
9: my opinion,
5: when we think about the word
9: peace.
5: It is
9: when one comes
5: world,
9: to a place
5: largely focused on exterior gains,
9: where he or she
5: Pastor
9: is
5: R.C. Blake is a Baptist minister
9: creator,
5: from New Orleans.
9: Authentically
10: I
9: standing
10: think
9: in mankind,
10: him or herself
9: in general, and is able to
10: is
9: accept
10: searching outside
9: the world around them for
10: of
9: whoever,
10: themselves for
9: whatever
10: happiness
9: they are. And they attain all
10: that's
9: of these
10: what
9: things,
10: it is
9: accumulate all of these things.
5: Across different
9: and
5: traditions,
9: still
5: peace
9: back
5: is
9: at
5: not described
9: one
5: as one fixed idea.
9: In
5: it
9: my
5: moves
9: opinion,
5: between language,
9: it is when one comes to a place.
5: So if peace can be defined
9: where
5: in different ways, the next logical question might be,
9: in alignment with the Creator,
5: how do we put it into practice?
9: Authentically standing in
5: they say the journey of 1,000 miles begins with one step.
9: And is able to
5: and before the first step
9: the
5: touches the concrete
9: around them
5: on the journey
9: whoever,
5: of 2,300 miles from Fort Worth, Texas to Washington, D.C., the venerable
9: that's
5: monks were practicing their faith before their outward symbol
4: across
5: of
4: different
5: peace
4: traditions,
5: reverberated
4: peace is not
5: across described
4: the world
5: as one fixed idea. It moves between
4: their practices
5: language
4: and practice
5: prayer,
4: and
5: meditation, and mindfulness, to name a
4: so
5: few.
4: So peace can be defined in different ways.
5: The next logical question might be,
4: from Atlanta, Georgia, participated
5: how do we put
4: in
5: it into
4: walk
5: practice
4: peace,
5: and firmly believes that the practice
4: they
5: of
4: say
5: mindfulness
4: the journey of
5: 1,000 miles
4: begins with
5: one
4: step.
5: Step.
4: And
5: mindfulness
4: the first
5: and
4: Buddhist
5: step
4: practice is the act of
5: staying on the journey
4: present,
5: of 2,300
4: paying
5: miles
4: attention
5: from
4: to
5: Fort
4: thoughts,
5: Worth, Texas,
4: to Washington,
5: D.C., and experience
4: the venerable
5: without
4: monks
5: judgment
4: were practicing their faith before their
11: just
4: outward
11: practice
4: symbol of peace reverberated
11: more
4: across
11: is
4: the world.
11: More you get the peace. Like
5: their practices
11: I
5: include
11: be,
5: prayer, meditation,
11: mindful
5: and mindfulness,
11: every
5: to name a few.
11: Moment, every time.
5: Monk Mahadam Pomasan from Atlanta, Georgia, participated in the Walk for Peace
11: small problem,
5: and firmly believes
11: but
5: that the practice
11: mindful
5: of mindfulness
11: is
5: the best way to achieve peace
11: become
5: within.
11: A big problem.
5: Mindfulness
11: just be
5: in Buddhist
11: mindful
5: practice
11: is
5: the act of staying present, paying attention
11: to
5: thoughts,
11: to
5: breath, surroundings,
11: everyone,
5: and experience without judgment. And the long walk for peace
11: just
5: that stretched
11: practice
5: across 10 states,
11: more practice is
5: according
11: more
5: to Mahadam Pomasan,
11: peace.
5: Like that was an act
11: I
5: of mindfulness
11: be,
5: as well.
11: Be mindful every
10: we
11: moment,
10: not
11: every
10: only,
11: time.
10: Only walk like
11: with
10: a
11: mindful,
10: normal people walk.
11: The
10: but
11: big
10: we focus
11: problem
10: on,
11: can be small
10: on our
11: problem
10: walk.
11: But
10: we
11: without mindful is the
10: walking
11: small
10: meditation
11: problem become a big
10: be
11: problem.
10: Every step we walk,
11: just be mindful
10: with,
11: is the
10: mindful,
11: best way
10: you know,
11: to
10: when
11: to
10: we
11: get
10: hurt,
11: peace,
10: we just
11: to
10: mindful
11: everyone
10: on
11: our hurt.
10: Yeah.
11: Every step,
5: and the long
11: every
5: walk
11: step,
5: for peace that stretched across 10
11: like
5: states, according to Mahadam Pomasan, although the practices
4: was an
5: to
4: act of mindfulness
5: peace
4: as well
5: may sound simple, they are not always
11: we
5: easy.
11: Not only,
5: Rabbi
11: only
5: Weinberg
11: like
5: explains.
11: Normal people walk.
8: It's not
11: but
8: easy,
11: focus
8: and it depends,
11: on,
8: of course,
11: on our,
8: walk.
11: We call
8: our background,
11: walking
8: and
11: meditation,
8: our circumstances, and what we've experienced.
11: We, every step
8: and
11: we walk
8: with
11: mindful, you know.
8: But
11: when
8: I do
11: we
8: believe
11: hurt, we just mindful,
8: that
11: focus
8: prayer
11: on,
8: and meditation
11: on our hurt. Yeah.
8: Are
11: every
8: key
11: step,
8: factors.
11: Every step. That's why we start
8: meditation
11: like a practice
8: being
11: ourselves.
8: Sitting with what arises and noticing.
5: Although
8: that
5: the practices
8: arises,
5: to achieve
8: passes
5: inner peace may sound simple,
8: see,
5: they are not always easy.
8: We get so reactive,
5: Rabbi Weinberg,
8: because we don't
5: explains
8: think anything's ever going to end.
4: It's not easy.
8: Whatever
4: and
8: we're feeling
4: course,
8: or thinking,
4: our,
8: that's it, you know,
4: our
8: and
4: background,
8: we clutch
4: and
8: onto
4: our
8: it and think that's going to be
4: we've
8: experienced.
4: But
8: and
4: if you actually spend time
8: we've had
4: with
8: in our
4: lives
8: and notice
4: but
8: even
4: I do
8: the breath coming and going,
4: that
3: prayer and
12: you realize
3: meditation
12: that everything actually
3: are
12: passes.
3: Key factors.
12: And instead of being reactive,
3: meditation being
12: you can
3: sitting
12: be responsive,
3: with what arises
12: and noticing that whatever arises passes.
4: That inner struggle
12: See,
4: that the rabbi mentioned appears to be
12: so
4: part of the human struggle,
12: because we don't
4: the struggle
12: think
4: within,
12: anything's ever going to end.
4: Demonstrated by one
12: whatever
4: famous Cherokee story
12: thinking,
4: of two wolves.
12: That's it, you know? And we clutch
4: An
12: onto
4: old Cherokee
12: it and
4: chief
12: think that's going to
4: tells
12: be
4: his
12: it.
4: Grandson,
12: but if you actually spend
4: a fight
12: time
4: is going
12: with
4: on inside me, a terrible
12: and notice
4: fight between
12: the breath
4: two wolves.
12: Coming and going.
4: One is evil, full of
12: you
4: anger,
12: realize that
4: sorrow,
12: everything
4: regret,
12: actually passes.
4: Greed, self-pity,
12: and instead
4: and false
12: of
4: pride.
12: Being reactive,
4: the other is good,
12: you
4: full
12: can be
4: of joy,
12: responsive,
4: peace,
12: thoughtful,
4: love,
12: intelligent
4: humility,
12: about it,
4: kindness, and faith. That inner struggle that the rabbi mentioned
3: asks,
4: appears to be part of the human struggle.
3: Which wolf will win?
4: The struggle within. Demonstrated by one famous
3: replies,
4: Cherokee story,
3: the one
4: two
3: you
4: wolves.
3: Feed.
4: That feeding
3: old Cherokee
4: of the good
3: chief
4: wolf
3: tells
4: his grandson can be done through prayer,
3: a
4: meditation,
3: fight is going on inside
4: gratefulness,
3: me, mindfulness,
4: a terrible fight
3: forgiveness,
4: between two wolves,
3: and daily practice.
4: One is evil,
3: practice,
4: full of anger,
3: practice,
4: sorrow, regret,
3: until one
4: greed,
3: day,
4: self-pity,
3: the good wolf
4: and false
3: wins.
4: Pride. The other is
3: this
4: good,
3: inner struggle
4: full of joy,
3: of the two wolves,
4: peace,
3: is universal.
4: Love. Humility, kindness,
13: Sheikh
4: and
13: Mustafa
4: faith.
13: Amadou Ba'aba.
4: The grandson asks,
7: for the
4: grandfather,
7: individual
4: which wolf will win?
7: Muslim, it means literally the
4: chief smiles and replies,
7: the
4: one
7: you
4: feed.
7: And the struggle is
4: that
7: the
4: feeding
7: greatest
4: of the
7: enemy,
4: good wolf
7: which
4: in
7: is
4: this
7: yourself,
4: story
7: your own
4: can be
7: kind
4: done
7: ego,
4: through prayer, meditation,
7: own kind of
4: gratefulness,
7: fears,
4: mindfulness, forgiveness,
7: you know,
4: and daily practice.
7: But it means also
4: practice,
7: to be content.
4: Practice.
7: There's
4: until
7: a sense
4: one day,
7: of being content
4: the good wolf wins.
7: With the decree of the Creator.
4: This inner struggle
7: they
4: of the
7: say,
4: two
7: for
4: wolves
7: example,
4: is
7: that
4: universal.
7: Contentment is, it is the
13: Sheikh
7: wealth.
13: Mustafa Amadou
7: Ba'aba. You know, you can have wealth and not be content. For to be content, yes. Individual, you already have, kind it of means literally the kind of
14: contentment
7: arrive
14: is
7: at.
14: Form of gratitude. There's
7: struggle.
14: Also reflection. So
7: and the struggle is with the greatest enemy, which
14: there's
7: is yourself, your own kind of ego, your own kind of inclinations, fears, anxiety,
14: gratitude.
7: But it means also to be
14: content.
7: There's a sense of being content
14: reflecting.
7: With the decree of the Creator.
14: When we all look back,
7: they say, for example, that contentment
14: the divine
7: is,
14: hand
7: it is the wealth.
14: Helped us through our adversities.
7: You can have wealth and not be content.
14: There's always been a
7: but
14: hand,
7: to be content,
14: right? None of us are
7: you
14: able
7: already
14: to be
7: kind
14: you live long enough,
7: peace.
14: No one is
7: contentment
14: able to
7: is a form of gratitude.
14: There's also myself. Reflection. So this zikr,
15: mindfulness,
14: ritual
15: prayer, meditation, and gratitude all have their place for cultivating peace within. Another tool in the peace toolbox
14: is
15: the often misunderstood practice of forgiveness.
14: Then there is fikr. Fikr is
15: Pastor R.C. Blake's.
14: Reflecting over
9: the major ways
14: back,
9: that
14: I
9: maintain, I achieve
14: all of our problems.
9: Inner peace is through
14: hand,
9: forgiveness.
14: Right?
9: The world around us,
14: you know, if you live long enough,
9: politics, religion, academia. It's offensive
15: prayer,
9: in many ways, many times.
15: All have their place.
9: Families, friends.
15: Another
9: forgiveness
15: tool
9: has been
15: is the often misunderstood
9: massive
15: practice
9: for me. Another,
15: of forgiveness.
9: Another way that I
15: Pastor
9: have
15: R.C.
9: come
15: Blake's.
9: To the major manifest ways that the I, peace that God I always maintain, wanted me to walk in, I achieve, is not only through the inner power peace, of forgiveness, not forgiveness, offended, the world around us, but also simplicity. Politics, religion, just academia, really simplifying it's one's offensive life in many we, ways, many times. We complicate families, things, families, especially friends, in the United States of America. Forgiveness the American has dream been turns out to be massive the American another, nightmare. Another way that we're I striving have come for more to, and more and more and more. Manifest and the more peace we that get, God always the more wanted happier to walk we are is not I only think simplifying power one's life, forgiveness, not giving, being offended, gratitude, but simply also simplicity and being grateful just for really simplifying what one has. One's life. I think we
3: forgiveness
9: we
3: is
9: complicate
3: often
9: things,
3: as
9: especially here in the United States
3: but several
9: of America.
3: Faith leaders describe it differently.
9: The American dream
3: not as
9: turns
3: approval,
9: out to be
3: reconciliation,
9: the American nightmare.
3: But as releasing the burden,
9: striving
3: of the
9: for more
3: internally.
9: And more and more and more,
3: the inner
9: and
3: world
9: the
3: of arriving at peace
9: the
3: seems
9: more
3: to be a lifelong
9: we
3: journey.
9: Are, I think
3: one
9: simplifying
3: time,
9: one's life, for
3: one prayer at a time, one
9: gratitude
3: at a time.
9: Simply stopping
3: and how does it look in the real
9: being
3: world
9: grateful
3: when
9: for
3: taking the show on the road
9: what one has
3: there are concepts of peace
15: and
3: forgiveness
15: real life
3: is often misunderstood as excusing harm
15: but
3: several faith leaders
15: Monk
3: describe
15: Don
3: it differently was
15: not
3: critically
15: approval,
3: injured in a highway crash
15: or forgetting
3: in East Texas on November
15: but as releasing
3: 19,
15: the burden of carrying the injury internally.
3: While participating in the walk for peace
15: the inner world
3: as
15: of arriving
3: were walking along
15: seems
3: US Highway
15: to be a lifelong
3: 90,
15: journey
3: near Dayton, Texas,
15: of one step at a
3: with
15: time,
3: with a pilot vehicle escorting
15: one
3: them,
15: prayer at a time,
3: a white
15: one
3: pickup truck
15: at a time.
3: Struck the escort car.
15: And how does it look in the
3: which
15: real
3: then
15: world
3: hit two monks,
15: when taking
3: including
15: Pamasan?
3: As a
15: there
3: result of the accident,
15: Bante Dam
3: Pamasan
15: circumstances that
3: had to receive
15: that
3: leg amputation surgery.
4: and Monk has since recovered from the accident,
5: was critically injured
4: despite
5: in
4: the
5: highway
4: crash in his life-altering injuries.
5: November 19th,
4: he holds no anger towards the driver
5: while participating
4: and no
5: in
4: sadness
5: walk
4: about what happened to him. As the monks were walking
11: first,
4: along U.S. Highway 90
11: in
4: Dayton,
11: mind,
4: Texas,
11: I don't know him,
4: with a pilot vehicle escorting them,
11: and then we'll meet
4: a white pickup truck
11: before,
4: struck the escort
11: and
4: car,
11: I think it's
4: which
11: a,
4: then hit
11: it's
4: two monks, including Pamasan.
11: I think it's he
4: as a result of the accident, Bante Dam Pamasan had to receive leg amputation surgery
11: that's,
4: and has
11: I
4: since recovered from the accident.
11: To him.
4: Despite
11: but
4: the circumstance and his life-altering injuries, he holds no anger towards the driver and no sadness about what happened to him.
11: The
10: first
11: nature of life
10: in,
11: you know,
10: my mind.
11: In Buddhism,
10: I don't know him,
11: the Buddha.
10: Know,
11: I can never meet him
10: life
11: is before
10: suffering,
11: and I think
10: this means
11: it's when
10: just
11: you
10: a
11: want something, I think you didn't get
10: he
11: don't want
10: something
11: you want
10: is your suffer,
11: and
10: but
11: you don't
10: want
11: too. Something
10: that's
11: but you
10: I
11: get
10: didn't
11: one
10: get anchored to
11: your
10: him.
11: Suffer too.
10: But for
11: sadness,
10: life is
11: I just
10: suffering.
11: That's why you
10: have to understand
11: and
10: accept
11: everything
10: right?
11: happened to you.
10: The
11: nature
10: of
11: life. Do you know,
4: the bravery and inner
11: Buddhism
4: posture of Bante Dam
11: Pamasan
4: has gained respect and admiration.
11: Life is suffering.
4: The sacrifice the monks were willing to make to demonstrate what they believed in came with a price.
11: You didn't get
4: and many
11: something
4: have asked
11: you want. Is your suffer.
4: Is that a price
11: but
4: they are willing
11: you
4: to pay
11: don't
4: for peace?
11: Want something, but
4: Frank
11: you
4: Macy
11: get
4: was
11: one.
4: An in-person witness
11: you
4: to walk for
11: too.
4: Peace.
11: This is the
2: I'm going to be taking away.
11: Suffering.
2: I have
11: that's
2: to
11: why
2: do
11: you
2: something.
11: Have to understand.
2: Peace
11: and
2: just
11: accept
2: doesn't happen.
11: Everything
2: peace is an
11: to
2: active
11: you.
2: Work.
11: Good thing or bad
2: and
11: thing.
2: I'm, I've
4: the
2: been
4: bravery
2: asking
4: and inner posture of Bante Dam Pamasan
2: what am I going to
4: has
2: do
4: gained
2: to
4: respect
2: work for
4: and admiration.
2: Here,
4: the sacrifice
2: the
4: monks were willing to make
2: well
4: to demonstrate what they believed in came with a
15: you're
4: price.
15: You're listening to Peace Talks Radio.
4: And many have
15: I'm
4: asked
15: Jeanine
4: themselves.
15: Edder.
4: Is that
15: in
4: a
15: this
4: price
15: special
4: they are willing to pay for
15: by
4: peace?
15: The Buddhist Walk for Peace across
4: Frank
15: the United
4: Macy
15: States.
4: Was an in-person witness
15: I'm speaking
4: to the
15: with faith
4: peace.
15: Leaders from multiple traditions
2: I'm going to be
15: about
2: taking
15: what peace
2: away.
15: Means
2: I
15: and
2: have
15: how it
2: to
15: can
2: do
15: be practiced
2: something.
15: In everyday
2: peace
15: life.
2: Peace just doesn't happen. Peace
4: domestically
2: is an
4: and internationally,
2: work,
4: the desire for peace has many feeling
2: I've
4: helpless to do anything about it.
2: The question, what am I going to do
4: well, one
2: to work
4: group
2: for
4: of
2: peace.
4: Former soldiers and fighters
2: here
4: have formed an alliance in the midst of war.
2: As well as internationally.
15: Rabbi Sheila Weinberg.
4: You're listening to Peace Talks Radio.
12: I'm
4: Jeanine Edder.
12: I tell you about a group that I've been
4: in this special
12: with,
4: feature inspired
12: it's
4: by the Buddhist Walk
12: me,
4: for Peace across the United
12: topic.
4: States. I'm speaking with faith leaders
12: ago.
4: From
12: They're
4: multiple traditions
12: for peace.
4: About what peace means
12: combatants
4: and how it can be practiced
12: peace.
4: In everyday
12: and
4: life.
12: And they are former Israeli
4: domestically
12: soldiers
4: and internationally,
12: former
4: the desire for peace
12: fighters,
4: has
12: many
4: feeling
12: many
4: helpless to do anything about it.
12: For acts of
4: well, one
12: violence.
4: Group of former soldiers and fighters have formed an alliance in the midst of war.
12: Have decided that
15: Rabbi
12: violence
15: Sheila
12: is
15: Weinberg.
12: Not the answer. That
15: I was,
12: responding,
15: I
12: tell you
15: reacting
12: about
15: with
12: violence to violence creates more violence.
15: To
12: I mean,
15: me
12: are
15: I
12: we not seeing
15: topic.
12: That in this world?
15: I met them
12: are
15: some
12: we
15: years
12: not
15: ago.
12: Seeing
15: They're
12: that
15: called
12: again
15: combatants
12: and
15: for
12: played
15: peace.
12: Out again and again.
15: Combatants for
12: so
15: peace.
12: They started by just
15: and
12: talking to each other.
15: And they are former Israeli
12: willing
15: soldiers
12: to listen
15: and
12: to
15: former
12: each
15: Palestinian
12: stories.
15: Fighters.
12: I think that's a big
15: many
12: piece
15: of were
12: it.
15: Imprisoned
12: how do we sit with the other and just
15: active
12: and listen
15: to them?
12: And realize
15: and these
12: how similar
15: two
12: we are.
15: People,
12: in a certain sense,
15: have decided.
12: You know, we all
15: that
12: have violence,
15: parents and
12: answer.
15: Families, and we
12: that
15: all have
12: responding,
15: fears.
12: Reacting,
15: and
12: with
15: meanwhile,
12: to
15: they
12: violence
15: start listening
12: creates
15: and
12: more violence.
15: I mean, are we not seeing that in this world?
12: Are we not seeing
15: the
12: that again and again played out
15: and
12: again
15: also
12: and again?
15: To establish
12: so they started
15: a
12: by
15: just
12: society
15: talking to each other.
12: And just being
15: equality
12: willing to listen
15: and
12: to
15: justice
12: each other's stories.
15: I think that's
12: Israelis, Palestinians, in some form or fashion. They don't have a blueprint, but they have a goal
15: and realize
12: hope.
15: How
12: and
15: similar
12: they
15: we are.
12: In a certain
15: they
12: sense.
15: Try to train young
12: you know, we
15: people
12: all have
15: in activism
12: and
15: nonviolence.
12: And we all have fears,
15: and they uphold the,
12: and
15: that
12: meanwhile
15: value
12: they start listening,
15: that
12: and they
15: all people
12: an
15: deserve to have the right
12: an organization
15: to live,
12: as they need
15: aims
12: to live
15: to
12: on end
15: this
12: the occupation.
4: This goal of hope among civilians remains strong,
12: a just
4: and among governments
12: and
4: the powers that be,
12: and
4: there are different
12: set
4: of goals in which peace
12: Israelis,
4: is not a goal
12: Palestinians
4: or requirement.
12: In some form or fashion, they don't have a blueprint,
15: Sheikh Mustafa,
12: but they have a goal and hope, and they try
14: there
12: to train young people in activism and nonviolence.
14: Social,
12: and they uphold that value that all people deserve
14: people
12: to have
14: each other,
12: the right to
14: right?
12: live
14: whether
12: as they need
14: abuse,
12: to live on this
14: child
12: earth.
14: Abuse, what up, gang violence,
4: this goal of
14: right?
4: hope among
14: but
4: civilians remains
14: violence,
4: strong. And among governments
14: the
4: and the powers that be, there are a different set of goals in which peace is not a goal or a requirement.
14: So what's going on now, right? If you have
15: Sheikh
14: people
15: Mustafa
14: who are not getting
15: Amadou Ba'aba.
14: Social there's two types of violence. There's not going to be a peace.
7: There
14: I
7: is
14: mean, people scrambling, playing musical chairs,
7: there,
14: right?
7: There
14: resources.
7: Is
14: social.
7: You're going to have
14: meaning
7: you know,
14: there's
7: all
14: kinds
7: of
14: fights and eruptions.
7: So when we say social justice,
14: we're simply talking
7: right?
14: about whether it's domestic abuse,
16: getting their
14: child
16: basic
14: abuse,
16: needs,
14: whether
16: and basic
14: gang violence,
16: rights,
14: right?
16: Met,
14: but then there's structural violence.
16: Respected. Where
15: Pastor
16: the
15: R.C. Blakes has a similar take.
14: Deliberately,
9: we want peace, but then there are powers that are above us, around us, that really take the reigns of reality out of our hands. I mean, like what we're looking at in the world today, I won't be specific, but everybody knows what we're looking at in the world today is not the consequence of the majority of the world's people. It is the consequence of a few power mongers that make decisions
15: we want
9: that
15: peace,
9: impact
15: but
9: then there the are powers that are
15: those powers
9: above
15: that be
9: us,
15: that
9: around
15: impact
9: us,
15: the majority,
9: that
15: many have
9: really
15: concluded,
9: take the
15: do not have the final say.
9: Reality
15: the power
9: out
15: of unity
9: our
15: is
9: hands.
15: Also at play.
9: I mean, like,
15: can have a huge
9: we're looking
15: impact
9: at in
15: on
9: the
15: how
9: world
15: humans
9: today,
15: collectively experience
9: and I won't be specific,
15: the challenges they face.
9: But everybody knows what we're looking at in the world today is not the consequence of the majority of the world's people. It is the consequence of a few power mongers that make decisions that impact the majority.
14: And
15: those powers that be that impact the majority, many have concluded, do not have the final say. The power of unity is also at play and can have a huge impact on how humans collectively experience the challenges they face.
14: First of all, right, we're dealing with a multi-headed problem. Not just one problem. You love multi-headed problem. You hate violence. So, you know, you just have to kind of keep whatever it is that you love, find like-minded people to work with, then you have to
16: struggle with
14: a way
16: to show
14: that work and find other people to try to build is working in that line with you.
15: There's also
14: and
15: the one-on-one connection of human kindness.
14: That you're not going to agree
15: Pastor
14: with even the people who
9: I make America better
14: completely on everything.
9: When I do the
14: but
9: personal
14: there should be a big enough agenda
9: than myself
14: that this is so
9: to
14: important.
9: Forgive,
14: first of all, right,
9: to
14: we
9: love,
14: deal with a multi-headed
9: to
14: problem,
9: challenge
14: not just one problem. This
9: prejudice, racism.
14: Problem. And so, you know, again,
9: you
14: we
9: cannot
14: just have to
9: control
14: kind of keep hope
9: anything
14: and find like-minded people to work with,
9: you.
14: The struggle
9: it
14: with,
9: starts
14: to put your shoulder with,
9: in
14: you.
9: You
14: know, and kind of
9: and
14: try
9: I
14: to build.
9: I think once we do
15: there's
9: the
15: also
9: inner
15: the one-on-one
9: work,
15: connection
9: love your
15: of
9: neighbor
15: kindness.
9: As you love yourself.
15: Pastor R.C. Blakes.
9: We love
14: I
9: God
14: make
9: America
14: all the
9: better.
14: Heart.
9: That's how the scripture
14: when
9: says
14: I
9: it.
14: Do the personal
9: love God,
14: work
9: first commandment.
14: Love God with all your heart.
9: Then love your neighbor as you love yourself.
14: Your
9: challenge
14: love for God,
9: prejudice,
14: to
9: racism,
14: you,
9: to have an appreciation,
14: you cannot control
9: and a love for yourself,
14: anything,
9: that's identity, that's
14: but
9: you know self appreciation,
14: self
9: esteem,
14: you,
9: and then out of
14: think
9: that, once we
14: you're then empowered
9: in a world
14: to love
9: love your neighbor
14: out of the
9: as
14: overflow
9: you
14: love
9: of your love for God. And the
14: we
9: love God
14: love
9: gives
14: God
9: you for yourself.
14: Heart,
9: I think a lot of the issues we see today
14: love God,
9: is,
14: first commandment. Love God with
9: low
14: self-esteem.
9: Then love your neighbor as you love

0: all of us,
1: really,
0: I think if all of us
1: themselves, and when people don't love themselves, they take it out on human the world around them.
0: Would take that mindset.
1: So I think we,
0: as opposed to how do we get the governments to change? How do we get
1: when
0: religious
1: I'm in the
0: leaders to
1: and
0: change?
1: I see someone in those dire straits,
0: how do you eat an elephant
1: kind of circumstance
0: one bite
1: that is they're struggling
0: and
1: with,
0: you bite off enough
1: whatever
0: that
1: power
0: you can
1: I have
0: chew.
1: To make them know that they're seen,
0: this is our only love. You know, that they
2: within
0: are
2: all of this connection,
0: I do that.
2: Differences
0: I think
2: are bound
0: all
2: to
0: us,
2: arise.
0: I think if all of us,
2: and in order to be successful,
0: on a
2: the concepts of tolerance
0: human
2: and equality
0: to basis,
2: and the minimizing of ego
0: mindset,
2: for the greater good,
0: as opposed
2: must
0: to
2: be
0: how do we get the governments to change? How do we get religious leaders to change?
3: We say
0: those,
3: that
0: you know,
3: we are each
0: how do you eat an elephant one
3: image.
0: Bite at a time?
3: Each person is creating,
0: and you
3: the
0: bite off
3: image.
0: Enough.
3: Not just every
0: that you
3: Jew,
0: can chew.
3: Not every
0: and
3: man.
0: I think this is this
3: you
0: is
3: know,
0: our
3: not every
0: only
3: white
0: approach.
3: Person. It's every person
2: within all
3: is created in the divine image.
2: Differences are
3: so
2: bound to
3: I
2: arise.
3: So I actually connect to that truth
2: and in order
3: in
2: to be successful,
3: and also
2: the concepts
3: see
2: of
3: you,
2: tolerance and equality,
3: you
2: and the
3: are
2: minimizing
3: also,
2: of ego
3: we
2: for the
3: have
2: greater
3: so
2: good
3: many texts
2: must
3: that say,
2: be centrally believed
3: God loves
2: practice.
3: The stranger. You shall be kind to the
4: Rabbi
3: stranger.
4: Rabbi Sheila Weinberg.
3: Be open-hearted to the stranger. We are each give the stranger of your field.
4: Each person
3: entertain
4: me.
3: So many lines like that.
4: Not just every Jew.
3: Not every man. It's not
4: why?
3: Every white person.
4: Stranger,
3: it's every person is created
4: other,
3: in
4: the
3: divine
4: person.
3: Image. So if I
4: the
3: actually connect to that
4: they
3: truth in myself
4: the
3: and also see it in
4: you,
3: their soul,
4: you are
3: their
4: also
3: being. We have as
4: so many texts
3: as
4: say,
3: divine
4: as
3: God
4: yours.
3: Loves the stranger.
4: You so
3: you
4: have to first
3: to the
4: acknowledge
3: stranger,
4: your
3: be,
4: own
3: be
4: soul.
3: Open-hearted
4: and
3: to the stranger.
4: You
3: know,
4: but
3: give the stranger
4: hard.
3: Of your
4: and that's not
3: field.
4: The way our culture necessarily
3: entertain
4: operates.
3: There's so
4: we
3: many lines like that
4: to,
3: in,
4: you know,
3: in
4: a lot
3: in
4: of
3: the
4: hierarchy.
3: Hebrews,
4: better,
3: the scriptures.
4: You know, this one's better than
3: why?
4: This
3: because
4: the
3: stranger,
4: the immigrant,
3: that's not the religion.
4: The other,
3: the
4: different person,
3: at least in
4: the newcomer. They have
2: and
4: the
2: sentiment is spelled out explicitly
3: their
2: in most
3: soul,
2: religious
3: their
2: texts,
3: being
2: including
3: is
2: the Quran.
3: As holy and as divine
4: Sheikh
3: as
4: Mustafa
3: yours.
4: Amadou
3: so
4: Bahaba.
3: You have to first acknowledge your own divine
5: says,
3: soul
5: we made you
3: and then realize
5: and
3: that
5: tribes,
3: it belongs to everybody.
5: Not
3: but that's
5: to despise
3: hard.
5: Each other, but
3: and
5: that
3: that's
5: you
3: not
5: may
3: the
5: know
3: way
5: each
3: our
5: other,
3: culture
5: learn
3: necessarily
5: from each
3: operates.
5: Other,
3: we operate according to you know a lot of hierarchies, better.
5: The beauty of our differences, he didn't make us clones. Right.
3: But
5: all
3: that's
5: different.
3: Not the religion.
2: The monk's walk for peace left a ripple
3: approach,
2: in the world
3: view.
2: And forged a new pathway for how we
3: and
2: can collectively
3: sentiment
2: is spelled out explicitly
3: and walk towards
2: in
3: peace
2: most religious
3: one
2: text
3: at a time,
2: including the Quran. And here's the
4: Sheikh
2: lead
4: Mustafa
2: monk
4: Amadou
2: in the walk for peace,
4: Ba'aba.
2: Venerable Punyakara Tera.
5: We made you into nations and tribes,
6: may every
5: not
6: nation
5: to despise each other, but that you may know each other and learn
6: safety,
5: from each other. And the best of you,
6: stability,
5: are those who are the most righteous,
6: and dignity.
5: Meaning that the beauty of our differences,
6: free from
5: like,
6: fear,
5: he didn't make us clones. Right. We
6: chaos.
5: All
2: the monk's walk for peace left a ripple in the world
6: suffering.
2: And forged a new pathway for how we can collectively envision
6: may
2: and walk towards
6: peace
2: one
6: heard.
2: Step at a time.
6: Respected
2: and here's the lead monk in the walk for
6: protected.
2: Peace, Venerable Punyakara Tera.
6: Their race, may
2: their
6: every nation, their faith, live in safety and the language that
2: stability.
6: They speak and dignity. May fear
2: free
6: from fear be replaced chaos, yes. Understanding, and unnecessary
2: and
6: suffering.
2: May misunderstanding
6: never again become
2: a
6: may every person be hurt, respected. May hatred and protected.
2: Be
6: transformed
2: into
6: regardless
2: compassion.
6: Of their race, so pain
2: their background,
6: so pain is
2: their fate
6: met with care instead
2: and
6: of
2: blame.
6: Language that they speak. May peace exist.
2: May fear
6: not
2: be
6: only in words
2: with
6: understanding, but in laws, misunderstanding, policy, never again
2: communities
6: a reason
2: and daily
6: for
2: violence.
6: May true strength,
2: may
6: hatred be measured,
2: be
6: transformed not by control, compassion. Force or pangs a weapon, so pain is met, but by how we protect one another. May peace
2: especially
6: exist
2: our children,
6: not
2: and
6: only in words
2: vulnerable
6: and speeches. May progress
2: in laws,
6: policies,
2: always walk together with
6: morality and daily life.
2: And may growth never be built
6: may
2: on
6: true
2: human
6: strength
2: suffering.
6: Be measured not
2: may
6: by dialogue, be chosen a weapon
2: over confrontation,
6: but by how we
2: and
6: protect
2: listening over
6: one
2: judgment.
6: Another.
2: In
6: especially
2: families, our children,
6: societies,
2: and
6: the vulnerable.
2: And
6: vulnerable. made progress,
7: made

0: People find peace.
1: Always walk together
0: within
1: with
0: their
1: morality.
0: Own hearts.
1: And make
0: so that the world
1: never be built
0: no longer
1: on human
0: needs violence to survive.
1: May dialogue be chosen.
2: That was Venerable Bhikkhu Punakara, leader of the Walk for Peace, speaking in Washington, D.C. at the conclusion of the monk's 2,300-mile journey across the United States. Earlier in the program, correspondent Janine Etter spoke with Sheikh Mustafa Amadou Baba, Rabbi Sheila Weinberg, Pastor R.C. Blakes Jr., and Venerable Bhante Maha Dham
1: Pamasamy.
2: 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Stay with us. That was Venerable Bhikkhu Punakara, leader of the Walk for Peace, speaking in Washington, D.C., at the conclusion of the monk's 2,300-mile journey across the United States. Earlier in the program, correspondent Janine Etter spoke with Sheikh Mustafa Amadou Baba, Rabbi Sheila Weinberg, Pastor R.C. Blakes Jr., and Venerable Bhante Maha Dham Pamasamy. Stay tuned for part two of this Peace Talks radio program, where correspondent Janine Etter speaks with Geshe Lobsang Tenzin Negi, author of Engaged Compassion. Stay with us.

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1: together they explore how compassion can be cultivated,
0: spoke with not only to enrich our own lives and Christian faith leaders,
1: but as a pathway towards
0: the spiritual practices that help cultivate their inner peace. From mindfulness and prayer to forgiveness and compassion. In part two of our series, inspired by the 2,300-mile walk for peace across the United States, Janine takes a deeper look at one of those practices, compassion.
2: She
0: speaks with Geshe Lobsang Tenzin Negi, a professor at Emory University and author of Engaged Compassion. Together, they explore how compassion can be cultivated, not only to enrich our own lives, but as a pathway towards a more peaceful world. Here's their interview.
2: So would you say compassion is something that is natural or something that needs to be developed? That's what the compassion is.
3: At a biological level, we
2: understand compassion as compassion,
3: the warm-hearted concern,
2: we can say the seeds unfolding from
3: it can
2: understanding,
3: be biased,
2: but it can be very unconditional,
3: like the mother
2: and feel motivated
3: for her baby,
2: or a good friend.
3: Now,
2: another friend.
3: Although this there is a
2: pouring of
3: biological
2: warm heart,
3: level compassion
2: feeling,
3: that we all have,
2: you know, that way,
3: but that makes
2: that
3: you
2: can be quite biased.
3: Uncomfortable
2: it
3: to see
2: easily
3: struggling
2: who are like
3: and
2: us,
3: want to do something about
2: just
3: simply
2: to, that's what the compassion is, you know,
3: the religion we share,
2: understand compassion,
3: ethnicity we share,
2: the warm-hearted
3: even,
2: concern,
3: you know, like what sports
2: unfolding
3: that
2: from
3: we
2: understand,
3: like
2: it actually comes down
3: to,
2: you know, for the children at
3: the 5 months, 9 months old
2: now,
3: babies.
2: If you
3: although
2: give them
3: a
2: preference,
3: innate biological level compassion,
2: you know,
3: that choice
2: to
3: all
2: which
3: have
2: cartoon,
3: but they will prefer
2: that can be quite
3: the one
2: biased.
3: Who is helping others
2: easily to
3: or
2: those who are like us,
3: hurting
2: whether
3: hindering
2: just
3: others,
2: simply.
3: Babies
2: overwhelmingly,
3: you know, they're
2: close to 80.
3: You know, religion we share,
2: 80% of the babies,
3: ethnicity we
2: will
3: share,
2: see, they
3: or
2: will
3: even,
2: choose,
3: you know, like what sports
2: that
3: is kinder,
2: like
3: that is helpful.
2: It actually comes down to, you know,
3: from
2: the
3: there,
2: children
3: at
2: the
3: 5 months, 9 months
2: that
3: old
2: babies,
3: we have this
2: if
3: innate
2: you,
3: capacity,
2: give them a
3: preference for kindness.
2: And
3: the
2: little
3: choice to which,
2: you know,
3: babies
2: cartoon,
3: you can see
2: by
3: age,
2: prefer
3: the
2: like
3: one who is helping
2: and
3: others,
2: or so,
3: or
2: you can
3: see how if they see somebody
2: struggling,
3: babies
2: overwhelming,
3: you know,
2: hands,
3: you know,
2: full
3: like
2: of
3: close
2: to 80,
3: and then
2: trying to
3: open
2: 80%
3: of the babies
2: shelf
3: to
2: be able to
3: choose,
2: and then
3: the one
2: that
3: researcher is
2: kind of,
3: you know,
2: acting like
3: that is
2: really struggling,
3: so,
2: and drops something
3: from there.
2: You can see the child
3: scientists,
2: you know, infer
3: that
2: we have this
3: opens
2: innate
3: the door,
2: capacity,
3: and
2: something that
3: may have
2: dropped
3: kindness.
2: That pick up and give it
3: and
2: to
3: the
2: them.
3: And the little
2: those kind
3: babies you can see by
2: age
3: very
2: natural.
3: For
2: year and a half or
3: children,
2: you can
3: but
2: see
3: again,
2: how
3: if
2: they it is
3: see
2: quite
3: somebody
2: narrow,
3: it comes struggling
2: just
3: easy to
2: those
3: who hands
2: full of
3: close
2: to books
3: them already,
2: and then trying to
3: open
2: family members
3: and
2: those
3: nice shelf
2: to
3: them,
2: put those who
3: look like
2: them.
3: But
2: it's
3: researchers
2: to
3: have
2: acting
3: that
2: like
3: that
2: is really
3: struggling
2: and drop something.
3: You
2: those
3: can
2: who
3: see the child
2: comes
3: other,
2: you know,
3: different
2: watching
3: from them,
2: and that's why
3: opens
2: the
3: door.
2: Something
3: what
2: that
3: we do need
2: drop
3: is that
2: to pick up and give
3: expand
2: it to them.
3: Those
2: kind
3: acts
2: are just,
3: you know,
2: very
3: much
2: like
3: the
2: doctor
3: King,
2: little,
3: you know,
2: children
3: fighting for the civil
2: but
3: rights.
2: Again,
3: it
2: not
3: is quite
2: narrow.
3: It comes to others
2: easy
3: as
2: to
3: those
2: like the evil,
3: like
2: close
3: that,
2: to
3: but
2: them already,
3: that
2: embrace
3: their humanity, saw
2: them
3: nice
2: to
3: them
2: human
3: beings
2: who look like
3: and
2: them.
3: But
2: it's harder,
3: similar,
2: to have that
3: vulnerabilities
2: warm
3: and aspirations. And
2: those
3: that
2: who see
3: kind
2: them
3: of
2: as other,
3: recognition
2: different from
3: them,
2: humanity,
3: and that's why
2: is
3: that
2: what
3: today
2: did
3: him
2: and
3: what
2: his
3: we
2: movement
3: do need
2: to
3: really
2: expand
3: that
2: resorting
3: to
2: violence and
3: it
2: like that,
3: very much like
2: to achieve the goals
3: King
2: for the society,
3: for the
2: fighting for
3: the
2: civil rights,
3: and, so,
2: and
3: the society
2: he did not
3: itself
2: met the others as enemies.
4: How
2: like
4: would someone
2: evil,
4: practice
2: like
4: compassion
2: that, but rather
4: when the other person
2: embraced their
4: is
2: humanity,
4: not also
2: saw them as a human beings? And
3: that's a great
2: with
3: question.
2: This,
3: and
2: you
3: it's
2: know,
3: not
2: similar,
3: easy.
2: I think
3: well,
2: that
3: we should not
2: take
3: as,
2: and
3: you know,
2: that kind of
3: we are not
2: able
3: recognition
2: to
3: of feel
2: compassion for someone
3: is what
2: elevated
3: behavior
2: and his movement
3: is
2: really
3: harmful
2: without
3: us
2: or yourself
3: resorting
2: to violence and like that,
3: certain
2: to achieve the
3: goal
2: social injustice
3: for
2: the
3: human
2: number
3: of
2: people. And so
3: if we feel stirred by it, That's natural.
2: How would someone practice compassion when the other person is not also compassionate?
3: The question here is that that's a great question,
4: and it's not easy.
3: What do we do?
4: I think that we should not take it as
3: upsets us.
4: You know, if we are not able to feel compassion for someone, to humanity,
3: behavior,
4: I think that that's where
3: is really harmful for others or yourself or your loved ones. You know, that has certain
4: deep social injustices that we can
3: see. To
4: if we feel stirred by it, from that,
3: that's
4: action,
3: natural,
4: as Jesus himself,
3: but
4: being crucified,
3: the question
4: for the Father
3: to forgive.
4: What do we do with that anger?
3: And executing
4: what do we
3: him
4: do
3: for
4: with
3: that?
4: No,
3: you know,
4: not
3: know
4: upset
3: that
4: they are doing.
3: You know, they're seeing injustice
4: to that,
3: to you or
4: any
3: to others,
4: living
3: to humanity.
4: Being, if we
3: and
4: can
3: I think that that's where all spiritual
4: traditions, yes,
3: Christianity,
4: where they're coming from,
3: what has shaped
4: deep
3: the kind of the
4: wisdom
3: in
4: the
3: how to
4: ideologies
3: separate
4: the
3: actors
4: emotions
3: from that
4: action,
3: are
4: that
3: leading
4: Jesus
3: them
4: himself
3: to such
4: being crucified,
3: harmful,
4: ask for the Father
3: like
4: to forgive.
3: I think
4: the person who
3: that's where
4: in
3: executing him,
4: lamb,
3: they
4: don't
3: oppose
4: know
3: the injustice,
4: that
3: the behavior.
4: That it's
3: to say that
4: demonizing
3: any
4: the
3: living being, if we can,
4: I mean, that's
3: find
4: what
3: a
4: we
3: way
4: find in
3: to
4: our
3: understand.
4: And that's easier said than done,
3: of course.
4: What has
3: but
4: shaped
3: you know,
4: the
3: as
4: kind
3: we
4: were
3: of
4: talking
3: the
4: earlier,
3: attitude,
4: if the compassion is a
3: skill
4: that can be
3: emotions
4: and
3: that expanded,
4: leading them to
3: how
4: such
3: we can find a way
4: behavior,
3: to
4: actions
3: and
4: that
3: our
4: I think
3: compassion.
4: We,
3: that's
4: of course,
3: where
4: in the face of
3: we
4: such
3: can
4: injustice,
3: lamb,
4: we need to find
3: a
4: way to forgive
3: for
4: injustice
3: and for
4: the
3: forgiving.
4: Behavior.
3: Without
4: you know,
3: entails
4: demonizing
3: the
4: person,
3: seeing
4: himself,
3: the humanity.
4: Or herself,
3: in
4: that's
3: person.
4: That's what we find in all.
3: In,
4: really
3: and that's easier
4: kind
3: said than done.
4: Effort
3: of course.
4: To peace.
3: But, you know, as we were talking
4: I think
3: earlier, if the compassion
4: one of the things
3: is that
4: His Holiness
3: that can be
4: the Dalai Lama
3: learned,
4: has written
3: and
4: extensively and discussed with the scientists
3: how we can
4: and,
3: find a way
4: into
3: to
4: the various
3: expand,
4: studies in
3: compassion.
4: Social sciences.
3: We, of course, in
4: the
3: face of
4: scientists
3: and
4: injustice,
3: we need to find
4: to
3: a way to
4: see
3: forgive
4: that
3: first.
4: What
3: and
4: are
3: for forgiving
4: some of the things that lead
3: to
4: melting
3: of this
4: the humanity
3: us
4: the other
3: versus
4: person.
3: Other.
4: And
3: in
4: that
3: the,
4: is
3: what he
4: calls
3: effort
4: humanity,
3: to peace
4: in
3: a
4: shared
3: human condition.
4: I think
3: Bishop
4: Desmond
3: Tutu
4: has
3: that beautiful
4: His Holiness the
3: phrase
4: Dalai Lama.
3: He has
4: been
3: has written
4: one of the closest friends
3: and discussed
4: of His Holiness
3: with the scientists.
4: They had
3: both
4: and,
3: Nobel
4: laureates,
3: into the various
4: laureates,
3: studies
4: incredible
3: in
4: social sciences
3: between
4: them
3: with the neuroscientists
4: and
3: others.
4: He talks about that when
3: to
4: see
3: mother
4: that
3: loses
4: what are some of the
3: child
4: things that,
3: that
4: lead
3: pain
4: to
3: pain,
4: the
3: melting
4: of this,
3: know whether
4: us somebody's
3: mother is
4: a
3: Christian
4: and that
3: is
4: what
3: he
4: Muslim
3: calls
4: common
3: atheist.
4: Humanity.
3: Your pain
4: is
3: shared
4: pain.
3: Human
4: and
3: condition.
4: I think that
3: Bishop
4: Desmond Tutu
3: has
4: to
3: beautiful
4: phrase
3: out
4: here. He
3: has
4: been
3: shared
4: the closest
3: human
4: friends
3: condition.
4: Of His Holiness
3: the
4: Dalai Lama. They're
3: both
4: Nobel
3: then
4: laureates.
3: We can
4: incredible
3: friendship
4: they
3: have
4: behavior
3: them.
4: Try to find a way
3: and
4: to
3: he talks
4: correct
3: about
4: it
3: when
4: as
3: a mother
4: King beautifully demonstrated
3: child,
4: Nelson
3: that
4: Mandela
3: pain
4: did beautifully
3: is pain.
4: He doesn't
3: Desmond Tutu
4: himself
3: know also.
4: Whether somebody
3: I think that
4: is a Christian or the Buddhist
3: humanity
4: or
3: is
4: a Muslim
3: or
4: the
3: key.
4: Atheist. Your pain is pain.
2: How do we practice
4: and I
2: compassion
4: think that
2: without losing healthy boundaries
4: begin
2: or enabling harmful
4: attune
2: behavior?
4: Attune to our shared human condition.
3: Yeah, that's a great question.
4: Humanity in them.
3: It's very true.
4: You know,
3: we can certain
4: oppose
3: sense of
4: their behavior,
3: fear
4: try
3: that
4: to find
3: people
4: a way
3: sometimes
4: to
3: have,
4: it,
3: and
4: that
3: is that
4: if
3: beautifully
4: I am
3: demonstrated
4: and compassionate
3: Nelson Mandela
4: to
3: someone
4: who is
3: abusive,
4: who is
3: Desmond Tutu
4: himself, you know, harmful.
3: I think
4: that
3: means that
4: you are
3: seeing
4: just
3: humanity
4: in
3: submissive
4: is the key.
3: And then that they will carry on that
2: how
3: injustice,
2: do we practice compassion
3: whether it's in
2: a
3: personal relationship
2: or,
3: the,
2: or
3: you know, in a larger context. I think that you know it
4: yeah,
3: comes
4: a great
3: from
4: question.
3: A certain misunderstanding of compassion
4: true.
3: And kindness.
4: You know, that is
3: compassion is not
4: sense of fear
3: a sign of
4: weakness.
3: People
4: it's not about
3: just
4: have,
3: simply,
4: and that is that
3: if
4: being
3: I am
4: doormat,
3: kind
4: and
3: compassionate,
4: being
3: passive,
4: someone who
3: is
4: abusive,
3: who
4: condoning
3: someone's
4: you know,
3: harmful
4: misbehavior,
3: that
4: would
3: but
4: mean that you
3: compassion
4: are being
3: is
4: a sign of
3: and
4: courage
3: that they will carry
4: it comes
3: on that
4: from that
3: injustice
4: place
3: in
4: where
3: personal
4: you
3: relationship
4: have
3: or the
4: inner
3: you know, in a
4: larger
3: context. I think that you know, it comes from
4: and
3: a certain
4: instead of
3: misunderstanding
4: about
3: compassion
4: you know,
3: and kindness,
4: turning away from
3: compassion
4: that,
3: is not
4: a sign
3: of
4: weakness.
3: It's
4: it
3: not about
4: your attention
3: simply
4: to want
3: being
4: to do something
3: doormat,
4: to help
3: simply.
4: Them.
3: So in that
4: sense,
3: compassion,
4: first of all,
3: condoning
4: I think that
3: someone's
4: need to be understood as,
3: but
4: it has
3: compassion
4: to do with
3: that
4: inner
3: strength,
4: is
3: a sign of courage
4: of
3: it comes
4: seeing
3: from
4: someone
3: that
4: suffering
3: place
4: and
3: where you
4: have
3: you know, from
4: that
3: strength. kind of
4: that leads
3: strength
4: to see an urge, a desire,
3: and
4: to do
3: instead
4: something
3: of recoiling, you know,
4: it is true
3: turning
4: that,
3: away from that.
4: You know, if compassion, you know, is simply
3: pulls you towards them,
4: it directs
3: being
4: your
3: nice,
4: attention
3: not doing
4: to
3: anything,
4: want to
3: and
4: do
3: just
4: something,
3: letting them help,
4: you know,
3: them
4: carry on their
3: so in that
4: sense,
3: sense
4: of compassion,
3: behavior,
4: first of all,
3: there will be,
4: need to be understood
3: the problematic.
4: It has
3: so
4: to do with that inner strength.
3: Awareness is the key.
4: Of
3: again, I come back
4: seeing
3: to
4: someone
3: this
4: suffering,
3: compassion,
4: and understanding,
3: you know,
4: that
3: from
4: someone
3: that strength
4: is
3: that leads
4: at a given
3: to
4: moment
3: an urge,
4: capable
3: a desire
4: you,
3: to do something
4: about
3: hurting
4: now,
3: others.
4: It is
3: there's
4: true
3: every
4: that,
3: reason,
4: you know,
3: that
4: if
3: you
4: compassion
3: set
4: is
3: boundary,
4: simply understood,
3: created that
4: just buffer,
3: being nice, not
4: where
3: doing
4: you don't
3: anything,
4: become
3: and
4: the target,
3: just letting them
4: of someone's,
3: you know,
4: carry
3: on
4: their
3: injustice.
4: There's
3: a
4: beautiful
3: example
4: in
3: there
4: will be
3: in the Buddhist teachings,
4: the problematic.
3: It says
4: so
3: that
4: when
3: you
4: know
3: awareness
4: the fire
3: is the key,
4: has the
3: again,
4: capacity
3: I come back
4: to burn
3: this.
4: Compassion,
3: you keep
4: understanding
3: a
4: that
3: someone
4: from the fire,
3: is
4: without
3: at a given moment.
4: You know that
3: fire
4: of hurting
3: you
4: has
3: the
4: nature
3: of
4: hurting others.
3: Kind of burning.
4: There's every
3: so
4: reason
3: thing when
4: that
3: someone
4: you set
3: boundary, not because it's
4: created
3: their
4: nature
3: that
4: down
3: to
4: the
3: space
4: core
3: that
4: where you
3: evil
4: don't
3: they
4: will
3: target,
4: hurt,
3: but
4: of
3: rather
4: injustice.
3: In it,
4: there's
3: a beautiful
4: example
3: in
4: someone
3: coming
4: from Buddhist
3: certain
4: suspicion.
3: It says that
4: when
3: you
4: know
3: the
4: fire
3: has
4: the capacity
3: to
4: deep
3: burn you,
4: fear and greed
3: you
4: and
3: keep
4: so forth,
3: a certain
4: if they're
3: distance
4: coming
3: from
4: the
3: fire,
4: that place,
3: that
4: without
3: they are
4: capable of hurting others.
3: You know that fire,
4: and therefore,
3: has
4: you have
3: the
4: every
3: nature
4: reason
3: to
4: kind of burn,
3: keep
4: distance.
3: So same thing when someone
4: keep them
3: not because
4: away,
3: it's their nature
4: opposed
3: down
4: that,
3: to their
4: core,
3: it's
4: their
3: not evil that they will hurt, but rather in it.
2: Though
3: given
2: part of
3: circumstance,
2: your teachings,
3: if someone
2: you teach
3: coming
2: students
3: from
2: to
3: certain suspicions,
2: meditate,
3: certain misguided ideologies, beliefs,
2: inner work,
3: and deep
2: meditation,
3: fear and
2: prayer,
3: greed
2: fasting,
3: and so forth,
2: mindfulness,
3: if they're coming from that place,
2: practices,
3: they are capable of hurting others.
2: But when it comes to
3: therefore,
2: inner work,
3: you have every reason to
2: do you
3: keep
2: think
3: distance,
2: that when
3: to,
2: an individual changes
3: away and
2: that
3: to oppose
2: also
3: that
2: changes society,
3: it's
2: large,
3: not incompatible.
2: How does inner work change society?
5: So
2: at large.
5: Part of your teachings, you
3: yeah,
5: teach
3: yeah, that's
5: students
3: a that's a really important
5: meditate,
3: question. You know, do we
5: and some
3: transform
5: people call this
3: our
5: inner
3: society
5: work,
3: by
5: meditation, prayer,
3: changing
5: fasting,
3: the external
5: mindfulness,
3: circumstances,
5: there are many practices,
3: or focusing
5: but when
3: on
5: it comes to
3: individual
5: inner work
3: transformation
5: of the individual,
3: and I think that we
5: do
3: need
5: you
3: both.
5: Think that when
3: you
5: an
3: know,
5: individual
3: as we know,
5: changes
3: that. Our
5: that
3: genes,
5: also
3: whether this debate about
5: large
3: nature versus nurture,
5: how does inner work
3: what
5: change
3: we are,
5: society
3: is it
5: at large?
3: Just strictly
4: yeah, that's a, that's
3: by
4: a
3: our genes?
4: Really important
3: yeah
4: question.
3: Or
4: you know, do we
3: our environment
4: transform
3: that our
4: society
3: environment
4: by
3: that
4: changing
3: today
4: the external
3: clear circumstances
4: standing among
3: or
4: us, focusing
3: researchers, scientists,
4: individuals,
3: it is
4: transformation.
3: Both.
4: You know,
3: and I think that
4: we do
3: we
4: have
3: this
4: both
3: innate disposition,
4: as we know,
3: but also the
4: environment around
3: our
4: us.
3: Our genes, really,
4: this
3: influences
4: about nature,
3: that
4: what
3: versus
4: we become,
3: nurture,
4: how we grow,
3: what we are,
4: is
3: it
4: just
3: value,
4: strict
3: thinking?
4: So,
3: in
4: that
3: way,
4: genes,
3: it's both,
4: or,
3: but
4: our environment,
3: you know, in the more recent
4: our
3: years,
4: upbringing
3: as
4: and environment
3: kind
4: of
3: tilting towards
4: today,
3: more
4: today, it's very clear
3: nurture
4: understanding
3: with
4: the environment.
3: Is
4: researchers,
3: it's not just genes,
4: that it is both
3: the environment,
4: you know, both
3: we do
4: have this
3: innate
4: disposition.
3: And so,
4: yeah,
3: from that
4: perspective,
3: I think it's really
4: important
3: to create
4: really
3: the
4: external
3: that
4: environment
3: that
4: is kind
3: of
4: compassionate,
3: like whether it's a family
4: or
3: the school
4: or
3: value
4: organization.
3: So in that way,
4: but I think
3: it's both.
4: But
3: for
4: you know,
3: that
4: in the more recent
3: kind of
4: years,
3: change
4: is
3: not
4: just
3: kind of
4: tilting
3: to happen
4: more
3: by itself.
4: The
3: individuals,
4: you know,
3: need
4: to the environment
3: change. Also.
4: The,
3: it's not
4: about
3: just genes.
4: You know,
3: so
4: Mahatma Gandhi,
3: but,
4: you know,
3: the environment
4: has said that
3: you know
4: be
3: the
4: change
3: that
4: the
3: change.
4: And
3: that
4: so
3: you want
4: from
3: see
4: that perspective,
3: I think,
4: it's
3: really
4: a,
3: important.
4: You know, same thing.
3: The external
4: if
3: environment
4: we
3: that is kind
4: do
3: of
4: not
3: compassionate,
4: like whether
3: it's
4: a
3: family
4: or
3: it's
4: a
3: it
4: school
3: be very hard
4: or
3: to
4: an
3: see
4: organization,
3: or us contributing to that
4: but
3: around.
4: I think
3: I'm constantly,
4: you know,
3: coming
4: for
3: from
4: that kind of
3: a suspicion, and
4: it's not just
3: hate
4: going to happen by
3: you
4: itself.
3: That's
4: individuals
3: what I'm going
4: to need
3: to
4: put out
3: change
4: around
3: also
4: me
3: to bring that
4: about
3: my
4: behavior.
3: So just even
4: just
3: Gandhi,
4: subtle
3: response
4: said
3: how
4: that,
3: I look
4: know,
3: at
4: the
3: someone,
4: change,
3: that,
4: what
3: the tone
4: the change
3: of my
4: that
3: voice
4: you want
3: might
4: to
3: be,
4: see,
3: what am
4: I
3: expressing,
4: I think
3: the body
4: a,
3: language,
4: you know, same thing,
3: you know,
4: the
3: small decision that
4: we
3: do
4: not
3: I'm capable
4: of,
3: if they are shaped,
4: it would
3: by
4: be
3: my
4: very
3: selfishness,
4: hard to see
3: my,
4: us
3: you know,
4: contributing
3: hate,
4: to that around us. If I'm jealousy and like that coming from fear-based, suspicion, that's how that will happen. So it becomes very important.
3: That's what I'm going to not put out the side of me.
4: You know, how important it is just that subtle we find a way
3: responses to how I look at someone,
4: enhance what the tone our inner skills, inner what abilities, expression, body
3: help us not only
4: you know the small decisions,
3: emotions, but
4: I'm capable of choices.
3: If they are shaped you know,
4: not just
3: by my
4: calculated way, you know, I'm cool you know, mind, hate, and then, but rather. Or, creating
3: jealousy and like that,
4: you know, that in a real moment,
3: that's how that will happen.
4: So it becomes very important for us to not lose humanity
3: or this place of
4: the how important it is that we find a way to.
0: 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I'm Jessica Tipton. In this half of the program, correspondent Janine Etter speaks with Geshe Lobsang Tenzin Negi, a Tibetan Buddhist scholar and author of Engaged Compassion. The discussion explores how mindfulness, compassion, and inner transformation can become daily practices, and why cultivating peace within ourselves is an essential step toward creating peace in the world. Let's continue the conversation.
4: When we talk about meditation,
3: you know, the calm, peace,
4: it's not a religious.
0: You're listening to Peace Talks Radio. I'm Jessica Tickton. In this half of the program, correspondent Janine Etter speaks with Geshe Lobsang Tenzin Negi, a Tibetan Buddhist scholar and author of Engaged Compassion. The discussion explores how mindfulness, compassion, and inner transformation can become daily practices, and why cultivating peace within ourselves is an essential step toward creating peace in the world.
4: We train to get better.
0: Let's continue the conversation.
4: When we talk about meditation,
3: sports and or you know, language,
4: religious speech,
3: practice
4: you know,
3: like
4: that per se.
3: Same way,
4: we can train
3: combined
4: to enhance our ability to be aware.
3: But the meditation itself is very
4: psychological,
3: be able to
4: kind of exercise.
3: Meditation is
4: simply said
3: that
4: it's a process of
3: training
4: ourselves to training, see.
3: To
4: enhance
3: like us.
4: We can
3: inner
4: train
3: skills,
4: ourselves
3: healthy
4: inner skills.
3: You know,
4: be
3: you
4: more aware
3: train
4: how
3: to get better
4: in playing tennis.
3: You know, again,
4: piano,
3: you know, like
4: I
3: caught
4: sports and
3: you know, Dr. King,
4: you know,
3: language
4: speech.
3: You know,
4: really
3: like
4: that
3: same way
4: insight,
3: we can train
4: you know, that
3: to
4: let
3: enhance
4: to
3: our ability
4: this
3: to be
4: a
3: more
4: remarkable
3: aware.
4: Way of
3: to have a greater
4: awareness
3: of nonviolent
4: like that
3: and be able
4: way
3: to
4: of resolving
3: notice
4: the
3: that
4: issues
3: without judging
4: is recognition
3: we can
4: that we are
3: train ourselves
4: so
3: to see
4: interdependent
3: others
4: the world
3: like
4: we can train ourselves to
3: connect it
4: you know
3: and
4: be more aware
3: of
4: how interdependent
3: before
4: we
3: finish
4: are.
3: Eating
4: and again
3: you know,
4: we have
3: I dependent
4: on
3: you know Dr.
4: King
3: world,
4: one of his
3: you, know, that,
4: you, know,
3: you think
4: really
3: about
4: great,
3: that
4: you know
3: it's not
4: so
3: direct
4: but
3: you know
4: that
3: you
4: get
3: up
4: in
3: the morning
4: to
3: you have
4: this
3: in
4: clean water,
3: remarkable
4: in your,
3: way of
4: you know, bathroom,
3: pursuing
4: brush,
3: non-violent
4: toothpaste,
3: way of
4: running
3: water,
4: you have
3: toilet,
4: the
3: issues.
4: You
3: work
4: up in
3: the
4: recognition
3: that
4: we
3: house that
4: was
3: so
4: built,
3: you know,
4: you
3: have
4: a refrigerator,
3: the world
4: is
3: inextricably
4: things to make breakfast,
3: connected.
4: You have
3: and
4: the stove, the gas,
3: the
4: electricity.
3: Before we finish
4: yeah,
3: eating
4: the
3: breakfast,
4: bread you have,
3: dependent
4: the coffee
3: on
4: you make,
3: half the world.
4: Many people,
3: and
4: the toaster
3: you think
4: and
3: about that.
4: When you think about
3: that,
4: directly
3: you finish
4: your
3: breakfast,
4: you get up in the
3: morning,
4: how many
3: you
4: have
3: people,
4: clean water
3: that
4: in your
3: on,
4: you know, bathroom, to brush,
3: and
4: you have toothbrush, you have toothpaste, you have running water, you have toilet
3: kind of
4: there,
3: natural,
4: you walk up in the bed, you're in the house that was built, you have
3: without
4: the refrigerator,
3: there's no
4: for things to make breakfast, you have stove, the gas, the electricity, the bread you have, the coffee you make, many people,
5: and
4: the toaster
5: and
4: all.
5: How society shapes us.
4: When you think about that, before you finish your breakfast,
5: I have not seen
4: how many people
5: embraced
4: that we have
5: as a cultural
4: on,
5: value,
4: how many people have contributed, and
5: especially
4: that
5: in the West,
4: inextricable kind of
5: the values of Western society do not seem to be at large about love, compassion,
4: he says that without,
5: forgiveness.
4: If we don't embrace
5: in general,
4: that, there's no hope for peace.
5: So, since compassion feels undervalued
6: so that
5: in modern
6: think about
5: society, especially driven by competition
6: as a mindset,
5: productivity
6: a mindset
5: and status. How does someone sustain compassion in
6: us.
5: An environment that may not value
6: I have
5: or
6: not
5: reward
6: seen
5: it? Compassion
4: yeah, that is
5: embraced
4: the real
5: as a cultural
4: challenge,
5: value,
4: isn't it?
5: Especially
4: as a human society, I wouldn't
5: West,
4: say on the West, you know,
5: the values
4: more,
5: of Western society do not seem
4: to
5: be at large about love,
4: modernity,
5: compassion, forgiveness.
4: But otherwise,
5: in general,
4: human societies throughout
5: so
4: the world,
5: since compassion feels undervalued
4: compassion.
5: In modern society,
4: you think
5: especially
4: about,
5: driven
4: you know,
5: by
4: family,
5: competition,
4: how
5: productivity,
4: the children
5: and status.
4: Grow?
5: How
4: if
5: does someone
4: family,
5: sustain compassion in
4: no
5: an environment that may not value
4: that
5: or reward it?
4: Really. Make
3: yeah,
4: it
3: that is
4: hard. the real for a baby challenge, to isn't survive. It? And if they are
3: as a human society, I would say, adult caregivers,
4: if they did not notice more, their needs, I think, and responded
3: to do with the, when they
4: modernity,
3: well, but feeling, otherwise they were human societies scared, throughout they were the world,
4: hungry,
3: was sustained by
4: the,
3: compassion.
4: So the compassion, if you has think about been, you know, a family factor that actually has in the family
3: made us survive.
4: There's no
3: and
4: love,
3: flourish.
4: No compassion.
3: You know, if that you look at
4: really
3: in the societies,
4: and that
3: hard.
4: This is what
3: for a baby
4: in
3: to
4: the scientific
3: survive.
4: World,
3: and if their parents
4: more
3: or
4: recent
3: the adult caregiver,
4: decades,
3: if they did not,
4: this awareness
3: their needs
4: has been growing.
3: And responded to
4: this,
3: you
4: know, idea that competition
3: ill,
4: is
3: feeling
4: what,
3: ill, they were feeling,
4: you know, makes us
3: what they were feeling
4: succeed,
3: hungry
4: to
3: the,
4: survive.
3: So the compassion
4: you know, stronger
3: in
4: the
3: person
4: factor
3: that have
4: actually
3: their resources and pass their genes and then
4: made
3: their,
4: us
3: that
4: survive
3: and flourish.
4: Works
3: you
4: know,
3: the survival of the fittest
4: in
3: the
4: societies.
3: Kind of
4: and that this
3: sense.
4: Is what,
3: but
4: the
3: in
4: more
3: the
4: recent
3: scientific world,
4: understanding
3: the more
4: from
3: recent
4: the
3: decades,
4: research and observations, but
3: the,
4: this awareness,
3: the evolutionary biologists,
4: the neuroscientists,
3: idea
4: and
3: that competition
4: has been
3: is what
4: actually
3: you know, makes
4: you know,
3: us
4: we managed to
3: succeed.
4: Come this far.
3: Primarily
4: survive
3: because of cooperation.
4: Stronger
3: cooperation is
4: person
3: what will have
4: made it
3: have
4: possible
3: their resources
4: for us
3: and
4: as
3: pass
4: a group
3: genes
4: to really
3: and then
4: survive
3: you know,
4: because
3: the
4: we
3: evolution
4: cooperate
3: works.
4: It's
3: the
4: survival
3: of the
4: fittest
3: in that kind of twisted
4: it sense. Builds trust.
3: But the
4: and
3: more
4: the,
3: recent
4: no one person
3: understanding
4: is going to be able to survive the research and observations you know, by the evolutionary biologists,
3: the neuroscientists
4: and
3: others
4: living together
3: has been that
4: actually
3: what kind
4: you
3: of
4: know,
3: keeps
4: we managed
3: together
4: to come this far.
3: Compassion,
4: primarily because of cooperation,
3: tender feeling towards each other.
4: Cooperation
3: that
4: is
3: what
4: the heart of the compassion
3: possible
4: is for us as a group
3: to really
4: survive because we.
3: This is what you know, like the
4: this
3: Darwin,
4: reciprocity,
3: the father of
4: this
3: evolution
4: of
3: trust,
4: keeping himself
3: and
4: recognize
3: no one person
4: that
3: is going to be able to
4: one
3: survive
4: of the strongest
3: by
4: social
3: you know,
4: instinct
3: that
4: needs
3: us
4: together.
3: And
4: that sympathy.
3: Living
4: for
3: together,
4: compassion at the time,
3: sympathy,
4: what
3: you know,
4: kind
3: that
4: of keeps us
3: tenderness.
4: Is
3: compassion.
4: You
3: know,
4: notice that
3: in the species
4: where
3: that
4: the sympathy
3: is
4: the
3: heart
4: of the compassion
3: in
4: is feeling tender.
3: Those
4: species
3: thrive
4: towards each other.
3: Where it
4: this
3: was
4: is what
3: missing,
4: you know, like the Darwin
3: perished.
4: The
3: so I think the
4: evolutionary
3: the
4: biology,
3: keeping
4: himself
3: as
4: recognized
3: essential
4: for
3: the,
4: our
3: flourishing,
4: one of the strongest social
3: this
4: instinct
3: understanding
4: and instinct
3: is
4: that
3: coming
4: keeps
3: back.
4: Us together.
3: At some point,
4: sympathy
3: with the
4: compassion at the time,
3: focus
4: sympathy.
3: On
4: you know,
3: external
4: that
3: development,
4: tenderness.
3: I think
4: that
3: you know our societies have,
4: that
3: in
4: to
3: the
4: some
3: species,
4: neglected
3: where
4: this
3: sympathy
4: inner
3: among members
4: part
3: were
4: in
3: abundance,
4: resources,
3: those
4: inner cultivation.
3: Species,
4: thrive,
3: but it is coming back
4: where
3: and
4: it
3: I
4: was
3: think
4: missing.
3: That's why you
4: perished.
3: See it today.
4: So I think
3: that the
4: compassion,
3: you know,
4: even
3: whether
4: it's
3: the leadership,
4: the
3: or
4: essential
3: in the
4: for our
3: you know,
4: flourishing,
3: are seeing that
4: this
3: understanding is coming back.
4: Progress
3: so at some point,
4: will,
3: depend
4: the
3: what kind
4: the
3: of
4: focus
3: on
4: the
3: human
4: external
3: capital,
4: development,
3: you know, like
4: the human
3: element.
4: I think the
3: human,
4: you know,
3: our
4: human
3: societies have,
4: because
3: if
4: some
3: you
4: extent,
3: build
4: neglected
3: the better
4: inner
3: trust
4: part,
3: with
4: inner
3: you
4: as
3: a leader,
4: inner cultivation,
3: and
4: but
3: your it is
4: employee,
3: coming back.
4: You as
3: and
4: a
3: I think
4: doctor,
3: the,
4: and your
3: that's why you
4: inner
3: see
4: patient
3: today,
4: the
3: colleagues,
4: you know,
3: that's
4: even
3: where
4: whether it's
3: the
4: leadership or in
3: the
4: business,
3: even from
4: you know, the
3: kind of
4: for the bottom
3: line,
4: seeing that
3: it's
4: sustainable,
3: is
4: a progressor.
3: Well,
4: as His Holiness the Dalai Lama has
3: what
4: said,
3: kind
4: that,
3: of
4: the love and compassion
3: human capital,
4: are necessity,
3: you
4: know,
3: like
4: not
3: the
4: human
3: element.
4: The human,
3: without them,
4: human
3: humanity
4: cannot
3: because
4: survive.
3: If you
4: and
3: build,
4: the
3: science
4: better
3: is showing that
4: trust
3: as well.
4: With,
3: and
4: you,
3: what
4: as
3: the
4: leader,
3: spiritual tradition,
4: and
3: the,
4: your employee, you
3: have
4: as a doctor,
3: and
4: recognize,
3: you know,
4: patient
3: or the
4: inspired,
3: that's where
4: your
3: followers
4: better.
3: I
4: so
3: think
4: even
3: that,
4: from
3: today
4: kind of
3: we are seeing
4: for the
3: that
4: bottom line
3: it,
4: it's
3: scientific
4: being compassionate
3: research
4: is
3: also
4: better.
3: As
4: His
3: Holiness
4: the
3: Dalai Lama
4: has
3: said
4: that
3: you know
4: the
3: love
4: you know,
3: and compassion
4: the
3: are necessity not
4: luxury.
3: It's
4: without
3: a really
4: hopeful
3: you know I will say
4: this
3: that
4: the
3: when
4: science
3: we were talking about
4: is showing that
3: whether
4: as well
3: we focus on
4: and
3: external,
4: what the
3: spiritual traditions
4: all across
3: in reality you know,
4: recognize
3: we as individuals, we don't have
4: you know inspired
3: control, total control
4: followers.
3: Over circumstances.
4: That,
3: today
4: we are
3: seeing
4: we can
3: that
4: go a long way,
3: you know,
4: but we don't
3: scientific
4: have the
3: research
4: control.
3: Is also
4: what we
3: can
4: understand.
3: Because
4: if
3: we
4: do
3: focus
4: that, along
3: with
4: providing
3: support
4: as
3: for
4: that
3: best
4: understanding,
3: it's a really
4: externally
3: hopeful. You know, I always said this
4: growth
3: that we were talking about But if we can focus on external, on
4: how we change our internal to those
3: in
4: situations,
3: reality,
4: when things go wrong,
3: we as individuals, we don't have
4: experienced loss or
3: control,
4: failure,
3: total
4: or
3: control
4: like that
3: over
4: what
3: circumstances,
4: is our mind external. We can go a long way, but we don't have
3: and
4: the total control.
3: We may not have
4: what
3: the ability to change
4: focus
3: or control
4: to circumstances along with
3: making,
4: but
3: as
4: we can certainly
3: change externally
4: better
3: in how we
4: respond
3: for our growth and well-being. But
5: when
3: if we can focus on how we can
5: respond there was a real hunger for this
4: situations, when the things go wrong in life,
5: crowds that showed up,
4: experience loss,
5: a real
4: or the
5: hunger
4: failure,
5: for
4: the,
5: compassion and
4: like
5: for
4: that,
5: peace.
4: What is our mindset?
5: No matter what's
4: that,
5: happening
4: how do we
5: in the
4: view
5: world,
4: that? What is our perspective?
5: Everyday people
4: and
5: seem to want peace and
4: we may not have the
5: really
4: ability
5: want
4: to
5: find
4: to
5: how to get there
4: or control circumstances altogether.
3: Absolutely,
4: but
3: yeah.
4: We
3: it
4: can
3: was
4: certainly
3: incredible
4: work on
3: to
4: getting better in
3: how
4: we respond. People were just lining
5: when
4: up.
5: When I saw the monks
4: see
5: walk for peace,
4: walk
5: I noticed
4: by,
5: that there was
4: like
5: a real hunger
4: it's
5: for
4: just
5: this.
4: Exactly as you said.
5: In the
4: it
5: crowds that
4: demonstrate
5: showed up.
4: That
5: a real
4: how
5: hunger for compassion
4: we
5: and for peace.
4: It's just so
5: no matter what's happening in the world,
4: yearning for peace.
5: Everyday
4: that
5: people
4: we
5: seem
4: see
5: to want
4: our
5: peace
4: society,
5: and
4: we are
5: really want to find how to get
4: there.
5: Seeing
4: this conflict, the divide, just
3: absolutely,
4: now,
3: yeah,
4: I mean,
3: it was
4: much
3: incredible
4: seem,
3: to
4: you know,
3: see
4: really amplified today
3: how
4: with the you know
3: people were
4: in the
3: just
4: society,
3: lining up
4: to
3: but
4: see
3: it has
4: them
3: been there and then the
4: by,
3: need
4: you know like
3: for
4: it, it's
3: peace
4: just
3: has,
4: exactly
3: been,
4: as you said
3: certainly there
4: but
3: it,
4: I think as they said
3: demonstrate
4: that, you know
3: that
4: we appreciate
3: that how
4: the light
3: we
4: when it is the darkest
3: just so
4: the light
3: deeply
4: yearning
3: you know,
4: shines
3: peace,
4: most brightly
3: than
4: we
3: when
4: see
3: it's
4: our society
3: of the night
4: we are
3: and I
4: think
3: seeing
4: that
3: this conflict
4: anyone,
3: the divide
4: just demonstrating
3: now, I mean,
4: it is
3: conveying, you
4: know,
3: seen,
4: the, you know, really amplified today
3: the message,
4: you know,
3: the,
4: in the society
3: for
4: you know,
3: peace.
4: But it has been there,
3: kindness.
4: And then that
3: you know,
4: it shines
3: most
4: brightly,
3: you know,
4: certainly there. But I think, as
3: that.
4: They said,
3: that,
4: I think that
3: society
4: we appreciate
3: today,
4: the light,
3: seeing
4: our social fabric
3: the darkest,
4: is really
3: the
4: light
3: that
4: we
3: social
4: shines
3: beings,
4: most brightly,
3: you know,
4: we find
3: when it's
4: darkest of the night
3: in being together.
4: And I think that
3: you know that's
4: you know, anyone
3: that's
4: the nature of the
3: demonstrating
4: nature and then when that,
3: you know, that
4: connection is
3: this
4: kind of
3: message
4: we feel
3: you know
4: we feel more and more
3: peace
4: more
3: and
4: more lonely
3: kindness
4: and more and more
3: yeah, it shines
4: you know,
3: most
4: and that,
3: brightly
4: you know when we have
3: shows
4: most
3: up
4: need
3: in
4: for
3: our
4: that and I think that
3: chemicals in
4: society
3: body,
4: today
3: you know,
4: we are seeing our social
3: fabric
4: is really and it affects our
3: we
4: body,
3: social
4: it
3: beings,
4: you know,
3: emotional,
4: find experience, it
3: comfort,
4: affects our
3: in being
4: productivity,
3: together,
4: function.
3: You know,
4: that's
3: so. I
4: think
3: that's
4: the nature of
3: the
4: in this nature, and
3: in
4: then
3: moments,
4: that connection
3: is
4: do
3: kind of
4: miss
3: it.
4: We
3: feel
4: focused,
3: we feel
4: more
3: and
4: more isolated,
3: more
4: and
3: more
4: spreading,
3: more
4: and
3: more
4: unsafe.
3: Highlight
4: that
3: the
4: very
3: shows up
4: in our
3: values.
4: That
3: helps
4: in our body,
3: in
4: us
3: together.
4: So
3: our
4: system
3: is
4: activity,
3: and
4: it
3: affects.
4: I think that
3: body.
4: It
3: we need
4: our
3: more than ever.
4: Emotional
3: you know,
4: experience.
3: It affects
4: our
3: message,
4: productivity,
3: you know, that training.
4: That
3: so I think
4: that
3: education.
4: In
3: that
4: this
3: focuses on
4: you know dark moments,
3: people,
4: the
3: human,
4: do
3: the connection.
4: Need
3: to
4: that
3: focus
4: that's what the compassion
3: is.
4: Spreading.
1: That was Geshe Lobsang Tenzin Nagi. A professor at Emory University and author of Engaged Compassion. Earlier in the program, correspondent Janine Etter spoke
4: so
1: with Sheikh Mustafa Amadou Baba, Rabbi Sheila Weinberg, Pastor R.C. Blakes Jr., and Venerable Bhante Maha Dham Pamasam. 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That was Geshe Lobsang.
6: Special thanks to Steve Pendlebury for sharing ambient recordings from the Walk for Peace and author of Engaged Compassion. Earlier in the program, correspondent Janine Etter spoke with Sheikh Mustafa Amadou Baba.
1: Nola Davis Moses
6: Rabbi
1: is our
6: Sheila
1: executive
6: Weinberg,
1: director.
6: Pastor
1: R.C.
6: Blake
1: composed
6: Jr.
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0: did the planet have a chicken sitting on it?
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0: That's the Green Chili Jam Band, Looking for a Planet, from a CD called Coconut Moon. And that's what we're going to be doing today. We're going to be talking with people who actually are looking for planets. But before we get there, you're listening to the Children's Hour. I'm Katie Stone. I'm so happy to be with everybody today, including all these great kids on our crew. Hello.
1: Hello.
2: Hi.
3: Hello.
4: Hello.
0: It's so nice to see everyone here. Who do we have with us?
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15: Hello, it's Zen.
16: Hello, it's Amadeus.
0: Well, everyone, thank you for being here today. I'm really excited about this show because we're going to be getting out of this world. We're going to galaxies far, far away or nearby, and we're going to explore exoplanets. Does anyone on the crew want to take a stab at what they think an exoplanet might be?
5: A planet that is out of our solar system, I think.
0: I think that might be right. Yeah, Corbett.
9: An exoplanet is not a planet. Pluto is a good example. Pluto is an exoplanet. All exoplanets are technically in the solar system. They're just not actually planets, and there's a long set of rules describing what's a planet, what's an exoplanet, and what's what that I don't really have memorized.
15: I think I would agree more with Maya. An exoplanet, from what I know, is a planet outside of our solar system. And I think what Corbett was saying was a dwarf planet. And those are smaller celestial bodies.
0: Well, this just goes to show we do have a lot to learn today on the Children's Hour. We're going to be focusing on exoplanets with a professor of physics and astronomy from the University of New Mexico, Dr. Diana Dragomir. And she's going to enlighten us about everything to do with exoplanets. And we're also going to learn the latest and greatest information about exoplanets and how they're being discovered today and how many there are as of right now. But speaking of Pluto, which I'm glad you brought up, Corbett, Pluto is very, very special here in the state of New Mexico where we are because it was discovered by a New Mexican astrophysicist named Clyde Tombaugh. And so when Pluto was declared to be too small to be a legitimate planet, the state of New Mexico did something pretty unique. There was actually a piece of legislation that was passed to declare that in the state of New Mexico, Pluto will always be a planet. Today's show is mixed with great music, and we have so much to learn together about exoplanets with Dr. Dragomir. But first...
17: This song is for Pluto, and for all those who have ever found themselves on the outside looking in.

0: Mark Burrows right here on the Children's Hour from Go Galileo with Ode to Pluto. And I'm Katie Stone. Today on the Children's Hour, we are with Dr. Diana Dragomir. She's a professor of physics and astronomy at the University of New Mexico, and she is an exoplanetologist. Welcome to the Children's Hour, Dr. Dragomir.
1: Thank you. I'm so happy to be here.
0: We're happy you're with us too, Dr. Dragomir. So you heard the kids talking about what they think exoplanets might be. How did we do?
1: So I think that there were bits of the right answer in what everyone said. An exoplanet is a planet around another star or other stars. That said, if we ever detect a planet or an object as small as Pluto around another star, are we going to call it an exoplanet or an exodwarf planet? We don't know yet. We haven't quite gotten there.
2: What makes an exoplanet an exoplanet?
1: So an exoplanet is a planet around any star except our sun. Any of the stars you see in the sky at night, if there's a planet around those stars, that's an exoplanet.
3: From how far away have we been able to find exoplanets?
1: I will tell you that some astronomers think that we have already detected exoplanets in another galaxy. So that is pretty far. But those planets, we're not all sure that we've really seen that. Sometimes you think you see a planet and it turns out it was just noise and you didn't see one. Otherwise, in our own galaxy, well, so if we are about, the Earth is between the middle of the galaxy and kind of the edge of the galaxy, like where the spiral arms are. We've seen planets or have detected planets to basically like half that distance, so close to the middle of the galaxy. Pretty far away.
4: How do you detect exoplanets?
1: Oh my gosh, how much time do we have? So there's a number of different methods, but I'm going to tell you about the one that I like the best. Planets move around their own stars, just like we move around the sun. And if we're looking at a planet and star system, just at the right, from the right direction, we can actually measure when the planet passes in front of the star. And what that does is that it makes the star a little bit dimmer. So if you imagine you're out at night and you're looking at a street light, and like a big fly or a big moth passes in front of the street light, you might not see the fly because it's really fast and it's dark out, but you might see that the light is dimming a little bit. So basically that's how we're finding exoplanets as well. We're noticing that the star is dimming just a tiny bit because this planet has gone swoosh kind of in front of it. And from that measurement, we can tell the size of the planet. It's kind of crazy.
5: What is the bare minimum to have a planet be a planet?
0: Maybe are you referring to Pluto losing its planet status?
3: Well, it was a planet, but when the states were set, it is not a planet anymore, and that is that.
1: So let me start with saying that Pluto is an amazing object. It doesn't really matter what we call it. The reason, it's really just about words. And calling an object a dwarf planet, which is what Pluto is now, is not a downgrade at all. It's really just words, honestly. To me, Pluto is as interesting as any of the other planets in the solar system.
4: What's the most interesting exoplanet you found?
1: Oh, there are so many. Well, so I will tell you that when we started looking for planets, ever since then, we've been finding a lot of planets, so basically a lot of exoplanets around other stars, right? That are much closer to their star than even Mercury is to our sun.
0: Was that surprising?
1: Oh, yeah. That was super surprising because, you know, we have 8 planets in the solar system and a whole bunch of smaller, you know, dwarf planets. And they're all quite far from the sun by those standards. And then a lot of the exoplanets that we are finding are actually closer than closer to their star than even Mercury is. So they're really, really hot because they're orbiting really, really close. And one year on one of the most interesting exoplanets like that is what, like, okay, so it's not 365 days. It's only 17 hours long. So 1 year, 17 hours long. I don't think that's quite the record, but it's pretty close. So that planet is really hot. It's probably just made of lava all over. It's probably like a molten planet. The surface is evaporating. You probably can't live on it. But what is it doing there, and how did it get there? And that kind of stuff. I'm really almost just as interested in those questions as I am in finding life on other planets.
0: We're talking with Dr. Diana Dragomir. She is an exoplanetologist and professor of astronomy and physics at the University of New Mexico. And let's talk about life on other planets after this. 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

Planet Song is the Beat Buds right here on the Children's Hour. We're thinking and talking about exoplanets today with Dr. Diana Dragomir. She's an exoplanetologist at the University of New Mexico in the Department of Astronomy and Physics. You can find a learning guide for this episode at childrenshour.org. Look for exoplanets. Dr. Dragomir, before the break, you were just talking about your most exciting exoplanet you found, and you're saying it's really, really close to the star compared to our planets, even closer than Mercury. And then

0: So now we know the year, and we know how close it is to the star and how bright the star is, and we just calculate the temperature that way.
1: Is Earth an exoplanet?
0: No. Earth is a planet because it's orbiting the sun rather than another star.
2: Where does the word exoplanet come from?
0: It comes from the word planet, because these objects are like the planets in the solar system. They're round and smaller than a star. So that's what we call a planet. And the word exo means outside. So because these planets are outside the solar system, we call them exo for outside planets.
1: Is there another planet that is out of our solar system that we can live on?
0: Yeah, that's a good question. And in some ways, that's what a lot of people who study exoplanets are trying to find out. So it's a good question, because the answer is we don't know yet. We're trying to find planets like the Earth, but part of the problem is that it's difficult to know if a planet is exactly like the Earth, because we don't actually get pictures or photos of the planets. We get other kinds of information, and we have to kind of, it's like a puzzle. We have to figure out from that information if the planet is the same size as the Earth, the same temperature as the Earth. Does it have an atmosphere? So it's kind of an indirect way of doing it. And so the question is, at what point, if we check enough of those answers, yes, can we say, okay, this planet we can live on? The problem is that it's really difficult to answer some of those questions. So we're getting there, but the answer is we don't know yet.
1: So you know how when you find a planet, and if you find any life on it, would you consider that still as an exoplanet?
0: Yes, because it would still be a planet around another star. Around a star other than our sun. So all the planets in the solar system are planets, and then any planet that is orbiting, moving around any of the other stars in the sky is an exoplanet, whether or not it has life on it.
3: Is there any aliens on the exoplanets?
0: That's a great question. We don't know yet. The way to find that out right now is to see if the atmospheres on those exoplanets look like the atmosphere on Earth. So that's the next step. That's what we're looking for now. And if we find something that has an atmosphere like Earth, then we can start thinking about, you know, maybe there's aliens there. But we haven't gone there yet, because it's really difficult to see the atmospheres on exoplanets.
4: What do you plan to do after you find an exoplanet that's like Earth and suitable for life? What do you plan to do?
0: Me personally?
4: Or like people who study exoplanets, or like to move into the planet or something?
0: I don't think we can move there. It's really too far away. It would take hundreds or thousands of years. More like thousands of years to get to even the closest planet to us. So what I will do is say yay and keep looking, see if other planets also have life. Because then we would know that life is not unique to Earth, and you can have life happen on other planets as well. Maybe even in different conditions, maybe without oxygen, or maybe in hotter or colder conditions. So to me, that's really what's the most interesting part. I wish I could go to an exoplanet, but for now, I'd rather just take care of the one we have.
2: Would you try to contact life on that planet? If there is an intelligent life species, would you try like sending a radio transmission?
0: So first, yeah, so that's, I'm glad you asked the question that way, because first we need to figure out whether the life that we're detecting is just like microbes, or whether it is actually intelligent, advanced life like humans on Earth. I guess we would probably send a signal either way, because you never know. Maybe microbes can be really intelligent too on another planet. So yeah, we would send a signal, but probably by the time they even get it, we would no longer be around. And so it would have to be the next generation that waits for the response. So it would be a pretty slow, you know, exchange, like really, really long email exchange. But I do think that that

0: the way to do it. Yeah.
1: What's the most recent exoplanet that you've seen, and also what's the most closest one?
0: The closest exoplanet to us is the planet around a star called Proxima Centauri C, which is pretty much the closest or second closest star to us. So if we were going to go anywhere, that's where we would go. So Proxima Centauri is the star, and then we name the planet with a little letter after the name of the star. So they don't get their own names. They just get a little letter. And then the first question, the latest exoplanet. Well, we're discovering exoplanets almost every day. But recently, there was a really cool one, and I don't remember its name because it's always like a number. But it was really cool because this time, remember how I said we don't really get photos of exoplanets? In some very special cases, we can actually photograph like the star and the planet orbiting it. So in this case, astronomers took a photo of the star and two planets orbiting that star. And those two planets, and well, that whole system is special because that star is very similar to our sun. So if those planets are, they're pretty big, but they might be similar to Jupiter and Saturn in the solar system, just because the star is like the sun. So I thought that was pretty cool and kind of a big step forward for us.
2: We're talking with Dr. Diana Dragomir. She's an exoplanetologist at the University of New Mexico. And we still have a few more questions for her, including how can we all jump on board and help in the discovery of exoplanets? But first, this is Stevie Q right here on the Children's Hour.

0: We're talking with Dr. Diana Dragomir, an exoplanetologist from the University of New Mexico. Find our learning guide for this episode at childrenshour.org. Look for exoplanets.
1: Since light can only move so fast, how do we know if an exoplanet is still there when we discover it?
2: That's a great question. We can actually do some calculations. Most exoplanets are there a long time, just like planets around the sun, you know, will be around for another like 4 or 5 billion years. So similarly, most exoplanets will also be around their stars for 4 to 5 billion years or longer even. But some planets, some of those planets that are really close, or exoplanets, right, really close to their star, we think that in some cases, they will actually spin into the star and eventually fall in. And we can calculate that. And we haven't yet found any planet that fell in, that basically, like, it was there, and then when we looked again, it wasn't there anymore. But we think we found some that maybe in 1,000 years or 10,000 years from now, which is not that long in astronomy, might have fallen into their stars. So in 10,000 years, if we look again, we may not see that planet there anymore. And usually we can predict those things. But yeah, most of them will be around for billions and billions of years. There's nothing to disturb them.
3: How do you become an exoplanet expert and be able to learn about and find the exoplanet?
2: To become an exoplanetologist or an astronomer, and then by the time you become an astronomer, you might decide you want to study something else, you have to go to college and you have to then go do a PhD after the first 4 years of college. And then there's usually some training after that. And then after all of that, usually about, let's see, about 12 to 15 years after you start college, you will probably become a professor. But the fun thing is that during all of that time, okay, the 12 to 15 years, you can actually study exoplanets during all of that time. And once you become a professor, you actually spend less time studying them because you now have to teach. So the fun part is really going to college and the training part.
3: How many exoplanetologists are there?
2: Probably like 2,000, something like that. A lot. There's definitely room for more.
0: I had heard somewhere that exoplanetologists like yourself like to have help from just regular old people like us to look at these many, many photographs of the universe and try to find exoplanets. Is that true? Do you actually invite public participation?
2: Yeah, I'm glad you asked that, because just today I was responding to an email from someone who works at Boeing. So, you know, designing airplanes, but for fun, he's helping us go through all of those images and finding exoplanets. And he just sent me one today that looks really interesting. We don't have enough people to look at all of those stars. And so it'd be really nice to have extra help.
4: Are kids allowed help too?
2: I think so. I think there's some training to be done, but I don't see why not.
0: That's so cool. Are you going to do it, Maya?
4: I think I want my whole family to now.
0: Well,

0: 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We'll be right back.
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2: Out beyond the 8 planets that you already know. There are many more solar systems to explore, and we should go. Different stars that have their own planets and their own solar systems. Would you like to go with me and see if we can meet some? The closest star to your sun is Proxima Centauri. I'm an exoplanet

0: Artempagus IV, also known as Dimidium. I was the first exoplanet found orbiting a star much like your sun. I'm about half the mass of Jupiter, but with a larger diameter. My orbit takes only about 4 days because I'm very close to my star.
1: Let's

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Like in Star Wars, a planet that orbits not one but two stars. 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

0: name is Mothula, one of the oldest planets known yet. I'm about 12.7 billion years old, almost three times older than your planet. I have a circumbinary orbit around two burned-out stars, a very old white dwarf star, and a neutron star, pulsar.
1: I'm the exoplanet J1407b, also known as Super Saturn, but

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I'm all stretched out like a football because my star is pulling on me. That's because I'm so close to my star, it takes just over one day to orbit. I'm one of the darkest exoplanets because I eat up light. I absorb it.

0: We can meet them. I'm TOI-700D, and I'm an exciting discovery. I'm in the habitable zone of my star, which means there could be life on me. I'm a little bit bigger than the Earth, and we could be very similar, they say. I could have oceans and land and friends for you to meet someday.
1: When my star expanded to a red giant, it almost vaporized me. A subdwarf star now, I'm much closer to my star than other planets would dare be. I'm super fast, a less than 6 hour orbit. I'm so close that it's fun. Hotter than hot, I'm Kepler 70b, and I'm probably hotter than your sun.

That was the Nerks from their musical released in 2020 called Meet the Exoplanets. And before the break, you heard Secret Agent 23 Skidoo. You're listening to the Children's Hour. I'm Katie Stone. We're learning about exoplanets today on the show. These are planets that orbit stars outside our own solar system. It's only very recently in astronomy that exoplanets have even been able to be detected, with the first being spotted in the early 1990s by a team of scientists using images from the Hubble telescope, which orbits around the Earth above the distortion of our atmosphere. Since then, thanks to having telescopes on spaceships and other satellites that allow us to see clearly, scientists have discovered nearly 6,300 confirmed exoplanets. But very recently, a group of scientists think that they have discovered more than 10,000 new exoplanets. These astronomers are using the images captured by NASA's Transiting Exoplanet Survey Satellite, also called TESS, which is orbiting the Earth and operates four cameras. As our guest Dr. Diana Dragomir explained, exoplanets are discovered by using photos of space over time. These photos will see when a transit of a planet is happening across the face of its star. A transit is when the planet passes between the star and our view of the star, so scientists will see the star slightly obscured by the planet on its orbit around it. NASA estimates that there are at least 100 billion planets in our Milky Way galaxy alone. And of those, they suspect over 300 million of them could be habitable by humans. That means we might be able to live on them. Even still, we need to take care of this planet that we live on today. You can find out a lot about exoplanets and how you can join the hunt by going to childrenshour.org and find the exoplanet episode. There we've posted lots of links, including one to NASA's exoplanet site. It may not be realistic to go visit an exoplanet, but it is realistic to find one. Maybe you'll join the search and find one yourself. The learning guide and activities for this episode, as well as links to NASA's exoplanet site, are at childrenshour.org. Just look for exoplanets. 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

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I'm Katie Stone, and we just have time for one more. This is Michael Franti. We'll catch you next time.

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0: My name is Kathy, and I live here in the Grand Valley. 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
1: You're
0: Devil's
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0: August 22nd, 2026. On Tuesday, August 18th, 2026, during a debate for a runoff to win the South Carolina Republican senatorial primary,
1: Matt Turner,
0: an enslaved American,
1: Graham,
0: a Republican of South Carolina,
1: of his enslaved
0: answered
1: and free black
0: about
1: neighbors
0: Taiwan
1: in a rebellion
0: to awaken
1: South
0: his
1: China
0: white neighbors
1: by
0: to
1: saying,
0: the inherent brutality
1: of
0: slaveholding and the dangers it presented
1: she
0: to their own safety.
1: But I do support the military.
0: Turner and his friends traveled from house
1: the
0: to house in their neighborhood in Southampton County, Virginia,
1: Senators
0: freeing enslaved
1: are supposed
0: people
1: to manage
0: and murdering
1: national
0: about
1: security.
0: 60 of the white men,
1: tried
0: women,
1: to clean up
0: and
1: her
0: children
1: mistake.
0: They
1: Graham
0: encountered.
1: Graham went to an interview with the
0: their
1: friendly
0: goal,
1: Sean
0: Turner
1: Hannity
0: later told an
1: at the Fox News Channel,
0: was to carry
1: she tried
0: terror
1: to make
0: and
1: a
0: devastation
1: of her
0: wherever we went.
1: By saying it reflects that she is
0: state
1: not a
0: militia
1: politician.
0: Put down the rebellion in a couple of
1: then
0: days.
1: Then she added
0: and both
1: that
0: the
1: people
0: legal
1: in South Carolina are less worried about foreign affairs than they are
0: black
1: about
0: Virginians,
1: affordability.
0: Many of whom
1: boys
0: were not involved
1: girls,
0: in Turner's
1: sports,
0: bid to
1: the
0: end
1: Second
0: enslavement,
1: illegal immigration.
0: Turner himself was
1: and the
0: captured
1: Save
0: in October,
1: America Act.
0: Tried in November, sentenced
1: Journalist
0: to death,
1: Parker Malloy
0: and
1: noted
0: hanged.
1: The trans girls have been banned from competing
0: and
1: in
0: white
1: K-12
0: in neighboring
1: southern
0: sports
1: states
0: since 2022
1: remained
0: and are banned from competing
1: Turner had
0: in
1: been,
0: the NCAA
1: in their minds,
0: and the Olympics.
1: A well-treated, educated,
0: it's just literally an
1: man
0: issue that doesn't
1: his
0: affect
1: Bible
0: South
1: well
0: Carolina
1: and seemed the
0: at
1: very
0: all
1: last
0: anymore,
1: sort of person
0: Malloy
1: they
0: noted.
1: Would have expected
0: they got
1: to revolt.
0: What they wanted.
1: How is this
0: and
1: still
0: so
1: a
0: they
1: priority?
0: Responded to the rebellion in two ways.
1: Graham perfectly
0: they
1: represents
0: against
1: the modern
0: the idea
1: Republican
0: that enslavement
1: Party.
0: Was a bad
1: South
0: thing,
1: Carolina
0: and
1: governor,
0: instead began
1: Henry
0: to argue
1: McMaster
0: that human enslavement was a positive
1: to fill
0: good.
1: The vacancy caused by the
0: and
1: death of her brother.
0: States
1: Senator
0: across
1: Lindsey
0: the
1: Graham
0: South passed laws
1: McMaster
0: making it a crime to teach enslaved Americans
1: idea
0: to read and write.
1: To replace her brother.
0: And she has
1: denied
0: indicated
1: her
0: loyalty
1: black
0: to
1: Americans
0: Trump
1: and her willingness
0: to
1: education,
0: pass the Save America Act
1: from a place
0: so
1: in the nation
0: wants
1: in order to rig the 2026
0: had quite
1: midterm
0: elections.
1: Graham has
0: organized the United
1: Graham
0: States
1: has little
0: not
1: political
0: on the principles
1: of religion
0: to or tradition,
1: voters other than
0: but
1: loyalty
0: rather on
1: to
0: the principles
1: Trump,
0: of
1: she
0: the enlightenment,
1: simply echoing
0: the
1: Republican
0: idea
1: culture
0: by
1: war
0: applying knowledge
1: that
0: and reasoning
1: to the
0: natural
1: 2016.
0: World. Men could figure out the best
1: but
0: way to order
1: voters
0: society.
1: Don't like living in the
0: someone
1: world Trump is
0: from
1: creating.
0: Access to education
1: could
0: Cleve
1: not participate
0: Woodson,
1: in
0: Jr.
1: that national
0: noted
1: project.
0: Yesterday in the Washington Post.
1: Instead, that
0: Trump
1: person
0: went
1: was
0: to
1: read
0: South Carolina
1: out of society,
0: last night to help
1: doomed
0: Graham's
1: to be controlled by leaders.
0: He told
1: Marshall
0: religion
1: the rally
0: and propaganda
1: that the election was
0: to
1: really about
0: dominance.
1: Him.
0: Although Graham's
1: in
0: opponent in the runoff,
1: Senator James
0: Ralph
1: Henry
0: Norman
1: Hammond,
0: has
1: of
0: made
1: South
0: much
1: Carolina
0: of Graham's inexperience.
1: That society
0: Trump
1: needed
0: told rally
1: a
0: attendees
1: to do the menial
0: they're only
1: duties
0: fighting Darlene
1: to perform
0: because
1: the
0: they
1: drudgery
0: want me
1: of
0: to
1: life.
0: Lose.
1: That is, a class
0: Woodson
1: requiring
0: that
1: but
0: Trump
1: a low
0: is hoping
1: order
0: for a Graham
1: of intellect
0: win
1: to restore some
0: skill.
1: Of the power that is slipping away
0: but
1: as
0: when
1: his
0: they
1: popularity
0: in the
1: continues to
0: slide to,
1: push
0: to
1: new
0: back
1: lows.
0: Against the efforts of
1: primary
0: elite enslavers like Hammond
1: for governor
0: to take over the national
1: Iowa,
0: government.
1: Georgia,
0: members
1: Wyoming,
0: of the fledgling
1: and Minnesota
0: Republican Party
1: all lost,
0: recognized
1: as
0: the importance
1: he backed
0: of
1: in
0: education.
1: Congressional primaries in Michigan
0: in 1859.
1: And
0: Illinois lawyer Abraham
1: indeed,
0: Lincoln
1: Graham was
0: explained
1: the debate
0: those
1: last
0: who
1: Tuesday,
0: adhered to
1: two
0: Hammond's
1: former teachers
0: mudsill
1: endorsed
0: theory,
1: by Democrats
0: assumed
1: flipped
0: that labor and education
1: school
0: are
1: board.
0: Incompatible.
1: And
0: that
1: any
0: board
1: practical
0: had been dominated
1: by
0: right-wing
1: candidates
0: impossible.
1: Since 2022.
0: According
1: led
0: to that
1: by Moms
0: theory,
1: for Liberty,
0: the education of laborers
1: Bridget Ziegler,
0: is not only useless,
1: who has said public
0: but pernicious
1: schools are
0: indoctrination centers for the radical left.
1: Lincoln argued
0: and
1: that
0: she wanted
1: were
0: to
1: not
0: bring
1: simply
0: religious
1: drudges,
0: values,
1: but rather
0: to
1: were
0: them.
1: The heart of the economy.
0: Formed in 2021,
1: the prudent,
0: Moms
1: penniless
0: for Liberty
1: beginner
0: was
1: in
0: behind
1: the, world.
0: The book banning
1: labors
0: of the past
1: wages
0: several
1: a while.
0: Years.
1: Saves a
0: Ziegler
1: surplus
0: is married
1: with
0: to
1: which
0: the
1: to
0: former
1: tools
0: chair
1: of or
0: the land
1: Florida
0: for
1: himself.
0: Party,
1: who was
0: then
1: labors
0: out of
1: his on his
0: own account another
1: after
0: while.
1: A woman alleged
0: and at
1: he had raised her
0: another
1: in
0: new
1: relation
0: beginner
1: to the
0: help
1: three-way
0: him.
1: Sexual relationship
0: she, tied
1: she had
0: the
1: political
0: with the
1: vision
0: Ziegler's.
1: Of the framers to this
0: Bridget
1: economic
0: Ziegler
1: vision.
0: Refused to step down from
1: in
0: the
1: order
0: school
1: to prosper,
0: board
1: he
0: after
1: argued,
0: the scandal broke.
1: Men needed book learning.
0: As Carrie Sheridan
1: and he called for universal
0: WUSF reported,
1: an
0: Beth
1: Mayberry
0: community,
1: and Megan
0: Tenneman
1: ran on issues of school funding.
0: Independent
1: academic
0: of crown
1: kings
0: and
1: money
0: helping
1: kings
0: in underserved
1: and
0: areas.
1: Kings.
0: Both won their races
1: when they were in control
0: by more
1: of the
0: than
1: federal
0: 10
1: government
0: percentage
1: in the 1860s.
0: Points. Republicans
1: as political historian
0: Joanne
1: Freeman
0: Act,
1: put it Saturday morning in our chat
0: on
1: so
0: what
1: men
0: the heck
1: without
0: just happened,
1: wealthy fathers
0: when
1: might
0: Republican
1: have
0: leaders
1: to higher
0: in 2020 decided not to
1: in the
0: write
1: aftermath
0: a political
1: of the Civil War
0: platform
1: at all,
0: Republicans
1: but simply
0: also
1: to
0: tried to
1: reassert
0: use
1: the federal
0: party's
1: government
0: strong
1: to
0: support
1: fund
0: public
1: President
0: schools
1: Donald for Trump
0: poor
1: black
0: and white Americans
1: and to say it would
0: money
1: continue to enthusiastically support the president's America First agenda. vetoed that bill.
2: They gave him every reason that the federal government had no business that he's doing to promote himself.
1: The races and the gold and everything else
2: to the states.
1: That's all
2: campaigning.
1: Which for the next century denied
2: black people equal access to schools.
1: Then, when party leaders in 2024
2: essentially turned
1: in American
2: social media posts
1: and condemning them to menial labor,
2: they embraced the idea that the party could stay in power through slogans.
1: After decades of pressure from black and brown Americans,
2: defeat inflation and quickly bring down all prices.
1: The Supreme Court, under Chief Justice Earl Warren,
2: the American dream,
1: and make it
2: affordable governor
1: again
2: for families.
1: Young
2: unanimously agreed that separate schools
1: promote
2: inherently
1: unequal,
2: centered on the most essential American interests. Starting with protecting the American homeland,
1: lawmakers
2: launched a campaign of what they called massive resistance
1: and our rights
2: to integration
1: under God.
2: And
1: some
2: so
1: Virginia counties closed
2: the
1: their public schools.
2: The Republican Party tied itself
1: Others
2: to
1: took
2: Trump
1: funds from integrated public
2: tied
1: schools
2: to him
1: and used
2: as he devotes his time to
1: redistributing
2: himself
1: those funds to
2: with
1: segregated
2: ballroom,
1: private schools.
2: A UFC cage match at the White House.
1: Within years,
2: these segregation
1: renovations
2: to the Lincoln Memorial
1: reflecting
2: pool
1: with the religious schools
2: and now this
1: organized
2: weekend, after the
1: Freedom
2: 1962 Grand Prix
1: around the National
2: decision,
1: Mall
2: in which
1: Washington,
2: the Supreme
1: D.C.
2: Court struck down
1: in which
2: state-mandated
1: IndyCar
2: drivers are covering 147
1: at speeds up to 150
2: Shemp
1: miles per
2: decision,
1: hour,
2: prohibiting teachers from leading students in prayer and Bible reading.
1: 7 kilometer.
2: The Supreme Court decisions against prayer
1: loop
2: in schools
1: passed
2: the U.S.
1: Capitol,
2: idea that
1: the
2: government opposed
1: the
2: family
1: values
2: archives,
1: and the
2: National
1: Gallery of Art
2: pulled their children out of public schools
1: and
2: the created alternative
1: religious
2: schools. To weld down more than
1: fundamentalist
2: leader Jerry Falwell moved traffic
1: began
2: lights
1: to suggest
2: and put up
1: barriers that
2: have should be abolished entirely.
1: While the National Gallery of Art has
2: both
1: had to protect
2: these developments
1: provided
2: vibrations
1: for Ronald
2: Reagan's
1: rise to
2: political power
1: with a message that public
2: employees
1: had
2: gotten too
1: powerful.
2: The country remains embroiled
1: public
2: in an apparently purposeless war in Iran.
1: The economy is slowing.
2: After Reagan's election,
1: food and gas
2: his Secretary
1: are rising,
2: of Education
1: Americans
2: commissioned
1: a study
2: of the nation's
1: by the tactics
2: of
1: ICE
2: and Border
1: Patrol, starting with the
2: who
1: conviction
2: have abused
1: that
2: there was
1: immigrants
2: a widespread
1: and U.S.
2: public
1: alike
2: perception that something
1: Trump,
2: is
1: his
2: seriously
1: and his allies
2: in our
1: have
2: educational
1: put at least $2.2
2: billion
1: the resulting
2: in Trump's
1: titled
2: A Nation
1: and Trump
2: at Risk,
1: alienated
2: announced
1: our closest
2: that
1: allies.
2: The educational foundations of our
1: just
2: society
1: after midnight
2: are
1: on
2: presently
1: August 21st,
2: being eroded
1: Trump
2: by a rising
1: a 50%
2: tide of mediocrity
1: on a range
2: that
1: of goods from
2: our
1: Canada.
2: Very future as a nation
1: Canada's Prime
2: and a
1: Minister
2: people.
1: Mark Carney
2: suspended trade
1: although
2: negotiations
1: study
2: with the UN
1: beginning September 8th
2: support the report's conclusions.
1: In a statement, Carney
2: Reagan
1: said,
2: nonetheless
1: we have recognized
2: to
1: from the beginning that America has changed
2: and that we will not
1: he vowed
2: return to
1: after
2: our
1: the report's release that he would
2: Canada,
1: continue
2: he said,
1: to
2: work
1: in the months
2: building
1: ahead
2: our strength
1: for passage
2: at home
1: of tuition
2: and
1: tax
2: diversifying
1: credits,
2: our partnerships
1: vouchers,
2: abroad,
1: educational savings accounts,
2: and now
1: voluntary
2: the story
1: prayer,
2: that the closest
1: and
2: advisor
1: to the
2: President
1: of the United States is a 35-year-old woman who seems unhealthily obsessed with him
2: by increasing
1: ties
2: competition
1: and
2: party leadership
1: parental
2: to the reality
1: and
2: that
1: local
2: they are
1: control
2: permitting the destruction of the United
1: the
2: States.
1: The drive to push tax
2: with
1: dollars
2: barely a
1: from
2: whimper
1: public schools to private academies through
2: as
1: a voucher system
2: Republicans into
1: remained
2: a canyon,
1: top priority
2: they
1: for
2: have
1: those
2: left
1: on the
2: an
1: right
2: open field for Democrats
1: in his first
2: to redefine
1: term,
2: the
1: Trump
2: nation's
1: asked
2: Congress
1: to fund school
2: on August 17, former Transportation
1: youth,
2: Secretary
1: including millions
2: Pete Buttigieg
1: of African American and Latino children
2: to assure those Americans
1: these families
2: who
1: should be
2: the
1: free
2: Trump
1: to choose
2: the public
1: that they
2: private
1: are in the large
2: charter,
1: majority
2: magnet religious
1: he noted
2: or homeschool
1: that the strategy
2: that is
1: Republicans
2: right for
1: are
2: them
1: pursuing shows how
2: his education
1: they
2: secretary
1: are.
2: Betsy DeVos
1: think
2: was
1: about
2: a
1: it,
2: staunch
1: said
2: supporter of school
1: they're not
2: choice
1: out there
2: and the
1: showing that the
2: system
1: economy is somehow
2: she and her
1: better
2: family
1: than it
2: gave $600,000
1: to promote
2: school choice ballot
1: they're not defending
2: in the decade
1: cuts for the
2: wealthy 2017.
1: They're not defending the corruption that's going on in Washington.
2: The coronavirus pandemic sped up the
1: it's
2: push to defund
1: that,
2: public schools.
1: He said,
2: as Trump
1: because
2: pushed
1: we've
2: hard
1: all
2: to
1: seen
2: transfer
1: that those
2: funds
1: policies
2: from the closed
1: public
2: schools to
1: they made us
2: schools
1: all pay tariffs and said the reason
2: that
1: we got to do this is
2: to
1: bring manufacturing vouchers
2: from
1: ones well, we
2: targeted
1: paid
2: at students
1: from
2: and
1: poor
2: families
1: or
2: students with special
1: jobs
2: needs
1: toward
2: they cut
1: vouchers
2: taxes for
1: the
2: everyone.
1: Rich. They said we've got to do that
2: in
1: order to speed up economic
2: Arizona
1: growth.
2: Lawmakers
1: and what happened?
2: The biggest
1: economic growth
2: program in the nation.
1: They said they were going to cut costs.
2: Abacus claimed that the new program would
1: actually
2: save higher
1: now than the day Donald Trump took office.
2: Millions statewide.
1: They said they were going to drain the swamp.
2: But in fact,
1: and then
2: Eli Hager
1: of ProPublica explained in 2024,
2: the parents most likely to apply for
1: subsidies
2: already had their children in private school or were homeschooling
1: them. A lot of people believed this president and Republicans when they said no new wars.
2: Paying in the past.
1: Then what do we get?
2: A war with Iran
1: in the Middle East
2: right now,
1: which means all of us here at home are paying higher gas
2: prices in 2024-2025.
1: The Republican strategy
2: is not
1: to change their policies,
2: school districts.
1: It's changing the math
2: for children who are already in private school.
1: Because that's the only way they could win.
2: The costs
1: they know they're on the wrong side of the American people.
2: In 2024, Arizona faced a shortfall
1: of $1.4 billion,
2: not Medicaid cuts and cutting
1: spending for water infrastructure.
2: Right now,
1: road
2: if you think that the wealthiest
1: community
2: people
1: colleges
2: in the country need to be paying their fair
1: but
2: share in taxes,
1: programs
2: which is more than they're doing today,
1: helped
2: where they
1: DeVos's
2: currently pay less than a lot of teachers and nurses and firefighters
1: after Trump left office.
2: You're
1: in
2: 2020
1: in the majority
2: if you believe that the wealthiest nation in the world
1: $9 million
2: ought to do the best job
1: about
2: of funding public education and making sure
1: DeVos
2: it works.
1: And her husband,
2: not this Republican
1: state
2: approach,
1: elections,
2: which is to literally
1: nearly
2: eliminate
1: 200
2: the Department
1: candidates
2: of Education.
1: Who would push school vouchers.
2: You're not
1: to
2: alone if you think that in any decent economy,
1: one
2: money
1: job ought to be enough.
2: In May 2025,
1: and you're certainly not
2: Texas
1: alone
2: Governor
1: if you
2: Greg
1: believe
2: Abbott
1: that a woman's health care decision
2: ought to be up to her and no one else,
1: under which, beginning
2: in a free country,
1: families
2: should
1: get
2: to be
1: about $10,000 a year
2: who you
1: for
2: love,
1: each school-aged
2: child
1: of
2: to
1: your
2: spend
1: choosing
2: at a private school,
1: when you
2: or $2,000 for children
1: you're
2: being homeschooled.
1: Not alone.
2: The program
1: you're
2: is capped at $1
1: billion
2: in its first
1: really
2: 2 years.
1: Really a supermajority
2: of the American people.
1: But experts predict
2: it will rise to almost $5
1: billion by 2030.
2: So whether you're a Democrat, an independent, or someone
1: the
2: who has generally voted Republican
1: from
2: in
1: Democrats,
2: past, and also
1: most
2: Republicans
1: want the
2: from
1: same
2: rural
1: things
2: districts
1: right now,
2: who worried about
1: to
2: money
1: be led
2: draining from
1: and
2: their
1: represented by normal people.
2: It passed
1: who are good
2: only
1: at getting
2: after
1: things
2: national
1: done.
2: Pro-voucher advocates
1: people want leaders
2: poured
1: who
2: money
1: respect
2: into replacing
1: those who
2: the Republican state
1: vote
2: legislators who
1: instead
2: stood
1: of calling
2: the voucher
1: the enemy
2: system with pro-voucher
1: people who
2: candidates
1: know that God does not belong
2: Abbott said
1: to a political
2: that one of those
1: party
2: donations,
1: in the United
2: $6
1: States of America
2: from Republican mega-donor billionaires
1: Jeff
2: want
1: Yes
2: to elect
1: of Pennsylvania
2: who are not
1: was the largest
2: simply trying
1: single donation
2: to rebuild
1: in
2: the past,
1: Texas history
2: but are trying to create
1: earlier
2: something
1: this
2: new
1: month, Jayden
2: and
1: Edison
2: better
1: and Sneha Day of the Texas Tribune explained that a report from the state comptroller
3: from an
1: showed that of the more than 100,000 families
3: Richardson
1: participating in the new private school voucher program,
3: dead
1: most are white and
3: recorded
1: from urban areas.
3: Music composed by Michael
1: their families
3: Moss
1: make less than twice the federal poverty level. About 70%

0: were already attending private schools or being homeschooled. Austin Democratic State Senator Sarah Eckhart said the report proves this program is a billion-dollar handout to exclusive private schools concentrated in big cities, while public schools across the state are underfunded and closing at an alarming rate. In Arizona, opponents of the voucher program tried to put onto the ballot this fall a measure that would have limited eligibility for the program by income and cracked down on the misuse of funds by homeschoolers who used voucher money for Ninja Warrior training centers, trampoline parks, pianos, and so on. But voucher supporters sued over the signatures on the ballot measure. And on Tuesday, the Arizona Supreme Court decided in their favor, throwing the measure out of this fall's election. Elvia Diaz of the Arizona Mirror wrote, "Arizona school vouchers that are pulling $1 billion away from students in K through 12 public schools are here to stay, whether we like it or not." She noted that the real challenge is a public school system left underfunded and a voucher system left unchecked. In 1831, Southern lawmakers tried to create a white nation by making it a crime to educate black Americans. In 2026, the intent to exclude certain Americans from participation in the Enlightenment principles that undergird the nation remains the same, only less explicit.
1: Letters from an American was written and read by Heather Cox Richardson. It was produced at Soundscape Productions, Dedham, Massachusetts.

0: 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I'm Sonali Kolhatkar, host and executive producer. This week, we'll take a look at a massive federal lawsuit brought by four states.
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0: over
1: Colorado.
0: Harms caused to children. Haley Hinkle, policy counsel with the advocacy group Fair Play, would explain why the suit is so groundbreaking. Then Daniel Hunter, an educator and trainer and director of Freedom Trainers, will tell us about a national gathering taking place August 21st to the 23rd in the Twin Cities, Minnesota. It's called the National Convergence for Democracy. And finally, Richard R.J. Eskow, journalist and host of The Zero Hour, will join me to discuss a new piece of Israel in the Nation, warning how the Trump administration's agreement with Big Pharma to lower the prices of GLP-1 drugs is a gateway to a new medical caste system. That's coming up in just a moment. 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I'm Sonali Kolhatkar, host and executive producer. This week, we'll take a look at a massive federal lawsuit brought by four states against Meta, the parent company of Facebook and Instagram, over harms caused to children. Haley Hinkle, policy counsel with the advocacy group Fair Play.
2: I'm Sonali Kolhatkar, host and executive producer.
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0: Rising Up with
2: Sonali. And finally, Richard R.J. Eskow, journalist and host of
0: The Zero Hour,
2: will join me to discuss a new piece he just wrote in The Nation, warning how the Trump administration's agreement with Big Pharma to lower the prices of GLP-1 drugs is a gateway to a new
0: state
2: attorney's
0: general
2: began system.
0: This week.
2: That's coming up
0: in
2: just a moment.
0: Lawsuit claims Meta violated a federal online privacy act aimed at protecting children. And if found liable, the company could be ordered to pay up to $200 billion in damages. The suit comes on the heels of a landmark lawsuit in New Mexico, where a judge just ordered Meta to pay nearly $1 billion in fines over repeated violations of New Mexico's consumer protection laws. Following that suit, New Mexico Attorney General Raul Torres has proposed legislation to protect children from social media companies. My guest is Haley Hinkle, policy counsel for Fair Play.
2: I'm Sonali Kolhatkar, host and executive producer
0: is to help
2: Rising Up with Sonali
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2: online.
0: Welcome to the program,
2: Meta, the company that owns Facebook and Instagram.
0: Before we talk about the federal
2: lawsuit, let's talk about what's been happening in New Mexico.
0: Hollywood films.
2: So I understand there were
0: two separate judgments that now add up
2: a massive lawsuit brought by
0: orders
2: four state attorney general began this week
0: $1 billion
2: in federal court. In fines,
0: lawsuit claims Meta
2: violated a federal online privacy act
0: aimed at protecting
2: children.
0: Is it a precedent?
2: If found liable, the company could be ordered to pay up to
3: $200 billion
2: in damages.
3: The
2: suit comes on the heels of a landmark lawsuit in New Mexico, where a judge just ordered Meta to pay nearly $1 billion in fines over repeated violations of New Mexico's consumer protection laws.
3: On major tech
2: following that suit, New Mexico Attorney General Raul Torres has proposed legislation to protect children from social media companies. My guest is Haley Hinkle, policy counsel for Fair Play, a leading nonprofit whose mission is to help children thrive in a commercialized, screen-obsessed culture. It's also the only organization dedicated to ending marketing to children. She advocates for policies and enforcement actions to protect children and teens' privacy and safety online.
3: Welcome to the program, Haley. The impact on the state overall.
2: Before we talk about the federal lawsuit, let's talk about what's been happening in New Mexico. So I understand there were sort of two separate judgments that now add up to orders of $900-something million dollars in fines. Why did New Mexico bring that lawsuit? What was it mainly aimed at? And is it a precedent-setting lawsuit?
3: And their families about the risks of their products?
4: The state of New Mexico brought the lawsuit, like many states across the country, against Meta,
3: really to address while you have created a burden, particularly on the mental health harms on and online resources safety harms that children are facing on major tech platforms. In this case, in particular, in sense, Instagram, this really is also groundbreaking and also an affirmation major platforms, including of what many families WhatsApp. Have been experiencing and concerned about.
4: Two parts
3: with Instagram. Really, one focused on.
2: As a parent of two children, I definitely agree that it is such a challenge, right? It used to be that parents struggled with having kids being exposed to video games, and now with social media on top of that, it's everywhere. And of course, schools have many of them, school districts invested in screens for children to basically replace textbooks, paper textbooks. It is something that children are steeped in. And one argument says, well, really they need to be able to adequately navigate a modernized digital landscape so that when they grow up and enter the workforce, they aren't finding out about how to navigate this world for the first time. And then the flip side of it is the harm. So tell us about the harm. Make the case from where you sit. Why this lawsuit that Mexico has brought and the federal lawsuit that's commencing this week, what many why it's justified.
3: Have been, experiencing and concerned yeah, about and really with both Instagram of these lawsuits, the core of the argument
2: as a parent of two children,
3: of
2: I definitely
3: that,
2: agree that
3: Meta
2: it
3: and many
2: is
3: other
2: such
3: big tech
2: a challenge, right? It used to be that
3: to
2: parents struggled with having kids
3: so
2: being
3: really
2: exposed to video games.
3: Time
2: now
3: and
2: with social media on top of that, and it's everywhere.
3: Kids make on platforms
2: of course, schools have many of them
3: really
2: districts invested in screens for children to
3: more
2: basically replace textbooks, paper textbooks. It is something that children are steeped in. And one argument says, well, they need to be able to adequately navigate a modernized digital landscape so that when they grow up and enter the workforce, they aren't finding out about how to navigate this world for the first time. And then the flip side of it is the harm. So tell us
3: a
2: about
3: lot
2: the harm.
3: Of
2: make
3: the
2: case
3: cognitive
2: from,
3: skills
2: the, from
3: that
2: where
3: help
2: you
3: us
2: sit
3: to decide
2: why
3: when to,
2: this lawsuit that New Mexico has brought
3: away,
2: and that
3: the
2: federal lawsuit that's commencing this week,
3: really
2: why it's justified.
3: Building. And they're also really sensitive to social rewards.
4: Yeah,
3: and they
4: really
3: want to be where their friends are.
4: Lawsuits,
3: they want to get
4: the core
3: likes,
4: of the argument,
3: and the core of the problem we see.
4: And so
3: is
4: all
3: that,
4: of this is kind of
3: Meta and many other big
4: storm
3: tech
4: on social media
3: platforms
4: designed to
3: maximize
4: engagement
3: of wide ranging consequences.
4: And so what that really
3: for kids in their schools, in their
4: time
3: and attention,
4: what the states are saying in these trials, both
3: kids make
4: the New Mexico trial that was just concluded and the federal one
3: that's really valuable to social media.
2: What about Meta saying that, well, it's created these Instagram accounts for teens, it's got all, you know, all of these things that it's put in place, and
3: the
2: libertarian response to this issue is parents, if they have a problem with their children being steeped in social media, need to just create better habits.
3: Has been in many ways
4: yeah,
3: at
4: I mean,
3: odds
4: we
3: with
4: hear
3: kids' health and well-being.
4: Many parents
3: their brains
4: including
3: are
4: parents
3: just developing
4: alongside who lost their children
3: to social
4: media harms.
3: Is
4: a lot of
3: this really
4: is
3: cognitive
4: a fair
3: skills
4: fight.
3: That
4: even
3: help
4: the most
3: us
4: involved
3: decide
4: when
3: parents
4: can struggle
3: to
4: navigate
3: walk away,
4: the
3: shut
4: maze
3: the computer,
4: of settings
3: log
4: and
3: off.
4: Options.
3: Those are really
4: the ways
3: new
4: features are
3: and they're also
4: out
3: really sensitive
4: reset.
3: To social rewards. And they want to be where their friends are.
4: They want to get
3: likes.
4: Reality
3: are on many different places online.
4: And so all of this
3: is kind of
4: created
3: a laptop
4: perfect storm
3: and
4: on
3: so,
4: social media platforms.
3: This has really been an overwhelming
4: and
3: fight for families.
4: Had a lot of
2: and I should also say that as, for kids also say that as a parent,
3: state,
2: it really skews the dynamic between parent and child when a parent is basically being put into a position of having to police their children's what about Meta access? Saying that, well, it does not these Instagram work accounts very well for teens, for the dynamic, you know, all of these things that it's
3: child.
2: Put in place. And
3: we
2: the
3: hear that so often,
2: libertarian
3: and so
2: response
3: say that
2: to
3: what they
2: this
3: with is they
2: issue
3: with the
2: is parents,
3: really
2: if they have a problem
3: their
2: with their children being steeped in social media,
3: they
2: need to just
3: risks.
2: Create better habits.
3: Often they don't
2: home.
3: Know all the risks, but they know there are
4: yeah,
3: some.
4: Yeah, I mean, what we
3: or
4: hear
3: socially
4: many
3: isolating
4: their
3: saying,
4: child,
3: you know, when
4: parents
3: we advocate
4: you can't
3: alongside
4: be on Snapchat,
3: Instagram,
4: where kids are socializing,
3: is that this really
4: so much of life
3: is happening.
4: Even the most involved,
3: that's a very different
4: parents
3: can struggle to navigate.
4: I think that
3: the maze of
4: cases
3: settings
4: really
3: and options,
4: recognize that
3: the way
4: there
3: new
4: are,
3: features are
4: you know,
3: rolled out
4: limits
3: or reset
4: to what these companies should be able to do.
3: Platform children
4: using
3: in reality
4: are on many different designs of platforms when they have a phone, a tablet,
3: and
4: a laptop,
3: and what makes our brains
4: this has really been light up and what's going to keep us all scrolling.
2: And I should also say that as a parent, it really skews the dynamic between parent and child when a parent is basically being put into a position of having to police their children's
5: report
2: access.
5: That Fair Play put
2: it
5: out
2: does not
5: about Instagram's
2: work very
5: teen
2: well
5: accounts.
2: For the dynamic between parent
4: yes,
2: and child.
4: You know, going
3: we
4: back
3: hear
4: to
3: that
4: those
3: so
4: features
3: often,
4: that you mentioned,
3: so many
4: teen accounts
3: say that what they
4: share,
3: the things that
4: Meta
3: has rolled out
4: really
3: fighting
4: to protect
3: prevent
4: kids,
3: their child from
4: you know,
3: being on this
4: platform
3: Fair Play,
4: and
3: they
4: know their
3: organizations
4: put out last year
3: often
4: found that
3: all
4: the
3: vast majority
4: of those features
3: or
4: either don't exist or don't work
3: child.
4: As intended.
3: You know, when you say you can't be on Snapchat, Instagram,
4: there are
3: kids are socializing, where
4: they
3: say they life is happening,
4: but in reality,
3: that's a very difficult choice.
4: A few dozen that we identified,
3: you know, I think
4: they're largely unaffected.
3: These cases really recognize that
4: as long as these platforms are just policing themselves and rolling out features voluntarily,
3: they can take those things away at any time.
4: And we need
3: to design the platforms that are really targeted
4: at
3: the neuroscience and what makes our brains sort of light up and what's going to keep us all scrolling. But that's really unfair when it comes to kids and teens.
2: What about what New Mexico
3: is
2: now doing in following up from the lawsuits that ordered this nearly $1 billion
5: fine? Tell me about
2: fine,
5: the report that Fair Play put out about Instagram's teen
2: and, you know, it's certainly
3: yes,
2: good to see that kind of thing
3: going
2: taking
3: back
2: place,
3: to those
2: but
3: features that you mentioned,
2: do you
3: those teen account safety
2: have
3: features,
2: concerns
3: the things that
2: about
3: Meta has rolled out
2: any restrictions? Because sometimes
3: kids, you know,
2: restrictions can
3: play
2: go
3: our partner
2: too far,
3: organizations
2: and
3: put out last year found that
2: people's ability to communicate with one another. Are you carefully
3: either
2: watching
3: don't exist
2: what
3: or don't
2: the
3: work as intended.
2: Legislation
3: actually that's the way
2: is.
3: They were at least advertised to work. There
4: we're
3: are
4: always
3: a few
4: looking at
3: that
4: the actual
3: work,
4: substance
3: the way
4: of legislation
3: they do,
4: and really seeing if it gets to the heart of this circular problem around
3: we identify
4: the design
3: that's
4: largely maximized
3: effective.
4: To extend
3: and
4: time
3: really
4: and whether
3: we think that
4: as long as
3: we'll
4: be required to make changes that will make it easier for kids
3: rolling
4: to
3: out
4: walk away when they decide,
3: they can take
4: for example,
3: away at any time.
4: But
3: and we need
4: you know, overall,
3: baseline protection
4: has
3: the
4: been
3: a major leader
4: step.
3: In this area.
4: Legislation is an
3: we'll
4: important
3: see
4: step
3: what comes out
4: really
3: of the specific proposals in terms of legislation,
4: platforms.
3: But it absolutely makes sense
2: what
3: that they would follow up this action
2: is
3: with
2: now doing
3: legislation.
2: In following
3: there were some
2: up
3: issues
2: from the
3: in
2: lawsuits
3: the second
2: that
3: phase
2: ordered
3: of the trial
2: this
3: around
2: nearly
3: the
2: $1 billion
3: whole state
2: fine, Attorney
3: that
2: General
3: the judge
2: Raul
3: decided,
2: Torres, I mentioned,
3: not
2: is
3: to
2: drafting legislation.
3: Its requirements
2: and,
3: for how Meta
2: you know, it's certainly
3: make its platform
2: good to see that
3: be,
2: kind of thing taking place,
3: it would
2: but
3: be unfair
2: do
3: for
2: you
3: just one
2: have concerns
3: to have to
2: about
3: those changes? It
2: any
3: would just
2: restrictions? Because
3: to go seek
2: sometimes restrictions can
3: elsewhere
2: go too far.
3: And so, you know,
2: back
3: addressing this issue,
2: people's ability to communicate with one another. Are you carefully watching what the
3: all of that makes sense. And so, you know, these strategies really do
4: go hand
3: in
4: hand.
3: We're always
4: looking
3: at the actual substance of legislation
2: now, let's talk
3: and
2: about
3: really
2: the
3: seeing if it gets
2: lawsuit.
3: To the heart
2: four
3: of this
2: circular
3: have problem
2: brought
3: around
2: this lawsuit.
3: The design that's maximized
2: California, Colorado,
3: to extend
2: Kentucky,
3: time
2: and
3: whether,
2: New Jersey. And this
3: will
2: be
3: required
2: the,
3: to make changes that will make
2: New York
3: it easier for kids
2: the first
3: to walk away when they decide,
2: federal
3: for
2: case
3: example.
2: Over child harm. Is this a larger version of the New Mexico lawsuit? I understand, of course, it's talking about violations to federal
3: online
2: child privacy law as opposed to New Mexico
3: legislation.
2: You know,
3: there were some
2: the company
3: issues
2: to task over
3: in
2: violations
3: the second
2: of
3: phase
2: its
3: of the
2: state
3: trial
2: law,
3: around
2: but is this sort of a reflection,
3: state,
2: a bigger version of a similar thing?
3: That the judge
2: thing?
3: Decided not
4: yeah,
3: to address
4: and
3: its requirements really
4: a lot
3: Meta
4: of focus
3: on
4: very
3: make it
4: similar
3: platform
4: issues
3: safer,
4: and
3: because
4: said
3: it would
4: be
3: that
4: the
3: court
4: said it would
3: be unfair
4: for
3: just
4: Act
3: aspect of it
4: to have to
3: comply
4: but really
3: with those
4: all
3: changes.
4: It would just
3: are
4: kids
3: quite similar in their
4: focus.
3: Potentially
4: as
3: elsewhere,
4: they, as
3: before
4: and so,
3: are
4: in
3: this
4: you know,
3: case,
4: addressing
3: and really
4: this
3: scrutinizing
4: the way
3: that
4: Meta has handled
3: identifying where children
4: all
3: are,
4: of that makes sense.
3: And teens
4: and so,
3: are,
4: and
3: how they're
4: treating
3: them.
4: These strategies
3: really
4: they're going
3: do
4: to drill
3: down
4: on this
3: hand.
4: Federal matter of. Of
2: now let's
4: there
2: talk about the federal lawsuit. Four
4: that
2: states
4: that
2: have brought this lawsuit.
4: In terms of
2: California,
4: data.
2: Colorado, Kentucky,
4: we'll
2: and New Jersey. And this will be it's the New York Times calling it the first bellwether federal case over child harm. Is this a larger version of
3: the, federal
2: the New Mexico
3: case,
2: lawsuit? I understand, of course, it's talking about violations to federal
5: online child privacy
2: ways in which Meta has been taking to task. Mexico.
5: Mark Zuckerberg has given the company testimony in front of a civil jury trial earlier this year.
2: Bigger version of a similar thing
5: called before Congress.
4: Yeah, I think what we can expect here is really a lot of focus on Meta accountable for the harms that it causes to children failed, and if so, will this build on that or try something different? But really, all of the state AGs are quite similar in their focus.
3: Good progress. As the four are in this case,
4: and really scrutinizing the way that Meta has states or individual families, including
3: where children in that trial, where teens are, and how they're treating them.
4: They're going to drill down on this federal matter as trials whether there were users on behalf of states that Meta did not appropriately protect in terms of their data.
3: And other executives are going to have to continue to appear of similar arguments to talk about their statewide and how they have treated children
4: had been significant. And then, you know,
3: and,
4: of course,
3: you know, really a request
4: again,
3: for the federal
4: piece
3: judge
4: on the legislative
3: in this case,
4: front.
3: There are many efforts to, across the states
4: relief.
3: And federally to create accountability
5: other ways
3: from,
5: in which
3: the
5: Meta has been taken
3: things.
5: To task.
3: So,
5: I know that Mark Zuckerberg has given testimony in front of a civil jury trial earlier this year. He's even been called before Congress. Have other attempts to hold Meta accountable for the harms that it causes to children failed? And if so, will this build on that or try something different?
4: Really going to be pushing and really fighting in light of all that we've seen in these trials
3: in the court,
4: Congress
3: to finish
4: the job
3: and
4: set some baseline standards
3: accountability,
4: whether it's for
3: states
4: or individual
3: families,
4: including
3: Attorney General Torres,
4: the states
3: continuing to respond.
4: In that trial where Mark Zuckerberg was forced
3: so much
4: to testify,
3: I think we can expect
4: as evidence of what
3: as trials
4: companies
3: continue,
4: have known and
3: on behalf
4: when they
3: of
4: knew
3: states
4: it and how they responded,
3: schools,
4: failing not to protect kids, but
3: Mark Zuckerberg
4: to drive
3: and other executives
4: are going to have to continue
5: give out a website
4: to
5: for
4: appear Fair before juries to talk about their conduct and
5: that's
4: and how they have treated children.
5: We will link
4: and then,
5: to that from
4: you know,
5: our website.
4: Course,
5: Haley, thank you so
4: again,
5: much for joining us. Good luck to you.
4: On the legislative front,
3: thank you for having
4: there
3: me.
4: Are many efforts.
5: My guest has been Haley Hinkle. She's policy counsel for Fair Play. And I'm Sonali Kuhatkar, host and executive producer of Rising Up with Sonali, an independently produced subscriber-supported program nationally syndicated to radio stations, free speech TV, and podcast platforms.
4: 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Those didn't make it across the finish line last Congress. There are a few months left of this session, and I think advocates are really going to be pushing and really fighting in light of all that we've seen in these trials for Congress to finish the job and set some baseline standards from a federal level. And we're going to see, as we already are with Attorney General Torres, the states continuing to respond. So much of what has come out of these trials is evidence of what these companies have known and when they knew it and how they responded, really not to protect kids, but to drive use and profits.
5: I'm Sonali Kohatkar, host and executive producer of Rising Up with Sonali, an independently produced subscriber-supported program nationally syndicated to radio
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5: TV,
2: so
5: and
2: podcast
5: good platforms.
2: You.
5: My interviews are available
4: me.
5: To subscribers.
2: My guest has been Haley Hinkle. She's policy counsel for
5: Fair
2: a major
5: Play.
2: Three-day gathering
5: her host and executive producer of Rising Up with Sonali,
2: in the Twin
5: an independently
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2: democracy.
5: Platforms, and engaging in mass non-compliance with rising authoritarianism. The National Convergence for Democracy will feature plenaries and panels and networking opportunities for community organizers to share resources. And it will feature practical trainings on election defense, combating ICE terror, and more by a group called Freedom Trainers, whose director, Daniel Hunter, now joins me. Freedom Trainers is a group that's trained people across the country about Donald Trump's authoritarian threat and how it can be stopped. Daniel's 2024 article, 10 Ways to Be Prepared and Grounded Now That Trump Has Won, went viral right after the presidential
2: election. I'm Sonali Kohatkar, host
5: and
2: executive
5: producer
2: and
5: of Rising Up with Sonali, an independently
2: program,
5: produced
2: Daniel.
5: Subscriber-supported
6: Thank
5: program,
6: you so much for having
5: nationally
6: to
5: syndicated
6: here.
5: To radio stations,
2: First,
5: free speech,
2: about
5: TV,
2: the
5: and
2: national
5: podcast
2: convergence
5: platforms.
2: Before we get
5: My interviews are available to subscribers
2: on what
5: Freedom
2: Rising
5: Trainers
2: Up with Sonali
5: does. So this is a gathering taking
2: a major
5: place
2: 3-day gathering
5: week.
2: From August 21st
5: One of those things where we're covering it at a time where people have an
2: Minnesota
5: travel plans likely
2: aims to rally
5: make it.
2: And train
5: but
2: activists
5: I'm really interested
2: in
5: finding
2: out
5: what's left
2: what
5: of U.S. democracy.
2: Point of this and engaging in mass added compliance
6: when it seems like rising.
2: We need such convergences taking place in
6: the
2: every
6: national
2: city convergence
6: across
2: for
6: the
2: democracy.
6: Will
2: feature plenary
6: scheduled
2: and panels and networking opportunities.
7: Well, let me say this: so one of the
2: organizers
7: places where
2: to
7: this convergence emerged out of is, of course, Minneapolis, which became a hub of
2: practical trainings on election defense,
7: but it became a hub of resistance
2: and
7: after many places
2: called
7: tried different
2: Freedom
7: experiments
2: trainers,
7: in Chicago
2: whose director
7: against
2: Daniel
7: ICE,
2: Hunter
7: against
2: now joins me.
7: Bovino in Charlotte, in LA, DC, and so what they realized is there's a bunch of people who have learned a tremendous amount
2: Daniel's 2024 article, 10 Ways to Be Prepared and Grounded Now
7: That
2: Trump Has Won, went
7: local
2: viral right
7: and
2: after
7: how do
2: the
7: we
2: presidential
7: move this
2: election.
7: From just being
2: He's been a trainer and educator
7: different locations
2: and
7: to exactly what you're saying, which is
2: Welcome
7: let's
2: to the program,
7: be more collective and
6: Thank
7: share
6: you
7: those
6: having
7: across each other from different places.
2: First,
7: so
2: let's
7: people
2: talk about
7: will be
2: the national
7: the
2: convergence before we get
7: to swap
2: a little bit more
7: share
2: focused
7: how are,
2: on
7: how are we assessing this moment? What are the things that we're doing to resist
2: and go
7: forward? And so it'll be a chance for
2: one of those things where we're covering it at a time where people have an
7: feeling each other
2: travel
7: up
2: plans likely
7: in,
2: make it.
7: As you say,
2: but
7: both
2: I'm
7: around
2: really
7: ICE, around
2: finding
7: election defense,
2: what
7: around
2: point of
7: sort of the whole thread of authoritarian
2: is
7: threat
2: at
7: that
2: a
7: we're
2: time when it seems like
7: so it's a way to move from local fights to national,
2: every city
7: which is the,
2: across
7: the
2: country. The
7: trajectory
2: What's
7: that we're on
2: scheduled
7: right now?
2: To happen?
7: Well, let me say this. So
2: when
7: one of the
2: we think about
7: places
2: what
7: where this
2: happened in
7: Minneapolis,
2: is,
7: of course, Minneapolis,
2: it came
7: which became a hub of resistance.
2: In about a year after
7: but it became
2: Trump
7: a hub of resistance
2: office,
7: after
2: it,
7: many
2: it
7: places tried
2: like
7: different
2: Minneapolis
7: experiments in Chicago
2: also
7: against
2: took
7: ICE,
2: what
7: against
2: worked and didn't
7: Bovino
2: work in places
7: in
2: like LA and Chicago,
7: LA, DC,
2: and of course Trump.
7: And so what they realize is there's a bunch of people who have learned a tremendous amount
2: putting this
7: about dealing with
2: disproportionate
7: ICE
2: number
7: in their local neighborhoods
2: of armed
7: at, you know,
2: enforcers
7: local
2: into
7: and
2: a not very
7: large from just
2: metropolitan space
7: different locations
2: so it
7: to
2: seems
7: exactly
2: as if for
7: saying,
2: various
7: is,
2: reasons it,
7: let's
2: it became
7: be
2: this
7: more
2: epicenter
7: and share those across each other from different places so people will be coming from all over the country
2: so that location is really important
7: share how yes, are we absolutely location is really what are the things that we're doing to resist
8: and the thing about authoritarians right
7: and so
8: it's
7: a chance for swapping, sharing,
8: strategy
7: training,
8: is to terrify
7: each
8: the population.
7: In,
8: into
7: as you say,
8: you
7: both around
8: actually
7: around
8: every
7: election defense, around
8: so you have to terrify
7: sort of the whole
8: a population
7: thread of authoritarian
8: threat that
7: they
8: we're currently experiencing,
7: etc.
8: So it's a way to move
7: and
8: from
7: so
8: local fights to national.
7: The strategy was
8: the trajectory,
7: kind of a shock
8: right
7: and
8: now
7: awe approach. And so they
2: when
7: experiment with
2: it
7: in Chicago, where
2: in Minneapolis,
7: helicopters were repelling
2: in about
7: and breaking
2: a year
7: into
2: after Trump had already been in office, and it did
7: apartment
2: it
7: buildings
2: seemed like
7: and
2: Minneapolis
7: hog-tying
2: also
7: everyone in,
2: took
7: including children,
2: what worked and didn't work
7: in, these,
2: in places
7: like,
2: LA and Chicago,
7: actions.
2: And of course Trump.
7: And then the question for an authoritarian is, can I get away with
2: it?
7: And if they feel like they can get away with it, then they keep trying more and more and bigger and bigger things to try to shock in the population.
2: Of armed enforcers
7: and they
2: into
7: were getting pushed
2: not very large
7: these places. And we were learning more
2: space
7: about what works.
2: So it seems
7: and so
2: as if for various
7: lessons,
2: reasons it,
7: and there
2: it
7: were individuals
2: became
7: in Chicago
2: epicenter,
7: who then
2: you know,
7: went to Minneapolis
2: 6 years after
7: when
2: it
7: was
2: an epicenter
7: was announced
2: in 2020
7: and said, here's some things that we should
2: so that location is really
7: know
2: important.
7: And supported.
8: Yes, absolutely.
7: The location is really important.
8: Of course, folks in Minneapolis
7: and the thing
8: already
7: about
8: have
7: authoritarians,
8: right?
7: And the mindset
8: is
7: Floyd.
8: So
7: what
8: we're looking at
7: is
8: a situation
7: where
8: terrify
7: the authoritarians
8: hoping that they'll terrify us.
7: You can't
8: and actually
7: oppress
8: every individual
7: in Minneapolis.
8: So you have to terrify
7: the population.
8: The
7: silent,
8: they
7: get small,
8: point,
7: they get etc.
8: Authoritarians
7: and so
8: can't thrive.
7: The strategy was
8: to mount
7: kind of a shock
8: kind of,
7: and awe
8: approach.
7: And so they experimented with it in Chicago.
8: Public
7: where
8: and nonviolent and peaceful resistance.
7: Helicopters were repelling
8: so
7: and breaking into
2: in
7: region apartment
2: buildings
7: and
2: hog-tying
7: everyone,
2: Trump's
7: including children,
2: is
7: in these like overwrought
2: and
7: actions.
2: Is
7: and
2: something
7: then
2: that
7: the question for an authoritarian is, can I get away with it? If they feel like they can get away with it, then
2: the
7: they keep trying
2: works
7: more and more and bigger
2: but
7: and bigger things to try to shock
2: folks
7: in
2: on
7: the population.
2: Left also
7: and
2: either
7: they
2: ignore
7: were getting pushback
2: don't
7: at each
2: feel,
7: of these places.
2: Don't
7: and we were learning more
2: that there
7: about
2: is
7: what
2: any
7: works
2: semblance of any
7: and so Chicago lessons
2: winning,
7: and there were individuals in Chicago who then went to Minneapolis when it first was announced
2: how it is
7: and said, here's some things that we should
2: know. Skeptics might say, well, you sound a little too
7: folks in Minneapolis. But of course, folks in Minneapolis had already had a lot of
8: if they knew me well, they would know
7: optimism
8: is not my.
7: So
8: not
7: what we're looking at is
8: from
7: a situation which,
8: I mean,
7: an authoritarian's hoping that they'll terrify
8: things that
7: us.
8: Happen. Let's just track
7: we can
8: early
7: make
8: days
7: a backlash.
8: Minneapolis
7: proved that point.
8: Folks were in great shock.
7: Place, but it was one of the places
8: very disarrayed.
7: You know, the left, the right, the center, everybody was very confused about
8: when we were able
7: and
8: to.
7: And they were taking advantage of that
8: kind
7: moment
8: of thing after thing.
7: You remember that moment where
8: Elon
7: Musk announced
8: that
7: he was telling every federal worker In Give me three lines about what you do every week, nonviolence, or I'll fire you.
5: You wrote an analysis called Trump's suppression of dissent.
7: And so he put out this memo, and OMB then filed suit, every federal worker, it's over 3 million employees across the country,
5: the mainstream media saying, doesn't cover
7: tell us
5: how
7: what you're
5: the
7: up to each week
5: actually works. But and it seems as
7: right
5: a lot of folks on the left also either ignore it, don't feel, don't feel
7: not a bunch

0: Rubio, the left, and some of the different Trump supporters, and they were taking advantage of that moment to comply, then began saying,
1: actually, we don't think people should comply.
0: You remember that moment
1: where
0: Elon Musk announced
1: that he was
0: in the end,
1: telling
0: it was 1.3 million
1: people who resisted these
0: give me three lines
1: about what you do every
0: and
1: week
0: said they're
1: fire.
0: Not going to comply, making it one of the largest acts.
1: And so
0: of
1: he put up this memo, and OMB then followed suit and put this memo to every federal worker.
0: It's over 3 million
1: and it was a major moment
0: saying
1: in which
0: that
1: diverged
0: what
1: you're
0: up
1: to, Trump and Elon Musk.
0: And immediately right after
1: a very important
0: that
1: moment
0: in the
1: there
0: direction
1: was
0: of this country,
1: if Elon Musk had stayed in Doge,
0: I was on a bunch
1: so
0: of these
1: forth.
0: Signal threads. The federal workers are like, we're not going to
1: It's
0: do
1: not
0: that.
1: A story we hear,
0: no way.
1: Have heard,
0: and so
1: talk
0: they
1: about,
0: said, we're not,
1: that we had
0: we're
1: a
0: not
1: major victory
0: that.
1: In moving the
0: and
1: largest,
0: then,
1: richest
0: as a result of them saying
1: on
0: the face of
1: this
0: planet,
1: the unions, so I think NTU was the first one
0: it's
1: out, but different like AFG
0: we can have lots of caveats
1: who
0: about
1: federal workers.
0: How much is
1: they also said, we're not
0: going to
1: comply.
0: But it's important
1: and then,
0: because it
1: displays our power, which is why the mainstream press
0: it
1: don't
0: really
1: cover
0: wasn't
1: that story.
0: Like mainstream
1: because
0: press
1: they don't have an embedded interest
0: didn't cover
1: in
0: this story
1: sure
0: at all until
1: folks feel that
0: Cash
1: they're powerful
0: Patel
1: and that their actions
0: Mark
1: matter.
0: Rubio and
1: they,
0: some of the different Trump
1: that's
0: sycophants,
1: not how their worldview
0: that
1: is.
0: They, given that so many
1: we
0: workers
1: do
0: already
1: have
0: said
1: that
0: they're
1: worldview,
0: not going to comply,
1: that they then begin saying, actually, we don't think
0: actively
1: people should
0: tell the
1: comply
0: story
1: as well.
0: And it's not a story that everything
1: so,
0: we do wins. It's not a story.
1: In the end, it was
0: 1.3 million
1: people
0: who resisted these
1: well-resourced
0: folks.
1: And
0: said they're not going
1: our
0: to comply,
1: agency
0: making it one of the largest acts.
1: And
0: of
1: we've had lots of
0: coordinated
1: the Disney boycott, where again 1.7 million people participated in,
0: and it was a major
1: organized
0: boycott
1: in which
0: that
1: diverged.
0: We
1: had
0: multiple
1: apart
0: moments
1: Trump
0: that
1: and
0: we could cite
1: Elon
0: over the course
1: Musk,
0: of this.
1: Which
0: and
1: is
0: if we
1: a
0: lose
1: very
0: those moments,
1: moment
0: we can't tell
1: in
0: that
1: the
0: story
1: of this country.
0: Then it's just a story
1: Elon
0: that
1: Musk
0: Musk had
1: stayed
0: and
1: in Doge and so
0: and
1: forth.
0: That doesn't do us much service in terms
1: it's
0: of
1: not a story we hear
0: have
1: heard
0: change, how
1: talk
0: we
1: about
0: defend
1: that we had a major victory in moving the largest, richest person that ever lived on the face of this planet.
0: That's why it's important
1: government.
0: For us to be responsible
1: and it's
0: in telling the stories of agency.
1: We can have lots
0: have
1: of caveats
0: comply.
1: About
0: especially
1: how much
0: because
1: is
0: the authoritarian
1: in
0: different pieces
1: desperately.
0: But it's important
1: wants
0: because it displays our power,
1: which is why
0: no
1: the mainstream
0: power.
1: Press
0: that's
1: don't cover that
0: very,
1: story.
0: Because they don't have an
1: embedded interest
0: so why
1: in
0: would
1: making
0: we
1: sure that
0: comply with
1: regular
0: their belief?
1: Folks feel that they're powerful and that their actions
0: me.
1: Matter. They,
2: and
1: that's
2: as an aside, I mean,
1: is.
2: That is precisely
1: so
2: the reason
1: we
2: why
1: who do have that
2: this program
1: that
2: is focused on
1: folks
2: solutions journalism and why
1: actively
2: increasingly
1: tell the story.
2: Social justice
1: it's not a story that
2: journalists
1: we do wins.
2: Are
1: it's
2: seeing
1: not a story.
2: Solutions
1: we are
2: journalism
1: some
2: as something truly
1: folks.
2: Useful for
1: but we need to see
2: the
1: our agency
2: of,
1: in these
2: of democracy, which
1: and
2: is
1: we've
2: all
1: had
2: the ultimate goal of
1: the Disney boycott, where,
2: so let's
1: again,
2: talk about
1: 1.7
2: freedom
1: million
2: trainers
1: people participated in
2: what you'll be doing at the National Convergence in Minnesota.
1: And we've had multiple moments that we could
2: you're
1: cite over the course
2: in
1: of this.
2: These
1: and if we lose
2: trainings
1: those moments,
2: that you
1: we can't tell
2: that
1: story,
2: and this
1: then it's just a story of loss and woe.
2: As well. What sort of
1: and
2: training
1: that doesn't do
2: will
1: as much service
2: and what are you
1: in terms of understanding how we make
0: so
1: change.
0: What are the
1: how
0: core
1: we
0: trainings
1: defend
0: we
1: ourselves?
0: We have as
1: ourselves.
0: Our, like,
1: it doesn't encourage people
0: we
1: to
0: offer us
1: be
0: about
1: active.
0: Non-compliance.
1: So that's why it's important for us to be.
0: And the basic
1: architecture
0: is this, which
1: is
0: an authoritarian doesn't do
1: that's happened.
2: Right.
0: Trump
1: especially because
0: it.
1: The authoritarian
0: make things
1: desperately
0: build things,
1: wants
0: he orders other people to do
1: everyone
0: things.
1: To believe they have
0: and that
1: power.
0: Society is orchestrated
1: very
0: by these different pillars of support
1: central to their belief
0: and the
1: so
0: idea
1: why would
0: is
1: we
0: that
1: comply with their belief
0: in societies baffling. Who have resisted authoritarians
2: and as an aside I mean that is precisely
1: just
2: the reason why
1: the authoritarian
2: this
1: to do
2: program
1: what
2: is focused
1: to
2: on
1: do
2: solutions journalism and
1: you have
2: why
1: to move
2: increasingly
1: the different
2: social justice
1: that are
2: journalists are
1: military
2: solutions journalism as
1: business
2: something truly
1: workers,
2: useful
1: and labor is
2: for
1: central in terms of
2: the furthering
1: again it's not even whether we agree but we just go along
2: goal,
1: with
2: human dignity
1: all the workers
2: all
1: who
2: so let's talk about freedom trainers and what you'll be
1: arrested
2: doing
1: people for
2: at
1: the
2: National
1: the,
2: Convergence
1: the,
2: in Minnesota what are the sort of trainings that you offer
1: the pool
2: you,
1: right
2: you're
1: like
2: engaged
1: who
2: in
1: were accused
2: massive
1: of
2: trainings
1: tampering.
2: That you've done online
1: all of those are
2: and
1: folks
2: this,
1: who
2: think, will
1: can non-comply and say we're not
2: well,
1: going
2: what
1: to
2: sort of trainings will there be
1: again
2: what
1: the workers who
2: to
1: refuse to take the three-line email
0: so what are the core trainings
1: that's an example of
0: we
1: have and that is in fact how
0: the authorities are
1: about
0: displaced
1: non-compliant
0: when
1: we look at
0: other countries.
1: So
0: and the
1: a
0: basic
1: lot of what we have been doing
0: this,
1: early on has been bringing lessons from
0: authoritarian doesn't do anything.
1: Both outside the U.S.
0: Trump
1: as well as stories inside the U.S. of
0: make
1: how we
0: things,
1: fought
0: build
1: here.
0: Things.
1: He
0: but
1: orders other people.
0: What are the different lessons?
1: And,
0: that society
1: is orchestrated
0: is
1: by
0: if
1: these
0: you just rely
1: support.
0: On courts
1: and the idea is that
0: and the electoral system alone
1: in societies who have resisted authoritarians they've
0: you
1: understood
0: have to create
1: that
0: a
1: rather than just
0: movement.
1: You don't just
0: that
1: pressure those people
0: authoritarian protest
1: you want them to
0: do.
1: In resistance
0: do
1: people talking
0: you have to
1: about
0: move the different
1: pillars at multiple
0: are upholding
1: not
0: that
1: just
0: regime,
1: only
0: whether
1: in the
0: streets,
1: military
0: but it
1: police,
0: also may be centrist
1: business,
0: inside institutions
1: workers
0: who
1: I mean, labor is
0: they
1: central
0: realize we're not
1: term,
0: going to actually go
1: again it's not even whether we
0: watch it
1: if we just go along
0: with initially started
1: all the workers who
0: Trump's demands
1: and so as people as arrested
0: people
1: for
0: organized
1: lawyers
0: the,
1: to buck
0: the,
1: up.

0: And said, no, you guys have to be more aggressive than
1: the
0: we're
1: pool,
0: able
1: right?
0: to back
1: Like,
0: them up
1: who
0: more.
1: were accused of
0: so a
1: tampering.
0: lot of what we teach is those
1: all
0: techniques.
1: Of those are folks who with the election
0: comply, say we're not going to actually go
1: it's
0: along
1: very
0: with
1: important
0: again
1: that
0: the
1: we
0: workers who
1: defend
0: the
1: election
0: the three line
1: because
0: email.
1: It's one of the major
0: that's
1: mechanisms
0: an example
1: by
0: of
1: non-compliance
0: and that is in fact how
1: you can push back against
0: authoritarian
1: especially
0: when
1: look
0: gets
1: at
0: in their country.
1: So a lot of what we have been doing
0: and
1: early on is
0: two things, which is one, they don't want to play
1: both outside the U.S. as well as stories inside
0: either they're
1: going to
0: change the rules so that they can win.
1: But
0: or they're going to
1: what
0: deny
1: are the different
0: the
1: lessons?
0: Results
1: and a
0: if they
1: core
0: don't
1: thing
0: win.
1: Is that
0: if
1: and
0: you
1: that
0: just
1: that has
0: rely
1: been proven time and
0: on
1: time again
0: courts
1: across the globe
0: and
1: and
0: the electoral
1: so
0: system
1: we should just
0: alone
1: be attentive
0: will
1: to
0: not
1: that.
0: Be sufficient.
1: And so what that looks like
0: you
1: for
0: have
1: us
0: to create
1: is
0: a civil
1: preparing a series of different
0: that
1: election
0: engages
1: defense
0: people in protest
1: strategies. So
0: in
1: one,
0: resistance, people talking,
1: making sure that folks can
0: about noncompliance
1: the,
0: and non-cooperation
1: the
0: at
1: pro-authoritarian
0: multiple levels.
1: It's not just
0: side,
1: only in the
0: is it
1: streets,
0: successful,
1: but it also may be
0: which isn't
1: centrist
0: just a partisan
1: inside
0: statement
1: institutions
0: here, but is a statement
1: who
0: about
1: they realize
0: the
1: we're not going to
0: actually
1: go along
0: that's being
1: with.
0: Attempted.
1: We watch it with the lawyers
0: and two,
1: who initially started complying with Trump's demands,
0: making sure that we're setting
1: and
0: ourselves
1: as
0: up
1: people
0: to enforce
1: as
0: the results of
1: some
0: the election.
1: People like organized
0: so
1: lawyers
0: that,
1: to buck up
0: if the
1: and said, no, you guys
0: have
1: do
0: to be more
1: lose
0: aggressive
1: power,
0: than we're
1: that we're able
0: to
1: actually
0: more.
1: Enforce the results
0: so
1: of the election.
0: A lot of what we teach is those
1: making
0: techniques.
1: Sure that we're in a position
0: with
1: to,
0: the election coming up,
1: engage in
0: it's
1: and
0: very important that we do
1: if
0: defend
1: it is
0: the,
1: case
0: election,
1: that the election
0: because it's one of the major mechanisms by
1: fully
0: which
1: stolen. If
0: it,
1: it's fully
0: you
1: the
0: can push back against an authoritarian, especially one who gets
1: those are the techniques
0: by
1: that
0: elections.
1: And they have two
0: teaching,
1: things, which is one,
0: in those
1: they don't
0: want to
1: play by the rules.
2: So, what does that look like on the
1: ground? The rules so that they can win,
2: elections take place
1: or deny
2: all over the country, right? People, even
1: and that,
2: in
1: that has been
2: any
1: proven
2: given
1: time and time
2: city,
1: again
2: there
1: across
2: are people
1: the globe.
2: Go,
1: and so we should just be attentive to that.
2: Local,
1: and so what that looks like for us
2: and
1: is
2: of course,
1: preparing a series of different election
2: by
1: defense
2: mail, which Trump
1: strategies.
2: Has
1: so one,
2: tried desperately
1: making sure that folks can
2: vote by mail.
1: The
2: what does election defense look like in practical terms?
1: Which isn't just
2: and imagine that a lot of it
1: has
2: to do with hyper-local organizing, so people may be getting trained and going back to their communities to
1: making sure that we're setting ourselves up to enforce the results of
2: the
1: election. The
2: work that they've in,
1: so
2: the things that they've learned.
1: If the authoritarians do lose
0: so,
1: power,
0: that
1: we're
0: say
1: able
0: it's
1: to
0: not,
1: actually
0: there's not one
1: enforce
0: election,
1: the results of the election.
0: That's coming up. It's about 10,000
1: making sure that we're in a position.
0: Every locality has a different
1: engagement and
0: sort of widespread.
1: So there are different election
0: case that the election
1: who's on the ballot and what they look like and the political context.
0: Fully stolen. If it's fully,
1: but there's some
0: patterns.
1: So I was telling
0: so
1: about
0: those
1: kind
0: are the
1: of
0: techniques
1: sources.
0: Let's give an example from DC.
1: So teaching
0: DC was facing Trump had threatened
2: so what does
0: to
2: that
0: take
2: look like
0: over
2: on the ground?
0: The entire city.
2: Elections take place
0: the
2: all over the country, right? People even
0: in
2: any given city, there are.
1: And so folks were looking at extreme case. They had 5,000 National Guard had swarmed into
2: local,
1: DC ahead of the
2: election. Polling place, and of course,
1: so they began
2: vote by
1: several
2: mail,
1: things. So
2: Trump
1: one is organizing not just for the traditional election protection world,
2: by
1: mail. Like folks who already know how to do
2: what
1: poll
2: does election defense look like in practical terms?
1: But also connecting those to grassroots organizing.
2: Has to do with
1: so making sure
2: hyper-local organizing.
1: If those
2: so
1: two spaces haven't connected,
2: trained and coming back
1: let's
2: to
1: create some workshops
2: to
1: do that. So Freedom Trainers has on our website.
2: The,
1: you can find some
2: the
1: tools to help
2: even,
1: bring those
2: the things
1: groups
2: that they've
1: together.
2: Learned.
1: In your local
0: that's
1: region.
0: Right.
1: So
0: then
1: what
0: we
1: like
0: do
1: to say
0: is
1: not in
0: there's
1: DC,
0: not one
1: they
0: election.
1: Then looked at what are the different scenarios
0: coming up.
1: It's about 10,000
0: and
1: we're worried about one of the big ones
0: with
1: locality
0: National
1: has
0: Guard.
1: A different kind of jurisdiction.
0: People not voting because
1: and
0: National
1: so
0: Guard
1: they're different election
0: your polling places.
1: Who's on the ballot
0: so
1: and what they look like.
0: So they created a whole training
1: context.
0: About handling National
1: but
0: Guard.
1: But there's some
0: which talking
1: so
0: about basic documentation.
1: I was telling about
0: so if
1: telling
0: you're
1: positive stories.
0: It's going to
1: taking a
0: DC.
1: Video of National Guard.
0: DC was facing
1: you want to do it horizontally, not this
0: Trump had threatened to take over the entire city.
1: If
0: but the second
1: the
0: thing
1: Democratic
0: they talked
1: Socialist
0: about was they said
1: that one in the
0: National Guard
1: the
0: are it is illegal to have National Guard deployed
1: and so folks
0: to
1: were looking at extreme
0: cases.
1: They had 5,000 National
0: that
1: Guard
0: doesn't mean
1: into
0: it can't
1: DC
0: happen
1: ahead of
0: and
1: the
0: in fact in DC they found
1: so
0: there were several cases
1: they began
0: where
1: several
0: Guard
1: things so one is organizing
0: cases.
1: Not just for the
0: traditional
1: and
0: election protection
1: what was required
0: world,
1: in those moments
0: like folks
1: was folks
0: who
1: were
0: do poll workers
1: not just
0: poll monitors
1: only documenting
0: but
1: also
0: connecting
1: National Guard
0: you can't
1: come
0: in
1: and mobilizing groups
0: and so in that regard it's not only know your rights
1: those two spaces haven't connected.
0: Let's
1: and
0: create
1: so
0: some workshops to do
1: they
0: that.
1: They were
0: so
1: respectful and
0: has
1: on our website.
0: But very insistent.
1: Find some
0: and
1: tools
0: said you're
1: to
0: absolutely
1: bring
0: not
1: those
0: to be in here.
1: You cannot
0: in your local
1: in.
0: Region.
1: You cannot get in here.
0: Then what
1: and
0: we do
1: in
0: is
1: cases
0: in
1: they
0: DC
1: were
0: they then looked at what are the different
1: they left
0: we
1: actually
0: looked
1: those
0: at
1: moments. And were worried about.
0: And so
1: one of the big ones
0: some of
1: that
0: is training ourselves about what are know
1: people
0: your rights.
1: Not voting because
0: but
1: National
0: again,
1: Guard were at
0: the strategy of like know your rights in this moment
1: so
0: is a little bit fuzzy
1: training about
0: it's not as
1: handling National Guard
0: which
1: included
0: talking about
1: basic documentation. So if you're
0: therefore we have
1: taking a video of National Guard person, you want to do it horizontally, not
0: so
1: this way.
0: So we wrote a book of just election defense scenarios where we talk about different.
1: But the second thing we talked about was they said
0: there's a number of them. So National Guard or
1: National Guard agents. It is illegal to have National Guard deployed.
0: There's also some more extreme ones, like what if they don't?
1: That doesn't
0: certify
1: mean
0: the results.
1: It can't happen.
0: Have,
1: and in fact, in D.C., they found there were several cases where National Guard folks did show up at polling places,
0: which is new.
1: And what was required in those moments was folks who were if the not just count is only documenting, honor it.
0: But also who told
1: and
0: National
1: now we
0: Guard
1: have
0: you can't
1: and
0: come
1: it's
0: in.
1: Not so clear.
0: And so in that
1: so
0: regard,
1: in the book, we talk about
0: your
1: different,
0: rights, but also stand up for your rights.
1: Ways
0: so
1: that have replied
0: they were respectful
1: to those different conditions,
0: but very insistent, sometimes inside the
1: and
0: U.S.
1: said, you're absolutely not allowed to be in here. You
0: to again help us get
1: in.
0: More
1: you
0: of a sense of what our options are.
1: And
0: in those
1: cases, they were then... They left, actually.
2: And I imagine that book is available
0: so
2: for people around the country
0: about
2: to
0: what
2: be able to
0: know
2: access.
0: Your rights.
1: Absolutely.
0: But again,
1: the strategy of like know your rights in this moment is
0: on
1: a little bit
0: fuzzy.
1: You can download it for free.
0: It's not
1: because,
0: as though
1: you know, we just want
0: we're
1: information
0: to
1: be
0: to
1: shared
0: widely about
1: legality.
0: How we respond these moments.
1: And therefore, we have
2: finally,
1: to,
2: Daniel,
1: again, practice
2: what is the special
1: act of
2: challenges that
1: so
2: people of
1: we wrote
2: color
1: a book
2: of
1: just
2: election
1: defense scenarios where we talk about
2: different
1: kinds of scenarios. There's a number of them. So National Guard or other federal agents at polling places.
2: The Voting Rights Act has been eviscerated.
1: There's also some more extreme ones, like what if they don't certify the results.
2: And we now massive have, amounts of misinformation, which they've been sowing the seeds of that for years.
1: System,
2: that there's a, you know,
1: which is new.
2: Huge
1: for
2: voter
1: a large
2: fraud
1: part of this country,
2: because
1: been able to rely
2: undocumented
1: that
2: people
1: if
2: are
1: the count is one way, then people
2: risking
1: will honor
2: their
1: it.
2: Lives.
1: And now we have election deniers, and it's not so clear.
2: It's been debunked.
1: So in the book,
2: and
1: we
2: so
1: talk about different.
2: There is this huge risk of
1: ways
2: racial
1: that movements
2: profiling,
1: have replied
2: of removing
1: to those
2: different from
1: conditions,
2: the voter rolls
1: based
2: on
1: sometimes
2: who
1: inside
2: they are
1: the U.S. and sometimes internationally. To again help us get more of a sense of what our options.
2: Same communities
1: moments.
2: That are most vulnerable to police violence.
3: And I imagine that book is available
2: for
3: people around the country to be able to
2: access.
3: Access.
2: A much
1: absolutely.
2: More
1: FreedomTrainers.net. We have it on up. You can download
0: I mean,
1: it for free.
0: That's why
1: you know,
0: say,
1: we just want
0: as an
1: information
0: example,
1: to be shared
0: majority
1: widely.
0: How
1: city
0: we respond these moments.
1: Had to push back again.
2: Finally, Daniel,
1: we are direct targets.
2: What is the special challenges
1: so,
2: that
1: you know,
2: people of color face
1: been
2: in
1: targets,
2: elections?
1: And the
2: black and brown
1: small,
2: folks, in particular, are going to be voting at a time when the Voting Rights Act has been eviscerated by the U.S. Supreme Court, and Trump and his allies have spread. Massive amounts of misinformation,
1: us,
2: which they've been sowing the seeds of that for years, that there's a, you know,
1: the ecosystem,
2: huge
1: move,
2: voter fraud because undocumented
1: move us
2: people
1: out of
2: are
1: formation with other folks.
2: Risking
1: and so
2: their
1: we have to resist all those pieces.
2: Votes.
1: In terms of some of the things that we really need to be doing
2: and so of course,
1: to keeping ourselves safe,
2: is
1: this,
2: huge this
1: is a really important
2: racial
1: moment
2: profiling,
1: for us to be with
2: of removing people from the voter rolls based on who they are demographically.
1: So if you're on your own as an individual, vote with other folks.
2: Same communities
1: use,
2: that are most
1: use the
2: vulnerable
1: ballot.
2: To
1: like, use
2: police violence
1: that
2: and so
1: people have
2: standing
1: fought
2: up
1: and died
2: for their rights in the way that
1: I
2: you were explaining
1: you know,
2: becomes
1: piece.
2: A
1: if
2: much
1: we're part of a group already, it's a great
2: now,
1: moment to be in more coalition with other folks.
0: To
1: both to connect
0: I mean,
1: with
0: that's why
1: other
0: I use
1: folks being
0: election
1: as an example, world,
0: as, a, you know,
1: as well as other organizers
0: city
1: who we
0: had to push back
1: be connected with.
0: Because
1: so we are
0: density
1: targets.
0: Of connection is what's going to keep
1: and
0: us
1: so,
0: safe. Because
1: we come
0: as
1: from
0: we know,
1: people
0: like
1: who have
0: been
1: we keep ourselves
0: safe,
1: respond,
0: but people keep ourselves
1: small. Because
2: I love that density
1: won't
2: of connection. Daniel,
1: and
2: give out the website for Freedom Trainers.
1: I think one of the pieces of Freedom misinformation, for example, moving in and the black community has been
2: and we'll post
1: an attempt
2: to, that,
1: to demobilize
2: from our website as
1: and
2: well,
1: strategy to,
2: and to the book that you were referencing. Thank you so much
1: ecosystem.
2: For joining us today,
1: move,
2: and we'll also really keep an eye out for what transpires this coming weekend
1: and so
2: in Minnesota
1: we have to resist all
2: with
1: those
2: the National
1: pieces.
2: Convergence for Democracy.
1: In terms of some of the things that
2: people
1: we really need to be doing
2: around that area,
1: to keep ourselves safe, this is a
2: are
1: really important moment
2: for
1: us to be with other
2: who are looking for something useful to do this weekend and
1: on our own.
2: Near the
1: so if you're
2: on
1: your
2: thank
1: own
2: you so
1: as an individual,
0: thank you so
1: vote
0: much.
1: With other
0: and
1: folks.
0: Thanks for being one
1: use,
0: of the really
1: use the
0: people
1: ballot.
0: Telling the
1: like,
0: story
1: use,
0: about
1: use this vote that people have
0: because
1: fought
0: we do
1: and died
0: that
1: for
0: storytelling.
1: Historically, so I think that's
2: absolutely.
1: Thing, you know, one piece.
2: Thank you.
1: If we're part
2: my guest
1: of
2: has been
1: already,
2: Daniel Hunter, director of Freedom Trainers, and I'm Sonali Kohatkar, host and executive producer of Rising Up with Sonali, an independently produced subscriber-supported program nationally syndicated to radio stations, free speech, TV, and podcast platforms.
1: As we know, like we keep ourselves safe. 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
2: My guest has been Daniel Hunter, director of Freedom Trainers, and I'm
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2: to know
4: Rising
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4: Welcome to the program,
2: Tens
4: Richard.
2: Of millions of Americans
1: it's good
2: are
1: to be
2: using
1: here, Sonali. Thank you.
2: GLP-1s.
4: So usually you're the one asking the questions
2: out
4: to me,
2: and this time I get to ask them of
4: blood
2: you.
4: Sugar.
2: Tell me about this
4: now rapidly fueled a major weight loss
2: that the Trump administration announced.
4: Most headlines tend to fixate on how expensive
2: that it would do.
4: The drugs
2: and
4: are.
2: The usual
4: and
2: Trump way,
4: which celebrity
2: he basically
4: using
2: promises a thing that
4: the
2: he
4: real
2: knows
4: story
2: is about how
4: want.
2: The Trump administration's 2025 agreement might
4: want
2: major pharmaceutical companies to lower
4: other
2: GLP-1 prices
4: has ostensibly
2: promised
4: to have lowered
2: or be
4: lowering about it
2: the
4: is
2: high prices
4: Richard
2: of
4: R.J. Eskow,
2: journalist, speechwriter, policy advisor, occasional musician,
1: all,
2: and a colleague and good friend of mine.
1: He hosts
2: is that
1: they largely were developed
2: syndicated radio and television program
1: at public
2: expense
1: of public costs through
2: publicly funded
1: research
2: for
1: pure scientific
2: Richard was lead
1: research.
2: Writer, speechwriter, and editor of the 2016 Bernie Sanders
1: curiosity-driven research.
2: Lots of other things
1: in
2: his varied and interesting life. His new story in the nation is called
1: "What
2: You Need to Know About the GLP-1 Economy."
1: Which began in the 1980s, they developed a medication.
5: It's good to be here, Sonali.
1: For diabetes treatment.
2: So usually you're the one asking the questions to me, and this time I get to ask them of you.
1: Private industry was allowed to take the patents
2: on it and charge
1: exorbitant prices to the rest of us.
2: I believe it was the end of last year that the Trump administration announced, you know, this
1: big
2: thing that it would do, and
1: in
2: the usual Trump way,
1: economy.
2: He basically promises a thing that he knows
1: diabetes,
2: people
1: which is,
2: want,
1: a disease
2: well,
1: only
2: his base
1: a relatively
2: might want.
1: Small
2: and then it turns out
1: portion
2: to be
1: of the
2: a
1: population
2: whole other
1: suffers
2: thing.
1: From, but
2: so
1: it was found, as you mentioned in your introduction,
2: lowered,
1: to be highly
2: be
1: effective
2: the high prices
1: for weight
2: of
1: loss.
2: These drugs. What
1: and
2: was
1: weight loss is
2: agreement?
1: Not only...
5: Well,
1: a cosmetic
5: here's,
1: issue,
5: first
1: as
5: of all,
1: read
5: just
1: about
5: the very brief history of
1: GLP-1s is that they largely were developed
5: maybe satisfied
1: at public
5: with their
1: expense,
5: at public
1: cost,
5: through publicly funded but, research for pure scientific research.
1: Is associated with
5: people
1: anywhere between
5: 100,000 deaths each year.
1: Curiosity-driven research.
5: Many cases of chronic
1: wanting to
5: illness
1: understand
5: and
1: why
5: so
1: Gila
5: on.
1: Monsters in the desert
5: that can be
1: only
5: prevented,
1: to eat
5: once or
1: twice a year, and from that, which began in the 1980s, they developed a medication
5: for
1: diabetes treatment,
5: a clinically
1: even though
5: overweight.
1: It was largely developed with public funding,
5: as
1: is
5: so often
1: the
5: case, the
1: private industry was allowed to
5: stand
1: their
5: rip off
1: by
5: and
1: big
5: charge
1: pharma
5: became an issue for
1: prices
5: to the rest of us.
1: Now, this was a treatments have not
5: relatively
1: niche
5: problem in the health economy as long as it was only
1: now there was a
5: used to treat
1: so.
5: Diabetes, which is
1: what
5: the Trump administration
1: is only
5: did,
1: a relatively small
5: portion of the population suffers
1: some
5: from
1: sort of
5: found
1: deal.
5: As you mentioned in
1: public,
5: your introduction, to be
1: but
5: highly
1: actually,
5: effective collaborating
1: for
5: with
1: loss.
5: The drug industry.
1: And weight loss is
5: not
1: only
5: more a cosmetic issue, as we read about with celebrities.
6: They were charging
5: it's very much
6: outrageous price,
5: healthy
6: of roughly $1,000
5: satisfied with their weight
6: for this medication.
5: And of course, but well-to-do people
6: obesity
5: who wanted to
6: is associated
5: with anywhere between $100,000 and
6: $300,000
5: deaths each year, or more. Many cases of chronic
6: and
5: illness,
6: despite
5: and
6: the
5: so
6: fact
5: on,
6: that a study by illnesses
5: that can be prevented,
6: more people are able
5: to lose weight. In fact, some 40% of
6: these
5: adult these
6: drugs
5: to
6: be manufactured
5: clinically
6: about 75
5: cents
6: a month.
5: So 75 cents
6: all of a sudden, the overcharging
5: that
6: is fairly standard
5: for their own marketing,
6: big pharma became an issue for everyone
5: because
6: more than half
5: not
6: cut that price from $1,000 by Medicare or $250.
5: Now there was a
6: month,
5: reason
6: they still
5: to
6: make
5: so.
6: A huge margin, and then they get tens of millions.
5: What the Trump administration did,
6: no real additional cost to themselves,
5: like.
6: Some sort
5: but
6: of
5: Trump
6: deal
5: instead of saying
6: on behalf
5: as
6: of
5: he
6: public,
5: could have,
6: but
5: we're
6: going to
5: make
6: these drugs
5: collaborating with the drug industry
6: and Medicaid,
5: rip the public off even
6: and
5: more, like,
6: through your private health insurance.
5: We're going to use existing
6: charging,
5: which is
6: on the books, price
5: of roughly
6: to make sure they can't
5: overcharge
6: for these drugs.
5: For
6: what
5: this
6: they did
5: medication.
6: Instead was
5: and course,
6: presented this
5: well to do
6: people who wanted to use
5: it
6: for weight loss,
5: $250,
6: depending on the manufacturer,
5: $12,000
6: a year or more,
5: as a grant.
6: Despite the fact
5: that
6: a study by Yale
5: School
6: of
5: Medicine
6: public,
5: and
6: in fact,
5: borders,
6: it's
5: a terrible
6: that
5: deal that sets a terrible precedent.
6: First of all,
5: these drugs
6: could
5: be made back
6: for about
5: pocket.
6: 75 cents a month.
5: So there's some talk
6: that
5: maybe at some
6: point Medicare will take it over, but that's
5: clear.
6: Now, for their own marketing reasons, these drug companies,
5: and that would only be for Medicare recipients,
6: were more than
5: so right now,
6: cut that
5: what
6: price
5: we have is a system where
6: people,
5: first of all, only get
6: they,
5: this discount,
6: a month,
5: they
6: still make
5: for
6: a huge margin.
5: Starter medication,
6: it's
5: only
6: a pilot project.
5: No real
6: it's not really
5: a discount.
6: It's still a ripoff.
5: But
6: and
5: instead of
6: separately,
5: as he could have,
6: from the
5: we're going to make
6: few
5: these
6: drugs
5: very
6: available
5: financial
6: under Medicare
5: people have
6: and
5: on
6: Medicaid
5: terrible
6: and
5: healthcare
6: through
5: system.
6: Your
5: one of
6: private
5: the few,
6: health insurance.
5: I want to use
6: protections
5: people
6: law,
5: have,
6: which is on the
5: a maximum
6: to make sure they can't overcharge
5: for
6: these drugs.
5: What they did
6: instead
5: was
6: presented this.
5: $250
6: or $250
5: per year,
6: but the
5: precedent
6: as
5: for
6: a
5: how
6: great
5: they
6: deal
5: and
6: for private industries,
5: no, you buy it private.
6: In fact,
5: so it doesn't count.
6: It's a terrible deal.
5: It sets
6: a terrible maximum.
5: It doesn't
6: first
5: count.
6: First of all, people are forced to pay this money out
5: your
6: pocket,
5: deductible.
6: You're out
5: there. Some insurance
6: maybe at some point
5: Medicare
6: so
5: will take it over.
6: All those people out there for clear.
5: Private health insurance who have $5,000
6: and that would only be for Medicare recipients.
5: They could spend
6: so right now what
5: thousands
6: we have
5: of dollars
6: a year
5: on
6: this
5: medication.
6: People
5: it wouldn't even
6: all,
5: count
6: toward that
5: $5,000 deductible.
6: Starter
5: so
6: medication.
5: It's
6: only
5: a pilot project.
6: And
5: it's not really a
6: discount.
5: Other
6: it's still a
5: rip
6: off.
5: But
6: and
5: it's
6: handled
5: separately
6: long and short of it.
5: From
6: we have created
5: that's
6: why I
5: call
6: it
5: a medical
6: very
5: skimpy
6: financial protection
5: because people
6: have
5: to pay whatever
6: they
5: feel like out of pocket
6: because
5: they're
6: well to
5: do.
6: They can get protections
5: for
6: people have is
5: weight loss,
6: a maximum amount
5: of
6: pocket.
5: For now they're
6: drug
5: discovering
6: costs,
5: these drugs maybe of enormous
6: including
5: help
6: in Medicare,
5: all sorts of
6: where there's
5: other areas,
6: there's
5: and illnesses as well
6: of $2,000.
5: We're setting the precedent that
6: per year
5: a double
6: precedent both
5: for how they
6: want to handle
5: it in Medicare
6: out of pocket
5: and
6: for
5: private industries,
6: no, you
5: buy it privately.
6: So it doesn't
5: count.
6: A lot of people can't afford $250.
5: It doesn't
6: $50
5: a month
6: toward you reaching your
5: from the
6: deductible of
5: which
6: your health
5: this drug insurance
6: potentially
5: others
6: in.
5: Like it down
6: so
5: the road.
6: All those people out
5: and,
6: there, for example,
5: this has enormous
6: with
5: private health insurance
6: future,
5: who have $5,000 deductibles.
6: People,
5: they
6: for example,
5: people who
6: thousands
5: are
6: of dollars a year on
5: this
6: medication,
5: women,
6: it
5: have
6: wouldn't
5: a harder
6: count toward that $5,000
5: getting
6: jobs,
5: so
6: jobs,
5: it's,
6: getting promotions
5: it's a con
6: and so on.
5: And
6: chronic
5: illnesses
6: have a hard time.
5: I
6: tend to be
5: poorer.
6: So
5: in many
6: ways,
5: it's a long
6: story.
5: It's a way to create.
6: That's why I call it a medical
5: economic
6: caste
5: inequality
6: system.
5: As well.
2: Right.
5: Because
2: I think this is such a critical point that
5: like
2: it, you know, the access to GLP-1s is cast in our mainstream media as this vanity drug.
5: Now
2: they're
5: discovering these drugs may be
2: is or can be has
5: the
2: potential to be a life-saving drug because
5: well.
2: Of so many diseases that are linked to obesity and you know really setting aside fat phobia and fat shaming.
4: our society
6: pay a discounted price out of pocket, but they'll still be treated as second rate. A lot of people can't afford $250, $350 a month.
4: They'll
6: be excluded from the benefits of this drug and potentially others like it down the road. And this has enormous implications for the
4: story
6: future,
4: for the Nation magazine.
6: The
4: tech billionaires are
6: people, for example, studies show that people who are
4: like
6: overweight,
4: Elon Musk and Jeff Bezos,
6: women,
4: who are really interested
6: getting
4: in seeing investments into
6: jobs, getting promotions,
4: and
6: so
4: age enhancing drugs into drugs that will basically help them
6: have
4: live
6: a hard
4: forever.
6: Time, tend to be poor.
4: And that's what
6: so
4: they would like to see.
6: So in many ways, it could reinforce not only medical inequality, but economic inequality
4: How does this
2: right.
4: deal with
2: I think
4: GLP-1s
2: this is such a critical point.
4: Help us understand what the tech
2: access to GLP-1
4: vision for our society
2: is cast in our mainstream
6: well,
2: media
6: question,
2: as this vanity drug. But actually,
6: there are
2: two
6: sides
2: to
6: this
2: potential
6: card. One
2: to be
6: is
2: a
6: that
2: life-saving
6: at the same time that
2: because
6: the Trump administration
2: so many
6: is setting up
2: diseases
6: this,
2: that are linked to
6: this caste
2: obesity
6: system,
2: and really setting aside fat phobia and fat
6: internet,
2: shaming, our society
6: also slashing funding
2: has a
6: for pure research and for applied research
2: that,
6: as well.
2: That,
6: although they will deny it if asked, that is the
2: conditions
6: fact
2: for
6: of the matter.
2: Obesity.
6: At the same time, that means
2: so let's
6: that
2: talk
6: not
2: about
6: only
2: what the
6: drug
2: tech
6: companies,
2: have to do with
6: but
2: all
6: billionaires,
2: of this,
6: especially
2: the
6: tech billionaires,
2: will
6: become
2: the
6: major,
2: magazine.
6: The
2: tech billionaires are obsessed
6: funders,
2: with
6: virtually
2: health.
6: Sole funders
2: we are talking about
6: of medical
2: like
6: research,
2: Elon Musk and Jeff Bezos,
6: what does that
2: who are
6: drug
2: really interested in seeing investments into
6: money out of the things that have already
2: age enhancing drugs into drugs that will basically help them live forever.
6: On life
2: and that's what they would like to see. Public dollars for drug
6: very,
2: development
6: saw,
2: go.
6: Example,
2: how does this deal with GLP-1s help
6: use,
2: us understand what
6: big
2: the
6: on
2: tech
6: peptides,
2: billionaire's
6: big
2: vision
6: on
2: for our
6: GLP-1s.
2: Society?
6: Well, that's a great question. All sorts
7: think,
6: of research, some of which
7: there
6: is
7: are
6: promising,
7: two,
6: some of which
7: two sides to this
6: card. One is that
7: at this point,
6: at the same time that the Trump administration is setting
7: so
6: up this
7: on their own
6: caste system, and
7: they have
6: and
7: plans
6: it,
7: on
6: for,
7: the internet
6: how to market.
7: They're
6: this,
7: also slashing
6: funding with
7: pure
6: research and
7: for applied research.
6: First of all,
7: well,
6: it's all about portals.
7: Although they will deny
6: and,
7: it if asked,
6: that is
7: they're not going to be health providers.
6: By the same time, that means that not only
7: drug companies,
6: but billionaires,
7: especially
6: health
7: providers,
6: will become
7: so
6: the major.
7: You have these various websites, HIMS,
6: HIMS,
7: medical research,
6: created.
7: I think as
6: well,
7: less
6: drug companies
7: use
6: their
7: research dollars
6: to squeeze
7: more money
6: out
7: of
6: the things that have already
7: for
6: GLP-1s
7: will be for future
6: billionaires with their obsession on life extension
7: company
6: themselves.
7: Portal
6: that.
7: Are
6: it's
7: very,
6: enhanced
7: we saw,
6: games,
7: for example,
6: the recent
7: approval of
6: peptide
7: use,
6: boosting
7: drugs.
6: They're big on peptides,
7: on
6: all of them,
2: BGLT1s. Which, by the way, is just insane, given
6: they're
2: that
6: funding
2: most
6: all sorts of
2: major
6: research,
2: sporting
6: some of which is
2: events
6: some of which
2: will disqualify you for taking such drugs
6: point.
2: Because it's effectively cheating.
6: But
2: and it's also insane,
6: so
2: given that the
6: on their own
2: screaming and shouting around transgender athletes is around hormone replacement therapy, or hormone therapy, rather.
6: That dovetail very nicely with
2: I mean,
6: what Trump is doing.
2: That's my aside.
6: First of all, it's
2: go
6: all
2: on.
6: About
7: well,
6: portals.
7: That's absolutely true.
6: They're
7: and,
6: not going to be health
7: the same
6: providers.
7: Time,
6: which, by the way,
7: they
6: don't have
7: so they want
6: to.
7: They're always monetizing
6: or other things.
7: So
6: that priority
7: go on with,
6: one is
7: having a relationship with
6: trying to live
7: a health
6: forever,
7: provider.
6: Because,
7: so
6: you have
7: these
6: various websites,
7: earned that
6: HIMS,
7: HIMS,
6: which was created,
7: taking their
6: I think, as a less embarrassing
7: way for men to get
6: profit from
7: it,
6: which means this is perfect.
7: For GLP-1
6: set up his own
7: will
6: portal,
7: be for future
6: Trump
7: ventures
6: RX,
7: as well,
6: which I'm writing
7: enhanced
6: about now, but
7: company,
6: basically
7: that
6: portal
7: just directs people to
6: insurance
7: company,
6: I'm sorry,
7: the
6: drug
7: games,
6: manufacturer
7: and
6: portals
7: and
6: HIMS
7: and
6: the
7: sister
6: drug
7: company,
6: now
7: HERS.
6: But all
2: and
6: he
2: was
6: by
2: the way
6: that
2: just
4: Trump RX,
2: which
4: again
2: is
4: just
2: most
4: so unethical for a president to brand will to use his office
2: for taking such drugs
4: to make money.
2: And he's claimed that it's
4: going to be,
2: well, I don't know.
4: The
2: necessarily
4: screaming and shouting
2: about the
4: around
2: money part of it,
4: but he's
2: using his
4: name as a
2: surrounding
4: hormone
2: for
4: replacement
2: therapy or hormone
4: therapy
2: rather.
4: Service that
2: lowers
4: and,
2: drug
4: and
2: prices.
4: Yeah, I mean,
2: but actually,
4: yeah, that's
2: my
4: increased
2: go on to
6: no,
2: drug
6: that,
2: prices,
6: that's
2: right? It actually
6: true.
2: Charges people
6: and,
2: more than
6: the
2: what
6: time,
2: they would normally be paying.
6: They, so they want to, they're always
7: people
6: to
7: so
6: pay out of pocket
7: for
6: things that people
7: trying
6: should
7: to live
6: not to have to pay for out of pocket. In that sense,
7: they
6: think it's also, I don't want to
7: tip my hand on my next piece their about it, but maximum
5: it's basically just a which means this is perfect to other
7: Trump
5: portals.
7: Has set up his own so portal cross Trump RX agreement,
5: which I'm writing a follow-up piece drug about now, but basically that just and directs internet, people to insurance company
7: I'm sorry the drug manufacturer profit companies
5: Silicon Valley
7: companies
5: and, that's all it is it's an intermediary it's a private
2: and he has claimed that Trump RX which again is just portal, so unethical for a president to brand to have, you know to use his office to well, basically make money and he's claimed that it's going to be well I don't know necessarily about the money part of it but he's using his name as a branding for a government supposed service that lowers drug prices but actually has increased most drug prices right it actually charges people more than what they would normally be paying.
5: It's persuading people to disturbing pay out of pocket great for things that people should be pushing
7: not to have to pay for out of pocket.
5: And that's other politicians.
7: It's also
5: well, I don't want to call my hand on my next piece about it, but which is. Way
7: it's
5: of
7: basically
5: tracking
7: more and more of
5: portal
7: healthcare
5: into private
7: so
5: transactions
7: it's a cross-marketing
5: online,
7: pay
5: with
7: drug manufacturers
5: at the mercy of the pricing
7: internet
5: that the
7: private sector wants
5: for profit companies
7: and
5: Silicon
7: Valley companies,
5: and that's all it is. It's an
7: intermediary. It's a private,
5: orphan drugs
7: cross-marketing
5: usual
7: portal, and
5: many of the
7: and,
5: companies
7: countless
5: have
7: examples of
5: what I would describe
7: and that private industry
5: to document
7: as
5: unseemly relationships.
7: Then you
5: the
7: have the billionaires
5: so,
7: who are interested in life
5: technology.
7: It's
5: a scam. Some of their research areas are promising.
7: It's a medicine side
5: why
7: show
5: should they
7: like
5: belong
7: to
5: covered wagons
7: Jeff Bezos
5: in the 19th century?
7: And
5: don't they have enough?
7: Show, I guess
5: why should they
7: and,
5: control access to it?
7: So
5: our entire Medicare for All is such a
7: critical
5: deal in this country,
7: but neither the media
5: fight is to say the science,
7: other
5: the knowledge,
7: politicians
5: understanding,
7: and the explanation for future discoveries
5: should also
7: it
5: be
7: is, which is a way of
2: well,
7: multi
2: I want to thank you so much, Richard, for joining us today. We'll post a link to the Zero Hour as well as your piece in The Nation
5: online,
2: from our website.
5: You go,
2: thank you. And
5: at the mercy
2: people can also
5: of the
2: check out
5: the,
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5: use.
2: Has been Richard R.J. Eskow. He's a journalist, host of The Zero Hour. We've been discussing his new story in The Nation. It's called What You Need to Know About the GLP-1
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5: Promising. But why should they belong to Jeff Bezos and Peter Thiel? Don't they have enough?

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1: I want to thank you so much, Richard, for joining us today. We'll post a link to the Zero Hour as well as your piece of information from our website. Thank you. And people can also check out my interviews with Richard on the Zero Hour website. Thank you so much, Richard.
0: Thank you, Simone.
1: My guest has been Richard R.J. Eskow. He's a journalist and host of the Zero Hour. We've been discussing his new story.

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2: So don't worry.
1: The battle
2: about
1: to get the
2: death.
1: Operating license for California's Diablo Canyon
3: well,
1: nuclear power
3: when
1: reactors
3: Linda
1: extended
3: Seely,
1: to 2045,
3: Vice President and spokesperson
1: finds the
3: for
1: nuclear
3: San
1: industry whipping out and heavily promoting all
3: the truth
1: of its favorite
3: PR away
1: propaganda
3: the
1: talking
3: dire warnings
1: to of impending
3: the
1: energy
3: and
1: doom
3: our
1: if they don't get their way.
3: That without
1: you see
3: a nuclear
1: yet another
3: source
1: way
3: of energy,
1: the industry
3: California
1: tries to keep
3: homes
1: us stuck,
3: and lives
1: and that will
3: off
1: go
3: dark,
1: deadly.
3: And
1: their
3: tippy top
1: favorite
3: all
1: claim
3: share
1: that genuine renewables
4: nuclear
1: like solar and wind will stop
4: what
1: working
4: are those people
1: because
4: thinking?
1: A, the sun goes down
4: nuclear
1: long before
4: seat
1: the wind kicks
4: what
1: up.
4: What have those
1: so
4: boys
1: where
4: been drinking?
1: Will the energy come
4: nuclear
1: from?
4: Nuclear hot seat.
1: But then
4: the
1: a
4: corium is sinking.
1: A woman who has spent
4: our time
1: decades
4: to act
1: of her
4: is
1: life
4: shrinking,
1: untying
4: but
1: nuclear's
4: our activists
1: manipulative
4: are
1: knots of disinformation. Explains the truth of
4: nuclear
1: the situation.
4: Nuclear hot
1: and she tells
2: seat.
1: You,
4: it's the bomb.
1: Welcome to Nuclear Hot Seat, the weekly international
2: people
1: news magazine keeping
2: they
1: you up to date on
2: AC
1: all things
2: they
1: nuclear
2: turn on the TV
1: from a
2: they
1: different
2: turn on
1: perspective.
2: The washer and the dryer and
1: we're
2: the
1: a show for people who know nothing about nuclear,
2: going,
1: who want to know something,
2: get on their computers,
1: and people who know
2: and
1: something who would like to know just a little bit
2: in
1: more.
2: Terms of energy.
1: My name is
2: that's
1: Libby Halevi. I'm the producer and host, as well as a survivor
2: over
1: of the nuclear accident at Three Mile Island from just 1 mile away. So I know what can happen when those nuclear so-called experts get it wrong.
2: In energy
1: this
2: use.
1: Week, the continuing
2: so
1: battle of San Onofre, California.
2: That
1: that's
2: death.
1: Where two
2: it's
1: nuclear reactors that were on track to be
3: well,
1: shut down
3: when
1: by 2025
3: Linda Seely,
1: are now
3: Vice
1: not
3: President
1: only extended in operation
3: San
1: until
3: Luis
1: 2030, Obispo Mothers for Peace, but the focus of an enormous push by nuclear vested
3: away the
1: nuksters to keep them operating until
3: of impending energy doom if they don't
1: ignoring
3: get their
1: the
3: way.
1: Fact that they are built
3: you
1: atop
3: see
1: an earthquake fault, and
3: there
1: the
3: are
1: numerous
3: tries to keep
1: other
3: glaring
1: safety
3: awful,
1: issues that have even been acknowledged by the Nuclear Regulatory
3: we all
1: Commission.
3: Share.
1: We talk with Linda Seely,
4: nuclear hot seat.
1: Vice President
4: what
1: and
4: are
1: spokesperson
4: those
1: for San Luis Obispo Mother's Roots,
4: nuclear hot
1: who has been fighting against
4: what
1: Diablo
4: have those
1: Canyon
4: boys been drinking?
1: Since before ground was broken.
4: Nuclear hot seat. The
1: we will also have
4: is sinking.
1: News from
4: our
1: around
4: time
1: the world.
4: To act is shrinking,
1: the return
4: but
1: of
4: the
1: Linda
4: activists are leaking.
1: The nuclear hot seat top story, and lots more honest
4: nuclear
1: and verifiable nuclear
4: hot
1: information. Today is Tuesday, August 18, 2026. And here
3: welcome
1: is this week's nuclear news,
3: the weekly
1: from a different
3: news
1: perspective, keeping you up to date.
3: Starting
1: on
3: out here
1: all
3: in the U.S.
1: nuclear, where the
3: from
1: Trump
3: a
1: administration has awarded Pacific Gas
3: we're a show
1: and Electric
3: for people who know
1: $271
3: about nuclear,
1: million
3: who
1: dollars
3: to
1: and
3: pay off
1: know
3: a portion of the loan that's
1: like
3: keeping Diablo Canyon's nuclear power plant running.
1: My name
3: its original
1: is
3: original expiration
1: date.
3: I am the producer.
1: We will
3: and
1: have
3: host,
1: much more on
3: as well
1: Diablo
3: as a
1: Canyon
3: survivor
1: in today's
3: of the nuclear
1: featured
3: accident
1: interview.
3: At 3 Mile Island, from just 1 mile away.
1: Unit 1 of the St. Lucie nuclear power plant was
3: when
1: manually shut down last week.
3: So-called
1: experts, three
3: get it
1: control
3: wrong.
1: Rods fell into
3: this
1: the reactor's
3: week,
1: core.
3: The continuing battle
1: oops
3: of San Onofre,
1: of
3: California.
1: Course, Florida Light and Power,
3: that's where
1: the
3: two
1: owner
3: operators
1: of that were on track
3: to
1: be shut
3: quickly
1: down by 2025,
3: Dr. Donald Wall,
1: are now
3: nuclear
1: not
3: engineering
1: only extended
3: at the University
1: of Florida,
3: who offered the
1: but the
3: they're
1: focus
3: of an
1: enormous
3: push by
1: nuclear
3: vested
1: interests
3: to keep them operating
1: they
3: until 2045.
1: It, open about it,
3: ignoring
1: and
3: the fact
1: I think
3: that
1: they are built
3: atop
1: an earthquake fault, and there are numerous other glaring safety issues that have even been acknowledged
3: Southwest
1: by the nuclear
3: uranium
1: production
3: commission
1: has been revived on tribal
3: Linda
1: lands
3: Seely,
1: and tribal
3: president
1: communities
3: and
1: there
3: spokesperson
1: illnesses
3: for San
1: from Luis
3: Obispo
1: previous development
3: for peace.
1: Are worried
3: a woman
1: nuclear
3: who has been fighting against
1: Diablo Canyon
3: again
1: since before ground
3: we
1: was broken
3: to an
1: to
3: interview
1: it
3: from All Things Considered by Mary Louise Kelly
1: nuclear news
3: on our
1: from
3: website,
1: around the world
3: nuclearhotseat.com
1: the return of
3: under
1: Linda
3: this Pence episode
1: Gunter,
3: number
1: with the
3: 7
1: hot 90
3: hot story
1: in Canada
3: and lots of
1: Saskatchewan
3: to be verifiable nuclear
1: construction had started on
3: today's Tuesday
1: August 18,
3: despite
1: 2026, pushback
3: from local residents
1: and, here
3: and specifically
1: is this week's
3: tribal
1: nuclear
3: groups.
1: News,
3: from
1: the mine
3: a
1: is expected to produce some 30
3: million
1: pounds
3: here
1: of
3: in the
1: uranium
3: US
1: every
3: where the
1: year.
3: Trump Administration globally, has awarded Pacific Gas and Electric 271 million dollars of uranium to pay already off a portion exists, of the loan that's which keeping begs Diablo the question, Canyon's nuclear power plant
5: what are
3: running
5: they planning
3: past
5: to
3: its
5: do
3: original
5: with all
3: expiration
5: of this
3: date.
5: You'd
3: we will have much more on Diablo
5: the
3: Canyon
5: Danube
3: in today's
5: raging
3: wildfires and
5: in
3: dropping
5: Florida,
3: river and lake
5: unit
3: levels.
5: Unit 1 of the St. Lucie nuclear power plant
3: was manually shut
5: and
3: down last
5: wrong
3: week after
5: here's
3: Linda
5: Pence control
3: rods
5: fell
3: from
5: into
3: an
5: the reactor's
3: tour to promote her new book.
5: Oops.
3: With this week's of
5: very
3: course,
5: hot
3: Florida Light
5: nuclear
3: and Power,
5: hot seat,
3: the
5: hot
3: owner
5: story
3: operators of St. Lucie, quickly produced Dr. Donald Wall, a nuclear engineering professor at the University of Florida, who offered the they're missy don't worry your pretty
2: missed
3: little head about it defense, saying they
2: here
3: didn't hide it,
2: there,
3: they're open
2: the
3: about it, and I think they've done a pretty good job. There's no cause for worry at all. Yeah, right. In the U.S. Southwest, uranium production
2: so
3: has been revived
2: see
3: on tribal lands, and tribal communities there who suffered illnesses from previous development are worried nuclear energy will harm them again.
2: Or was it the scorched
3: we will link to an interview from All Things Considered by Mary Louise Kelly on our website, nuclearhotseat.com, under this episode, number 790. In Canada, Saskatchewan to be specific, construction had started on a new uranium mine, despite pushback from local residents and specifically tribal groups. The mine is expected to produce some 30 million pounds of uranium every
2: meanwhile
3: year.
2: Parts of the US
3: but globally, 1,240 metric tons of highly enriched uranium already exists, which begs the question, what are they planning to do with all of this?
2: So far, unfortunately,
3: you'd think
2: there have been no
3: dynamiting the Danube,
2: the
3: raging wildfires, and dropping river and lake levels
2: Texas
3: would deter future nuclear power plants.
2: Close call.
3: And you'd be wrong. Here's Linda Pence Gunter, returned from an extended tour to promote her new book with this week's
2: very
3: hot
2: very
3: nuclear
2: scenario
3: hot seat hot story.
2: Nuclear power plants
6: if
2: can't
6: you're still
2: operate
6: thinking
2: well
6: nuclear
2: or sometimes
6: power
2: at especially
6: all
2: in extreme heat or drought
6: is a good
2: because
6: idea
2: they require
6: after the
2: water
6: last
2: to
6: couple
2: cool
6: of weeks we just
2: and
6: had
2: water needs
6: I'm not
2: actually sure
6: to be
2: which
6: cool
2: images
6: in the
2: you
6: first
2: missed
6: place.
2: And
6: this probably
2: available
6: doesn't apply to anyone
2: so if the
6: listening
2: water is too
6: here,
2: hot or
6: but
2: too
6: out
2: scarce,
6: there,
2: the nuclear power plants
6: industry
2: have to reduce
6: power
2: or even
6: shut down
2: altogether.
6: And U.S. states
2: but when
6: governors
2: they do,
6: are still
2: it's not
6: clamoring
2: turning
6: for new
2: off a car
6: as if nothing
2: because
6: happened
2: of the highly radioactive
6: so
2: and thermally hot
6: they
2: fuel inside
6: the Romanians
2: nuclear reactors
6: dynamiting the
2: and
6: Danube River
2: in
6: a desperate attempt to redirect the ever scarcer river water
2: they
6: toward
2: still
6: their
2: need
6: lone nuclear power plant.
2: If you can't
6: was it the scorched
2: heathland
6: and
2: billowing
6: smoke that obscured the view of the sizable nuclear power plant on the English coast just a few
2: get
6: miles
2: it
6: away
2: and power the
6: plant. Or was it the people fleeing
2: that
6: for their lives across Europe
2: for
6: while
2: years
6: headlines in France and Hungary
2: not
6: reminded
2: reliable
6: them that their
2: especially
6: nuclear power
2: extreme weather
6: would not
2: conditions
6: be available
2: they
6: to provide the
2: much-needed
6: electricity?
2: Instead,
6: they
2: as
6: are
2: people
6: a liability
2: and in many
6: and with
2: places
6: ever more
2: died
6: violent weather
2: from the extreme heat
6: under the climate
2: their
6: crisis,
2: villages in
6: those
2: some places
6: risks
2: are burned
6: only
2: to the
6: going
2: ground
6: to get worse and disaster more
2: meanwhile, parts
6: likely
2: of the U.S. have been on fire
6: the events
2: too,
6: on March
2: smoke
6: the 11th, 2011 wildfires a few weeks back
2: infinitely less catastrophic
6: and
2: a
6: whole
2: lot
6: less expensive
2: if they hadn't involved a triple nuclear meltdown
6: along with a massive earthquake
2: so far,
6: and tsunami.
2: Unfortunately, there have been no
6: fire
2: nuclear power
6: is one of
2: the
6: biggest
2: the
6: risks
2: of these
6: fires
2: power plant
6: or some of the catastrophic
2: if a raging
6: flooding,
2: wildfire engulfed
6: in
2: a reactor site,
6: the sizeable reactor
2: was
6: spent fuel
2: course,
6: is all
2: another
6: there,
2: stroke of luck
6: as much
2: with the wind
6: as a million
2: blowing the other way
6: more radioactive
2: that day
6: than the fresh
2: but it really
6: fuel
2: doesn't
6: before
2: stretch
6: fissioning
2: the imagination
6: the
2: too much
6: could
2: to catastrophic
6: a very different
2: rendering
6: scenario
2: vast areas
6: nuclear power plants can't
2: another
6: operate well
2: Chernobyl
6: or sometimes
2: zone
6: at all
2: if a fire
6: engulfed
2: a solar or
6: because they require water
2: that would
6: to
2: be
6: cool them
2: a nuisance
6: and that water
2: the panels or turbines
6: cool
2: would need to be replaced
6: place,
2: but
6: no
2: one
6: available
2: would have to flee
6: so if the water
2: is
6: too hot or
2: thyroid
6: scarcer
2: nuclear
6: power
2: plants have to reduce power
6: or
2: even
6: beyond
2: shut down
6: or reporting
2: for nuclear hot
6: but when they do it's
2: and
6: not like turning off a car engine
2: story.
6: Because of
3: Linda
6: the
3: Pence Gunter
6: and thermally
3: her new book
6: fuel
3: is No
6: nuclear
3: to Nuclear
6: and the
3: Why Nuclear Power Destroys Lives, Derails Climate Progress, and Provokes War.
6: If you can't
3: and a
6: them
3: fascinating interpretive
6: down
3: piece on
6: so
3: the international nuclear scene, why the battle for nuclear power is becoming a battle for influence.
6: That is why
3: it concludes,
6: for years
3: in the emerging nuclear,
6: nuclear
3: race, the reactor may be the product, but the relationship is the real prize.
6: Instead, they are
3: a long article and a good
6: and
3: one to read. We will link to it on our website, nuclearhotseat.com, under this episode, number 790. Here's this week's feature.
6: Event
3: interview.
6: On March the 11th, 2011,
3: San Luis Obispo Mothers for Peace is a non-profit organization concerned with the dangers posed by Diablo Canyon and other nuclear reactors, nuclear weapons, and radioactive waste.
6: Fire is one of the
3: Additionally, the organization works to promote peace, environmental and social justice, and renewable energy. Linda Seeley serves as their vice president and spokesperson, combining more than 40 years of experience fighting the nuclear reactors with a mother's rage against that which threatens all life in the Northern California area and beyond. Note that when Linda references PG&E, she's talking about Pacific Gas and Electric, the utility which owns and operates the Diablo Canyon nuclear power plant. I spoke with Linda Seeley on August 14, 2026. Linda Seeley,
1: It's always great to have you here
3: with
1: us book
3: on Nuclear Hot Seat.
1: No to Nuclear.
7: Thank you, Libby.
3: Why Nuclear Power Destroys Lives, Derails Climate
7: today.
3: Progress, and
1: You are the
3: war.
1: Vice President and Spokesperson for San Luis Obispo Mothers for Peace
3: on the
1: here in
3: international
1: California.
3: Nuclear scene.
1: What is
3: Why
1: San Luis Obispo Mothers for
3: Peace? Why the battle for nuclear power is becoming
1: when
3: a
1: did it
3: battle
1: start?
3: For influence.
1: And what inspired its formation?
3: It concludes, in the emerging nuclear race, the reactor may be the product, but the relationship
7: which
3: is the real prize.
7: In 1969
3: a long article and a good
7: Vietnam
3: one to read.
7: War.
3: We will link to it on our website,
7: we
3: nuclearhotseat.com, under this episode, number 790.
7: To the Vietnam War, understand
3: Here's this
7: what
3: week's
7: their
3: featured
7: options
3: interview.
7: Were. In terms
3: San Luis Obispo
7: of
3: Mothers for
7: Vietnam,
3: Peace is a non-profit organization concerned
7: the
3: with the dangers posed by Diablo Canyon and other nuclear reactors,
7: and
3: nuclear weapons, and radioactive waste. Additionally, the organization works to promote peace, environmental and social justice, and renewable energy.
7: Building of a nuclear
3: Linda
7: power
3: Seeley
7: plant
3: serves as their vice president and spokesperson, combining
7: Obispo.
3: More than 40
7: and
3: years of experience fighting the nuclear reactors with a mother's rage against that which threatens all life in the Northern California area and beyond.
7: And in Washington,
3: Note
7: D.C.
3: that when Linda references PG&E, she's talking
7: about
3: Pacific Gas and Electric, the utility which owns and operates the Diablo Canyon nuclear power plant. I spoke with Linda Seeley on August 14, 2026.
1: Linda Seeley, it's always great to have you here with us.
3: When did Diablo Canyon first start operating?
7: I am very honored to be here with you today.
3: You are the vice president and spokesperson for San Luis Obispo Mothers for Peace here in California.
7: They are 41
3: What is
7: and 42
3: San Luis Obispo
7: years old
3: Mothers
7: right
3: for Peace?
7: Now.
3: When
1: and
3: did it
1: how
3: start?
1: Long and what
3: were nuclear
1: its
3: reactors
1: formation?
3: Built to be
7: San
3: able to
7: Luis
3: operate
7: Obispo
3: for?
7: Mothers for Peace 40 is years. An all-volunteer
3: so they're over the edge now.
7: Which
3: yes.
7: started
1: like
7: in
1: an
7: 1969
1: car.
7: You know,
1: because of
7: you
1: the
7: can
1: Vietnam
7: keep it running.
1: War.
7: But you
1: we
7: have
1: started
7: to put in
1: by
7: lots of parts.
1: Helping
7: the
1: in fact,
7: recruities to the Vietnam
1: PG&E
7: War
1: has to order
7: understand
1: parts
7: what their options
1: on eBay.
7: Were. In
1: Lots
7: terms
1: of the parts
7: of
1: that they have to get
7: by
1: for
7: handing
1: Diablo
7: out literature to
1: are
7: them
1: not
7: at the bus
1: manufactured
7: station,
1: anymore
7: when they were
1: because
7: going
1: of
7: in for
1: the
7: age
1: physical.
7: Of the plant. So there's
1: and
7: an
1: then
7: exchange
1: in 1973,
7: on eBay
1: 73,
7: where nuclear power plants
1: we became
7: buy
1: the
7: equipment from
1: intervener,
7: each other.
1: The legal intervener.
3: I don't know how hard I'm about to
7: laugh.
3: That's like saying go to
7: a
3: yard sale and see if you can pick up something for cheap.
7: On our beautiful coastline in San Luis.
3: Putting that aside, what are some of the known problems with the nuclear reactors, the two reactors at Diablo Canyon?
7: We work with lawyers.
1: How long did you say I have?
7: Both California and in Washington, D.C.
1: Let's start with safety,
7: and
1: then we'll
7: go from there.
1: Decisions
7: about Diablo Canyon.
1: In terms of safety, we have
7: a nuclear power plant
1: and
7: that is built directly on top.
1: Top
7: of
1: all
7: one
1: of the money that we raise is used that to we pay know
7: and
1: our
7: this is acknowledged
1: and
7: by our expert
1: PG&E
7: witnesses.
1: By the
3: when did Diablo Canyon first
1: et
3: start operating?
7: This one
1: unit
7: fault
1: one
7: that
1: started operating
7: the plant is built right on top
1: 1984
7: of is
1: and unit two
7: fault.
1: In 1985.
7: A thrust fault is
1: so
7: one
1: they are
7: in
1: old.
7: Which if there is
1: 41
7: an earthquake
1: and
7: 42
1: the
7: movement
1: years
7: of the
1: right
7: earth
1: now.
7: Goes up
3: and
7: down.
3: How long
7: not
3: were
7: sideways.
3: Nuclear reactors
7: so
3: built to be able to operate for
7: makes a
1: 40
7: lot
1: years.
7: More
3: so they're over the edge now.
7: Structures that are
1: yes.
7: built above
1: it's like an old
7: interestingly
1: car.
7: You know
1: PG&E
7: you can
1: has
7: keep
1: never
7: it running.
1: Been
7: But you have to put in lots of parts. One earthquake in fact, Diablo Canyon,
8: there's also
7: PG&E has to
8: a huge
7: order
8: earthquake
7: parts
8: fault called the
7: on
8: Hosbin
7: eBay.
8: Fault. It's
7: lots of the parts
8: one miles
7: that they
8: offshore.
7: Have to get.
8: There's
7: for
8: another
7: Diablo
8: earthquake fault
7: are
8: called
7: not
8: the shoreline
7: fault
8: that is 800
7: meters
8: of the
7: offshore.
8: Of the plant.
7: So there's an
8: there
7: exchange
8: is the
7: on eBay
8: fault
7: where nuclear
8: that
7: power plants
8: behind
7: buy
8: the plant
7: equipment from
8: and
7: each
8: there
7: other.
8: Are several other.
3: I don't know how hard I'm about to
7: laugh. The names of right
3: that's
7: now,
3: like saying go to a yard sale and see if you can pick up something for cheap.
7: Of faults because when you think
3: putting
7: about
3: that
7: it,
3: aside,
7: think
3: what
7: about
3: are some
7: like
3: of the known problems with the nuclear reactors, the two
7: what
3: reactors at
7: that
3: Diablo
7: crack
3: Canyon?
7: Promulgates.
8: It how long did you say I have?
7: Stay on the dust the same with repeated
8: let's start
7: use.
8: With
7: and
8: safety,
7: and then we'll go
8: earthquake
7: from
8: faults
7: there down through
8: in
7: our
8: the
7: list.
8: Earth.
7: In terms of
8: and
7: safety, we have
8: the
7: a nuclear
8: earth
7: power
8: changes.
7: Plant that
8: the earth is
7: built
8: not
7: directly on top of one
8: of
7: active earthquake fault
8: that
7: we're that
8: sitting
7: we
8: on top
7: of.
8: The
7: and
8: earth
7: this
8: is
7: acknowledged
8: constantly
7: by
8: changing
7: PG&E and by
8: earthquake
7: the
8: faults
7: safety experts, etc.
8: That
7: this
8: it
7: one
8: has
7: fault
8: movement
7: that
8: available
7: the plant
8: to it.
7: Is built
8: so
7: right
8: we
7: on
8: haven't
7: top
8: had
7: of is called
8: a big
7: a
8: thrust
7: earthquake
8: fault
7: at Diablo Canyon.
8: A thrust fault
7: in
8: is one
7: region
8: in
7: which if there is an earthquake, the movement of the earth
8: the longer you go without
7: an
8: earthquake,
7: not sideways.
8: The higher is
7: so
8: the
7: an
8: probability
7: up and down earthquake
8: that
7: makes
8: earthquake
7: a lot
8: will happen.
7: More damage.
8: So there's
7: structures
8: the
7: that are built
8: issue.
7: Above it.
8: Another
7: safety issue
8: PG&E
7: is
8: has
7: the
8: never
7: unit
8: been
7: ordered
8: vessel.
7: To examine this
8: now
7: one
8: think
7: earthquake
8: about
7: fault.
8: An atomic
7: there's also
8: reactor
7: a
8: vessel.
7: Huge
8: what happens
7: fault
8: is
7: called the
8: inside
7: fault that's
8: it's made of
7: miles
8: layers, and layers and
7: layers
8: and
7: layers
8: and
7: there's
8: layers
7: another
8: of
7: earthquake
8: fault
7: called
8: the
7: shoreline
8: fault
7: that is
8: it has
7: 800
8: to be
7: meters
8: offshore.
7: Strong.
8: There is
7: and
8: the
7: Los Osos
8: fault
7: also
8: that runs
7: able
8: behind
7: to
8: the plant,
7: withstand high
8: and there
7: temperatures.
8: Are several other
7: because
8: faults that I can't
7: remember the names
8: of
7: right
8: now. Nuclear reaction
7: that are
8: is
7: part
8: 550
7: of
8: network,
7: degrees, okay?
8: Of faults
7: because
8: so
7: when you think about it, think about
8: reactor
7: like
8: glass
7: vessels
8: are
7: with a
8: crack
7: constantly,
8: in it.
7: Except
8: what
7: when they're down
8: is
7: for
8: that
7: repairs,
8: crack
7: running
8: propagates.
7: At 550 degrees.
8: It does not
7: degrees.
8: Stay just
7: the unit
8: same
7: one reactor
8: with
7: vessel
8: use.
7: Was determined by
8: the
7: Nuclear
8: Earthquake
7: Regulatory
8: crack
7: Commission
8: in
7: 2014
8: earth,
7: to be
8: and the
7: one
8: earth
7: of
8: moves.
7: The five
8: the
7: most
8: earth
7: what
8: changes.
7: They call
8: the earth is not
7: reactors
8: a big ball
7: in the whole
8: of
7: fleet
8: dirt
7: of the United
8: that
7: States
8: that we're sitting
7: 104
8: on top
7: reactors
8: the earth
7: at that
8: is
7: time.
8: Constantly
3: explain
8: changing.
3: What
7: and
3: embrittle
7: these earthquake
3: means
7: faults
8: think
7: are
8: about this
7: big
8: it
7: jar of
8: movement
7: radioactive
8: so we haven't
7: energy
8: had
7: that's
8: a
7: happening
8: big
7: inside
8: at Diablo
7: the
8: Canyon.
7: Everything
8: is
7: perfectly
8: fine
7: as long as it's going
8: years.
7: Along
8: and
7: but,
8: not
7: know,
8: being bothered
7: the longer you go without
8: by any
7: an earthquake,
8: outside
7: the
8: influence.
7: Higher is the probability
8: but here
7: that earthquake
8: is
7: will
8: the
7: happen.
8: Scenario that we don't even like to
7: so
8: think
7: there's
8: about,
7: the
8: but
7: earthquake
8: I'm share
7: issue.
8: It with you.
7: Another
8: this
7: safety
8: happily
7: issue
8: going
7: is
8: along,
7: the
8: unit
7: one
8: atomic
7: energy
8: vessel.
7: At 550
8: now think
7: degrees.
8: About
7: whoops,
8: an
7: suddenly
8: atomic
7: there's a
8: reactor
7: vessel.
8: And
7: PG&E
8: operators
7: go
8: inside
7: oh, to
8: shut
7: it's
8: this
7: made
8: reactor
7: of
8: down
7: layers
8: now,
7: and layers and
8: fast.
7: Layers and layers.
8: Because if
7: of
8: they don't,
7: something really bad
8: could happen.
7: It has to be
8: so
7: extraordinarily
8: they start
7: strong.
8: Pouring cold
7: and it
8: water
7: has to be
8: into it.
7: Also
8: that's how they
7: able
8: make
7: to
8: sure it
7: withstand
8: shuts down
7: high
8: quickly.
7: Temperatures.
8: But
7: there
8: because
7: is a certain
8: temperature
7: at which
8: that when they're
7: pouring the cold water into it
8: degrees,
7: and that
8: okay,
7: highly
8: so
7: radioactive
8: 40-year-old
7: metal
8: being cooled really
7: are
8: quickly
7: constantly
8: shatter
7: when they're down for repairs.
8: Just like glass.
7: Running at 550
8: that is called
7: degrees.
8: Embrittlement.
7: The unit
8: and
7: one
8: it
7: reactor
8: vessel
7: the
8: was
7: worst
8: determined
7: kind
8: by
7: of
8: the Nuclear Regulatory Commission
7: in
8: 2014,
7: there's
8: to
7: no
8: be
7: way
8: to one
7: stop
8: of
7: it
8: the
7: once
8: five
7: it happens,
8: most what they call
7: it's what happened at Fukushima.
8: Reactors.
7: It
8: in
7: is
8: the whole
7: a
8: fleet
7: catastrophic
8: of the United States
7: of
8: event.
7: 104 reactors.
8: Now, couple
7: at that
8: time.
7: With the fact that
3: explain
7: they have never been
3: what
7: ordered
3: embrittle
7: to
3: means.
7: Study the earthquake.
8: Think about
7: fault
8: this
7: that runs
8: big
7: right under
8: jar
7: of radioactive
8: energy.
7: That's
8: and that's why we
7: inside
8: keep working
7: the vessel.
8: To get this plant shut
7: everything
8: down.
7: Is perfectly
3: are there
7: fine
3: other issues
7: as long as
3: that impact
7: along
3: the safety
7: and
3: have you and the other mothers
7: by
3: concerned?
7: Any outside
8: yes.
7: influence.
8: There are critical backup.
7: Safety scenario that we don't
8: inside
7: even like to
8: think about,
7: but I'm
8: going to
7: share it with
8: like
7: you.
8: Keeping
7: this
8: the cooling
7: happily
8: water
7: going along.
8: There are
7: making atomic energy
8: girders
7: at
8: that are there
7: degrees.
8: To stabilize
7: whoops, suddenly,
8: things.
7: There's an
8: inside
7: earthquake. The plant.
8: And
7: so
8: PG&E operators
7: the fire suppression
8: system. We have to shut
7: this reactor down.
8: There are all
7: now,
8: sorts of
7: fast
8: backup
7: because if they don't, systems. Something really bad
8: a
7: could
8: former
7: happen.
8: NRC
7: so they start
8: resident
7: pouring
8: inspector,
7: cold water
8: whose name
7: into
8: is Michael
7: it.
8: Pat.
7: That's how they make sure it shuts
8: these
7: down
8: critical
7: quickly.
8: Backup safety
7: but there is a certain temperature at which during
8: that
7: an
8: when they're
7: earthquake.
8: Pouring the cold
7: and
8: water into it and that
7: like the domes
8: radio
7: survived and they were
8: metal
7: fine after
8: being
7: an earthquake,
8: cooled really
7: you
8: quickly
7: have to have this
8: shatter
7: backup safety
8: just like
7: systems
8: glass.
7: In place in
8: that
7: order
8: is called
7: to keep
8: embrittlement.
7: The temperature
8: and it
7: down
8: causes
7: in those
8: the
7: reactor
8: worst kind of
7: accident
8: and prevent
7: that can happen
8: meltdown.
7: At a nuclear power plant.
3: What are some of the studies
8: no
3: that have been done about the impact on health to
8: it's
3: people living in proximity
8: Fukushima.
3: To a nuclear reactor.
7: It is a
8: it's
7: shocking.
8: Harvard has just published
7: now,
8: a study about 2 months
7: the fact
8: ago
7: that they have never been
8: about
7: ordered
8: the increase
7: to study
8: in
7: the earthquake fault
8: around
7: that runs
8: nuclear
7: right under
8: power
7: unit
8: plants.
7: They
8: that's
7: use
8: what keeps
7: the
8: us awake
7: Pilgrim
8: at night.
7: Power plant
8: and that's
7: in
8: why we keep
7: Cape
8: working
7: for their
8: to get
7: study.
8: This plant shut
7: and
8: down.
7: They found that the
3: are there other issues that impact the safety and have you and the other mothers concerned?
7: Childhood cancers.
8: Yes.
7: And
8: there are
7: critical
8: issues.
7: Backup
8: our
7: safety
8: systems
7: inside
8: in
7: people
8: plant
7: who live
8: for,
7: adjacent
8: like,
7: to
8: keeping
7: the
8: cooling
7: plant.
8: Water going.
7: That can be
8: there
7: generalized
8: to
7: all
8: nuclear
7: girders that are there to
8: and
7: stabilize
8: the study
7: things
8: this one
7: inside
8: corroborated
7: the plant.
8: So
7: their first
8: study,
7: the fire
8: because
7: suppression
8: they didn't actually
7: system.
8: Expect
7: there
8: to find
7: all sorts
8: what they found.
7: Of
8: backup
7: also, a health physicist named Joe Mangano
8: a former
7: has done
8: NRC
7: a study locally for Diablo
8: whose
7: Canyon.
8: Name is Michael Pat.
7: He did it by zip code.
8: Was that
7: the,
8: these
7: he found
8: critical
7: that
8: backup
7: zip
8: safety
7: codes
8: systems
7: that were closest
8: would
7: to
8: not
7: Diablo Canyon during
8: had
7: an
8: higher
7: rate
8: and
7: of
8: even if
7: miscarriage.
8: The
7: lymphoma, like the domes,
8: leukemia,
7: survived and they
8: and
7: were fine after an earthquake.
8: Cancer.
7: You
8: his
7: have
8: study
7: to have this
8: was
7: backup
8: trash
7: system
8: by our
7: in
8: local
7: place
8: health department
7: in order to keep
8: so
7: the
8: we
7: temperature
8: haven't
7: down
8: publicized
7: in
8: it
7: those
8: much
7: reactor
8: because
7: vessels.
8: And
7: they
8: personally
7: a
8: attacked him.
3: What
8: so
3: are some of the studies that have been done about the impact on health to
7: but
3: people living in proximity
7: Harvard
3: to a nuclear reactor?
7: Their studies,
8: it's shocking.
7: We feel vindicated.
8: Harvard about
7: has just
8: Mangano
7: published
8: study.
7: A study about 2
8: and
7: months
8: we know
7: ago
8: that
7: about the increase
8: cancer.
7: In cancers
8: it's a proven fact.
7: Around nuclear
8: that's why
7: power
8: the
7: plants.
8: Victims
7: they used
8: at the
7: Hiroshima
8: Pilgrim
7: and Nagasaki
8: power plant
7: died
8: in Cape Cod
7: because
8: for their study.
7: They were exposed
8: they
7: to high
8: that the
7: levels
8: incidence
7: of radiation.
8: Of lung
7: and radiation,
8: cancer,
7: lymphoma,
8: power plants,
7: leukemia,
8: is exactly
7: childhood cancers,
8: the same radiation.
7: And heart
8: that you
7: issues
8: get from nuclear
7: are
8: bombs.
7: Markedly
3: so this sounds like
7: in
3: an operational nightmare not far from where you and approximately 250,000 people
7: plants.
3: Who live
7: and
3: in that
7: the previous
3: area.
7: Study,
3: how,
7: this one
3: through the years, has Mothers for Peace
7: study,
3: raised issues about the reactors and what has been
7: what
3: done about it? As
7: also
3: a result
7: a health
3: of your efforts.
7: Physicist named Joe
8: we
7: Mangano
8: do think that Diablo Canyon is safer because
7: locally
8: of the
7: efforts
8: for Diablo
7: that we
8: Canyon
7: have made
8: throughout the years.
7: He did it by zip
8: we
7: codes.
8: We have challenged
7: he found
8: safety issues
7: zip
8: at the Nuclear
7: Regulatory
8: to
7: Commission.
8: Diablo Canyon.
7: We've run out
8: had
7: of challenges
8: rate
7: now
8: of
7: because
8: the Nuclear Regulatory
7: lymphoma,
8: Commission has already
7: leukemia,
8: given permission
7: and
8: to PG&E
7: cancer.
8: To run the plant
7: his study
8: for 20
7: was
8: years beyond
7: trashed
8: by
7: our
8: local
7: health
8: expiration
7: dates
8: for Unit 1 and
7: so
8: Unit
7: we
8: 2.
7: Haven't publicized
8: so
7: it
8: at
7: this
8: much
7: point
8: because
7: we've run out
8: they
7: of
8: personally attacked
7: the Nuclear Regulatory
8: so
7: Commission.
8: We just didn't feel safe.
3: There was
8: in
3: not only talk of
8: but
3: shutting
8: now
3: down
8: that Harvard
3: Diablo
8: has
3: Canyon,
8: published their
3: but
8: studies,
3: plans were in place
8: we
3: and moving forward smoothly towards
8: Mangano
3: that shutdown
8: study.
3: Happening.
8: And we know.
3: When did that plan start?
8: It's
3: and then
8: fact.
3: We'll get into what
8: that's
3: has happened to it
8: the
3: more recently.
8: Victims back in Hiroshima and Nagasaki, several
7: died
8: environmental
7: because
8: groups,
7: they
8: the
7: were
8: unions
7: exposed to
8: and
7: high
8: PG&E
7: levels of radiation.
8: Made a
7: and the radiation
8: to shut
7: in
8: down
7: the
8: Diablo
7: power
8: Canyon
7: is
8: in
7: exactly
8: 2024
7: the same
8: and 2025
7: that you
8: at the end of
7: the
8: projected
7: bombs.
8: Life.
3: So
8: it
3: this sounds like an operational nightmare not far
8: made,
3: from where you and approximately 250,000 people who live in that
8: economically
3: area.
8: Viable
3: how,
8: for them.
3: Through the years, has Mothers for Peace raised issues about the reactors?

0: of what
1: 22.
0: year?
1: So at this
0: 2022.
1: point, we've
0: That
1: run
0: was about
1: out
0: the time,
1: of
0: I believe, he
1: options
0: made the
1: with the
0: firm
1: Nuclear
0: decision and the
1: Regulatory
0: announcement that he was
1: Commission.
0: planning to run for
1: There
0: president. There was not
1: was,
0: only
1: and
0: talk
1: that
0: of
1: was
0: shutting down Diablo
1: coincidentally the
0: Canyon,
1: time
0: but
1: when the
0: plans were in
1: Biden
0: place and moving
1: administration
0: forward
1: started
0: smoothly
1: pushing
0: towards that
1: nuclear
0: shutdown happening.
1: energy. We don't
0: When
1: know
0: did that
1: why
0: plan
1: that
0: start?
1: happened either.
0: And
1: I
0: then we'll get
1: certainly think
0: into what
1: that's
0: has happened
1: something to
0: to it
1: do
0: more
1: with the
0: recently.
1: influx
0: Back in
1: of big money
0: 2016,
1: from the utility
0: several
1: companies
0: environmental
1: into both the
0: groups,
1: Biden
0: the
1: administration
0: administrations,
1: and
0: and
1: PG&E,
0: PG&E
1: Gavin
0: made
1: Newsom's
0: a decision to
1: presidential
0: shut down
1: fund,
0: Diablo
1: and
0: Canyon
1: his
0: in
1: gubernatorial
0: 2024
1: fund
0: and
1: too.
0: 2025,
1: Nuclear
0: at the end
1: energy
0: of its
1: does
0: projected
1: not have
0: life.
1: anything to
0: It
1: do
0: was a
1: with
0: beautifully
1: climate change,
0: wrought
1: with helping
0: agreement that
1: climate
0: they
1: change.
0: made,
1: It
0: and
1: has
0: PG&E
1: everything to do with
0: decided
1: money
0: that they didn't
1: and
0: want to
1: with
0: run the
1: federal
0: plant beyond
1: subsidies,
0: those dates because
1: also
0: it
1: state
0: wasn't
1: subsidies,
0: economically viable
1: because
0: for
1: when
0: them.
1: Gavin
0: Had
1: Newsom
0: nothing to do with
1: announced
0: safety
1: that
0: or
1: PG&E
0: nuclear
1: should keep
0: waste,
1: Diablo
0: anything,
1: Canyon
0: it
1: open
0: had
1: to
0: for an
1: do
0: extended
1: with the
0: period,
1: economics
0: only
1: of
0: up
1: running the
0: to
1: plant.
0: 2030.
1: But in
0: they received
1: 2022,
0: a
1: for
0: $1.4
1: some
0: billion
1: reason, and we don't
0: dollar,
1: know the forgivable
0: background on this,
1: loan
0: Gavin
1: from you
0: Newsom
1: and me,
0: was
1: from the people
0: persuaded
1: of
0: by someone
1: California,
0: that
1: from all
0: PG&E
1: the
0: should keep that plant
1: taxpayers
0: running
1: and the
0: for 20 years
1: ratepayers,
0: beyond its life
1: 1.4
0: billion
1: expectancy.
0: dollars.
1: Newsom,
0: And
1: however,
0: PG&E said,
1: was
0: oh, don't
1: a
0: worry about
1: big
0: this.
1: advocate
0: We are
1: of the plant
0: applying
1: shutting down.
0: for
1: He was seen
0: money
1: as
0: from the
1: generally
0: federal
1: anti-nuclear.
0: government
1: And this
0: to
1: just
0: make
1: became
0: that
1: a
0: up to, and
1: flip-flop
0: we'll pay
1: as
0: you
1: of
0: back,
1: what year?
0: California,
1: Not
0: 2022.
1: likely. That was about the time, I
0: Right.
1: believe, he made the
0: So
1: firm decision
0: PG&E,
1: and the
0: Pacific
1: announcement that
0: Gas
1: he
0: and
1: was planning
0: Electric,
1: to
0: which
1: run for
0: is the
1: president
0: utility
1: that operates
0: absolutely.
1: Diablo
0: And
1: Canyon,
0: that
1: is
0: was
1: now pushing it forward.
0: coincidentally the
1: It
0: time when
1: has
0: the Biden
1: federal
0: administration
1: approval to
0: started
1: run until
0: pushing
1: 2045.
0: nuclear energy.
1: But
0: We
1: there's
0: don't
1: a
0: know why
1: caveat which
0: that
1: comes from
0: happened
1: it also
0: either.
1: needs
0: I certainly think
1: California's
0: that's something to do
1: approval.
0: with the
1: Where
0: influx
1: did that
0: of
1: stand,
0: big money
1: and what
0: from the
1: just changed in
0: utility
1: the last
0: companies
1: week?
0: into both the
1: Right
0: Biden
1: now,
0: administration
1: Diablo
0: and
1: Canyon is
0: into
1: scheduled
0: Gavin
1: to shut down
0: Newsom's
1: in 2030
0: presidential fund
1: because of a
0: and
1: bill
0: his
1: that was
0: gubernatorial
1: passed
0: fund
1: back in
0: too.
1: Nuclear
0: 2022,
1: energy
0: SB
1: does not
0: Senate
1: have
0: Bill
1: anything to do
0: 846
1: with
0: climate
1: provided for
0: change,
1: Diablo
0: with
1: Canyon
0: helping
1: to
0: climate
1: keep
0: change.
1: running
0: It
1: till
0: has everything
1: 2030.
0: to do with
1: There
0: money
1: were what they
0: and
1: call
0: with federal
1: off-ramps
0: subsidies
1: built in
0: also
1: to
0: state
1: SB
0: subsidies
1: 846,
0: because when Gavin
1: meaning
0: Newsom
1: that if
0: announced
1: the
0: that
1: state
0: PG&E
1: found
0: should keep
1: that we
0: Diablo
1: didn't
0: Canyon
1: need the
0: open
1: power
0: for an
1: from Diablo
0: extended period
1: Canyon,
0: only
1: it
0: up
1: would
0: to
1: shut down.
0: 2030,
1: If it
0: they
1: proved to
0: received
1: be
0: a
1: fiscally
0: $1.4
1: irresponsible
0: billion
1: to keep it running, it would
0: forgivable
1: shut down.
0: loan and
1: From
0: several
1: you and
0: other
1: me,
0: what
1: from
0: they
1: the
0: call
1: people of off-ramps,
0: California. Those
1: from all the
0: off-ramps were
1: taxpayers
0: completely
1: and the
0: ignored from
1: ratepayers,
0: 2022
1: $1.4
0: up till now,
1: billion
0: 4 years,
1: dollars.
0: right? And
1: So
0: PG&E
1: at this
0: said, oh,
1: point,
0: don't worry about
1: both
0: this.
1: units
0: We
1: at
0: are
1: Diablo Canyon
0: applying
1: are
0: for
1: scheduled to
0: money
1: shut
0: from the
1: down,
0: federal government
1: unsurprisingly,
0: to make that up
1: Halloween
0: to you, and we'll
1: of
0: pay you back,
1: 2030.
0: California.
1: Somebody
0: Not
1: somewhere's got a
0: likely.
1: sense of humor.
0: Right. So we're
1: So
0: stuck with that.
1: PG&E,
0: The
1: Pacific
0: only way
1: Gas and
0: we would
1: Electric, which
0: not
1: is
0: be
1: the
0: stuck with
1: utility that
0: it is if there
1: operates
0: were
1: Diablo
0: an
1: Canyon,
0: accident.
1: is now
0: God
1: pushing it
0: willing, that
1: forward.
0: will not
1: It
0: happen.
1: has
0: So we're stuck with
1: federal
0: it till
1: approval to run
0: Halloween
1: until
0: of
1: 2045.
0: 2030.
1: But
0: And that's
1: even
0: even
1: in
0: a
1: the face
0: caveat
1: of
0: with the
1: comes
0: Nuclear
1: from it also
0: Regulatory
1: needs
0: Commission, the federal
1: California's
0: body,
1: approval. Oh,
0: approval.
1: well, you can have
0: Where
1: another
0: did that
1: 15 years on
0: stand?
1: top of that. And what just
0: Correct.
1: changed
0: The
1: in the
0: Nuclear
1: last week?
0: Regulatory Commission
1: Right
0: has
1: now,
0: paved the
1: Diablo
0: way
1: Canyon
0: for
1: is
0: them
1: scheduled
0: to
1: to
0: go
1: shut down
0: down in
1: but the
0: 2030
1: state of
0: because
1: California
0: of a
1: has to
0: bill
1: give
0: that was
1: its stamp of
0: passed back
1: approval,
0: in
1: not only the stamp
0: 2022,
1: of approval,
0: SB
1: but
0: Senate
1: shell
0: Bill
1: out the funds that
0: 846,
1: this provided for
0: behemoth is
1: Diablo
0: going to
1: Canyon
0: need to keep
1: to keep till
0: running for the
1: 2030.
0: next
1: There were
0: 19
1: what they
0: years.
1: call
0: So it's
1: off-ramps
0: not
1: built
0: written in
1: into
0: stone that this
1: SB
0: thing is going to
1: 846,
0: operate till
1: meaning
0: 2045.
1: that,
0: If
1: and one
0: the
1: could add
0: state
1: the word
0: found
1: yet to
0: that
1: that.
0: we didn't need the
1: Now, Governor
0: power from
1: Gavin
0: Diablo
1: Newsom
0: Canyon,
1: is
0: it would
1: also
0: shut
1: on this
0: down.
1: track to run for
0: If it
1: president
0: proved to
1: and
0: be
1: wants to stay away from
0: fiscally
1: controversy. So what
0: irresponsible
1: just happened in
0: to
1: the
0: keep
1: last
0: it
1: week?
0: running, it would
1: Gavin
0: shut down.
1: Newsom
0: And
1: announced a week
0: several
1: ago
0: other what they
1: today
0: call
1: that
0: off-ramps.
1: he no
0: Those
1: longer
0: off-ramps were
1: thinks that
0: completely
1: it's up to
0: ignored
1: him
0: from
1: to decide the
0: 2022
1: fate
0: of
1: up
0: Diablo
1: till now,
0: 4 years, right?
1: he said, I'm
0: So
1: backing
0: at
1: away
0: this
1: from that.
0: point, and it will
1: Both
0: be up to
1: units
0: my
1: at Diablo
0: successor
1: Canyon
0: to
1: are
0: decide
1: scheduled to
0: what to
1: shut
0: do with
1: down,
0: Diablo Canyon.
1: unsurprisingly,
0: That will
1: Halloween
0: most
1: of
0: likely be
1: 2030.
0: Becerra.
2: Somebody somewhere's got a sense of humor.
0: He would have to make that decision. So we're stuck with it.
2: What I find fascinating about Gavin Newsom was that he actually used

0: the
1: took
0: term in
1: their
0: his official
1: word an
0: announcement that he was
1: accident.
0: going to
1: God
0: pass the
1: willing, that will not
0: baton
1: happen. So we're
0: or
1: stuck
0: kick
1: with
0: the
1: it
0: can
1: till
0: down the road
1: Halloween
0: or
1: of
0: dodge the
1: 2030.
0: political bullet or
1: And that's
0: anything you
1: even
0: want to
1: in the
0: say.
1: face
0: But
1: of
0: being
1: the Nuclear
0: his
1: Regulatory Commission,
0: predictably
1: the federal
0: slick
1: body, saying,
0: self oh well you can
1: when it
0: have
1: comes
0: another
1: to
0: 15 years on top
1: staying
0: of that.
1: out of
0: Correct.
1: controversy and
0: The
1: fobbing it Nuclear
0: off on
1: Regulatory
0: others.
1: Commission has
0: He is
1: paved the way
0: a
1: for them to go
0: politician through
1: ahead.
0: and through.
1: But the state of
0: It's
1: California
0: pretty
1: has to
0: amazing to
1: give
0: watch
1: its
0: stamp
1: his
0: of approval
1: transformation,
0: not
1: through
0: only
1: the
0: the stamp of
1: years,
0: approval
1: from
0: but
1: somebody
0: shell
1: who
0: out the
1: is a
0: funds
1: kind of
0: that
1: an
0: this
1: environmental
0: behemoth is going to need
1: hero to keep
0: to
1: running for the
0: opportunist, I would
1: next
0: say.
1: 19
0: In
1: years.
0: this field,
1: So
0: in
1: it's
0: the
1: not written in environmental
0: stone that
1: work
0: this
1: that
0: thing is
1: we've
0: going
1: been
0: to
1: involved
0: operate
1: in
0: till
1: 2045.
0: 2045.
1: Disappointment. I
0: And one
1: won't
0: could
1: go
0: add the word
1: into
0: yet
1: the
0: to that.
1: canceling the
0: Now,
1: subsidies
0: Governor Gavin
1: for
0: Newsom
1: installing
0: is
1: rooftop
0: also on this
1: solar. He
0: track
1: did
0: to
1: bring
0: run
1: back a
0: for president
1: subsidy for
0: and wants to
1: electric
0: stay
1: cars
0: away from
1: last
0: controversy.
1: week, I
0: So what
1: think,
0: just happened
1: a
0: in the last week?
1: $3,500
0: Gavin
1: subsidy for
0: Newsom
1: first-time
0: announced
1: electric
0: electric go
1: car
0: today,
1: buyers, but
0: that the
1: he no
0: PG&E
1: longer
0: thinks
1: has through
0: that
1: their
0: it's
1: political
0: up to him to
1: influence
0: decide the fate of
1: inserted
0: Diablo
1: many
0: Canyon.
1: flat
0: He
1: fees
0: said, I'm
1: into
0: backing away from that
1: ratepayers
0: and it
1: bills.
0: will be up to
1: But
0: my
1: if you
0: successor
1: extract to
0: those
1: decide
0: fees,
1: what
0: that
1: were
0: to do
1: never
0: with
1: there
0: Diablo Canyon?
1: before, that
0: Out of
1: will
0: your
1: most
0: electric bill, if
1: likely
0: you're a
1: be
0: PG&E
1: Becerra.
0: customer,
1: So
0: PG&E
1: he will have to make
0: is
1: that
0: interested
1: decision
0: in
1: one
0: what I
1: thing
0: find
1: only,
0: fascinating
1: and
0: about
1: that
0: Gavin
1: is
0: Newsom was that he
1: profit.
0: actually used the
1: And they are
0: term in his
1: scheduled
0: official
1: this year
0: announcement
1: to
0: that he
1: make the
0: was going to
1: most profit
0: pass
1: in
0: the
1: the history of
0: baton
1: their company. For the
0: or kick the
1: past three
0: can down the
1: years, they
0: road
1: have
0: or dodge
1: superseded
0: the
1: their
0: political
1: former
0: bullet or anything you
1: profits.
0: want to say.
1: Of course, they
0: But
1: need those
0: being
1: profits
0: his
1: because their
0: predictably
1: CEO, Patty
0: slick
1: Poppe,
0: self, when
1: last
0: it
1: year
0: comes
1: her
0: to
1: salary was a mere
0: staying out of controversy and
1: $15.8
0: fobbing it off
1: million.
0: on
1: On
0: others,
1: a
0: he
1: public
0: is
1: regulated
0: politician through and
1: utility
0: through.
1: that
0: He
1: you
0: is
1: and
0: pretty
1: I pay
0: amazing.
1: for. To watch
0: There's something
1: his
0: specific I want to get to now
1: transformation through
0: because
1: the
0: you and I are
1: years
0: talking on
1: from
0: Friday,
1: somebody
0: August
1: who is
0: 14,
1: a kind of an
0: and you have
1: environmental
0: just come this
1: hero
0: morning
1: to
0: out of a briefing
1: opportunist, I
0: that
1: would
0: Mothers for
1: say.
0: Peace put
1: In
0: together
1: this
0: specifically
1: field, in
0: for
1: the
0: California legislators.
1: environmental work
0: What
1: that
0: was the
1: we've been
0: nature of that
1: involved in,
0: briefing, and who were
1: he's
0: some
1: been
0: of
1: a
0: the people
1: huge
0: involved with it?
1: disappointment. I won't go
0: It was a
1: into
0: briefing
1: the
0: for
1: California
0: California
1: subsidies,
0: legislators,
1: as you
0: for
1: said,
0: installing
1: and we
0: rooftop
1: had
0: solar.
1: four he did bring back a
0: Experts who
1: subsidy
0: gave
1: for electric
0: their
1: cars
0: views
1: last
0: last
1: week, I
0: briefing.
1: think. Dr.
0: A
1: Marty
0: $3,500
1: $500
0: who
1: subsidy for
0: teaches at
1: first-time
0: Stanford
1: electric
0: and
1: car
0: is
1: buyers,
0: probably the
1: but
0: most
1: the
0: respected
1: PG&E
0: expert
1: has,
0: in
1: through their political
0: reliability on the
1: influence,
0: grid. Meaning,
1: inserted many
0: do we have
1: flat
0: enough
1: fees
0: renewable
1: into
0: energy and battery
1: ratepayers'
0: storage
1: bills,
0: along
1: but
0: with
1: if you
0: geothermal
1: extract those
0: and
1: fees that were never there
0: wind, water, and
1: before
0: solar?
1: out of
0: He
1: your
0: showed
1: electric bill,
0: graphs.
1: if you're a
0: He showed
1: PG&E
0: how
1: customer, when Diablo
0: PG&E
1: Canyon is
0: is interested
1: online,
0: in one
1: it brings
0: thing
1: the
0: only,
1: m amount
0: amount
1: of
0: of profit.
1: renewables and they
0: Now,
1: are scheduled this
0: because
1: year
0: the
1: to make the
0: grid can
1: most
0: only absorb
1: profit
0: so
1: in the
0: much
1: history of
0: energy,
1: their company.
0: and when
1: For
0: you
1: the
0: have
1: past three
0: Diablo
1: years, they have
0: Canyon running
1: superseded
0: at
1: their
0: its
1: former 2100 2,100
0: megawatts
1: profits
0: on the
1: because their
0: grid, they
1: CEO,
0: can't
1: Patty
0: shut
1: Poppe,
0: down Diablo.
1: last
0: They
1: year
0: can't
1: her
0: power
1: salary
0: it
1: was a
0: down
1: mere
0: because it's too dangerous to
1: $15.8 million
0: power down a
1: on a
0: nuclear plant and then power it back
1: publicly
0: up and power it down.
1: regulated
0: They
1: utility
0: can power
1: that
0: down
1: you and
0: renewables.
1: I pay
0: So
1: for.
0: there's
1: Often
0: something
1: in
0: specific
1: this
0: I want to get
1: state,
0: to now
1: we
0: because
1: have
0: you and I are
1: more
0: talking on
1: energy
0: Friday,
1: available than
0: August
1: we have the
0: 14,
1: capacity to
0: and
1: use.
0: you have
1: And so
0: just
1: what they
0: come
1: will
0: this
1: do is
0: morning
1: shut
0: out of a
1: down
0: briefing that
1: solar
0: Mothers for Peace
1: to
0: put
1: curtail
0: together
1: the solar.
0: specifically for
1: We actually
0: California
1: have a
0: legislators.
1: clip
0: What was the of
1: nature of
0: Dr.
1: that briefing
0: Jacobson
1: and who were some of the
0: from
1: people
0: a involved with it?
1: previous video
0: It
1: that
0: was
1: he
0: a
1: has
0: briefing
1: posted
0: for
1: that
0: California
1: speaks to this very
0: legislators,
1: issue, and we're
0: as you
1: going to run it
0: said,
1: now.
0: and
1: In
0: we
1: April
0: have
1: and May
0: four
1: 2026, up to
0: experts
1: 89%
0: who
1: of the Diablo
0: gave
1: Canyon
0: their
1: nuclear plant's
0: views
1: electricity
0: at the
1: output was
0: briefing.
1: wasted since the
0: Dr.
1: plant's
0: Mark
1: inability to ramp
0: Jacobson,
1: down
0: who
1: forced
0: teaches at
1: solar and wind to
0: Stanford
1: shut off, will be
0: and is
1: curtailed
0: probably
1: by
0: the
1: up to
0: most
1: 89% of Diablo
0: respected
1: Canyon's output
0: expert
1: for the
0: in
1: full year from
0: reliability on the
1: August
0: grid,
1: 2025 to
0: meaning,
1: July
0: do we
1: 2026, a
0: have
1: whopping
0: enough
1: 29% of Diablo Canyon's output was wasted. This is an increase from 19.7% wasted the previous year. In other words, as solar and wind outputs have increased, nuclear has become more and more wasteful and useless. What makes matters worse is that Diablo Canyon is only open today because of $3.2 billion in subsidies it has received from California and the U.S. government, $1.1 billion from the federal government to make up the difference between its high cost to run and its revenues, another $720 million tacked onto all California ratepayers' bills to offset some operating expenses, and $1.4 billion in estate loans to keep the plant afloat until 2030. About $600 million of the loan may never be repaid. California and the U.S. government are spending $3.2 billion simply to keep open a nuclear plant that today wastes 29% of all the electricity it produces by forcing the shutdown of solar and wind. And that percentage will escalate rapidly every year because the only new electricity California is
2: building
1: is solar and wind.
2: Subsidizing to keep Diablo Canyon and similar nuclear plants open in the face of overwhelming solar and wind growth that speaks to this very issue, and we're going to run it now.
1: In April and May 2026,
2: that was Dr. Mark Jacobson from Stanford University spelling out exactly why nuclear is forcing us away from renewables when it deserves to be the other way around. Who were the other experts who were testifying on behalf of Mother's Cookies?
1: A whopping 29% of Diablo Canyon's output was wasted. This is an increase from 19.7% wasted in other words, as solar and wind outputs have increased, nuclear has become more and more wasteful and useless. What makes matters worse is that Diablo Canyon is only open today because of $3.2 billion in subsidies it has received from California and the U.S. government, $1.1 billion from the federal government to make up the difference between its high cost to run and its revenues, another $720 million tacked onto all California ratepayers' bills to offset some operating costs. Expenses, and like $1.4 billion in estate loans to keep the plant afloat until 2030. About $600 million of the loan may never be repaid. California and the U.S. government are spending $3.2 billion simply to keep open a nuclear plant that today wastes 29% of all the electricity it produces by forcing the shutdown of solar and wind. And that percentage will escalate rapidly every year because the only new electricity California is building.
2: You said that there were four in total. We've heard about
1: subsidizing to keep Diablo Canyon and similar nuclear plants open in the face of overwhelming solar and wind growth not only wastes much needed energy, but also increases electricity.
2: That was Dr. Mark Jacobson from Stanford University spelling out exactly why nuclear is forcing us away from renewables when it deserves to be the other way around. Who were the other experts who were testifying on behalf of Mothers for Peace?
0: About John Giesman, who is an attorney, the former executive director of the California Energy Commission, and someone who has been involved in energy politics and at the dry cast storage facility for many, many years.
2: And his the fourth expert that you had speaking this morning,
0: the great Peter Bradford, scam.
2: He's a former chair of the Nuclear Regulatory Commission.
0: On the ratepayers and taxpayers.
3: He was actually a member of the Nuclear Regulatory Commission
0: cost
3: when Diablo Canyon was
0: like
3: licensed.
0: $1 billion
3: and
0: shell
3: he
0: game.
3: And another commissioner named Victor
0: financial shell
3: voted
0: game that
3: against
0: they're playing is,
3: allowing Diablo
0: I don't
3: want to
0: say unconscionable because it doesn't apply to them.
3: The
0: they don't have a conscience
3: of building it
0: so
3: there.
0: So I would
3: coastline.
0: Say it's par for the
3: Peter
0: course.
3: Bradford was
0: one of the greatest
3: the
0: examples
3: director
0: of
3: the Public Utilities Commission
0: that has
3: in the states of New York
0: in this
3: and
0: country.
3: Maine.
2: Who are the other experts? You said that there were four in total. We've heard about two of them.
0: The third one is Dr. Edwin Lyman, who works at the Union of Concerned Scientists. In terms of
3: he is their nuclear energy expert.
0: And he talked about the safety issues at Diablo.
3: And the family was very chilling
0: because I know I talk about the safety issues at Diablo.
3: But when you hear
0: someone who is a true expert
3: talk about basically the same things that I've said about the earthquake and issues PG&E and the reactor vessel issues.
0: If they get their license to operate until 2045,
3: potential
0: their plan is to keep
3: in the spent
0: all
3: fuel pools
0: of the nuclear waste that is created between 2025 and 2045.
2: And the fourth expert that you had speaking this morning?
0: They plan
3: Peter
0: on keeping
3: Bradford
0: it in.
2: He's a former chair of the Nuclear Regulatory Commission.
0: That means into
3: that's correct.
0: Time.
3: He was actually a member of the Nuclear Regulatory Commission when Diablo Canyon was
0: licensed.
3: Just
0: think about it.
3: And he
0: after this
3: and
0: plan
3: another
0: shut down
3: commissioner named Victor Galinsky
0: in
3: voted against
0: when
3: allowing
0: this
3: Diablo
0: highly
3: Canyon to
0: radioactive
3: be because he understood
0: is
3: the dangers of building it there.
0: The
3: on
0: chances
3: the
0: of that
3: Peter Bradford
0: having an
3: was
0: accident
3: the director
0: are so
3: of the Public Utilities
0: much higher
3: Commission
0: because,
3: in
0: as
3: the
0: you
3: states
0: know,
3: of New York
0: when the facility
3: and
0: is
3: Maine,
0: shut down,
3: he
0: people quit
3: also
0: paying
3: attention
0: at the
3: to
0: University
3: it.
0: Of Vermont
3: in
0: Law
3: order
0: school.
3: To keep that
0: he has takes
3: cool.
0: the
3: they have
0: long
3: to
0: view
3: still
0: about
3: water
0: Diablo
3: from
0: Canyon
3: the ocean
0: in terms of
3: to keep
0: what does it
3: circulating
0: mean
3: for
0: us
3: that
0: those
3: spent fuel
0: pools and
3: the ocean level is
0: and
3: increasing
0: their families
2: and
0: the future
2: what
0: generations
2: is the danger that poses to the nuclear
0: having,
2: facility
0: creating all
3: they have
0: this highly
3: this
0: toxic
3: thing called
0: nuclear
3: intake
0: waste
3: structure
0: that
3: which
0: has
3: is
0: nowhere to go
3: just at
0: that
3: sea level
0: on
3: where they
0: faults.
3: Bring in
0: right
3: and
0: now,
3: PG&E
0: it's 2.5
3: has
0: billion
3: if
0: with a
3: they
0: B,
3: get their
0: gallons
3: license
0: of water
3: to operate
0: every
3: 2045.
0: Hours. Every 24
3: their
0: hours,
3: plan
0: 2.5
3: is to
0: billion
3: keep
0: gallons
3: of
0: the
3: ocean
0: nuclear
3: water
0: waste that
3: is
0: created
3: Diablo
0: between
3: Canyon
0: 2025
3: and
0: 2045.
3: And when it's discharged,
0: 20 years,
3: it's about 20 degrees
0: warmer
3: they plan
0: than
3: on
0: it was when it came
3: in
0: because it absorbs
3: it's the cooling water
0: and
3: that absorbs
0: that means
3: the heat from the radioactive atomic reaction
0: in the spent
3: they have
0: fuel
3: to
0: pools.
3: Even when the place is shut down
0: it
3: won't draw
0: after
3: in that
0: this
3: much
0: plant
3: water
0: is shut down
3: but that
0: in
3: intake structure
0: in
3: has to work
0: 80
3: and it
0: when
3: can
0: when those
3: this
0: sea
3: highly
0: level
3: radioactive
0: rises,
3: nuclear
0: what
3: waste
0: can happen
3: is
0: is it
3: in
0: can get
3: spent
0: clogged
3: fuel pools
0: with
3: the
0: kelp,
3: chances
0: with
3: of
0: jellyfish,
3: that having
0: which has
3: an
0: already
3: accident,
0: happened a couple
3: are
0: of times at
3: so
0: Diablo
3: much
0: Canyon.
3: Higher because,
0: and
3: as you know,
0: who knows what else?
3: When
0: there's
3: the
0: a
3: facility
0: lot of
3: is
0: gunk
3: shut
0: in
3: down,
0: ocean
3: people
0: water.
3: Quit paying
0: and the
3: attention
0: interesting
3: to it.
0: thing was that
3: In
0: here,
3: order
0: where
3: to
0: we
3: keep
0: live,
3: that
0: there's a
3: spent
0: little
3: fuel
0: pier,
3: pool,
0: they
3: and
0: have
3: there
0: to
3: are
0: seats,
3: still
0: there are little
3: draw
0: benches
3: water
0: from
3: on the
0: the
3: pier.
0: ocean.
3: And
0: to
3: when
0: keep
3: people woke up at 6 o'clock in the morning when they were taking their dogs out for a walk,
0: the ocean
3: this pier
0: level
3: was covered with
0: increasing,
3: eelgrass,
0: which is the stuff
2: and
0: that
2: what
0: grows in
2: is
0: the
2: the
0: bay.
2: danger that that
0: And people
2: poses
0: were
2: to
0: going,
2: the
0: how
2: nuclear
0: did
2: facility?
0: eelgrass get
3: They
0: all over the
3: have
0: pier?
3: this thing
0: Well,
3: called
0: it was
3: an
0: because
3: intake
0: the
3: structure,
0: water rose so
3: which
0: much more
3: is
0: than it's ever
3: just at
0: risen
3: sea
0: before.
3: level,
0: And
3: where
0: we
3: they
0: do
3: bring
0: not
3: in,
0: know
3: right now,
0: what
3: it's
0: the ocean
3: 2.5
0: level is going to
3: billion,
0: be.
3: With
0: That
3: a
0: we're
3: B,
0: in a period
3: gallons of
0: of
3: water every
0: catastrophic climate
3: 24
0: change
3: hours.
0: Right now.
3: Every
0: The
3: 24
0: oceans are
3: hours,
0: warming
3: 2.5
0: at
3: billion
0: a rate
3: gallons
0: that none
3: of
0: of the
3: oceanographers
0: water is sucked
3: expected.
0: into Diablo
3: It's
0: Canyon
3: way quicker
0: and then
3: than
0: discharged
3: anybody thought.
0: out.
3: And
0: And
3: here
0: when
3: we
0: it's
3: are expecting this
0: discharged, it's about
3: enormous
0: 20
3: El
0: degrees
3: Nino
0: warmer
3: this
0: than it was when it
3: winter
0: came
3: in
0: in because it
3: California.
0: absorbs, it's the
3: And
0: cooling
3: there
0: water
3: is
0: that
3: no way
0: absorbs
3: of knowing.
0: the heat
3: I lived
0: from
3: here in
0: that
3: 82
0: and
3: radioactive
0: 83
3: atomic
0: when
3: reaction.
0: our last big
3: They
0: El
3: have to,
0: Nino
3: even
0: came
3: when the
0: through, and it was
3: place is
0: scary.
3: shut down.
0: Roads
3: It
0: were
3: won't draw in
0: washed
3: that much
0: out.
3: water.
0: Diablo Canyon
3: But
0: had
3: that
0: to shut
3: intake
0: down
3: structure
0: because I think
3: has
0: it was
3: to
0: a
3: work.
0: clogged intake
3: And it
0: structure.
3: can, when
0: It was
3: those
0: sea
3: either
0: level
3: jellyfish
0: rises,
3: or
0: what
3: kelp,
0: can
3: but I can't
0: happen is
3: remember
0: it can
3: which.
0: get
3: And this
0: clogged
3: one is going to
0: with
3: be
0: kelp,
3: bigger with
2: so given
3: jellyfish, which has
2: all
3: already
2: of
0: happened
2: the
0: a couple of
2: stressors
0: times at
2: and the
0: Diablo
2: reasons which
0: Canyon.
2: you laid out
0: And
2: in
0: who
2: this
0: knows what
2: briefing
0: else? There's a
2: this
0: lot
2: morning,
0: of gunk
2: how
0: in
2: many
0: ocean water. And
2: legislators
0: the
2: or their
0: interesting
2: offices
0: thing
2: through their
0: was that
2: aides
0: here,
2: were
0: where we
2: actually
0: live, there's a
2: represented?
0: little pier,
2: And what
0: and
2: was the
0: there are
2: response
0: seats,
2: from
0: there are
2: them,
0: little
2: if any?
0: benches on the
3: There were
0: pier.
3: 34.
0: And when
3: Their
0: people woke up at
3: questions
0: 6
3: were
0: o'clock in the
3: more
0: morning when they were
3: about
0: taking their dogs
3: reliability,
0: out for a walk,
3: about this
0: whether
3: pier
0: or
3: was
0: not we
3: covered
0: needed
3: with
0: Diablo
3: eelgrass,
0: Canyon on
3: which
0: the
3: is the
0: grid
3: stuff
0: because
3: that grows in
0: the
3: the bay. And
0: legislature
3: people were going,
0: is,
3: how do
0: their
3: eelgrass get all
0: politicians,
3: over the
0: they
3: pier?
0: want to be
3: Well,
0: reelected.
3: it was
0: They
3: because
0: want to
3: the
0: make
3: water
0: sure that
3: rose
0: we have
3: so
0: enough
3: much
0: energy
3: more
0: on
3: than
0: the
3: it's
0: grid.
3: ever
0: The
3: risen
0: questions a lot are
3: before.
0: around And
3: data
0: we
3: centers?
0: Do not
3: because,
0: know
3: you know,
0: what
3: there's this big
0: the ocean
3: push to build
0: level
3: data
0: is going
3: centers
0: to
3: now.
0: be. There were
3: And
0: in a period of
3: Jacobson
0: catastrophic
3: addressed
0: climate
3: that
0: change
3: question
0: right
3: very
0: now.
3: well.
0: The oceans
3: The
0: are warming
3: fact
0: of the
3: at
0: matter
3: a
0: is
3: rate
0: the
3: that
0: demand
3: none
0: for
3: of the
0: power in
3: oceanographers
0: California
3: expected
0: went
3: It's
0: down
3: way
0: last year
3: quicker,
0: than
3: which is
0: anybody
3: weird.
0: thought.
3: And
0: But the
3: here we are
0: reason for it
3: expecting
0: that he
3: this
0: explained is
3: enormous
0: because
3: El
0: there's
3: Niño
0: a lot
3: this
0: more
3: winter
0: rooftop
3: in
0: solar that's
3: California.
0: going on.
3: And
0: And there is
2: rooftop
0: no
2: solar
0: way
2: does
0: of
2: not
0: knowing.
2: get
0: I was here
2: measured
0: in
2: because it
0: 82
2: doesn't
0: and
2: feed into
0: 83
2: the grid.
0: when
2: So
0: our
2: it's
0: last
2: like
0: big
2: it
0: El
2: doesn't
0: Niño came
2: exist.
0: through. And it
3: Exactly.
0: was scary.
3: So
0: Roads
3: that's
0: were
3: why, like
0: washed
3: me,
0: out.
3: when we got
0: Diablo
3: our
0: Canyon had to
3: solar
0: shut
3: roof,
0: down
3: we went off the
0: because
3: grid.
0: I
3: we
0: think it was
3: quit
0: a
3: getting
0: clogged
3: counted.
0: intake
3: And,
0: structure.
3: you know,
0: It was
3: millions of
0: either
3: people are
0: jellyfish
3: putting
0: or
3: solar
0: kelp,
3: roofs
0: and I
3: on
0: can't remember
3: because
0: which.
3: the electric
0: And this one
3: rates
0: is
3: are
0: going to
3: so
0: be
3: high.
0: bigger.
2: So, did you
0: Given
2: find that the
0: all
2: response
0: of
2: from the
0: the
2: legislators
0: stressors
2: or
0: and the
2: their
0: reasons,
2: aides which you laid
0: was
2: out in this
0: encouraging?
2: briefing
0: Did you
2: this
0: find
2: morning,
0: them
2: how
0: engaged
2: many
0: in this?
2: legislators
0: Were they
2: or
0: in
2: their
0: their offices
2: offices through their
0: shifted or
2: aides were
0: shocked by the
2: actually
0: information they were
2: represented?
0: hearing?
2: And
0: Hard
2: what
0: to
2: was the
0: know.
2: response from them,
0: If I
2: if
0: were
2: any?
0: they, there
2: I
0: were
2: would be
0: 34.
3: shifted and
0: Their
3: shocked.
0: questions were
3: The proof of the
0: more
3: pudding is in the
0: about
3: eating.
0: reliability,
3: We'll see
0: about
3: what
0: whether
3: happens
0: or
3: with
0: not
3: them,
0: we
3: and we are
0: needed
3: more
0: Diablo
3: than
0: Canyon on
3: available
0: the
3: to
0: grid
3: them
0: because
3: for more
0: the
3: consultation.
0: legislature
2: What
0: is
2: kind of follow-up are
0: their
2: you doing, and
0: politicians.
2: where do you
0: They
2: take
0: want to
2: this
0: be
2: next?
0: reelected. We
3: They want to
0: start
3: make sure
0: meeting with
3: that we have enough
0: individual
3: energy on the grid.
0: legislators.
3: The
0: And
3: questions a
0: following
3: lot are
0: up,
3: around
0: because this was
3: data
0: just kind of
3: centers,
0: general
3: because, you know, there's
0: presentation to
3: this
0: them.
3: big
0: We
3: push to
0: will be
3: build data
0: meeting with them
3: centers now.
0: individually
3: And
0: and
3: Mark
0: answering the
3: Jacobson
0: questions that they
3: addressed
0: had
3: that question
0: and
3: very well.
0: convincing them that this
3: The
0: is a bad
3: fact of the
0: deal
3: matter
0: for
3: is
0: the
3: the state
0: demand
3: of
0: for
3: California
0: power in
3: in no
0: California
3: way does it pan
0: went
3: out to be a
0: down
3: good
0: last
3: deal,
0: year, which is
2: So,
0: weird.
2: with a
0: But
2: new
0: the
2: governor
0: reason for it
2: coming
0: that he
2: in, do you
0: explained
2: know
0: is
2: the
0: because there's
2: nuclear
0: a lot
2: stance
0: more
2: or the stance towards
0: rooftop
2: Diablo
0: solar
2: Canyon
0: that's going
2: of
0: on,
2: either
0: and
2: Becerra or
0: rooftop
2: Hilton?
0: solar
2: So
0: I
2: not
0: think
2: get
0: Hilton is a
2: measured
0: big
2: because it doesn't
0: supporter,
2: feed into the
0: and
2: grid. So it's
0: Becerra
2: like
0: is
2: it
0: an
2: doesn't
0: unknown
2: exist.
0: quantity.
3: He
0: Exactly.
3: did say
0: So
3: during
0: that's
3: the
0: why, like
3: gubernatorial
0: me, when
3: debate,
0: we
3: that
0: got
3: he would
0: our
3: support
0: solar
3: keeping
0: roof,
3: Diablo
0: we went off the
3: open
0: grid.
3: till
0: We quit getting
3: 2045.
0: counted. All the
3: And, you know,
0: candidates did, by
3: millions
0: the
3: of
0: way.
3: people are
0: So we have to
3: putting
0: convince
3: solar
0: him.
3: roofs on
0: We have to
3: because
0: convince
3: the
0: him
3: electric
0: that it's
3: rates
0: not a
3: are
0: good
3: so
0: deal,
3: high.
0: that it's not good for
2: So,
0: him,
2: did you
0: that
2: find
0: it's
2: that
0: not
2: the
0: good for
2: response from
0: the
2: the
0: ratepayers,
2: legislators
0: and it's
2: or
0: not
2: their
0: good for the
2: aides
0: taxpayers,
2: was
0: and especially it's
2: encouraging?
0: not good
2: Did
0: for
2: you
0: the future
2: find them
0: generations.
2: engaged in
0: As we
2: this?
0: move forward,
2: Were
0: first
2: they in
0: towards the
2: any
0: election, and
2: way
0: then, of course, the
2: shifted or
0: period
2: shocked
0: after
2: by the
0: with
2: information
0: whoever
2: they were
0: is who
2: hearing?
0: wins? Hard
2: What
0: to
2: can
0: know.
2: we, the
0: If I
2: listeners
0: were
2: of Nuclear
0: they,
2: Hot Seat,
0: I
2: either
0: would
2: those of us
0: be
2: who live in
0: shifted and
2: California
0: shocked.
2: or those outside,
0: The proof
2: what
0: of
2: can
0: the
2: we do
0: pudding
2: to
0: is in the
2: assist you?
0: eating.
3: We'll
0: Call
3: see what
0: your
3: happens
0: state
3: with them, and we are
0: legislator.
3: more than
0: Write
3: available
0: them
3: to them
0: letters.
3: for
0: Tell
3: more
0: them that
3: consultation.
0: it's a bad
2: What kind of
0: idea to
2: follow-up
0: keep
2: are you
0: Diablo
2: doing, and
0: Canyon
2: where do you
0: open
2: take this
0: till
2: next?
0: 2045.
3: We
0: We
3: start
0: don't
3: meeting with
0: need it.
3: individual
0: It's not
3: legislators,
0: safe.
3: and
0: And we
3: following
0: have
3: up because
0: things
3: this
0: that
3: was
0: can
3: our kind of
0: replace it
3: general
0: that are
3: presentation to
0: safe.
3: them.
0: And you know,
3: We
0: when they
3: will be
0: say,
3: meeting with them
0: well, you know,
3: individually
0: solar can't
3: and
0: replace blah, blah,
3: answering
0: blah.
3: the questions that they
0: Remember,
3: have.
0: the state of
3: And
0: California
3: convincing
0: has
3: them that
0: put
3: this is a bad deal
0: 21
3: for
0: the state of
3: gigawatts,
0: California,
3: 21,000
0: in no way does it
3: megawatts
0: pan out to
3: of
0: be a big
3: battery
0: deal.
3: storage
2: So,
0: on the
2: with
0: grid
2: a new
0: in the
2: governor
0: past 2 years.
2: coming in, do you know
0: 21,000.
2: the nuclear
0: Diablo
2: stance
0: Canyon
2: or the
0: provides
2: stance towards Diablo
0: 2,100.
2: Canyon of either Becerra or
0: Okay.
2: Hilton?
3: Well, I think
0: 10
3: Hilton is a
0: times
3: big
0: the amount of
3: supporter,
0: Diablo Canyon.
3: and the thing
0: Becerra
3: is
0: that
3: is an
0: there
3: unknown
0: is a
3: quantity.
0: period
3: In
0: he
3: the
0: did
3: day
0: say
3: when
0: during
3: the
0: the sun
3: gubernatorial
0: is
3: debate
0: setting
3: that he would support
0: before the
3: keeping
0: wind
3: Diablo
0: has come
3: open
0: up
3: till
0: in the evening,
3: 2045,
0: that
3: all
0: we
3: the
0: need
3: candidates did, by the
0: supplemental
3: way.
0: power.
3: So we have to
0: That has
3: convince
0: been
3: him.
0: addressed
3: We
0: by
3: have
0: the
3: to
0: building
3: convince
0: of
3: him that
0: all of
3: it's
0: this
3: not a
0: battery
3: good deal,
0: storage,
3: that it's not good for
0: what
3: him,
0: happens
3: that it's
0: is
3: not good
0: during the
3: for the
0: day when there's
3: ratepayers
0: lots and
3: and it's
0: lots of
3: not good for the
0: solar,
3: taxpayers,
0: those
3: and
0: batteries
3: especially it's
0: become
3: not good for the
0: charged.
3: future
0: Then from
3: generations.
0: about 5
2: As we move
0: p.m.
2: forward,
0: to
2: first towards the
0: 9
2: election, and
0: p.m.,
2: then, of course, the period
0: that's
2: after
0: when the
2: with whoever
0: usage
2: it
0: is
2: is
0: the
2: who wins,
0: highest. People get home from
2: what
0: work.
2: can
0: They
2: we,
0: turn
2: the
0: on their
2: listeners of Nuclear
0: AC.
2: Hot
0: They
2: Seat,
0: turn
2: either those
0: on the
2: of us who live
0: TV.
2: in
0: They turn
2: California
0: on the
2: or those
0: washer and the
2: outside,
0: dryer
2: what
0: and the
2: can we do to
0: stove and the
2: assist you?
0: refrigerator keeps
3: Call
0: going. And
3: your
0: people get on their
3: state
0: computers
3: legislator.
0: and
3: write them letters. Busy at that tell time them in terms that it's of a energy. Bad idea. To
0: that's
3: keep
0: when
3: the battery
0: canyon
3: open
0: till 2045
3: takes over.
0: We don't.
3: Those
0: need
3: batteries
0: it.
3: Are fully
0: it's
3: charged,
0: not safe for 4 hours,
3: and we have things
0: so it takes
3: that
0: you from
3: can
0: 5 p.m.
3: to 9 p.m.
0: are safe.
3: That's
0: and you
3: when
0: know
3: the
0: when they say,
3: "Well, you know, solar can't replace,"
0: really happens.
3: Remember,
0: right around
3: the state of California
0: 9 p.m.
3: has put
0: boom,
3: 21
0: way down. During the night,
3: gigawatts.
0: It's very low.
3: 21.
0: That's why they tell you to
3: wash your
0: of
3: clothes.
0: Battery
3: at night.
0: Storage.
3: That's why they tell you to
0: on
3: charge
0: the grid
3: your car at
0: in
3: night.
0: The past
3: because
0: 2 years,
3: usage
0: 21,
3: is down
0: 000.
3: And rates are low.
0: Diablo Canyon
3: so
0: provides 2,100
3: about that
0: okay.
3: gap. It's been
0: 10
3: addressed.
0: Times the amount
2: Linda,
0: of Diablo
2: this has been
0: Canyon.
2: Incredibly
0: the
2: informative.
0: Thing is
2: do you
0: that
2: have any
0: there is
2: last thought you want
0: to
2: leave us
0: in the
2: with?
0: Day when
3: go to
0: mothersforpeace.org.
3: Before the wind has
0: to
3: come
0: find
3: up,
0: out in
3: not
0: the
3: only
0: evening,
3: the story about
0: that
3: Mothers
0: we
3: for
0: need
3: peace,
0: supplemental
3: about
0: power.
3: The issues
0: that has been addressed
3: then
0: by the
3: go
0: building
3: to
0: of
3: stop
0: all this
3: Diablo Canyon.com.
0: What happens is
3: it's
0: during
3: a
0: the day
3: when
0: there was
3: lots
0: just
3: and lots
0: created,
3: of solar
0: those batteries
3: by around
0: 50
3: become
0: different
3: charged.
0: Organizations
3: then, from about
0: 5 p.m.
3: to 9 p.m.
0: and
3: environmental
0: that's when the usage is the highest.
3: Understand
0: people get home from
3: that
0: work.
3: We do not
0: they turn
3: need
0: on their
3: Diablo
0: AC.
3: Canyon
0: they turn
3: to
0: on
3: keep
0: the TV.
3: Lights on.
0: They turn on
3: and
0: the
3: we
0: washer
3: don't need
0: and the
3: Diablo
0: dryer
3: Canyon
0: and the stove and the refrigerator
3: the
0: keeps going.
3: Involved.
0: People get on
3: so
0: their computers.
3: Those are two things
0: you know
3: that
0: it's
3: your
0: busy
3: listeners
0: at that
3: can
0: time
3: do.
0: In terms
3: and
0: of energy.
3: Seriously, if you
0: that's when the battery
3: your
0: storage
3: state
0: assembly
3: number
0: takes
3: and
0: over.
3: Your state senator,
0: those batteries are fully charged
3: that is,
0: for 4 hours.
3: All going
0: so
3: to
0: it
3: be
0: takes you from 5 p.m.
3: The decision.
0: To 9 p.m.
3: That's
0: and believe
3: when the precipitous
0: me,
3: PG&E
0: is
3: in
0: meeting
3: energy
0: with
3: use
0: every
3: really
0: happens
3: legislator
0: right around
3: in
0: between
3: 8
0: Sacramento.
3: And 9 p.m.
0: Mothers for
3: boom,
0: Peace
3: it goes way
0: we are
3: down
0: tiny.
3: During the night. It's
0: we
3: very
0: are
3: low.
0: A
3: that's
0: very
3: why they tell you to wash your clothes
0: with a board
3: at night.
0: Of eight
3: that's why they
0: people
3: tell you to charge
0: who do
3: your car
0: almost
3: at night
0: all
3: because
0: this
3: usage
0: work.
3: Is
0: we
3: down
0: a working
3: and rates
0: board.
3: Are low.
0: And
3: so
0: along with
3: don't
0: our consultants and our attorneys,
3: that gap.
0: We
3: it's been addressed.
0: Are fighting this fight.
2: Linda, this has been
0: I mean, talk
2: incredibly
0: about David
2: informative.
0: And Goliath.
2: Do you have any
0: and
2: last thought
0: the
2: you
0: reason
2: want to leave
0: we're
2: us
0: here,
2: with?
0: We
3: go
0: don't
3: to
0: make
3: Mothers
0: a penny,
3: for
0: number
3: peace.
0: One.
3: Dot
0: org we care
3: website
0: about this world.
3: To find out not
0: we
3: only
0: care
3: the story
0: about
3: Mothers
0: our
3: for
0: kids
3: Peace,
0: and our
3: but
0: grandkids
3: about the issues.
0: And our great-great-great-great-grandkids.
3: To stop
0: because
3: Diablo
0: those are the
3: Canyon.com.
0: Who are going to be affected by
3: a
0: this
3: website
0: toxic
3: that was just
0: radioactive
3: waste
0: sponsored
3: that's being
0: by around 50
3: on
0: different
3: earthquake
0: organizations
3: faults, on
0: energy organizations
3: coastline
0: and environmental
3: in California
0: the most beautiful
3: who
0: understand
3: on
0: that
3: Earth.
0: We do not
3: we don't
0: need,
3: need
0: Diablo
3: it
0: Canyon
3: and we don't
0: to keep
3: it.
0: The lights on.
2: We
0: and
2: will
0: we
2: of
0: don't
2: course
0: need
2: link
0: Diablo
2: to
0: Canyon
2: both websites that
0: because
2: you
0: of the
2: mentioned on
0: safety
2: our
0: issues
2: website
0: involved.
2: nuclearhotseat.com
0: so
2: under this
0: those are two
2: episode.
0: things that
2: For
0: your
2: now,
0: listeners
2: Linda,
0: can do.
2: I wish
0: and
2: you every
0: seriously,
2: success
0: if
2: with
0: you
2: this.
0: contact
2: I thank you for the
0: state
2: work that you
0: assembly
2: and the
0: member
2: others have been
0: and
2: doing.
0: your state
2: And I
0: senator,
2: also thank you for having
0: whoever
2: been my
0: that
2: guest this
0: person
2: week
0: is, they
2: on
0: are
2: Nuclear
0: all
2: Hot
0: going
2: Seat.
0: to be involved
3: My
0: in
3: pleasure.
0: The decision. And believe me, PG&E is meeting with every single legislator in
2: Linda
0: Sacramento.
2: Seeley of San
0: Mothers
2: Luis
0: for
2: Obispo,
0: Peace, we
2: Mothers
0: are
2: for
0: tiny.
2: Peace.
0: We are
2: we'll have links up to the group on the website under this episode,
0: with a board
2: number 790.
0: Of 8 people who do
2: to assist you in your outreach to legislators,
0: we are
2: I suggest that you send them
0: so,
2: a link to this week's Nuclear Hot Seat, noting the featured interview with Linda. And you can also download the transcript and send that to them.
0: I mean, talk about David.
2: Or for those of
0: Goliath.
2: Us who still believe in paper,
0: and
2: print it out and snail mail it to them. Because sometimes what's on paper speaks louder than what's on the screen.
0: About this world.
2: And we're looking forward to sharing more snippets of information with you from Mark Jacobson, professor at Stanford University, and perhaps the world's leading expert on exactly how renewables are already robust enough to replace nuclear as well as gas and coal if only we can create the political will.
4: Activists, shout out.
2: The Nuclear Regulatory Commission is on track to weaken
5: we
2: almost to the point of irrelevancy
5: both websites
2: the amounts of radiation that we are allowed to be exposed to.
5: Under this episode.
2: The NRC is
5: for
2: asking
5: now, Linda,
2: for comments on this
5: I wish
2: decidedly
5: you every
2: wrong-headed
5: with
2: move.
5: This.
4: And we have until August 31st
2: for the work that
4: to get
2: and
4: it
2: the
4: in.
2: Others have been doing.
4: We will have a link up
2: and
4: on
2: I also
4: the website,
2: thank you for having me on guest.com under this
4: on Nuclear
2: episode,
4: Hot Seat. Number 790.
0: My pleasure.
4: Directly to the comments page. Whether the NRC treats this as a placebo that they're sending out to us to keep us calm and
2: Linda
4: think we're Seeley part of the process.
2: Of San Luis
4: whether
2: Obispo,
4: the NRC
2: Mothers
4: treats
2: for peace.
4: This as a
2: we'll
4: placebo that
2: the
4: they're sending out
2: the
4: to us to keep us
2: episode,
4: calm and think we're part of the process. Or whether they actually pay attention and take
2: you
4: this
2: in your
4: into
2: outreach
4: consideration.
2: I
4: don't worry
2: that
4: about
2: send
4: that.
2: Them
4: just
2: a
4: get
2: link to this
4: your
2: week's
4: voice
2: Nuclear Hot
4: in,
2: Seat,
4: noting the featured interview with Linda.
2: This has
4: and
2: been
4: you can
2: Nuclear
4: also
2: Hot
4: download the
2: for
4: transcript
2: Tuesday,
4: and
2: August
4: send
2: 18,
4: that to them.
2: 2026.
4: Or for those of us who still believe
2: sign
4: in paper,
2: up to get Nuclear
4: print
2: Hot
4: it out
2: Seat
4: and
2: delivered
4: snail
2: by
4: mail,
2: it
4: email
2: to them.
4: Every week
2: because
4: as
2: sometimes
4: soon as it
2: what's
4: posts,
2: on paper
4: by going to
2: speaks
4: NuclearHotSeat.com
2: than what's on the screen.
4: And filling
2: and
4: in
2: looking
4: the yellow
2: sharing
4: inbox
2: more snippets
4: with
2: of
4: your
2: information
4: first name
2: with you
4: and an email
2: from Mark
4: address.
2: Jacobson.
4: Each week you will get
2: at Stanford
4: one email
2: University
4: with a link to that week's show and a short description
2: leading
4: of the content.
2: Expert.
4: And
2: you'll
4: exactly
2: never have to miss
4: renewables
2: another episode.
4: Are already robust
2: and remember,
4: enough to replace nuclear
2: if you can
4: as
2: go to
4: well
2: Nuclear
4: as
2: Hot Seat and
4: donate.
2: If
4: thank
2: only
4: you.
2: We can create
4: any amount will help us
2: will.
4: Out, and we really
5: activist,
4: appreciate
5: activist, shout out, shout out, shout out.
4: This episode of Nuclear Hot Seat is copyright 2026. Libby,
2: the Nuclear Regulatory Commission is on track
4: all rights reserved,
2: to weaken almost to the
4: lot,
2: point of irrelevancy
4: as long as you cite the program,
2: the amounts of radiation
4: website,
2: that we are allowed
4: names
2: to
4: of
2: be
4: the
2: exposed
4: guests
2: to.
4: Comments you use.
2: And
4: the NRC is asking for
2: now,
4: comments
2: this
4: on this
2: is
4: decidedly wrong-headed
2: move.
4: Reminding
2: and we
4: you,
2: have until August 31st
4: last thing
2: to get it
4: anyone
2: in.
4: Who opposes nuclear
2: we will have
4: wants
2: a link
4: to
2: up
4: be
2: on the
4: able
2: website,
4: to say
2: nuclearhotseat.com
4: under this episode,
2: number 790,
4: directly Nuclear Comments page.
2: So
4: whether the NRC
2: to sleep,
4: treats this
2: because
4: as
2: we're all
4: a placebo
2: the
4: that they're sending
2: seat.
4: Out to us to keep us calm and think we're part of the process, whether the NRC treats this as a placebo that they're sending out to us to keep us calm and think we're part of the process, or whether they actually pay attention and take this into consideration, don't worry about that. Just get your voice in before it's too late.

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0: incomparable Crash and Tommy Gunn from their most excellent 1978 album, Give 'Em Enough Rope. Lucky you, you found yourself in the most excellent place of all. 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I'm Peter, your host, as you feast on the music you love. It's certainly been a crazy couple of months, weather-wise, all around the world. Heat waves cooking our friends in Europe, torrential rains and wildfires in the Northwest, tornadoes, earthquakes, and who knows what else. 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A chance to forget the craziness for a while and enjoy some of the best music ever made.
1: Their 1977 debut
0: shaken,
1: album,
0: moving,
1: young,
0: and maybe
1: loud,
0: even
1: and
0: forgetting.
1: Snotty.
0: If just recorded for a moment,
1: the legendary
0: Electric Lady Studios in
1: so
0: New
1: let's
0: York
1: give it a
0: City.
1: Shot.
0: And start
1: if you
0: the
1: were
0: first set
1: New
0: with
1: York's
0: a group of late 1970s punk
1: from
0: scene,
1: in a while.
0: You might recognize the album's producer. Jenna Raven, a trailblazing rock singer and producer who scored a local hit with the song Jerry's Pigeons. But if you didn't get the chance to hang out at CBGB's in the 1970s, no worries, because you're listening to First Wave, the show that brings you the finest classic to contemporary punk and garage rock, new wave, and surf tunes. I'm Peter, your host, as we dive into the music we love. Welcome, everybody. Having mentioned garage rock, let's drive right in with

2002 major label debut, Spend the Night. The album marked the band's breakthrough into mainstream radio and peaked at number 62 on the Billboard 200, making it the Donnas' highest charting album. After the Donnas, we headed into the garage with the Thorns and their recording,

out and give me the scoop. He then jumped into the new wave zone with the B-52s and Private Idaho from their 1980 Wild Planet album. And we wrap the set up with the Beach Boys going all the way back to 1964 for Don't Back Down, a cut from their album All Summer Long. Alrighty, enough hanging around stateside. Let's head across the pond to England for...

From First Wave's Garage Acetate Archive, we heard The Apparitions from Kansas City kick things off with She's So Satisfying from 1966. That was followed by the radio-friendly mix of Sex, I'm Up, released in 1982 by Berlin. Yes, the same Berlin that later recorded the romantic hit Take My Breath Away for the original Top Gun soundtrack. After Berlin, we headed to the West Coast with the Beach Boys and their 1963 instrumental, Stoked, before the Ramones wrapped things up with I Wanna Be Your Boyfriend from their self-titled 1976 debut album. Okay, over to England for Dance It Down.

0: song EP. LA's The Fantastic Baggies were next with Tell 'Em I'm Surfin' from 1964.
1: I don't
0: and we closed the set with some garage rock by The Headstones from McAllen, Texas.

Trumpet Band, hailing from South London, kicked off the set with their 1979 classic, Smash It Up, and their third album, Machine Gun Etiquette. Then we hopped across the channel to Paris, France for Telephone, and their 1984 track, Un Autre Monde, which translates to Another World. Not well known in the U.S., Telephone was a power

Brothers opens the set with Return of the Rat from 1980, followed by Melbourne, Australia's Eddie Current Suppression Ring and their 2008 release, Wrapped Up. The Cure came next with their 1982 release, Love Song, which became one of their biggest U.S. hits, reaching number 2 on the Billboard Hot 100. We then heard from another South London band, The Business, one of the stars of England's Oi! Movement, with Suburban Rebels, the title track from their 1983 debut album. And then we settled back into the California sun with Dick Dale and his Deltones and their 1962 classic, Surf Beat. Let's squeeze in a few more, starting with first wave house band, Little

0: Judy is a punk.
1: The New Hope is from Essex, England.
0: From the Ramones, 1976
1: just another teenage anthem
0: and debut
1: from
0: album,
1: 1977,
0: followed by LA's,
1: which was followed by
0: the New
1: and
0: Dimensions
1: Ruby
0: from 1963,
1: from 2018.
0: With Cat on a Hot
1: and
0: Phone
1: we turned
0: board.
1: Into the garage for one
0: Youngstown,
1: last time
0: Ohio's
1: with the Counts
0: gave
1: from
0: us
1: New
0: some
1: York
0: garage
1: City sounds
0: and their 1965
1: release,
0: recording
1: I Love
0: Night
1: You
0: of
1: So
0: Misery.
1: Which brought
0: and as much
1: us
0: as
1: to
0: I love
1: Richie
0: you
1: Allen
0: for tuning
1: and
0: in
1: the
0: this
1: Pacific
0: week,
1: Surfers,
0: I need
1: to
0: step away
1: the
0: from the studio and turn the microphone over to my worthy replacement.
1: But well, fear it's not, about time for
0: I'll
1: me
0: be back
1: to
0: next
1: slide
0: week
1: right
0: with
1: out
0: more
1: of, here.
0: Of the music
1: but
0: you
1: fear not,
0: love. I'll be back
1: you can
0: next
1: see
0: week
1: the playlist
0: with more of the music
1: and stream
0: you
1: this
0: love.
1: Week's and download
0: you can see
1: previous
0: the playlist
1: shows
0: at
1: stream this
0: Radio
1: week's and download previous shows
0: forward
1: at
0: slash
1: Radio Asheville dot org
0: wave
1: forward slash
0: our email
1: first
0: address is
1: hyphen
0: wave show
1: wave.
0: At duck dot
1: our
0: com.
1: Email address is
0: the
1: first wave
0: takes
1: show
0: us out this week
1: at
0: with
1: duck
0: Sound of
1: dot
0: the Crowd
1: com.
0: From 1981.
1: Depeche Mode
0: be
1: takes
0: safe
1: us out this
0: and
1: week.
0: Keep
1: with
0: rocking, my
1: just
0: friends.
1: Can't get enough.
0: See you next
1: from
0: time.
1: 1981. Keep rocking, my friends,
0: and see you next time.

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1: KWSI, 100.3 radio in Grand Junction, Colorado. 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

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I'm Dave W. Phillips, your host. Control board operations are handled by the always professional Tara Harmon. Music selection is carried out by our very own music director, McKenna Dixon. Everybody is accounted for here, and we are ready to go. We have something from Lex Bauman. We played a new release from him last week. We have a second one. Also, we have something from Boca

is Studio B. I'm Dave W. Phillips, and that was Spacey Jane, I Never See Her. Now we have a new one from No Motive out of Oxnard, California. This is called Pieces, right here on Studio B.

0: host. That was Jack White and the brand new one from him called Dollar Bill. Prior to that, we had No Motive, Pieces. That's brand new from them. Also, Spacey Jane, I Never See Her, and Dead Pony, Freak Like Me. Now, I got a question for you. If you were a concert promoter, who are the three bands
1: Studio
0: that you would
1: B,
0: like to see
1: alternative music programs
0: from
1: SoCal Style, MDW
0: and, you know, if I was
1: host,
0: picking No Motive as one of the bands,
1: dead,
0: I think
1: me,
0: I would surround it
1: so
0: with
1: final.
0: Go Betty Go, and
1: maybe
0: Social it is meant
1: Distortion.
0: To be that way.
1: Prior
0: to
1: let
0: that,
1: me know what you
0: think.
1: Send us an
0: Make
1: email
0: on your own.
1: That was the radio
0: at
1: edit. Also, Alice Merton, Ignorance is Bliss.
0: Or you can find us on Facebook under Dave W. Phillips.
1: Or you can send an email to the radio station you're listening to
0: us on. Watching me leave. Well, we're not leaving, and we're enjoying having a good time here with you.
1: Well, at least I hope you're having a good time here.
0: Send it on to us. We'll
1: if
0: give you a
1: want
0: shout
1: to get
0: out.
1: A hold of us,
0: and
1: you know the drill. Send us an email at
0: Dave W. Phillips at ATT.net.
1: List the bands that you
0: want to
1: see
0: find us
1: in
0: on
1: concert
0: Facebook under the same name.
1: You know,
0: just
1: give
0: remember
1: us three,
0: one Ellen Phillips.
1: We'll see what we think.
0: And you can send
1: we'll
0: an email to the radio station. Just
1: we're going to move
0: sure
1: into the next set. We have Ed Chill.
0: This is a new band to me. It's called
1: Dave W.
0: Love
1: Phillips
0: to go
1: in the subject
0: in
1: line. They'll forward
0: on
1: to us. We'll give you a shout out for doing so.
0: This is their song called Skin right here on Studio B. Let's move into the next set. We have something from Gene Dawson. We're going to start it off with Lex Bauman. He's from Columbus, Ohio. He's that really young kid at 16 years old. And this is My Girlfriend's Best Friend.

Suki Waterhouse back in love. And now we have a band from Nashville. They're a rising indie rock band, and they are called Edge Hill. This is their song called Love to Go, right here on Studio B.

Radio B. You're in the alternative music programs for Hooked Folktale Style. I'm Dave W. Phil Chose. That was Lia Mehta, Raging Halls, the radio edit. How about Love to Go from Edge Hill? That is brand new from them. Also, Suki Waterhouse, Back in Love. And we started this set off with Senses and Skin. I want to say hi to some of our friends, and boy, do I have a lot to say hi to. We have Stan. He is the late night late owl that listens to us on WMNF 88.5 FM on their HD4 channel in Tampa Bay and St. Petersburg, Florida. Also, Steve listens to us on KQRU 107.9 FM in Santa Clarita, California, a voice for Santa Clarita. Also, Connie, Jen, and Sue listen to us on KWSI 100.3 FM in Grand Junction, Colorado. Hi, you guys. Also, Melanie listens to us on KYAQ 91.7 FM in Sillits, Oregon. Sue and Jeff are listening to us on WRAQ 92.7 FM in Angelica, New York. It looks beautiful there. I would love to be there. Maybe I will take a trip there. And also, last but not least, Trudy is listening to us on KCIW 100.7 FM in Brookings, Oregon, Curry Coast Community Radio. Let's move into the next set. We have Snake Eyes coming up. This is Mel Denise, Going Nowhere, right here on

the alternative music program, Sir Blitz O'Kell Style. I'm Dave W. Phillips, your host. That was Ava Valiente in her song called Hot Mess. Prior to that, we had Settle from Cedar, and Gene Dawson provided us with Prize Fighter. We started this set off with Lex Bobbin, My Girlfriend's Best Friend. It doesn't sound like a good recipe for a happy ending. I have been told that we need to move on, and anybody that reached out to us this week. I guess it's the season. Maybe that's it. We're going to start it off with Somber. This is called 12 to 12 right here on Studio B.

frightened. That is Snake Eyes. I'm a Daydream. Now we have The Haunted Youth featuring Max Fry. It's called Death Wish right here on Studio B.

Studio B, you're in the alternative music program, Sir Blips Hotel Style. I'm Dave W. Phillips, your host. That was Pacifica, Just No Fun. I think they have a lot of fun on their concerts, and I would love to go see them. They're originally out of Argentina. Currently, they're calling Madrid, Spain, home, as they are doing a lot of concerts in Europe. I'm not so sure much or how much time they're spending in Spain right now, but they are moving and doing tours all over the place. And so if you get a chance, go check them out. Get a concert ticket. I think you will have a good time. Prior to that, we had The Haunted Youth featuring Max Fry. They are out of Belgium, and their song called Death Wish. We had I'm a Daydream from the Brighton, UK band of Snake Eyes, and we started this set off with Mel Denise, Going Nowhere. We have Gene Dawson coming up. Let's start it off with Muse. This is called Be With You, right here on Studio.

You're in the alternative music program served at SoCal Style. I'm Dave W. Phillips, your host. That was ODC. They're from France. The song's called The Beauty of the Beast. And then we had Snake Eyes from the UK, I'm a Daydreamer. And we also had Anne Buckle, who has a master's degree. She also worked for the State Department, and she worked for the governor of Tennessee at one time. I mean, she's quite accomplished, and yet she's very young. Then we started this set off with Somber and their song called 12 to 12. We're going to do this next set because I have been told that I've got to finish up on time or it's all on my head. Anyways, we have Boca Gentle. This is another band out of the UK. Very interesting band. We're going to play that for you. Let's start it off with Sun Harmonic. This is called Glory Days right here on Studio B.

0: possible. 3 times a week.
1: And that's Dead Sugar out of San Antonio, Texas. Dead Sugar. Their song called Coma. And speaking of concerts, they are out on the road doing concert dates as we speak. And I expect great things from them in the future. They are up and coming. And now we have Gene Dawson. This is called Prize Fighter right here on Studio B.

That's the Welsh singer Hannah Lilly. And did you know that her music was in Love Island, the television series? Yep. And she also supported Coldplay in 2023 during their world tour in the Cardiff leg of that. And now we have Voca Gentil, or Gentle. This is their song called K Sees the Deal Go Down, right here on Studio B.

that's going to wrap it up for us. Boy, that ends quickly. I hope you've had a good time. On behalf of Tara McKenna and myself, we want to thank you all for listening. We've had fun putting it on for you, and I enjoy doing this in our spare time for you guys. We're going to leave you with one last band. They are out of Las Vegas, and they are considered dark alternative rock. This is

0: Welcome. This is Glenn, and you're listening to Wild Earth Conversation. Wild Earth Conversations is about engaging thoughtful individuals in meaningful conversations that connect their interests and insight to the vision of a thriving and beautiful planet. My guest today is Elena Dodaro. She is a PhD candidate in the Department of Atmospheric Sciences at Texas A&M University. For the past 3.5 years, she has been conducting both laboratory experiments and field measurements to better understand air quality and how human-made pollutants impact climate and public health. Examples of her work include measuring concentrations and emissions of chemical products in the Houston area, examining how nanoplastics in the atmosphere influence health, and currently she is investigating how industrial hazardous air pollutants affect low-income communities in order to identify where more regulation may be needed. Welcome, Elena.
1: Thank you, Glenn. I'm excited to be here.
0: Would you like to make some introductory comments?
1: So as you mentioned, I'm getting my PhD in the Atmospheric Science Department at Texas A&M University. My research is focused a lot on atmospheric chemistry, particularly looking at air quality, how it affects both the environment, the climate, and human health. And before I was really diving into the more esoteric side of things, I was growing up here in Grand Junction, which really is a special place where you can really be immersed in nature. And as a kid, you know, I had a lot of curiosity about, you know, how does all of this work and what is the role that we play in this and how can we do better to protect our planet and make it better for the next generation and so on. And, you know, as a kid, I really wanted to solve climate change, in air quotes. But as you learn more about this, you see that there's obviously a lot more nuance to issues like this when it comes to both the scientific side of things and also the policy and societal side of things. And this really kind of led me into atmospheric sciences, which is really this cool intersection of more technical areas of math, physics, chemistry, meteorology, but also has the environmental justice aspect there as well. And in this field, we can look at the large scale of things, understand climate change, our role in that, and also dive more into small scales and look at pollution in cities, how certain neighborhoods are being affected more than others, how, you know, certain neighborhoods and certain individuals are affected more than others. So, yeah, today I'm pursuing my PhD. I'm a PhD candidate, again, in atmospheric sciences, and I focus a lot on anthropogenic or man-made pollutants and their impacts. And I'm focusing on understanding their trends and in order to better inform policy. So I've done a lot of work in Houston, which really provides a cool, interesting landscape when it comes to air quality. So it's the fourth biggest city in the country and also has a lot of industrial impacts. So we'll see various emissions from all types of compounds in these areas. And through this work, I've had a lot of opportunity to actually connect with community members in these areas that are more heavily impacted by the industrial pollutants and determine kind of measurement strategies in order to look at atmospheric compositions in these areas to understand the impacts both to these community members and then also the more secondary impacts on broader scale. But overall, in my research and also looking forward, I am overall really excited to see how things are evolving. I think these days it's really easy to get discouraged when it comes to environmental discussions. But, you know, in terms of air quality, we've been kind of surprisingly triumphant. And we continue to see improvements being made. You know, we had the Montreal Protocol in the 80s, which was probably the most successful global environmental agreement, where I think 200 countries agreed, came together to ban the use of certain compounds that were forming the ozone hole. And now today we see that the ozone hole is closing up and becoming less of a problem. Similarly, we make advances every day in terms of our vehicles, the emissions that we're producing. So that's kind of where my goals are, is kind of to continue that trajectory, continue to make improvements and make a better environment for ourselves and for the future as well.
0: Okay, thanks for the intro. I read two of your scientific papers, one on volatile chemical products and the other on nanoplastics. I will begin by asking you a few basic questions, not to test the science, but to help our audience understand what you found and why it matters. So my first question, for listeners who've never heard the term volatile chemical products, what are they and where do we encounter them in daily life?
1: Yeah, great. That's a good question. So volatile chemical products are kind of a subset of different compounds that we emit that are traditionally coming from more consumer products. So traditionally, in previous decades, when you looked at the total anthropogenic emissions, a lot of those were coming from combustion-related sources, so vehicles or industry. And now we're seeing that as we've had improvements with vehicles and we have catalytic converters and all of these things, now we're seeing that in urban areas, the dominant emissions are actually coming from these volatile chemical products. And these are compounds that are coming from things like personal care products, deodorants, fragrances, also paints and glue, kind of things that you use more in household sense, also pesticides. And so could be used on an industrial scale, like for construction and things like that. But compounds that aren't tied to the traditional, like combustion-related sources.
0: Okay. When people think about air pollution, they usually think of cars and factories. Why should we be thinking more about household products and plastics?
1: Yeah, so that's kind of a exciting area in this conversation, is that what we consider to be contributing to our air quality is continuously evolving as we change our policies and regulations. So, for example, I mentioned the ozone hole. That was caused from compounds called CFCs, which are found in refrigerants and hairspray and things like that. And we saw that they were super damaging to upper-level stratospheric chemistry, and we're depleting ozone. And then similarly, when you look at today, we're interested in volatile chemical products, for example, because they have more potential to be reactive in the atmosphere. So they can go on to form secondary products such as ground level ozone, which is harmful to our health, along with secondary aerosols, which can have impacts both directly on our human health, but then also on climate interactions as well. So that's something that we look at, is not just what are these different things in the atmosphere, but how do they, what is the role they play in terms of reactivity? Are they going to go on to form secondary things that will have impacts on us. And we see that compared to traditional combustion-related compounds, that volatile chemical products are more reactive, so we'll have more potential to go on to form secondary products. And then in the case of micro and nanoplastics, this is just kind of a emerging area of research that is pretty much due to the fact that they're becoming more and more ubiquitous. We're seeing them in all types of environments. We've seen that microplastics can undergo long-range transport. We've detected them in remote areas, in the Alps, in the Arctic, all over the world. We've seen them in our own bodies, accumulating in organs. So right now, I think the area is kind of, the area of research there is just trying to understand more of what are these guys doing, because they are so ubiquitous in the environment.
0: Okay. So is most indoor air pollution actually more polluted than outdoor air? And if so, why is this?
1: Yeah, that's a really good question. So my lab and my research focuses a lot on outdoor air, but indoor air is definitely a hugely important area of area to understand, as we do spend the majority of our time indoors. And so that question has some kind of nuance to it. So depending on what you're doing inside, depending on like the type of building and the ventilation that you have, indoor air can be worse or better. So for example, we will see much higher concentrations of compounds related to cooking or cleaning inside than outside, that can be harmful potentially, especially when looking at like cleaning products. And, you know, that's something that a lot of researchers are working on, is what is the best way to ventilate and do these things. So when you're cooking, you know, you should open a window, turn on the fan. Similar when you're cleaning, you should ventilate your space. But we have seen that, you know, like even low cost air purifiers and things make a big difference. So if, for example, you're in an area where there's forest fires and the air quality outside is really bad, your air quality inside will certainly be better, and it will be significantly improved with even just a low-cost air purifier.
0: Okay, before I ask you the next question, take a moment, if you would, and distinguish between plastics and nanoplastics.
1: Sure. So that's just kind of based on the size. So plastics are just all things made of plastic. And then microplastics are plastics within micrometer scale. And then nanoplastics are those under 1 micrometer.
0: What surprised you most when you first began studying this kind of pollution?
1: I guess the thing that's probably surprised me the most is how the field is truly constantly evolving. So in my research, I'm working a lot with instrumentation, where we're going and measuring the composition of the atmosphere, and also doing more lab experiments and things like that. But even in the last 5 years, we've seen significant improvements in our instrumentation that allow us to measure hundreds of compounds in the atmosphere, compared to 20 years ago when that was just not really possible. So I think it's a field that's growing both with how we're choosing to regulate and monitor things, but also just with our advances in instrumentation.
0: How are cleaning products or personal care products, how do they end up in the air we breathe?
1: Yeah. So I guess a good way to understand this is, you know, like if you can smell it, it's in the air. So when you're spraying a cleaning spray, a multi-purpose cleaner or whatever, you can smell it. So that means that there are these compounds are being emitted. Similarly, you open a can of paint, you can smell that. So if you can smell it, that suggests that the concentrations are actually pretty high. And then there are even lower trace concentrations that you can't detect with your nose. But then now again, with advancements in instrumentation, we can detect sub parts per trillion levels of these different compounds.
0: Are there pollutants, or are these pollutants short-lived, or do they linger in the air for long periods of time?
1: Yeah, that's a good question. And again, kind of has some nuance. So depending on the compound itself, depending on its chemical structure, how reactive it is, they'll have various lifetimes. So a lot of the volatile chemical products will have lifetimes from a day to maybe 5 days, which will depend a lot on meteorology patterns and things like that. If it's if they're being transported or if they're being deposited onto surfaces, if they're inside or if they're outside. But then some compounds also have potential to be much longer lived. PFAS are a class of compounds that are gaining a lot of attention right now. They're found in a lot of like Teflon pans, our waterproof jackets, things like that. And they have been found to be toxic. And also, due to their chemical structure, they're not very reactive. So they can remain in the atmosphere for much longer periods of time. Now, when looking at microplastics and nanoplastics, we've seen that, again, they can undergo long-range transport, be transported from industrial or metropolitan areas to more remote areas, and they can have lifetimes up to potentially like 30 days. So it really depends on the chemistry that's going on there. And that's something that we need to be considering when we're deciding what types of compounds we're using in different products, if they're going to be around for a while and have more impacts later on, or if they're shorter lived and all of these things. Yeah.
0: How does plastic become airborne pollution?
1: Yeah. So a lot of this is due to how we deal with plastic. Very little of the plastic that we produced is recycled. So a lot of it has the potential to degrade in the environment, whether that be in the ocean and in the water or just in the environment in general. So it can be emitted through like sea spray, but the biggest source of it is just from burning trash. So we have in the United States, we do this, we incinerate plastic, whether it be intentional or accidental. And then globally, especially in like Southeast Asia, where a lot of the plastic that's produced is sent, the trash incineration is the main way to remove it. So obviously that's creating a lot of these tiny particles that are then have potential to be emitted into the atmosphere.
0: What do we know so far about how these airborne chemicals and plastics affect public health?
1: Yeah. So again, this is a pretty new area of research. So the second paper that I did was looking at how a specific type of plastic, so this is polystyrene, which is found in styrofoam, food packaging, how this impacts human health. But there's also many other types of plastics. There's PET, which comes from like water bottles, which is probably the most common. There's also nylon, which is in your clothes, PVC in pipes, things like that. So research is still being done in various areas looking at how this affects humans, how this affects ocean organisms and all of this. So it's dependent on the type of plastic and probably what system you're looking at. But for my research, we did see that when we kind of replicate how plastics degrade in the atmosphere through oxidation, so we call that atmospheric aging, with increased aging or oxidation of these particles, they do become more, they produce more of a stress effects. Let me say that again. So when these plastics become more oxidized or more aged, they have higher effects on stresses and inflammation than the unaged or pure plastics. So for this research, we were trying to kind of represent more realistic situations and saw that they increased oxidative stress and inflammation, but didn't increase toxicity per se, but still could lead to problems.
0: In addition to respiratory effects, which I got from reading your paper, do these pollutants affect the brain and the nervous system?
1: Yeah. So again, that's pretty ongoing research. We have seen that they are detected in brain tissue, in blood, throughout our bodies, really. But currently, understanding if they have potential to like form tumors and things like that, that's still definitely ongoing. But again, I think from the research that exists, we see that certain plastics definitely have more of a response in our genes than others. So I think moving forward, we'll hopefully see that we're making products out of different types of plastics based on our understanding of how they're affecting us.
0: Once these chemicals and plastics are in the air, where do they end up?
1: They can, again, undergo transport and be moved across the globe. Oftentimes, they are just deposited. They fall out because they're relatively large particles. Some research is going into understanding the role they play in terms of cloud formation because they are aerosols, and aerosols are needed in order to form clouds. Some of that work has been done in my lab as well. And overall, we're seeing they're not really great at cloud formation. But yeah, so I think most of them will fall out pretty quickly after they're emitted. But the smaller particles do have the potential to be transported globally into your homes, into water, and so on.
0: What are the big unknowns in your field of research?
1: Yeah, I mean, there's a lot.
0: How about the one that's maybe the most dangerous or threatening or scary?
1: Yeah, I think, let's see. So I guess that's another thing where the improvements in our measurement techniques really come in. So now we're able to measure far more compounds than we could. And often when I'm doing research, I'm looking for specific compounds that I know. So I'm looking for benzene that we know to be toxic. I'm looking for these volatile chemical products that we know are prevalent. But then there's also compounds that we don't know about that we call more of a non-targeted analysis of looking for things that we don't really know exist. So that is something that's definitely an unknown if you don't know it exists. And then also, I guess, the role that different sources of pollution are playing. So recently we've seen that cooking actually plays a really big role, especially in metropolitan areas, to overall emissions. So yeah, seeing, you know, what types of where compounds are coming from, too, is also a bit of an unknown.
0: I think I know the answer to this next question, but I'm going to ask it anyhow. Are safety regulations keeping up at all with what science is discovering?
1: So I think this is a little bit of – it's tricky because connecting science and policy overall can be sometimes slow. But something that I've been very impressed with is, you know, working in Houston, we're in a lot of these very industrial areas. And these companies, they do have their own like fence line monitors around their facilities to determine if there's leaks or if there's any exceedances of these certain compounds. So for that, I'd say that, you know, the policy is there and we can continue to improve on it.
0: Are there practical steps people can take in their home to reduce their exposure without becoming obsessive?
1: Yeah, of course. Yeah, again, when it comes to like cooking or cleaning, ventilating your home is important. Also just ventilating here and there is good. Open your windows every once in a while. Mm-hmm. And that's not really a big to-do or anything. Also, just be aware of how many products and things you're using. And for example, bleach is a big one that we see has a lot of emissions that can be harmful to our health. So just be cautious or just pay attention to, you know, like how often you're using these products. Do you actually have to be using them, et cetera? Obviously, you need to clean your house. Mm-hmm. But yeah, I think the ventilation thing is a big one. And then similarly, just low cost air purifiers can make a huge difference in terms of particulate matter concentrations and things like that. So especially in the West where we have all these forest fires and things, I think that's definitely a reasonable thing to have.
0: Are green

0: When it comes to the plastic side of things, we're seeing an emergence of kind of these bioplastics and things like that. But similar to, you know, our traditional plastics, we do see that these are still very long-lived. They still have the potential to be broken down, emitted into the atmosphere. And as this is still ongoing research, we aren't 100% certain, but we are seeing that there is, similar to other plastics, still the same potential to impact with climate and our health as the others as well.
1: What kinds of changes would make the biggest difference? Policy changes, changes in industry, or consumer behavior?
0: Yeah, I think there's really not just one solution fixes all, and really it has to be a collaboration between all three of those. You know, the policy will obviously impact industry, but consumer behavior also impacts industry as well. So, I mean, especially when it comes to the plastics, that's just a big thing of consume less, produce less waste, don't drink plastic water bottles, which is easier said than done in certain areas, obviously, depending on where your water is coming from and things like that. But I think being more informed about all of these, how these different products that we use can impact ourselves, we've seen in the past, can definitely kind of change what types of products we're using. So I think the personal level is definitely important here as well.
1: If you could change one assumption that people have about pollution, what would it be?
0: I guess that would be that, you know, pollution is just kind of one thing. It's just this primary, the things that are directly emitted from the smokestack, things that are directly emitted from the forest fire. But really, there's a lot of complex chemistry and things that are happening in the atmosphere that where we're seeing that these primary emissions, primary emitted compounds, can actually form secondary compounds, that those can be transported, and those can have their own unique impacts on our health and on climate. So it's not just this, you know, one compound. And then, and similarly, when looking at the smokestack, there's hundreds of compounds being emitted from it. It's not just benzene that we're super scared about, but there's a lot of different compounds coming into play there.
1: What gives you hope as a scientist working on these issues?
0: Yeah, you know, I think I kind of touched on this in my introduction, but in this area, we have seen a lot of improvements. Although we may sometimes think they're slow or anything like that, if you compare air quality now to air quality even 20 years ago, it's significantly better. If you go to the LA basin, you know, you can actually see now, whereas it used to be just smoggy, blech. So we are making improvements, and we are seeing that reflected directly, relatively quickly. Like, we've made improvements with our vehicles, and since then, now, like, the air quality in our big cities is significantly better than it was 10, 20 years ago. So,
1: is that true worldwide? Do you know?
0: I think when we look at, you know, European countries, the United States, we see a lot of improvements there. When you look at more developing countries, I think that change is a little bit different. But also there's just kind of a different lifestyle, I guess. So, like, we focus a lot on driving and things here. Whereas the pollution in New Delhi, for example, is much different than the pollution that you'd find in Denver or Houston.

0: But I think overall, research that we do here in the U.S. or in Europe is hugely beneficial to other countries as well. And they can see, like, oh, if we do this, we'll see an improvement. Or we should not use this compound in this certain thing because it leads to all these problems. So, yeah, I think there is definitely this global participation element of that that is promising.
1: I'm sure people underestimate how much their everyday routines shape the air they breathe. Do you think this is due in part to the fact that there's a disconnect between how clean something looks and how clean it actually is?
0: Sorry, can you elaborate on the how clean something looks?
1: Well, maybe one of the reasons we don't think too much about what we're doing to the air we breathe is that the air still looks pretty clean, even though we're using all these chemicals.
0: Sure. Yeah, sure. I mean,
1: more of a comment than anything, I think.
0: Yeah. I mean, obviously, it's hard to understand something that you can't see.
1: Mm-hmm.
0: And I mean, that's a huge difficulty in the sciences is, you know, trying to explain these more esoteric things to the general public. But I think that's kind of a duty of scientists is to be able to actually convey this information more so that people can actually understand it and understand that, yeah, putting on deodorant emits things into the atmosphere, mm-hmm. Right? And that can have various effects. And I think we've seen that in terms of certain pollutants, like microplastics right now are getting a lot of attention, I think, which is pretty new in the last year or so, just because, you know, people have been talking about it and explaining this in a more layman's terms and that. So, yeah, I think that people are more than capable of understanding and connecting to this. It's just a matter of conveying that information effectively so that, you know, it resonates with people.
1: Okay, I do have some questions about the duty of the scientist. But before I get to those, I just want to say that since this show, Wild Earth Conversations, is about the health and well-being of the Earth, and about new and better ways of human beings relating to the Earth, let me ask you some questions directly related to this topic. Without getting into technical details, how is your work related directly or indirectly to global warming?
0: A lot of global warming, I mean, is caused by greenhouse gases. We've heard about CO2 forever, right? And so a lot of these different compounds have potential to cause warming, and then also can have potential to form secondary products like aerosols that can also either absorb or reflect sunlight and also cause warming as well. So yeah, understanding all of these and helping that kind of play into regulations and things like that is definitely important here.
1: From your research or from what you have learned from others, is there any place on Earth that is truly isolated from airborne pollutants? Are the most remote wilderness areas being altered and harmed by air pollution?
0: Yeah, so, you know, the Earth really is interconnected. We see that a lot of what we produce does have potential to be transported long distances all around the world, even to remote areas, probably in very low concentrations or whatever. But yeah, I mean, again, going back to the ozone hole, I mean, that formed in Antarctica and in the Arctic from refrigerants and hairsprays. So obviously in Antarctica, they're not using those, but these compounds undergo transport and ended up there. On the harm side of things, you know, that's very dependent, again, on, you know, what compounds actually are. We see microplastics in, you know, the Arctic and the Alps, but are they really playing a huge role? That's still kind of up for discussion and up for, we need to learn more about that. But yes, I think when thinking about your air quality emissions, it is important to understand that it doesn't just impact your city. It doesn't just impact your town. It has the potential to impact the entire world, really, especially in, you know, larger metropolitan areas where there's just more emissions.
1: Is there research being done on how wild animals are exposed to airborne chemicals and plastics?
0: Yeah. So in terms of plastics, a lot of research is done in more the aquatic ecosystem because we have detected them in water. That's probably the first place that they were really measured. So a lot of more toxicological studies, biology studies are looking at water and sea life and how they're being impacted.
1: That's why I asked about airborne chemicals, because I'm familiar with some of that.
0: Yeah, and then so in terms of airborne chemicals, yes, I think in terms of my research, we don't do that too much, but there are definitely people working on this, yeah.
1: Could the measuring devices and other technologies you used in studying air pollution in the greater Houston area also be used to study small and medium-sized non-human critters that also live there?
0: Yeah, of course. Because we're studying air quality as a whole, so the air that we're breathing is the same air that any other critter that's living there is also breathing. And similarly, in that vein, a lot of work that we do focuses on these metropolitan areas because, you know, that's where the majority of people live. But other work has also been done to look at more remote areas and understand that, you know, like these instruments can be moved. We put ours in a van and drive it around.
1: Yeah,
0: so,
1: I read that.
0: There is definitely potential to do similar research in all different types of ecosystems and areas.
1: Once these pollutants settle out of the air, how do they move through ecosystems?
0: Yeah, so some can definitely enter into bodies. They can bioaccumulate. In terms of a lot of the gases, we see that those often, they have a certain lifetime. They'll react and essentially go away. But they can have potential to enter into water and soil and things like that after they're in the atmosphere. Mm-hmm.
1: So you may have already answered this question, but I'm going to ask it again. Are these pollutants contributing to biodiversity loss? And are there people working on this specific issue to your knowledge?
0: To my knowledge, yes. There are people definitely looking at, you know, are different species more prone to, you know, getting diseases or things like that from various different pollutants. It's not my exact area of expertise. Mm-hmm. But yeah, I would think that different species will definitely have different responses to varying pollutants and also varying levels of pollutants. And also just like the overall exposure. So how much over a certain amount of time? Is it your whole lifetime that you're being exposed to these things? Or are you just exposed for an hour? All of these things also play a role in that.
1: So acid rain is still a big problem globally.
0: Mm-hmm.
1: I know that it is still damaging the Adirondack National Park. as well as large parts of Central Europe and even Arctic wildlife. So could you speak to that?
0: Yeah. We have seen a decrease in acid rain in the United States with the Clean Air Act, as we've decreased, you know, coal production and these compounds that are more sulfur-containing, they will go on to kind of react and form this acid rain. So yeah, it often comes from coal production, combustion-related emissions. So we have seen decreases, but as, you know, many places in the world are still burning and relying on coal and other burning fuels, acid rain is still definitely a thing. But we have seen that with increased regulations on these emissions, that it is possible to decrease its effects. So I do anticipate that will be the case in the future.
1: Okay. Do and can scientists sometimes learn more about air pollution by studying wilderness areas than cities?
0: Yeah, of course. So one of the things that I'm working on right now is understanding the different sources of different compounds in Houston. And even in Houston, a large portion of emissions comes from biogenics, so it comes from plants. And biogenic emissions have a lot of potential to contribute to aerosol formation and other things like that, other secondary products. And I would say that, yes, there is a lot of work being done understanding biogenic emissions, how things like deforestation is impacting that, also understanding how forest fires and things like that impact emissions. But yeah, there's definitely a large area of research focused solely on biogenic emissions.
1: What does it say about our relationship to nature when the air itself carries traces of our consumer products into wild places?
0: You know, I think you can look at this kind of many ways. As an environmentalist, you know, I'm sure it's concerning, right? And that's worrisome that we're doing that. But just realistically, when we have so many people on the world all using different products, it's kind of inevitable. So I think the best thing that we can do is really understand what the consequences of these different products are. And we have seen that, you know, some may have dire consequences, some may not really have any notable impact. So understanding that and moving more toward the latter in the compounds that we're putting into our products, I think is the big thing that we need to do, because regardless, we will always have some impact in terms of remote air quality and things like that.
1: That makes sense. Does your research change how you personally think about wild places, wild animals, and the outdoors generally?
0: Yeah. You know, I think growing up here, we have kind of this really unique but also very biased perspective, because we are able to actually access, you know, these really remote places and be isolated and experience nature in ways that the majority of people never will. And that's something that has been kind of, in my past, really, you know, shocking. When I went to college or things or past that, where, you know, people couldn't really relate to wanting to protect the environment so much because they haven't really been impacted by it. But now seeing that, you know, we really do have this direct effect on all of these places, it really kind of ties that all in together, and I think makes the discussion a little bit easier, honestly, in understanding, you know, how we are actually impacting things and how, you know, someone living in Houston could potentially be impacting here, you know, and understanding that more interconnectedness, I think, is really helpful, especially now when there's a lot of disconnect between everyone.
1: If society took air pollution seriously as a threat to wildlife, what might change first?
0: I think the reality is that first and foremost, we care about ourselves, right? And as a result, we're going to, you know, make the air as clean as we possibly can for us. And as a result, that will obviously benefit other ecosystems. So I think it's a little bit of a frustrating perspective, but again, we see that, you know, it is all really interconnected. And when we understand the impact that our actions on the environment have on us, that really will help shape what we're doing to protect it.
1: There is some attention paid to water pollution and how it affects life in the oceans. Why do you think there is far less attention paid, as far as I know, to how air pollution affects birds, reptiles, and land mammals?
0: That's a good question. I think part of that is likely due to instrumentation. And as we're seeing improvements in instrumentation, we're able to measure more compounds at lower concentrations. I think we'll see more of that in terms of air pollution and how that impacts everyone.
1: I have always been bothered by the fact that humans filter their water while non-humans are left to drink from polluted streams, rivers, and lakes. Do you worry about solutions to air pollution that don't include non-human lives? Is it possible, feasible, acceptable for a city such as Houston, Texas, to fix its most dangerous problems of air pollution while allowing the surrounding rural and semi-wild areas to remain unprotected?
0: That's a good question. I think that overall, you know, if we're making regulations and bettering, you know, our emissions in the industrial setting, that will have trickle-down effects and will obviously positively impact the surrounding areas as well. The Gulf Coast of Texas is particularly super interesting because you have all of this industry, and then you also have huge migratory bird sanctuaries and things like that. A few months ago, I saw whooping cranes for the first time, a species that was on the verge of extinction and was brought back largely due to measures that were taken in the Gulf Coast area in protecting their habitat. So I think that there is an understanding of the value and importance of protecting these ecosystems and understanding the role that, you know, all of this industry could be playing in those. So yeah, I think that that's not something that's being swept under the rug, and we're not just considering, you know, regulations just for so we don't get asthma, but also so that we are protecting, you know, the ecosystems around them as well.
1: Dystopian image that comes to mind.
0: It's really weird.
1: It's like a protective globe over Houston while the areas outside of the city are minimized or neglected. Has studying air pollution changed how you think about the planet as a whole? Can your work generate some humility about human control over nature?
0: Yeah, I mean, I think, again, this really shows when looking more into air pollution, the interconnectedness of everything, and how we really have the potential to have impacts, not just in our own communities, but globally, potentially. And yeah, I think that in a sense that really is useful to have that image so that we can not just be, you know, worried about us in our own homes, but also understand that it does affect beyond us.
1: Do you have any conscious memories or experiences, perhaps early in life, that might have led you to the work you are presently doing? In other words, why have you chosen to study the atmosphere?
0: Yeah, yeah. So, I mean, growing up here, we really had a great opportunity to, you know, see all of these natural processes happening. And I was always very curious, you know, like, why are clouds forming like they are? Why do we get the terrible inversion in the wintertime and have all this pollution in the Grand Valley? Things like that. And then I also was always very interested in, you know, the environmental justice and environmental equity kind of perspectives. And I think working in atmospheric science really, really allows to kind of connect our impacts on the climate and also be introduced to kind of some different perspectives, like these people who live in Houston and are heavily impacted by industry and understand their perspectives and how they see the world and like their priorities and things like that. So yeah, I think definitely growing up here was a huge shaper of that, you know, wanting to contribute and protect and limit the impact that we have has been big, yeah.
1: Do scientists have a moral responsibility to advocate for their discoveries?
0: 100%. You know, I think that's kind of a lot of people, scientists, non-scientists, I think that's a big problem is, especially now, we're becoming totally, we've lost trust in our scientists. And I think that's largely due to the fact that when you're in science, it's really easy to just get kind of isolated and into the esoteric side of things. And it's really important sometimes to take a step back and A, reflect on why am I actually doing this again? And also, you know, how can I explain the importance of what I'm doing to my grandma or to some random person, you know? And that's something that I think needs to be emphasized more in the scientific community for sure is, you know, how do we actually explain this to people in order to actually make something of it? Because, you know, if you're solving this amazing problem in your field, it only matters to a certain extent if you can't explain its importance.
1: Do you worry about the pressures you face in your career regarding working for corporations in a time of planetary stress and crisis?
0: Yeah, that's an interesting question. You know, in my field, it's actually relatively common to go into like environmental consulting or work for, you know, these big name like Chevron, Shell, oil and gas companies. And I think to some extent, this is really important. They hire scientists so that they are remaining up to code, they're not getting sued. But I mean, that's a good thing, right? It's good to be making sure that these high polluter industries and corporations are in check. And what I've seen is like due to our regulations and our expectations, they also want that. So even in this time where, you know, people are denying climate change and all of this, big companies are investing in employing climate scientists and things to help inform them, you know, where to build new new facilities, how to do business, all of these things. So that is definitely a part of the conversation in terms of these big corporations, which I think is good.
1: Does the ecological crisis carry a burden for young scientists that often goes unspoken?
0: Yeah, I would say yes. Most people who go into science are obviously going in because they're passionate about something, and you know, you don't choose to be a scientist for the paycheck, for sure. And it's often because, yeah, you're passionate about improving something or seeing a change in something. But I think, again, we can sometimes lose touch of why it is we're doing what we're doing as scientists, and we can get kind of stuck in the realm of esoteric and, yeah, forget about the big picture. And again, I think it's really important to step back and remember the importance of all of this.
1: Wise words. 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
2: Hi, my name is Kathy, and I live here in the Grand Valley. I like to hike Devil's Canyon and go cross-country skiing.

0: I saw an ad in the paper that said, join the Women's Army Corps. Learn a professional skill. And I said to my mother, maybe that's what I should do. And she said, yes, that's what you should do. Well, you know, who needed a queer kid in Davenport, Iowa in 1942? Who was always charging roses on your account to send to some nun?
1: Welcome to This Way Out, the international LGBTQ radio magazine. I'm Lucia Chappell. In the news this week, the first married lesbian couple in Bolivia and the first census to count queers in Australia. Trump policies are stopping federally funded gender-affirming care and blocking the Trevor Project's crisis lifeline work. And Kansas trans men make good trouble in the toilet. Then, part one of Pat Bond's classic tale of lesbians in the U.S. military during World War II, Murder in the Whack. You'll laugh, you'll cry, and you'll get riled up now that you've found This Way Out.
2: I'm Natalie Munoz.
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2: With NewsWrap, a summary of some of the news in or affecting LGBTQ communities around the world for the week ending August 15th, 2026.
3: A lesbian couple in Bolivia is now the first in the country to have a civilly recognized same-sex marriage. Fabiana Banser and Scarlett Rocha first applied for a marriage certificate on October 12, 2022. The LGBTQ plus rights organization Igual Bolivia says the union was recognized after a prolonged administrative process and two constitutional injunctions filed by its team. Article 63 of Bolivia's constitution still prohibits non-heterosexual marriages, so the Bolivian Constitutional Court's August 7th decision for Banser and Rocha only applies to their case. Bolivia's signing of the 1969 American Convention on Human Rights was central to Igual Bolivia's argument. Under that agreement, governments are obliged to grant same-sex couples access to the existing legal rights given to heterosexual couples. Compliance with the convention is overseen by the Inter-American Court of Human Rights, which supported the marriage equality position in an advisory opinion issued in 2018. Although this week's ruling only recognizes the marriage between Fabiana Banser and Scarlett Rocha, it's another legal precedent on Bolivia's road to marriage equality. David Arequipa and Guido Montaño obtained the country's first free union between two people of the same sex in 2020, and dozens of couples have followed suit. A free union gives couples similar rights as a civil marriage with respect to the couple's property and children. However, these civil unions are still in a different category and do not carry the same social recognition and standing as marriage. The Civil Registry Service has recorded dozens of same-sex free unions, but never a marriage, thus making August 7th's marriage between Fabiana Banser and Scarlett Rocha a major step for the country.
2: For the first time in 115 years, the upcoming Australian census will collect information about people's gender identity and sexual orientation. Citizens will have the option of self-defining as straight, gay, bisexual, or to write in their own term. Census respondents can also identify as man, woman, non-binary, or another term. Intersex is not included as an option. Rather than specifically declaring oneself as trans or cis, the census has separate questions for sex recorded at birth and current gender. The country's center-left Labour Party was successful in getting the identity information added after it was excluded from the 2024 census. At the time, Deputy Prime Minister Richard Marles feared that the revision could open up divisive debates in the community. There are privacy and trust concerns, but the Australian Bureau of Statistics calls the change a step forward in visibility for LGBTQ plus populations. Australian National University demographer Liz Allen told In Daily, "This moment in time is monumental, not necessarily just for the data, but more so for the signal that it sends to individuals across Australia that we all count. We all matter."
3: The Trump administration is cutting funding for gender-affirming care from federal Medicaid and the Children's Health Insurance Program, or CHIP. As of October 13th, Medicaid and CHIP will no longer pay for what the new rule calls sex-rejecting procedures for children under 18. Children in lower-income families who utilize Medicaid and CHIP will be the most heavily impacted. 17 states currently cover some degree of gender-affirming care. Maine, for example, has a shield law protecting access to gender-affirming care. Gia Drew is executive director for the LGBTQ plus social services organization Equality Maine. She spoke to Portland News Station WMTW about the federal funding cuts.
4: We're still trying to understand where the funding gap may come from and who's going to cover that. But because it's in statute that the state of Maine must cover this care, they're required to find the funds to cover this care, whatever the federal government doesn't cover. I think Maine is one of those special places that have always been looking out for one another, whatever the issue may be, but here, especially for LGBTQ rights.
3: An estimated 724,000 youth in the U.S. identify as transgender. That's according to a recent study from the UCLA Williams Institute, an independent research group specializing in sexual orientation and gender identity law and public policy. Only 40% of those transgender teens live in shield law states like Maine, and they'll now have to fight harder to receive care. Katie Keith of Georgetown Law told NPR that the rule is unprecedented.
5: I'm not aware of any other times that the federal government has prohibited federal funds in this way for a specific patient population with a particular diagnosis.
3: Transgender rights advocates are already positioning to challenge the rule in court. Both GLAD Law and the National Health Law Program have released public statements indicating there will be legal battles to prevent the cuts to this health care. Providing transition-related care to all youth experiencing gender dysphoria is affirmed by the American Medical Association, the American Academy of Pediatrics, the World Health Organization, and the World Professional Association for Transgender Health. That recommended transition care rarely includes gender-affirming surgeries. In spite of the administration's attempt to target trans youth with the rule change, such surgeries are, ironically, more common for cisgender youth, according to 2024 research from the Journal of the American Medical Association.
2: The Trevor Project is now being excluded from the revived 988 crisis lifeline it helped create. The LGBTQ plus suicide prevention organization once handled roughly half of all calls, texts, and chats routed through the service. That was before the Trump administration abruptly discontinued the program last year. Now that the LGBTQ plus branch of the 988 suicide and crisis lifeline is going back up, the Trevor Project is ineligible to reapply for its management. This is in spite of the organization's decades of experience. First created in 2004, the U.S. National Suicide Prevention Lifeline became 988, or the Suicide and Crisis Lifeline, in 2022. That's when the Trevor Project piloted the launch of the program that allowed clients to reach counselors trained in assisting LGBTQ plus youth. That service's funding was eliminated in 2025. Congress intervened with an allocation of $33.2 million to bring back LGBTQ plus youth services to the Lifeline. That move pushed the Substance Abuse and Mental Health Services Administration, which runs 988, to admit the underlying reason for its shaky support of the specialized branch. The agency told a bipartisan group of lawmakers that it has to determine how to carry out their directive while remaining in compliance with the Trump's trans-exclusionary executive order. Last year's directive blocks federal funds from being used to promote so-called gender ideology. To Trevor Project CEO James Black, this development indicates a dangerous step towards degrading the clinical standards to serve high-risk groups. Black told the Associated Press he's worried that the new iteration of 988's LGBTQ plus youth services may exclude transgender and non-binary youth entirely. Fortunately, Trevor Project's own 24/7 crisis lines remain available at trevorproject.org and 1-866-488-7386.
3: Finally, three Kansas trans men walked into a women's restroom and had the police called on them for obeying the law. Senate Bill 244 prohibits transgender people from using public restrooms on government property that align with their gender identity. The self-described bearded burly men in their yellow SB 244 compliance crew t-shirts were part of a coordinated statewide action on August 8th. Mostly, the transmasculine Kansans just got dirty looks in the women's restrooms in Emporia, Great Bend, Garden City, and Dodge City government-operated buildings. However, at the Long Branch Lagoon, the SB 244 compliance crew caught the attention of the manager, who allegedly screamed, rushed the children out of the bathroom, and called the police. That's the type of reaction the trans men expected. All the men did was use the restroom, wash their hands, and exit a few minutes later. The manager and the police only backed off after the SB 244 compliance crew members provided what they say were uncomfortable descriptions of their bodies. The manager and police reportedly had never heard of SB 244, the law they're charged to enforce since it was passed in February. Organizers plan to continue demonstrating in public facilities across Kansas to draw attention to what they describe as the absurdity of gender policing and to press for the repeal of SB 244.
2: That's News Wrap, global queer news with attitude for the week ending August 15th, 2026. Follow the news in your area and around the world. 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
3: News Wrap was written by Jeb Bakke, produced by Lucia Chappelle and Brian DeShazer, and brought to you by you.
2: Thank you. 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For This Way Out, I'm Natalie Munoz. Stay healthy.
3: And I'm Marcos Najera. 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
8: My name is Carla Tonella, and we're going to be talking today about lesbian purges in the military. Why don't we start going around, and everybody should just say who they are and when they were in what service.
9: Oh, I'm Judy Gron, and I was in the service about 20 years ago in 1960 for 8 months in the Air Force and was caught in a purge, which completely altered my life and my understanding of the position of women in the world, something I've been working on ever since to try to understand. And I've written quite a bit of poetry and known as a lesbian poet, I guess, and a feminist poet. And I'm currently working on researching women's history.

0: 1978 documentary Word Is Out made lesbian actor-comedian Pat Bond a star, although she was already well-known around San Francisco for her stage work and even as the owner of the lesbian club Bond Street. She went on to tour with four one-woman shows, including her legendary PBS performance Gertie Gertie Gertie Stein Is Back Back Back and Murder in the Whack. As that story goes, joining the World War II-era Woman's Army Corps was the best and the worst choice Bond could have made under the circumstances.
1: How do you get out of Davenport, Iowa? If you are not rich enough to go to Europe, if you are not rich enough to go away to college, well, I saw an ad in the paper that said, join the Woman's Army Corps. Learn a professional skill. And I said to my mother, maybe that's what I should do. And she said, yes, that's what you should do. Well, you know, who needed a queer kid in Davenport, Iowa in 1942 who was always charging roses on your account to send to some nun? So she took me down to Peterson's department store and bought me a little dotted Swiss dress with a bolero jacket and drove me to the Black Hawk Hotel where the recruiting sergeant was. Now, I knew the whack was full of dykes. I was sure of it. And when I saw the recruiting sergeant, here she was done up, right? Makeup, hair on top of her head, nylons, high heels. But I knew. She looked like all of my old gym teachers in drag. And they told me that in order to join the Women's Army Corps, I had to take a mental. So I went down to this building where they gave the mental. And there were five or six women sitting around waiting to get in. It took me quite some time to figure out that they were indeed women. They were wearing men's suits, men's haircuts, sideburns shaved over the ears, men's shoes, neckties, and they all smelled like Old Spice aftershave lotion. They were taking us in like that, dressed like men. Now you know the psychiatrist knew that they were dykes. A two-year-old would have known. But we all took the mental, and the first question was, do you prefer the company of men or women? And of course I said, men, what is a woman? And I was in. I was off to Fort Oglethorpe, Georgia, on the train. But while we were on the train, President Roosevelt died. He had been president all my life. It was like your father had died. Very strange. And we got off the train. All the officers were wearing black armbands, and there were 48 gun salutes. And we were met at the train by Sandy, the drill instructor. Well, honey, you want to talk about butch? All right, fall in. Fall in what? But somehow we got the idea we were supposed to line up. And then it was hup, tup, hip, ho. I left my wife and 49 kids, did I do right when I left? Right, left, right. So she marched us down to the mess hall. And I opened the mess hall doors, and there were 450 dykes. All done up in fatigues, you know, that olive drab kind of one-piece outfit, wearing Fidel Castro hats, little Abner boots, with their feet up on the table, saying, hey, Henry, pass the salt. So I got out of the dotted Swiss, and I got a uniform, and as I walked down the company street, I heard someone from one of the barracks say, good God, Elizabeth, here comes another one. She recognized me. She saw that I was a queer. I was enchanted. But the other dykes were sort of odd with me. It seems that you were expected to play baseball, football, or basketball. When they threw a baseball at me, I ducked. So they decided I was a femme. Horrors. If you were a femme, you had to do all the work. I mean, later on in civilian life, who could get a job in those odd costumes we wore? Well, you could get a job like delivering things on a motorcycle. I guess you went by so fast. But the femmes had to get a job, had to cook. Well, they didn't last long. Well, Ever heard of KP, Kitchen Patrol? That meant you got up at 4 o'clock in the morning, scrubbed the mess hall floors on your hands and knees, then scrubbed the rags and bleached them, then scalded out steel trays while it was 102 in the Georgia sun, carried 50 pounds of meat on your shoulder, scrubbed out garbage cans, getting in head first with your feet sticking out. And the cook was a bitch. Once in a while, she would give you, if you were very lucky, a 15-minute break in a 14-hour day. Stagger home, fall into your bed. And that went on for 7 or 8 days. Then they had a thing called inspection. And then men did the inspecting. You know, we didn't have many women officers. A few. There was Martha Saxon, who was so butch that when she took bed check at night, the women screamed they thought a man was in the barracks. Inspection. You had to make your bed so that the sheet came down the length of an army toothbrush, and you had to be able to bounce a quarter off the blanket. So, of course, you slept on the floor the night before inspection, because you'd never get it that way again. And you had to take your extra pair of shoes and put them under your bed and shine the soles as you turned them up. Yeah, and the hobby in the Army, the only thing we did, really, in our spare time, I've never figured out why, was to shine shoes. We got that Cordovan red polish, and you had to put it on with your fingers. And then you poured lighter fluid over your shoes and lit it. I don't know what that did. And then you put 6 more coats of Cordovan red so that your fingers were always dyed red. And then, of course, I was trying to learn to be a butch, learn to walk. Also, you had to look grim. I guess we thought men looked grim. Well, they did. And you had to learn to stand like a dyke, you know, with one foot up on something while looking grim. And you had to learn to hold a cigarette like this, with the result that you had nicotine-stained fingers to go with the Cordovan red. And in inspection, you all lined up in front of your beds at attention. And one Army officer, I don't know how they saw these things, but there was a button missing on my shirt, and he pulled out my shirt with his riding crop and said, "Button missing." There went a gig. 3 gigs and you didn't get to go to town. 4 gigs and the whole company didn't get to go to town. I got 4 and 5 and 6 gigs every inspection. So no one was speaking to me most of the time. I remember sitting in a ditch in Georgia in Class A uniform in the summer, which was winter wool, crying my heart out. Nobody likes me, even here. Nobody did. I read. It was a great crime. You weren't allowed to read if you were a dyke, either. Oh, God. Well, in basic, I met my best friend, Bunny. That was her unfortunate name, Bunny. Bunny was 6'3". Nobody had to teach Bunny how to be a dyke. She knew. She walked like this. And she shaved every morning. Fascinated me. But she didn't know she was a dyke. So I said to her, "Say, Bunny, you know what you are is a dyke." She said, "No sh-." And I let her read The Well of Loneliness. Well, that did it. One day she said to me, "Listen, why is Shirley the Furrier's secretary from New York looking at me funny?" And I said, "Well, I think she likes you, Bunny." And he said, "Shit, what am I going to do now?" We didn't know what we were going to do now. I said, "I think Shirley will think of something." Oh, and you have to remember, too, that the Army then was Jim Crowed. You know what that means? No blacks. And they brought black troops down from the North. They quartered separately, of course. Among them, 2 of my friends that I'd gone to school with. And one night we went into town together and had to walk 15 miles home because no cab would take us. And I remember one of our officers saying to me, "Well, they're all over there tonight cleaning their barracks with Camay soap." She had the notion that blacks used Camay soap exclusively. Never understood that. And I would cry and think about it. What could you say to this woman? Of course, I by then was a commie. And I was singing the International, and I had a red flag over my bed. Well, I thought it was all right, you know. They were our allies. There once was a union maid who never was afraid of company spies. She'd always organize the guys. Nobody was interested in any of that but me. So I was known as the commie, popularly, among other things. And about then, I met a woman whose name was Peep. We all had weird names then. Peep. Peep taught map reading. We were going into the medical corps. But for some reason, we had to learn to read maps. And Peep was wonderful. She'd read books. She liked the things I did. Well, basic. We got out, finally, and we're sent off to our very assorted jobs, too. Schick General Hospital in Davenport, Iowa. You know what? Where they would bring in convoys of men from Corregidor, Guadalcanal, Guam. And we worked 14, 16 hours a day. Men who were 6'3", who weighed 90 pounds. Well, they'd been prisoners of war, you know, for 5 and 6 years. And the best time I ever had in the Army, the greatest thing that ever happened to me, a friend of mine who lived in Davenport, his brother was dead, killed in action, and her other brother was missing in action. And they would call out the names of the wounded as they came in over the loudspeaker system at the hospital. And one day I was working away and I heard Colonel Donald H. Humphrey. My God, it was her brother. And I got to call her parents and tell them their son was alive. It was probably my proudest moment. Very exciting. Well, and they put me on the syphilis and gonorrhea ward. I, who had never seen a man nude in my life, was suddenly giving them shots, coaxing them out from under a bed. Do you know how afraid men are of shots? They'd go through the line, 6-foot paratroopers dropping. And the women would go through. My mother found out I was on the syphilis and gonorrhea ward, and she came right down to Schick General Hospital and demanded that they take me off the syphilis and gonorrhea ward. So I took to answering the phone, syphilis and gonorrhea, Bond speaking. And then the whole company was going to go to Springfield, Missouri, but Peep was going to San Francisco. So my grandmother had always told me that when you want to get something done, you go to the head man, right? So I wrote a letter to the commanding general of Letterman General Hospital. Dear sir, now you didn't do that in the Army. No, no. There were things called chains of command. How did I know? Do you need a WAC medical technician in your group? I am available, Patricia Bond, with my serial number. Well, it went through 3 service commands and was endorsed by 2 major generals. And I went to San Francisco, and 475 women went to Springfield, Missouri. Captain Saxon called me in, and she said, well, she was humiliated, you know, because the other officers were saying to her, say, could you get Bond to write a letter to Truman for me? She said, you are going to San Francisco, and I hope I never see you again. So I got to go to San Francisco, Letterman General Hospital, and Bunny went too. And then we found out that we could go overseas to Japan to do or die for our country. How exciting! Because, you know, Hitler was running around then, and we were all very patriotic. So we got on the good ship Comfort. Prior to going overseas, I remember they called us all together and said, the male officers, telling us about what it would be like in Japan. They said, now about cigars and pipes. Of course, you women won't have to worry about that. And 450 voices. You think it would have occurred to me then how easy it was. Was it always going to be like that? I guess I thought it was. Well.
0: No, it was not always going to be like that.
1: I said, Captain Van, they're going to kill us all. I know they are. What have we done? Why? What have we done? Help me. Help us. And the next day she was transferred out.
0: The conclusion of Pat Bond's Murder in the WAC, next time on This Way Out. Thanks for finding This Way Out, brought to you by the nonprofit Overnight Productions. NewsWrap was written by Jeb Bakke, edited by Lucia Chappell, produced by Brian DeShazer, and read by Marcos Najera and Natalie Munoz. Murder in the WAC was recorded and produced by Catherine Davenport and Frieda Weirden of WANES, the Women's International News Gathering Service. You heard music by Brittany Liberta, and Kim Wilson composed and performed our theme music. This Way Out thanks the Kicking Assets Fund of the Tides Foundation, Richard Merck.

0: Hi, welcome to Food Sleuth Radio, where we help you think beyond your plate. I'm Melinda Hemmelgarn, a registered dietitian and investigative nutritionist on a mission to connect the dots between food, health, and agriculture and find food truth. And today I am honored to welcome my guest, Mr. Ari Bargill. He is a senior attorney with the Institute for Justice, a public interest law firm, where he leads the Zoning Justice Project, a campaign to protect and promote the freedom to peacefully and productively use property. As part of that work, he frequently represents property owners battling aggressive zoning regulations and excessive fines in state and federal courts nationwide. For example, he has spearheaded several successful legislative campaigns, including Florida's and Illinois' passage of the Right to Garden Act, which is a reform that makes it unlawful for local governments to ban residential vegetable gardens throughout the state. Mr. Bargill's work has been featured in USA Today, NPR, Fox News, The Washington Post, and many other national and local publications. He attended the Florida State University College of Law and received his undergraduate degree from the University of Florida. He is based in Miami. Welcome, Ari.
1: Thank you so much for having me, Melinda.
0: I am delighted to bring your voice and expertise to our audience. So I first learned about your work with regard to right to garden laws in an article in Civil Eats. It was titled, "Only Two States Have Passed Right to Garden Laws, Will Others Follow?" And I knew I wanted to have you on the program to talk about these laws and the challenges homeowners face for simply wanting to grow food, which seems like it would be a human right. But before we dive into that topic, could you tell our listeners what led you to pursue a career in law, and then a little bit more about the Institute for Justice?
1: You know, I think I was always drawn to the law because I was interested in people and what governed how we do what we do and what regulates it. That also, I think, explains a little bit about my interest in zoning. You know, laws are created by our representatives to govern human behavior to some degree. And I was always interested in the question of why we decide to regulate what we decide to regulate and what things are left to people's devices. I've always been an advocate for human freedom and for individual liberty. And I think it was just a natural fit for somebody who's interested in the law and individual liberty, if you want to pursue a career in the law, to work at IJ.
0: So you joined the Institute for Justice in 2012. What was it that led you to the Institute, and what does it mean to be a public interest law firm?
1: So I was working very briefly at a private law firm doing commercial litigation. It was very unsatisfying. I was essentially just advocating on behalf of corporate entities and making sure that their bottom lines were looking nice. And that's fine. You know, we need lawyers who are able to do that kind of work, and people and companies need representation, but it wasn't especially fulfilling for me. And I think it's fair to say that I probably would not still be practicing law anywhere if I were not at IJ being able to do something that means so much to me. IJ, as you said in your very polite introduction, is a national nonprofit public interest law firm. We litigate cases in four core areas, one of which is property rights. And property rights are really what define what you can do with your property subject to the

0: reasonable limitations of government. And that really is the intersection of individual liberty, freedom, the exercise of property rights, and law.
1: It's so interesting that you have looked at these right to garden pieces of legislation, and we'll dive into some of those. But on the surface, to somebody who is naive, it seems like a no-brainer that a person should be able to use their property as they see fit, as long as it doesn't violate somebody else's use of their property. And it would seem that growing our own food would be something that we would want to do, especially during economic hard times. So, how did you become involved in these garden laws?
0: Yeah, so to address the first thing you said, maybe it sounds naive, but it's also correct, or maybe we're just two naive people together. I'm not sure, but what you said is actually just a reflection of a traditional understanding of property rights. And so it was about in 2018, I was in my office, and we got a submission from a couple that was living in Miami Shores, Florida, which was just about 5 miles down the road from my office. And they were the subject of a code enforcement action for having grown vegetables in their front yard. And I thought, oh my goodness, this is outrageous. This can't possibly be legally defensible. And that's when you begin doing the legal research into the scope of government power when it comes to what you can do with your own property. And I obviously already had a pretty strong background in this at the time, but nonetheless thought that this would be the sort of thing that any local government, when it's brought to their attention that they're doing something so harmful, that they would back down. But of course they didn't, and we ended up having to litigate this case against the city of Miami Shores for about 5 years. And unfortunately, we lost that case both in the trial court and in the Intermediate Court of Appeals in Florida, where the court essentially said that, there are a handful of rights that are super important. There are a handful of rights, and the remainder of rights essentially are not. And the court treated property rights as belonging in that category of rights that courts aren't going to be especially critical or skeptical when it comes to their defense. And therefore said that whatever the legislature decides, or in that case, the city council of Miami Shores decides, that that's democracy in action, and the courts won't intervene to override the deliberative process of the legislature. And we took that up to the Florida Supreme Court. We asked the Florida Supreme Court to review it, because even if courts are, intended to be deferential to legislative enactments, that doesn't mean that legislatures and local governments can trample individual rights and civil rights, as deferential as courts may want to be to legislative action. And the Florida Supreme Court declined to hear the case, which was very sad for us and disappointing. But on the heels of that defeat, we immediately regrouped and we drafted a law, and we took it to Tallahassee, and we explained to lawmakers there what the courts in Florida were saying, that the appeals court in Miami had upheld this very disappointing decision that we thought was wrong and unjust, and that the Florida Supreme Court had declined to exercise its discretionary jurisdiction to review the matter, and that that decision would stand unless there was some sort of legislative intervention. And we didn't get the law passed on the very first try, but we came back the following session and we were successful in getting the law passed. And so, as you explained a moment ago, the law basically declares void and unenforceable any local ordinance which restricts the ability of a property owner in a residential area to grow their own food on their own land. It therefore meant that the ordinance that we'd been battling as unconstitutional in Miami Shores for all those years, that that law then became void and unenforceable. And very gratifyingly, we soon thereafter were able to replant Ermine and Tom's garden in Miami Shores, which had been laying fallow for the entire duration of the litigation on fear of fines for noncompliance.
1: Wow. So that was in 2019 when Florida passed the Vegetable Gardens Bill. And I just want to mention that Hermine Ricketts and Tom Carroll, they had had a vegetable garden in their front yard for more than 17 years. What suddenly happened that somehow that was a problem?
0: We'll never really know the answer to that question. The town in litigation said that there was a complaint against the garden, but of course they could never produce the complaint. I suspect, this is speculation on my part, I have to say, but I suspect that somebody decided that they didn't like the way it looked, and they initiated a code enforcement complaint against Hermine and Tom without there ever having been a complaint. I think it was self-generated from within the city. And not surprisingly, the investigation was initiated very soon after the city of Miami Shores amended its zoning restrictions, whereas it previously said that vegetable gardens were permitted in rear yards. it changed the law to say vegetable gardens were permitted in rear yards only. And soon after that seemingly innocuous amendment, the town initiated a code enforcement action against Ermine and Tom.
1: It's so crazy from a public health perspective. And I don't know if you brought public health up in your argument, but number one, food gardens produce food that dietitians recommend, fruits and vegetables often either unavailable or unaffordable to low-income populations in particular. So there's that. We know that the kinds of foods that come from gardens protect against cancer and heart disease and so many other chronic diseases. And then you've also got the issue of this is your property. There should be an ability to have this food. And communities that have gardens seem to have lower crime. Communities come together around growing food. They create a sense of community, which is also important for public health. Were any of those arguments used in helping to win these cases?
0: They were, but this, I think, goes back to a question that you asked a moment ago that maybe I didn't answer very well. I think what you've just touched on is the challenge of being a public interest lawyer, where you are aware of a lot of the general policy and public benefits that are associated with a given activity. And the challenge then is, okay, how do I couch this activity in terms that a court can understand and will take action on? Because it's not enough to walk into a courtroom and say, hey, this is a really good policy idea, or hey, there are all of these attendant health benefits associated with this use. That was incorporated into our legal pleadings for sure. And it was the reason why our client was doing, this is why Ermine was doing what she was doing. It was good for her health. She was battling a handful of health conditions at the time. And so she viewed the ability to garden and to consume the food that she grew, that the two things were both beneficial to her, both gardening and consuming the food. And the challenge as lawyers was to come in and say, okay, now let's define this activity in terms that a court can understand. And that for us is property rights, especially when we're talking about the constitutional right to use property. So all of that was important context, I think critical context, in explaining why it's important for people to have the right. But at the end of the day, the way that we were able to communicate to the court, and both in the court of law and court of public opinion, when it comes to the necessity of the ability to do something, say we have to explain it in a way that courts can understand. And there is a longstanding, centuries-old conception of property rights, and we thought that that was the natural home for defining the right and explaining its contours in a courtroom.
1: Well, in the article that I first discovered your institute, you say that getting reforms like this passed is very difficult. And I just sit there and scratch my head and I think, how can it be difficult to get this kind of legislation passed, which seems to be common sense, especially in this day and age? So one of the reasons why I wanted to have you on the program is because for people all over the country who might be dealing with this kind of issue, I want to help them have a greater ability to walk through the legal process. And it's interesting how the particular people involved in these cases find you, because that's part of the problem too, is you don't know where to go for assistance.
0: Yeah. So the challenge in getting legislation passed, whether it's common sense or not, which turns out to not be so common, is that it just takes an immense amount of time and resources. And no matter what you're doing, it seems like there is always going to be a wave of opposition who sees it as against their interests. And so they're going to mount a campaign to stop you from succeeding. When it comes to our zoning reforms, and this is true not just of vegetable gardens, but housing and other types of really important reforms that we'd like to see at the local level throughout the country, the National League of Cities and their affiliates through in the various states are usually the ones who are most adamant in stopping reform. And not to out them, but it is something that we see with a fair amount of consistency. And the terms in which they express their opposition is generally some variation of, well, local government needs to be able to have local control over local issues. And why are you going to the state to seek statewide reform on something that's an inherently local problem? And, you know, that's their what their constituency cares about. But at the end of the day, I think what's most critical is for people to be able to live free and productive lives, and for local government to not be stepping on people's rights and insisting that that's their prerogative. And so if local governments won't reform, and if efforts to challenge those restrictions in the courts fail, then I think the next logical step is to go into state houses to seek the right reforms that will bring local governments in line with what the Constitution requires. In terms of how to find us, you know, I think people find us in different ways. Our website is www.ij.org for those who are interested and want to take a look at what we do and possibly seek us out as a resource. But I think most conscientious people who have an intuitive sense of right and wrong find us after responding to that feeling in their gut that, hey, whatever I'm dealing with, whatever restriction I'm confronting, whatever barrier that's stopping me from doing this thing that I think I should be able to do, I think something inside those people compels them to just hop on the computer and start Googling. And one thing I think with all of these people, one thing tends to lead to another. And before long, they wind up on IJ's homepage and they realize these are the folks that are going to help me out with righting this wrong. And that was true of Hermine and Tom in Miami Shores. It was true of Nicole Virgil in Illinois just a few years later, which we can talk about, that Illinois was the second of now three states to pass the Vegetable Garden Protection Act. And I think it's true of anybody who has that innate sense of right and wrong and an understanding of the importance of individual liberty, civil rights, and property rights.
1: Well, let me take one break before we jump to Illinois. I want to remind our listeners that if you're just joining us, you're tuned into Boots with Radio, and today we are joined by Mr. Ari Bargill, senior attorney with the Institute for Justice. He has spearheaded several successful legislative campaigns, including Florida's and Illinois' passage of the Right to Garden Act, a reform that makes it unlawful for local governments to ban residential vegetable gardens throughout the state. So let's jump to Nicole Virgil. She and her husband spent years fighting for their right to garden, and they were in the Chicago suburb of Elmhurst, Illinois. And I think what maybe tipped their community into taking action against them was they wanted to erect a temporary greenhouse or a hoop house, and it was a 9-foot-tall structure. And basically, if you're living in a Chicago suburb, if you want to have green, say, in the wintertime, you're going to have to protect those plants from brutal cold and wind. Tell me about their story.
0: Yeah, that's right. You know, Chicago, as virtually all of your listeners, I suspect, know, can be a rather cold place in the wintertime, and it's next to impossible to grow anything during those months without appropriate protection. The interesting thing about Elmhurst is that there were other temporary structures which were permissible under their ordinances, that you could have gazebos, you could have, I mean, those are permanent, but you could have other similar temporary structures, tents and the like, but you just couldn't have a hoop house because, again, I think there were folks in the local government there who didn't like the look of people growing their own food because of whatever attendant assumptions come along with that. And Nicole, like many IJ clients, recognized that this was unjust and unfair, and she contacted us. And in her case, we had the, you know, I wouldn't say fortunate timing because there's nothing fortunate about COVID, but as we were working on her case, that's when COVID struck, and that's when people began to see during the early days of the pandemic empty grocery store shelves in America for the first time, I think, in most people's lives that they could remember. And I think that put a shock into a lot of people. It reminded people or taught them for the first time how fragile our food systems are and how susceptible they are to major shocks. And there was at that time, as I'm sure most of your listeners know, a major push to begin gardening at home. And Nicole was no different. She'd been doing it for a long time. She was ahead of the trend, but we took advantage, I think, of the tailwind at the time. And we were able to get a really good sponsor in Sonia Harper, who was a community gardener in her own right in Chicago. And we were able to get that bill across the finish line during, I think, a really, really critical time for home gardeners in Illinois and nationwide.
1: Yeah, the timing was so great for that. And now we are dealing with very high and escalating food prices because of the oil situation. And farmers are struggling. Lower income individuals are struggling to get food. Now is the time to have home gardens. I was curious about your comment about there are these attendant assumptions about home gardens. How did we get from someone like Thomas Jefferson, where farmers and gardening was really put up on a pedestal, to a place where we think that the ideal, quote unquote, landscape is a monoculture lawn with a few shrubs and no food growing. How did we get there?
0: I wish I had a good answer for that question. It's something that we've thought about a lot, and it's something that's made its way into our court pleadings. We've talked about the Jeffersonian ideal of America as this agrarian republic that was intensely respectful of property rights, where people were self-sufficient and self-reliant and could grow their own food on their own property. And fast forward 250 years, and you're right, we have sort of a national mentality that looks down its nose at food being grown at the home. I think that's starting to change. But I think if I had to guess, it just became a reflection of our over-specialization. Fewer and fewer people grow food because fewer and fewer people need to. We have much more efficient, vast farming systems that allow us to grow food at scale in ways that we never could before. And I think along with that came a belief and expectation that there are groups of people who grow the food and there are groups of people who consume it. And those two groups don't often overlap. And what I think we'd like to see, and what I think makes most sense, both from a public health and policy point of view, is a return to just the original understanding that animated our founding so long ago. People ought to be able to grow food on their own property for their own consumption. It's not just something that's important as a matter of individual rights, but as a matter of individual health. And I think as we're continuing to learn more and more about some of the perils in our food system, both in terms of its susceptibility to global events, as you described a moment ago, and because of its potential impacts on human health. I mean, we're looking at a bacterial outbreak in lettuce. Wouldn't it be just a lot easier if you didn't have to worry about that because you had lettuce growing 30 feet from your front door? So I think attitudes are shifting, but it took us over 200 years, I think, to get here, and it'll take us a little bit of time to get back. But that's what we're working towards. And I think having an engaged judiciary and courts that are respectful of rights and having legislatures that are interested in doing the right thing will go a long way in helping us get back to where we think public perception ought to be.
1: And I think that as we enter into the whole celebration of our 250th anniversary, I love that we're having this conversation now. I want to talk about condo HOAs because I recently met a woman who told me that she would love to have a garden, but she just bought this condo and she didn't realize that they had an agreement where you are not allowed to have a garden on the property. Do state laws, can they overrule those HOAs?
0: So the very legalistic answer, and I have to apologize in advance for this, is it depends. But there are really two, I think, major things to think about when we're talking about the intersection between HOA laws and growing gardens. The first is when we were fighting Hermine and Tom's case in Miami Shores, and when we've been active in this space and other cases since then, one of the things that we have to explain to courts and to the public at large generally is, look, if you want to regulate what your neighbor does with his or her property, then the appropriate arrangement for you is to live in a homeowners association where you can collectively bargain to have that power, where as a precondition of entrance into this organization, you acknowledge that there are certain limitations that wouldn't ordinarily be imposed on you as a property owner in a traditional public space. So in Miami Shores, they were not in an HOA. They were challenging a local government law. And our view was, this law is illegitimate. It's unconstitutional. Local governments don't have the power to impose on people in this way. And if this is the type of limitation that you'd like to see, then what's appropriate is a homeowners association where you can enact those types of restrictions on people. There are some states that override to one degree or another gardening restrictions, particularly when it comes to like invasives and native plants. I haven't seen any that directly address vegetable gardens, but there's a really important thing that I think people need to be aware of when it comes to HOAs. These are private contracts. When you sign a homeowners association agreement, you agree to be bound by a certain set of restrictions in the same way that you agree to be bound by a certain set of restrictions and obligations when you do something like sign an employment contract or sell a property. And because that is the nature of a homeowners association, there is an attendant set of limitations on government when it comes to trying to override those obligations, because the Constitution prohibits the government from intervening in legitimate contractual arrangements and agreements. So a long-winded explanation, but I think my short answer is, generally, we don't get involved at IJ in disputes involving homeowners associations directly because they are private agreements amongst property owners.
1: I see. We just have a few minutes left, and I want to bring forth other states with right to garden acts.
0: Right now, there are three states that have right to garden acts on the books: Florida and Illinois, as we've discussed, and then last year, Arkansas passed a right to garden act that is very much in line with the language in Florida and Illinois. So there are three states now that have the right to garden act, along with Maine, if you want to include Maine in the conversation, which has a right to food amendment to its constitution, which we're also currently litigating under at IJ.
1: That's fantastic. And I loved a quote from, I believe it was Senator Craig Hickman, a Democrat who runs an organic farm. However, I want to say that this is a nonpartisan issue. But what he said was, food is life. And if you have a right to life, we have a right to food. I love that. I think it's a different lens through which we can look at the right to garden and eat well. In the minutes remaining, I want to give the floor to you. What do you want to make sure our listeners know?
0: I think it's important for people to think about property rights and zoning as and zoning reform as a critical way for us to return to some important activities like growing food on our own property, creating housing, and to acknowledge that zoning has gone far too far in regulating really basic human behaviors, like providing places for us to cultivate our own food and to live. And if that sounds a little bit disjointed, I'm sorry, but you know, I think there is a lot of discord amongst people of different political persuasions in our country right now. And I don't think that's saying anything that's interesting or unique. But what I find interesting and encouraging and inspiring about this issue is that it brings together people of different political persuasions. IJ is a national small L libertarian law firm, and we speak in terms of private property rights. But even if you aren't the strongest property rights advocate, you know, hopefully this will connect with you on a level that where you see the environmental benefits and the public health benefits of doing things that, you know, in a way that IJ advocates at the local level. And if you're a conservative, then perhaps it'll resonate with you more on the property rights side of things. But the interesting thing about all of these bills is that they've been backed generally by bipartisan support. And bipartisan support is also what's supporting a lot of the housing reform that we work on at IJ as part of our zoning justice project. So I think, you know, this is an important area right now. There's a lot happening in it. And regardless of your political predisposition, we welcome you into what we hope is a very big tent.
1: That's wonderful. And I'm so glad you emphasized that this is an issue where we all eat. We all care about our health. So we can come together under that umbrella. We didn't have time to cover the Institute of Justice's National Food Freedom Initiative, but you have so many topics that we could have dived into. Backyard chickens, cultivated meat bans, food truck restrictions, you know, this idea where people have a right to make a living. And so putting restrictions on vending, who can vend and where, that's another issue that your institute covers. So lots of great information on your website, and I will provide a link to that. We need to close because we're out of time, unfortunately. I want to thank our listeners for joining us. Remind everyone that Food Sleuth Radio is produced by Dan Himmelgarn for KOPN in Columbia, Missouri. Most of all, I want to thank my guest, Mr. Ari Bargill, senior attorney with the Institute for Justice. He has spearheaded several successful legislative campaigns, including Florida's and Illinois' passage of the Right to Garden Act. Ari, thank you so much for carving out time for us today and for explaining and discussing this crucial issue.
0: Thank you so much for having me.